0: Queenie Sean on it.
1: Know you're a queen like me, go down right now. 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
0: Queenie Sean.
1: Oh, yo, yo, yo. 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

0: karena lu sudah ada di apa benar? Lu sudah ada. You have sugar today, but tomorrow will be bitter. That's why I want to tell you, sir, that if the whole world is sugar than me, if the whole world are committing adultery, if the whole world do you say it's a system of the devil, you a believer, that should not be your system.
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0: 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Right now, put it on me. Put it on me. 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

0: Or one who called, or a medium, or a spirit, or one who calls up the dead. For all who do these things are an abomination to the Lord. And because of this abomination, the Lord your God drive them out from before you.
1: Hallelujah.
0: Amen.
1: So these things, God says they are abomination. And God says all those who practice these things, I'll drive them out. Hallelujah.
0: Amen.
1: Now, for those who are the process of God, those who are vessels of the kingdom of darkness, these people, they hate God. And they hate you too. The reason why you have enemies that you have not done anything to is because of that. It's because of the kingdom you belong to. And if you belong to this kind of kingdom, know that there is always conflict. Hallelujah. The Bible says, suffer the rich not to live. Who are riches? Who are vessels? So many branches. They have the witchcraft branch, the sorcery branch, and we have mentioned some of these. We have people with clerical. We have the synagogue of Satan. And most times, let me sound this: the synagogue of Satan. They will not write the church of Satan. They will write either the church of God or the church of Christ. Or the church of the Holy Spirit, so that you believe. I'm not saying the church that is called Church of Christ or Church of God is Bible. Please. That's not what I'm saying. Okay? But I'm trying to let you understand that Satan's church, you always mention Jesus' name. Uncle Bob was saying, hallelujah. Now listen, because we are up against the kingdom of darkness, they are always seeking to destroy those who belong to the kingdom of light. But God, who is the same yesterday, today, and forever, says we should suffer them not to live. God has not changed. People think that God has changed because Jesus Christ came. If you saw the things he did in the Old Testament to those who were non-Jews, he is going to do the same to those who are non-Christians. Understand that. And Christ came to give us the chance. But he didn't come to change God and his principles. So people say, oh, in the Old Testament, God was killing. In the New Testament, he's saving lives. Oh, yes. They'll give you examples when Peter cut somebody's ears. Jesus put it back. So this is all about love. And you see, you cannot take one example and just conclude. Because Jesus never prayed. He said, pray for your enemies. But I never heard any of his prayers praying for one. The only people he prayed was, I pray for those you have given me.
2: Hey,
1: pray for the world. But I pray for those who have what? Given me. So you can see, sir, he never prayed for the Pharisees. He never prayed for the Sadducees. Even the chief priest and the high priest. One, two, three, four, five. Please come and touch my left kotodwe and get your healing. Because it keep ringing into my ears, so it has interrupted my preaching. So if you touch it, Lea Rabakosaya, Obi Sada Wadada, but the Fafansa to Unprokonensa, and God will bring healing to each and every one. Yes, Lord. Thank you, Holy Spirit. Thank you for the revelation, and I believe that once you have touched them, they will be healed now. In Jesus' name.
2: In the name of Jesus
1: Christ. Amen.
2: Amen.
1: Okay, I feel you're cool. But I'm going to check my mind. But these were the prayers.
0: Amen.
1: This prayer in advance. Hallelujah.
0: Amen.
1: It came to interrupt what I was saying, so it's okay. I have to deal with it before I forget. Amen. So Jesus didn't set an example, okay, that he ever prayed for. Even Judas, he didn't pray for Judas.
2: And
1: remember when Jesus was praying, for the sake of Tango, they'll say, I pray for the people you have given me, except the son of perdition. Who the devil has entered. At that moment, Judas became Jesus' enemy, but he didn't pray for him. Now, the Lord revealed to me that the book of Psalms, all the dangerous prayers we see in the book of Psalms, they are prayers Jesus prayed on the mount. No, if you look at this, my enemies,
0: he was praying.
1: My enemies. David had enemies, yes. But the way he was right, you know, see, my enemies, they are more than my hair. You see, but these were the prayers. David prayed Jesus' prayer in advance. To be honest, and the truth to be told, Jesus is God. He doesn't need prayer. But why was he praying? Huh? Why would he pray? You pray with the disciples and move further with the three, the inner core. Then he even goes further. You think he was having just a conversation with Jesus, with God the Father? Because he was in a territory where the kingdom of darkness rules. So he spent all night praying and destroying the works of the enemy. Hallelujah.
0: Amen.
1: So understand that Jesus himself said, for this reason, the Son of Man was manifested to destroy the works of the
0: enemy.
1: Okay, now, to destroy the works of the enemy, Satan used vessels. Objects. So anytime you are destroying the things of Satan, remember, there must be a human being involved. Because how many of you have seen Satan before? your brother at home, your sister at home, your neighbor at home. Is Satan. Oh yeah. Because Satan who doesn't have access to this realm. Satan will use a human being. So when you are destroying the works of Satan, yet when you engage in war against Satan, there are either casualties or death.
0: Yeah.
1: And when they die, it's jihad. It's jihad. It's what jihad? Holy war. Okay? People have died, but we call it holy. It's a holy war. These messages, they are not popular and they can never be popular. Because preaching a message that people should die. If your enemy does not die, they will trouble you until you die. So they better die than you live.
0: Yeah.
1: Yes. You hear me? Listen, if I want to be very, very scriptural and using all the sweet things, hey, I will not try to tell you these things, though. But let me tell you something. If the enemy sitting next to you doesn't die, you will never be free. This is the truth that is hard to take. So you don't pray for your enemies as people have interpreted praying for your enemies. Okay, let me tell you, what even surprises me is this. I believe that, to my understanding, I believe that those who Satan is using as vessels, like those who know what they are doing, they know their master is Satan. They know they are led by Satan. Such people, you pray against them, you destroy their work. Whether they die or live, destroy their work. But the weapons of your warfare, you know, they can either kill them or incapacitate them. Okay?
0: Yes.
1: But if you want to go through Jesus' example, okay? Those who were Jesus' enemies, trust me, they were not sorcerers. They were not witches. They were men of God. They were men of God. They were the chief priests. They were the high priests. Did he pray for them? They were not witches.
0: No,
1: but he didn't pray for them.

0: you see, now that's what I'm saying. To who you pray for and who you pray against. You interpret again. I said, who you pray for and who you pray against is dependent on the sovereignty of God. As to who to pray for and who to pray against. Listen, you can pray against your fellow Christian if God tells you to do so. You can pray against your pastor if God tells you to do so. You can even pray that they die. Why? Because they become an impediment for you. And because they are very clerical. And they say, touch not my anointed. Do my prophets no harm. Okay, you want me to do for one, and I don't mean you made me for number clerical.
1: Okay, and
0: I so for now. How would you know them? How would you identify them? So when you see the way Jesus was dealing with these people, when Jesus meets Satan in men, he cast them out. Hello? When Jesus meets someone with an unclean spirit, the spirit of Satan is in the person. What does he do? He cast them out. Remember? And set the person free. Please, who was using the Pharisees? Who was using the Pharisees? Who was using the chief priest? Was it God or Satan? So why did Jesus cast their demons out? Think about it. So who to pray against and who to pray for is at God's own discretion. And normally he knows the heart of every person. So the people you think they are good, God knows they are worse. But praying against them, you cannot even understand the appearance of the person and the presence and the, how the person appears inside. You don't even know. So sometimes you may disobey God because the person doesn't look evil. Somebody who is wearing a pastor's uniform. If I tell you he's a witch, you will never believe me. Because you will never see him murder or do anything. Hey, they will not even commit adultery or fornication. One time I prayed for a certain young lady. And the Lord told me that her pastor has taken the glory upon her life to do his church. So I prayed and I said, look, I'm going to give you a sign. So when I told her, she didn't believe me. Because the way the pastor looks so holy. So I prayed and I said, in 7 days, this pastor will get stroke. And the pastor got stroke. And he went to you know what? The man he got stroke, he called on the same woman. The hospital. I have done a very good work for you. I have transferred your glory back to you. To the point of making crippling this your pastor, then all of a sudden this pastor gave you a call. Yes, man, just stroke or more hospital, and he went there. She went there. Pastor said, "Pray for me." And the pastor pastor prayed, and she prayed for the pastor. And the pastor was healed. No, the pastor knew what he was doing. That you are the one, it was through you that he got the stroke. So the same way, it should be through your hands. They have more wisdom than we do. And this woman started becoming sick. Of the sickness that was upon the pastor. Then she came again. Me, I did not even know. So she had actually, even the stroke came, and she had gone there to pray. So when I was doing deliverance on her, and the pastor started speaking through her, Pastor Najee is my say. Auto stroke the mammy no. Me and my friends from the hospital. Home bomb pie night no air no. And Sandra Nicole no one so. Simple. Me, I know that pastor, eh? He has done ministry. Right now he's about 70 years. He is still doing ministry. His church is bigger than my church. In Kumasi here. Come, they can come on, so that people will not know what I'm talking about. But to be to the point where his son has also is taking over. What kind of spirit is the son is also going to operate in? If the father has a corrupt spirit, so one time I was there. I know the son. Oh no, the son called me. Called me. I was like, oh, eh. Watch it.

0: comes to warfare, it is not called warfare for nothing. It's a war to kill or to injure. Now, you don't understand why the witches are seeking to kill all of us, eh? You let them get you. They will sift you like wheat. Let me tell you something. No witches. Right now, don't only fear the witches. Fear those who are claiming to be Christians. All the witches, they go to church. Some of them have gone through Bible school and have graduated, and they have been given churches to pastor. And you are there, you think that you are safe. No, you are not safe. Why am I saying all these things? Let me tell you something. The problem you are going through, there is a human being behind it all. Listen to me. I'm not here to talk about the spiritual. There's a human being behind it. The human being who is doing it, he's being pushed by Satan. So when you are praying, mention the name of the person who is doing you. And slay him. Listen, how many of you have seen in the news that somebody died through witchcraft and has been arrested? So that's why I want you, as a child of God, if you don't want to be arrested, when you are doing your warfare, don't add physical war to it. Let it remain spiritual warfare. Because a witch will never pick a stone or a knife to kill you. All that he will do is to invite your spirit either onto a wall or in a pot and get a knife. Remote control killing. And there is no evidence of who killed who. But listen, if the kingdom of Satan has the power to kill spiritually, remember that power was given to us first. I said, behold, I give you power over all the works of Satan. Now, if the power has been given to you, when you are destroying, it involves either they die or they have casualties. I pray for somebody here, and I told the person, say, you'll be in a wheelchair. They went to the person are paralyzed. Here. Last year, 2025, I said, you will paralyze. After a few days, at the wheelchair. Casualty.
1: Yes.
0: Because the devil needs a vessel. God needs a vessel. I'm a vessel. I said, the word of God is in my bones. It's in me like fire.

0: say? And when I say, I get into trouble. Oh Lord, I will not speak for you again. But I don't have a choice. Everything I say, you speak through me. So whether I want to say it or not, when I carry. And God will be sitting in somewhere. And the vessels are. To put on the full armor of God. And here, die. Satan will not die. The vessel dies. Hallelujah.
1: Amen. Amen.
0: Now listen. So if you read Ezekiel 13.
2: Ezekiel 13.
0: Start from verse 14. Where? It is a Christian. Let's all name warfare. I said, Obatras, I see you. Bako heaven. Bako heaven, I'm in it. Sikan wouldn't be our renu wouldn't be. You hear a brandy, wouldn't be. Where bressa, Nadia, who they are cool. Member, so I made it to me, and my cousin John, also for one kind of grandchildren. Obedid you. Sir, over kind of crew, so on kind of crew. Obedid Oba, your offering, obedi. But we could feel no. And one of the two nurses, I'll show you, not who bomb pie. You don't want a bomb pie. Who bomb pie? So, yes, you say, I'm crying for some bomb pie. I say, I found out child in heaven. I know every day. Till you say, first thing you have to do is to praise him. Father, I thank you. I give you the glory and praise. Father, I thank you. Thank you. I'll say, after that, I'll say, thy kingdom come. And that is the beginning of every prayer.
2: I say, Ubiya Shasia.
0: What is thy kingdom come? But see, if I cast out demons, the kingdom of God has come upon you. Therefore, the kingdom that wants to come is that you are overthrowing the kingdom of darkness and inviting the kingdom of light. So after praying and saying, Father, thank you for all that you've done. You do, hey, Father, you which, who is working against me? Whether you are my mother, you are my brother, you are my father, die. Hey, that is, you see, when you are overthrowing the kingdom of darkness, and the friend said, thy kingdom come. And you see, after you have done thy kingdom come, which is destroying the work of the devil, guess what happens? I said, what? Thy will be done. Now, so you have not let thy kingdom come. You want his will to be done. Yeah, and that is not how it works. The person making you poor, he belongs to the kingdom of darkness. Let thy kingdom come. Go after him and go and take it. Then his will be done. The will of God is in their mouth. Let them vomit it out. So, Father, give me healing. Give me healing. You never get the healing. Let me share this with you. For some of you who have not heard me share this testimony, it's one of the greatest testimonies I love to share. One of my old time friends. She was my father's best friend. So I also knew them. Very rich, rich people. And as we grew up, some of them traveled. I also traveled. So I had not seen them for a long time. Until I was on radio. And I was teaching. And I gave an example concerning my father. And she was listening to me and said, is that my brother Nase? So she took my number on radio and called me and said, are you the Nasa? No, I said, yes. I said, oh my God, I've been listening to you. I've been sick for the last 3 months. I've not walked for the last 3 months. I, for me to use the washroom, I have to be carried. I eat on the bed. Akuraba on the bed for me. I can't do anything. See. And please come and pray for me. I'm not going to give you the gift of healing. You know, the way God uses my healing is very simple. Very simple, simple. I touch you, and you like the way you touch my knee. So I thought I was going there, you know, to do a very simple healing. And I love to wear white, but and I had my white, a very same, my white shirt and trouser in a white car. Osra Buff Eric. And when I got there, in fact, I didn't like his state. Such a beautiful woman, where is mommy? Because mommy died. Oh. I know the father died earlier than the mommy, so it was only her. She was driving the mommy around. Now she's bedridden.

0: for the last 3 months, nothing was changing. So when I got there and I said, look, you are sick because you have a family member called Erefua. She came to this house from the village that she has come to Kumasi, give her a place to sleep for only one night so that she can go back to her village. But that night when you were sleeping, she went to your garden, planted sorcery there. From the day that thing was planted there, that's the beginning of your sickness. And the way the pastor there, the stare he gave me, if that stare was a knife, I would have been dead by now. I'm sure, say, you were saying, say, money for Masura, but bonk for be ye, and I'll be a bay for, be a bay for, and I'm, you know. And he looked at me. I'm saying, I quit me dinner chair, I'm meeting me, Juma. So I said, then, unless I remove that sorcery, I can't pray for you. Now, as the pastor, so what kind of prayer have you been praying? I say, but the Lord said, as the Lord said that by his stripes we are healed. So I stood on the word and I prayed on the word. Therefore, even though I don't see it now, I believe it is done. Nipa is not that way. Just like I said, you are praying wrong. I told him, you are praying wrong. You are scripturally right, but you are spiritually wrong. Look, what I told you, you can't make reference to it in the Bible. But you see, where you can find it is, I see there is word of knowledge. So when I give you word of knowledge written in the Bible, just say word of knowledge in one, share how I see uno. But see word of knowledge. So I can tell you this happened, that happened, that happened in the past. That you cannot find its origin in the Bible. That is word of knowledge. So I said, you need to help me. We are the two men in this house. So please, let's go to the, you know, I'm wearing white, you know. So please, let's go to the garden. Let's go and dig that thing out. You know what he told me? I said, when you're full, you talk about your me, I didn't come here to take. I came to pray. So please, go your way. So I left. That's a Nick. Fortunately for me, they had they were doing sachet water at the boys' quarters. So I went there and said, please, I need help. Come, you can give me some shovel and go into the garden. I went to the garden alone. And guess what? It's such a huge garden. How am I going to locate the sorcery? And I walked out from the room going into the garden without even praying, Father, Father, where is it? Many tears. Many tears. I drew at the end of the garden. And these are gardens with big trees. So I tell you, the garden is as big as this auditorium. Very huge. Very huge. So when I got to the wall, I said, me, what am I thinking? The Lord said, you are not listening to me. Go back to where you came from. I'll show you. And I give glory to God. God came upon me. He came into my legs. He didn't show me to say, oh, he came into my legs. And he was just moving my leg to where the thing was planted. When I got to that place, I stopped. I looked down. And I heard a voice. Take this area. And I died. That's when I saw the lady's wig. Her nightdress. I saw her shoe. And I saw the red ribbon. Pretty cool, giant. What are you saying? In English. Okay, plus Kodai. And they have and they have bind the wig along with some curries, some other demonic things. And I took all of them out. And I went out. I said, Father, what should I do? God said, burn it. I didn't come with matches. So I went back to the same place. And I told the such a workers that, please, I need matches. And if I can get petrol too, please help. And they helped me. They were very helpful. So I burnt everything. And I went back upstairs to the ladies' room. And the pastor was still there praying tongues. Holding the scripture. Confessing the word of God. And the word of God said, you see, that I said, my dear sister, all the demons inside of you, come out. And I said, the altar you planted in that house that granted you access is now bent. Come out. For the first time, this lady in 3 months, she got up from the bed. Bang. And then the new tail like a man is looking at me. My name is Rafwa. Who are you to destroy what I started? It wasn't easy. Then I have to take another hour screaming, come out, come out, come out. Make consume anything. Make a bar committee and my final ministry bring me because I come with you. Let me cast him, Joe. A more deliverance ministry, how? I'm telling you, and yet you market wow. And yet, Mr. Nyanya Middle, and yet, Homer, a friend said, okay, there be a home farmer, any out, what's the word? There be need to watch me, but that word, you know, at compassion, intrigue, a more bro. Oh, Tima, thank you. That was the word. Tima is what I'm looking for. Okay? If not for Tima, I have. Because doing deliverance is the most difficult thing when it comes to the body of Christ. In the ministry we do, it's the most difficult. 1 hour. But the good news was that throughout the period of doing the deliverance, the woman was no longer bedridden. She was just fighting with me. When the last demon left, she jumped out of the bed. She said, that emergency song. And she herself walked from the bed to the washroom. And then the other person was looking at my face. Who is this guy? Hallelujah. Amen. And this, my friend, became healed completely. She saw me off from the top of her building to my car. And then I pronounced judgment against Erifua.
1: And
0: I said, "You are going to die." He wanted her to die. He'll die in her place. And guess what? She died. Listen, if this woman doesn't die, she will come again. Don't you know the way, see, the verses of Satan, they don't give up until they get what they want. So the easiest solution is to pray that they die. Sometimes, let me tell you something, you may not even, your eyes may not see them. Sometimes God will not even reveal to you. But they die. There's something the Lord showed me that I thank God I got even further clarity
1: on
0: Saturday or Friday. No, the Lord told me that I've placed you among my stars. The Lord told me. Okay, and whenever God says you are a star, He has made you like an angel. Because if you read stars in the Bible, refers to angels. Okay, so the seven golden lampstands. That's why I taught you about the seven golden lampstands. So the God has made the 777, I taught you, the stars, the spirits of God. So God has made me like an angel. And listen, that's why some people, Muslim can also make some others a fallen angel.
1: So they
0: can call their first name angels. But me, I won't do that. But that's why sometimes some of you see me in your, how many of you have seen me in your dreams before?
1: Yeah.
0: There's some Obama, he has never met me, but he sees me. It's because God needs a vessel to make him a star. Let me put in a better word, to make him like his angel. So people have called me, giving testimony that you came to my dream, I was sick, and I saw you pray for me. And you mentioned your name. So I want you to say who you are. And I saw the same face I saw in the dream. When I woke up, I was healed. So the spirit of me is doing things me myself. I don't know. And when we sit here and we pray against witches and wizards, against force of darkness, get involved. You know, I said this with you on Sunday. Let me share it again. You know, on Friday, something happened. We had a new staff for the restaurant, and she was waiting for us. And then a certain gentleman appeared to her, asking that when are you going to open the shop? Open at 8. Then a person saw my picture. We are

0: rough. Hey, I know Kunipa. I don't know what I need. So, me, I was wondering, hey, who could say something? Me, I've never killed anybody. To me, I've not killed anybody. So this is more spiritual than natural. So I told my manager that, look, let's go into the CCTV camera. I want to see this person. So we checked from the time the lady came to work. In fact, the guy spoke to three people. Three of my staff he spoke to. And all the area's cameras were there. So I told my manager to please check and see the person who said that. When we went through the CCTV camera, the lady was there talking to somebody, but the person was talking to was not in the camera. Then the second person, he was also talking to somebody, but nobody knew who he was talking to. Then the third person, I'll tell you, this is a serious thing. So that guy who came there, he's not human. The witch says, that's why me, I'm a wanted man in the spiritual realm. So. The number of witches I've killed. No, there's no evidence. Just as there are no evidence of the witches killing. So take your battle spiritually. If you take any physical weapon, you go to jail. Don't ever threaten any witch. If you want any person of Satan to die, pull a spiritual sword. Slay them. This is how you do it. This is how you slay them. You see, the life of any human being is the spirit. Once you kill the spirit, the body is as good as dead. So when you're praying, I invite your spirit here. I invite your spirit here. I slay. Listen, if ye don't do that, they will call your spirit and slay you. And slay you. And that's why this kind of ministry is unpopular. Because some of us say, you mom paying quiet time for the on your papa. You're fake. That's what they will say. Yamede or your dog. See, also for us say, the town were town for many. Say, no. Yamina Mukra were town for. Satan is a thorn of God's flesh. He's not killing him.
1: Okay, 17 minutes past 1. This is Love 99.5 FM. 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Tonight, you're going to solve problems. You're going to solve spiritual problems. I'm happy that the message you have been listening to is whetting your appetite for tonight. We are going to do a lot of killing. Hallelujah.
2: Amen.
1: You are going to do a lot of killing, okay? It is a righteous thing, okay, for God to recompense with evil those who recompense those who fight against you, right? So it's very important that you war. And whenever you say war, warfare. Warfare means entokwa. And warfare means war. And whenever there is war, people die. People get injuries. So tonight, we are going to injure our enemies. We're going to bruise their head. Okay, as they also tried to bruise our heel. The seed of the serpent versus the seed of the woman. And that's the fight we are going to fight right now. And may the Lord give us the strength. May the Lord give us the power.
2: Amen.
1: May the Lord give us the grace.
2: Amen.
1: And we'll be able to do this. Amen.
2: Amen.
1: We are live on YouTube on Apostle Eric Osei Ministry Channel. Apostle Eric Osei Ministry Channel. Kindly go to YouTube right now. Subscribe to the channel and kindly share the link if you can. We are also on Facebook on Eric Osei's page and Apostle Eric Osei Ministry. Kindly join the team, join the group, and your life will never be the same. Okay? And we're going to pray. Tonight, we're going to be full of warfare. Full of warfare. So, I want you to get ready. We are going to offend. Okay? We are going to offend. Offend means we are not only going to defend, but we're going to what? Offend. Offend means, football, not be a defensive game, I shall. Okay? If you play an offensive game, it means that you are pushing towards scoring a goal. And that's what we're going to do. We're not going to be passive. We are going to fight against the devil. If we are looking for solutions on earth, solution is when you overthrow the kingdom of darkness. Hallelujah. Marabakosaya. So let's start what Jesus was teaching us in Matthew chapter 6. Start from verse 9 to verse 13. Matthew 6. From verse 9 to 13. Hallelujah. Matthew chapter 6.
3: Yes. Matthew chapter 6. Mm-hmm. We are reading from verse 9.
4: Mm-hmm.
3: In this manner, therefore, pray.
1: Mm-hmm.
3: Our Father in heaven, hallowed be your name. Your kingdom come. Your will be done on earth as it is in heaven. Give us this day our daily bread, and forgive us our debts, as we forgive our debtors. And do not lead us into temptation, but deliver us from the evil one. For yours is the kingdom, and the power, and the glory.
1: So Jesus is still teaching us how to pray. Yeah. Hallelujah.
2: Amen.
1: So he said that, our Father who art in heaven, hallowed be your name. So we have to always give praise to God. And then let his praise rise, give him glory for all that he has done. Then he said, your kingdom come. Your kingdom is that the kingdom of God to come on earth. How is the kingdom of God in heaven? God reigns supreme in heaven. He is the ruler of everybody in heaven. He is the supreme ruler in heaven. And his will in heaven is being done. If you are in heaven, you cannot disobey God. In fact, you cannot even cough in your heart against him. Because when Satan, iniquity was found in Satan, Satan didn't speak. He rebelled against God in his heart, and God threw him out. Hallelujah.
2: Amen.
1: Therefore, if you are in the kingdom of God, you have to obey every will, everything God tells you, you do. Hallelujah.
2: Amen.
1: And there is no contender in heaven. The only contender in heaven was Satan, and he was overthrown. He was brought down to the earth. All right? So letting thy kingdom come means letting the rulership of God come upon you. And whenever the kingdom of God comes, darkness is overthrown. Hallelujah.
2: Amen.
1: And Jesus teaching us this. He cast out a demon from a mute and a blind person. And he said, if I cast out demons by the Spirit of God, surely the kingdom of God has come upon you. Hallelujah.
2: Amen.
1: So, therefore, the kingdom come here says that cast out demons.
2: Mm.
1: What does it mean to cast out demons? Overthrow the kingdom of darkness. Hallelujah.
2: Amen.
1: So, after worshiping God, overthrow the kingdom of darkness. Okay? Then, it's talking about, then your will be done. Yes. So, after you have overthrown the Satan, the will of God will be done. Amen.
2: Amen.
1: And we talk about we have to pray for daily bread. Okay. Yes. And sometimes you don't, after doing warfare cry, right, you don't even need to pray for daily bread. Because the one who is making you hungry, you know, you've dealt with him. You have overthrown that person. Okay. The one making you poor, the one destroying your life, you've overthrown the person. Then it's about forgive us our debts as to forgive others. So before you pray, make sure say you don't hold anything against anybody. Make sure say your sins are forgiven. If you have any nonsense, confess it for God to forgive you. But if you have not forgiven your brother, forget it, because God will not also forgive you. So you need to forgive those who will trespass against you. Hallelujah.
3: Amen.
1: And he said that, do not lead us into temptation. So it's a very important prayer here, okay, that you are not led into temptation. And sometimes, in as much as we think that we are very strong, why not careful? Wow, so you're strong. No, so they had to say, Ujina. Because sometimes, you know, what will be presented to you, your eyes beholding it, you forget how to pray in tongues. And you do what you don't want to do. Okay, so a very important thing is say, Father, lead me not into temptation, but deliver me from evil. He will grant you an escape. So keep praying this prayer, because temptation there is all over the place. The devil will come and tempt you with money, tempt you with sin, tempt you with everything, tempt you with money and a whole lot. Hallelujah.
3: Amen.
1: Then he said that, deliver us from the evil one. Very, very important. Okay, a sign, monsieur, deliver us from the evil one. And sometimes, we'll be crying in the Muslim or the Abaqam. Jonah. Eh? The bunny back merchants in the ship, their goods were offloaded off the ship. A calm boy. So you can imagine, we'll be the yeah, listen, we'll be the bass moon. Hi, Yasha accident, a man. And I don't know what's in a bass moon. And I bass no shave from. Some time ago, I heard this testimony from a Christian brother. They were all going for a visa. In a group, they are a group of like eight. They are giving it to five people. But a sixth person, a good question, visa, I don't know. What to papa? Then they called all the other six people who have received their visa and cancelled all the visas. They cancelled all the visas. Yes, so very important that you pray that you deliver us from evil. Okay, then he said that, for yours is the kingdom, and yours is the power, and yours is the glory. It means that everything must be attributed to him, the Lord. And this is the format we are going to use to pray tonight. And we are going to engage more in warfare. Hallelujah. Amen. I say, when the kingdom comes upon you, we overthrow Satan.
3: Mm-hmm.
1: And let this be your priority. Yeah, mind the job on Samson. Okay? He has given us power over them. Me, I have practiced this, and I know. Yes, Satan is very powerful. Yes, even angels are not even allowed. They dare even raise an accusation on Satan because of the level of power he carries. He's more powerful than many of the angels in heaven. Yes, because if Prince of Persia, who was a principality of darkness, was able to stop an angel from heaven, you too say Satan only level because he was a cherub. Those were cherubims. Their power was greater than an ordinary angel. Okay? So Satan was very powerful. And there were some angels who came with them. But from experience, God says he has given us power over all the works of Satan. He means we were made out of dust. No? You're able to destroy somebody who was made out of gold. Hallelujah. So we are going to pray and get involved in this thing. Are you ready?
3: Yes.
1: Okay. My name is Apostle Eric Osei of Love Encounter Faith Work Ministries. We are here in Kumasi, the center of Kumasi, Edum. To be precise, yes, close to Abinchi area, close to Cocoa Clinic, close to Cocoa Board, Lambagas. We are inside the Star Oil filling station. Come and fellowship with us this Sunday from 10 a.m. and your life will never be the same. Our services are packed with the power of God and the will of God. Okay, so stay here and don't go anywhere. Let's give God the praise and he will also fix our problems. Hallelujah. Let's sing this song.

0: Father, we thank you. We glorify your name.
1: Yes, Lord.
0: It is you who has kept us up to this time. Hallowed be your name, O Lord. Father, we know it is you who has kept us. We are not sick, it is you who has preserved us. We are not dead yet, it is you who have preserved us. All the glory, we ascribe all the glory, all the honor unto you. Oh Lord, we give you the praise. It is you who has brought us this far. When the enemy was seeking to eat our flesh, Father, they came, but they stumbled. They flew 7 ways. They came 1 way, and they flew 7 ways.
1: Amen.
0: They couldn't come near our dwelling because you are with us.
1: Yes, Lord.
0: We give you the glory. We thank you for your blessings.
1: Yes,
0: thank you for the peace of mind.
1: Yes,
0: thank you for the sound mind.
1: Yes,
0: thank you for good health.
1: Amen.
0: We honor you, Lord.
1: Yes, Lord.
0: It is you that all the glory belongs to. Therefore, we thank you. In the name of Jesus. Hallelujah.
2: Amen.
0: Amen.
2: Amen.
0: We are inviting the Holy Spirit right now. Pray in the Holy Ghost that the Holy Spirit will come upon us, that he come and take control. Akanda libarika bro, ayada balabalo brande, ikabaya libarika bro, ayada bading, akanda libarika bro, ayada bading, akanda liyado, liyaka bro, akanda ayada bading, akanda bolo brande, ikabrande, ayada bading, akanda liyaka bro, akanda ayada bading, akanda bolo brande, ikabrande. Holy Spirit, take control. Holy Ghost, come upon me. Lead me, Lord. Without your Spirit, I can't do anything. Therefore, come upon me. Open my eyes. Let me see the things concerning your people.
3: Second Corinthians chapter 10, we are reading from verse 3.
0: Yeah.
3: For
1: though we walk in the flesh,
0: for though we walk in the flesh,
1: we do not war according to the flesh.
0: But when it comes to the war, it's not according to the flesh. Hallelujah.
1: Amen.
0: So you are not going to apply any fleshly thing here.
1: Mm.
0: Yes, you have enemies, but don't take your own vengeance.
1: Mm.
0: But say, vengeance is mine.
1: Yes.
0: Now, the reason why we are praying is that we are invoking the help of God.
1: Yes.
0: Let me tell you something. Anybody that becomes successful here on earth has a divine backing.
1: Mm.
2: Yeah.
0: Everybody, whether godly or ungodly, to me, being a DHR and a man, I didn't. Football map, but some to me. Nobody has ever been successful without any supernatural backing. Even Asia, America, Europe, they all have spiritual backing. Hallelujah.
2: Amen.
0: Muslim world, they all have spiritual backing. Okay? And for us, we cannot take the battle upon ourselves. The reason why we are praying is that, yes, we know we have enemies. But we want God to fight the battle for us. That's why we are praying. Hallelujah.
2: Amen.
0: But you can't do it. Because there are laws. You cannot murder. Hallelujah.
2: Amen.
0: But when it comes to spiritual things, you see, there are some people who look through the Bible. Back in the day, though there were laws against murder, but anytime God instructs somebody to go and kill, it's not murder. God is the owner of human lives. He can take it whenever he wants to what?
1: Take it.
0: But what did I say? So when God tells you to go and kill somebody and you don't do it, that's rebellion. And you can see from examples in the Bible, God says, go and destroy the Amalekites, go and destroy the Philistines, go and do this. If you don't do it, God will call it what? A disobedience. Okay? And he can punish you for being disobedient. Hallelujah.
2: Amen.
0: So, God has enemies. And those enemies, they hate God and they hate us. They put stumbling blocks on us. They try every means to destroy us. And remember that the enemies we are talking here, okay, they are enemies on earth. Because this realm was made for human beings. It wasn't made for Satan, nor his demons, or for God. It was for us. So whatever happens here, good or bad, it is human beings that does them. But what did I say? Now say, but he said, "Obi, I want a bow. I want a bow. Not that got to bore us. And I own a hearing. Bore us what that got to go to. Hey, any part of any body. They, you know, upon some recruiting agents, and these agents are doing evil. Hallelujah.
2: Amen.
0: She said, just God also has recruited agents, pastors, Christians. We are supposed to do good. Hallelujah.
2: Amen.
0: And remember that it involves vessels. So when we engage in spiritual warfare, the battle is in the spirit, but the manifestation is in the natural. The weapons for warfare, they are not. Though we walk in the flesh, but when it comes to the war, we are not warring according to the flesh, but according to the spirit. Hallelujah.
2: Amen.
0: That's why I will never advise any one of you to go and pull a knife or a gun to any witch. That can't solve the problem. Killing the witch physically, whatever the witch has done, will still work against you. So but when you engage in fire, okay, engage in prayer, and the witch resists, an angel of the Lord will strike that witch with no evidence. But now I know say na funachia. Na oh. Hallelujah.
2: Amen.
0: And we have to pray. And we are going to destroy.
1: Amen.
0: First of all, we're going to start with the strong men in your family.
1: Mm.
0: They are watchers of your family. They are watchers. Mamudiene say they have to make sure say, Ahana, this is the pattern they have set for you. And you have to. And let me tell you something. They work in collaboration with human beings. The principality who rules your family is there. but there will be a family head out the near day. Amen. Hallelujah.
2: Amen.
0: If that family head doesn't move, things will not work. Hallelujah.
2: Amen.
0: Say, Father.
2: Father.
0: In the name of Jesus.
2: In the name of Jesus.
0: Any strong man,
2: any strong man
0: in my family,
2: in my family,
0: any watcher
2: against my family,
0: to ensure, an evil pattern, in the mighty name of Jesus. As we shoot, let them die,
2: let them die,
0: let them die,
2: let them die,
0: let them die, Listen, we are going to pray, and this prayer will cause many to die.
2: Amen.
0: You see, the more you eliminate evil, the more the good the land becomes. Hallelujah.
2: Amen.
0: And most times, some of these prayers are airborne. As I grow, but the verses are really afflicted.
2: Yeah.
0: Some die and we don't even know.
2: Yeah.
0: You don't understand why, within a short time, oh boy. I don't know so I'm free of pe unya hoto. Sawan kuna nasa o himano ufiona nasa o himino ufiona o kuntiano. Bompai no muntem. Don't go and use a gun because you go to jail. But let God strike them for you.
2: Yes.
0: Hallelujah.
2: Amen.
0: Say, Father.
2: Father.
0: Any watcher.
2: Any watcher.
0: In my family.
2: In my family.
0: Fighting against us.
2: Fighting against us.
0: Putting us through a pattern.
2: Oh Lord,
0: as I shoot,
2: seven times,
0: let them die,
2: let them die,
0: let them die,
2: let them die.
0: Pay,
2: pay,
0: pay,
2: pay,
0: pay,
2: pay,
0: pay,
2: pay,
0: pay,
2: pay,
0: pay,
2: pay,
0: pay,
2: pay.
0: They will die. Listen, I see the weapons of our warfare. Verse 4.
3: For the weapons of our warfare are not carnal.
0: They are not carnal.
3: But mighty in God for pulling down strongholds.
0: So you cannot use a carnal weapon to fight the devil. You need a spiritual weapon.
2: Yes.
0: Hallelujah.
2: Amen.
0: Because the weapons of our warfare. And Paul says that they are mighty in God to pull down strongholds. Stronghold can be a lot of things. Struggle can be an armory of Satan. Maybe a kipu makodie. Hallelujah.
2: Amen.
0: You pull them down. You pull them down. And stronghold could be something implanted in your mind. Like wrong doctrine. Oh, yeah, you can't write doctrine to you would never accept because of that stronghold. They also casting down arguments and every high thing that exalts itself against the knowledge of God, bringing every thought to captivity to the obedience of Christ. Hallelujah.
2: Amen.
0: Also, and being ready to punish. That's what we are going to do. We are punishing all disobedience. Hallelujah.
2: Amen.
0: Say, Father.
2: Father.
0: Any watcher.
2: Any watcher.
0: Against me.
2: Against

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3: I'm gonna go to the bathroom.

0: In the mighty name of Jesus, you are praying against these watchers. OBFA, they make sure say you are put in a pattern. I know some people, I know of a woman who have married more than 7 times. Anytime she marries, the husband will die. Yeah, even at her old age, in the scriptures in Matthew 22 from verse 23. Hallelujah.
1: Yeah.
0: And you have to understand these things before we pray. Now you understand, say, if you say I want to, and you will need one, we need a civil need one, and I say a civil seal. So buying a cook, a bit master wouldn't even say. Yare, bit master wouldn't even say. Here, bit master wouldn't even say. Miscarriages. I know of somebody, the mother at a young age had 8 miscarriages before the first child. Mm-hmm. And her children, the girls, are also having the same issue. Miscarriage. Oh my God. Hallelujah.
2: Amen.
0: And these are the work of the watchers. They make sure they put you in a pattern. Hallelujah.
1: Amen.
0: So let's read this.
1: Matthew chapter 22, verse 23. The same day, the Sadducees, who said there's no resurrection, came to him and asked him, saying, "Teacher, Moses said that if a man dies having no children, his brother shall marry his wife and raise up offspring for his brother. Now, there were with us 7 brothers. The first died after he had married, and having no offspring, left his wife to his brother. Likewise, the second also, and the third, even to the 7th. Last of all, the woman died also. Therefore, in the resurrection, whose wife of the 7 will she be? For they all had her."
0: Hallelujah.
1: Amen.
0: You can see, sir, this is a clear work of a watcher. Hallelujah.
1: Amen.
0: A demonic watcher. Now, the problem is not the brothers. The problem is the woman. This woman is cursed to be childless. And cursed to the point, say, whoever marries her, you have to die. So the first brother who married her died. According to Jewish culture, you have to marry the brother of your deceased husband to make children for you. The second brother could not produce children, not because the man don't have the power to, because the woman there is a watcher to make sure this woman will not bear a child, nor having a husband who is alive. But because in the old times, they didn't have this kind of spiritual knowledge. Even if they did, they didn't have the power to break it, because Christ had not done yet, died yet to give us the power to do it. Hallelujah.
1: Amen.
0: Because it was only the work on the cross that is able to correct these family patterns. Hallelujah.
1: Amen.
0: So you can clearly see that this woman was cursed to never have a child, nor having a husband. So the first husband died, second husband died, third husband to the seventh husband, and none of them was able to help make her have even one child. And eventually, on our breath, she died. Yes. And imagine, say, and I'm speaking to somebody listening to me right now. Somebody listening to me, you've had three relationships. Out of the three, two is marriage. They have all died. The person who was about to marry you, though you were not married, he also died. Tonight is the night for your breakthrough.
2: Amen.
0: You have to be released from this. Hallelujah.
2: Amen.
0: So we're going to pray. Any patterns created by this watcher, in the mighty name of Jesus, we break it.
2: Amen.
0: Say, Father.
3: Father.
0: In the name of Jesus.
3: In the name of Jesus.
0: Any patterns,
3: any patterns
0: in my life,
3: in my life,
0: created by these watchers,
3: created by these watchers,
0: demonic watchers,
3: demonic watchers,
0: principalities and powers,
3: principalities and powers
0: of the dark kingdom,
3: of the dark kingdom.
0: Oh Lord,
3: oh Lord,
0: in the name of Jesus,
3: in the name of Jesus,
0: as I pray,
3: as I pray,
0: as I shoot,
3: as I shoot,
0: let the gunshot,
3: let the gunshot,
0: this divine gunshot,
3: this divine gunshot,
0: destroy,
3: destroy
0: the works of the watchers,
3: the works of the watchers,
0: the works of these principalities. Say, Father, in the name of Jesus,
3: in the name of Jesus,
0: as I shoot,
3: let them die.
0: Let the human vessels,
3: let the human vessels
0: working for them,
3: working for them,
0: let them die.
3: Let them die
0: right now.
3: Right now.
0: Pay.
3: Pay.
0: Pay.
3: Pay.
0: Pay.
3: Pay.
0: Pay.
3: Pay.
0: Pay.
3: Pay.
0: Pay.
3: Pay.
0: Pray.
3: Hey.
0: Pray in the Holy Ghost. He come back up. I come from. He come da ba la ba la brandre. He come from. Haya da ba la come from. Haya come from. Haya da ba ra ba kolo brandre. He come ba la ba la brandre. He come from. Le ba ra come from. Haya ba la ba la brandre. He come brandre. La ya bing. He come from. Le come from. Ha come from. Haya da bing. Ha come la ba brandre kaya. 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Hallelujah.
3: Amen.
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0: Fire.
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3: Fire.
0: Fire.
3: Fire.
0: Fire.
3: Fire.
0: Fire.
3: Hallelujah.
0: Amen.
1: Amen.
0: And sometimes it's very important to observe before you do. I say observe to do according to all. Observe. Observation is very key in Christendom. Mm-hmm. What are you observing? See, look at your family. If you are belong to a family that is polygamous, why you careful? You become a polygamous. Yes. You live in a family, your fathers and their brothers, they've all had extramarital affairs. You are more likely to have some. It doesn't matter if you're a man of God. You have to pray. Pray against it, because it's a pattern that is in the family, and these are all enforced by these demonic watchers. Hallelujah.
3: Amen.
0: They are principalities. They are princes of darkness. They are watching to make sure, say, this is what is in the family. Because clearly, say, oh papa niya, on ne mateno, one ne mabe five. Oh papa, ne ma five. And so be an mommy. This you can see, say, it's something that is in the family. It's in the bloodline. And it can follow you too. Sometimes, listen to me, you can't break these things by will. It can be broken by the power of the cross. Hallelujah.
3: Amen.
0: Every part in Christ have made provision for it. But you see, the enforcement is the problem. Christ have done it. But you have to enforce what Christ have done. Through prayer. Hallelujah.
3: Amen.
0: That the patterns be broken. The patterns must be broken. Hallelujah.
1: Amen.
0: Say, Father.
1: Father.
0: Any reoccurring pattern.
1: Any reoccurring pattern.
0: In my family.
1: In my family.
0: Fighting me.
1: Fighting me.
0: Oh Lord.
1: Oh Lord.
0: Deliver me.
1: Deliver me.
0: Deliver me.
1: Deliver me.
0: Deliver me.
1: Deliver me.
0: Any watcher.
1: Any watcher.
0: Of darkness.
1: Of darkness.
0: Watching me.
1: Watching me.
0: Put me.
1: In a pattern
0: you have not prescribed.
1: In
0: the mighty name of Jesus, I destroy them. I block access
1: to my soul.
0: I block access
1: to
0: my spirit.
1: I block access
0: to my body that they cannot find me,
1: that they cannot influence me.
0: In the mighty name of Jesus, open up mouth and pray.
2: Leia Bacabro, Abacabro, Ayadin, and Kanda Pomegranate.
0: In the name of Jesus. Holy Ghost.
3: Fire.
0: In the name of Jesus. Apart from the watchers watching against, watching to put you in a power thing, okay, there are human vessels who have joined a satanic group called witchcraft. Hallelujah.
1: Amen.
0: Let me tell you something. Education has come to Ghana. I pray, say, they can add witchcraft to the curriculum for you to understand, say, witchcraft is real. Just like Christianity is real. Witchcraft is real. They are trying to take our mind off witchcraft so they can do their work. Witchcraft is real. Voodooism is real. Okay? And you have to understand, say, they do, one of the groups of Satan that do much evil are those practicing witchcraft. They are very wicked. We have to destroy them.
3: Amen.
0: These are human vessels who have learned the craft of killing human beings, learned the craft of destroying human lives, learned the craft to make you poor, learned the craft to make you sick. Before then, any suswa. If God doesn't intervene, they will destroy your life forever. Very wicked. They thrive in secrecy. They do things in secret. You never know. While they are smiling at you, they are spiritually stabbing you at your back. Very dangerous people. We're going to pray. Anything they have done against you in secret, may the Lord expose it.
3: Amen.
0: Say, Father.
1: Father.
0: In the name of Jesus.
1: In the name of Jesus.
0: Any secret thing.
1: Any secret thing.
0: Which is in my family.
1: Which is in my family.
0: Which is who are my friends.
1: Which is who are my friends.
0: Which is in my church.
1: Which is in my church.
0: Which is at workplace.
1: Which is at workplace.
0: Oh Lord.
1: Oh Lord.
0: In the name of Jesus.
3: In the name of Jesus.
0: Anything they have done.
1: Anything they've done
0: in secret against me, let fire consume it.
1: Let fire consume it.
0: Let fire consume it. In the name of Jesus.
1: In the name of Jesus.
0: Fire.
3: Fire.
0: Fire.
3: Fire.
0: Fire.
3: Fire.
0: Fire.
3: Fire.
0: Fire.
3: Fire.
0: Fire.
3: Fire.
0: Open up and pray. Link Baraka. Hayada Kapro. Hayabi. And come out. La Baraka. Hayaka. Hayadava Kapro. Hayadabading. Come down. Link Kapro. Hakapro. Hayabakapro. Hayabing. And come down. Link Ado. Link Bakapro. Habakapro. Habakapro. Hayabalabading. And come down. Link Kapro. Hakapro. Habakapro. Hayadabalabalo Brandre. Hikapro. Father, I pray, anything they have done against me in secret, let it be exposed, and let it be destroyed by fire, by fire, by fire. Every door that was opened, that allowed them to come into our lives, to afflict us in secret, we shut that door, we shut that door, we shut that door. Marabakolo Brandere. Jesus. One thing about witches, they either work alone or they work in groups. Hallelujah. But try and in ya na omuko a higher power. We are going to pray. Anybody that they have afflicted, whether through their group or an individual, we are destroying and we are scattering.
1: Amen.
0: Hallelujah.
3: Amen.
0: Say, Father.
3: Father,
0: in the name of Jesus.
1: In the name of Jesus.
0: Any group of witches.
1: Any group of witches.
0: Or individuals.
1: Or individuals.
0: Working against me.
1: Working against
0: to destroy me.
1: To destroy me.
0: To make me sick.
1: Make me
0: to
1: sick.
0: Make me poor.
1: Make me poor.
0: To make me lose my faith.
1: Lose my
0: in the mighty name of Jesus.
1: In the mighty name of Jesus.
0: As I shoot.
1: As I shoot.
0: Oh Lord.
1: Oh Lord.
0: Let them die.
1: Let them die.
0: For your word say, suffer the witch not to live.
1: Suffer the witch not to live.
0: Therefore,
1: therefore,
0: any group of witches.
1: Group of
0: working against me,
1: working against
0: seeking
1: me.
0: That I die,
1: seeking that I die,
0: as I shoot,
1: as I shoot.
0: Let them die,
1: let them die.
0: Right now,
1: right now,
0: pay.

0: Holy Ghost. 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Hayada Balabalu.
1: Bye-bye.
0: Name of Jesus. Hallelujah.
1: Amen.
0: We are going to pray. Understand that witchcraft is real. The things they do, let me tell you something, they are very powerful. You know, you saw all my believers said the witches are not powerful. They are the least in Satan's kingdom. Master, they can rise to the ranks. They are more knowledgeable. That branch of Satan, they are the ones who are the messengers of Satan, who do a lot of evil. Hallelujah.
1: Amen.
0: Now you can imagine, so obi amoso ye week no. The body da ho. Na na ho. Na baby no every nam. Adding some money. And it just said they are weaklings. They are not. They are strong. They are powerful. Okay? And if you underestimate them, that's when they overpower you. But if you know they are real, you can fight against them. But if you be anywhere by you, how about you cry by you? Yes. If you be by you, if you be, so long as, listen, this is like a religion, witchcraft. Only that because it is associated with evil, they do things in secret. Because when they do a lot of evil and they are exposed, you will not like them. Too much evil they do. They are the most wicked people, wicked group of people in the world. So I'm bringing out a book called Witchcraft, the Enemy of the World. Witchcraft, the Enemy of the World. They are very wicked, very wicked. Hallelujah.
1: Amen.
0: And we are going to pray. Macabrondo Sanya. Libaraba Colobrandere Cosabra. Listen to me, we are going to pray. One of the ways they used to attack you is through objects. Any object they find, they can use it against you. Now, the one thing about objects is this. In the spiritual realms, objects are very important. Both darkness and light kingdom use objects. So, for example, when you come into the church, you have the altar. It's the object. Hallelujah.
1: Amen.
0: You have, even in the Old Testament, God will show them some of the cups, the pictures and the cups, they are consecrated. For example, the Ark of the Covenant was an object that was used. The Spirit of God was coming upon it. Hallelujah.
1: Amen.
0: And if you go the way I build the temple, no, I say, put this purple cloth there. Put this. These are all objects that communicate to the spirits. Hallelujah.
1: Amen.
0: And you have to understand spiritual things to be able to grasp what I'm saying. In the same way, witchcraft, they thrive in objects. So sometimes they can get the sand on your foot, under your foot. They can grab it and they can use it against you. Hallelujah.
1: Amen.
0: They can get your garment and use it against you. They can get your shoe. They can get you use against you. You can get your pen. The pen you write on. So long as it belongs to you, they can use it against you. Any object they find, they can use it against you. And sometimes because we are ignorant, we don't even know that the object that they are seeking to take from us, they are meant to harm us. Hallelujah.
1: Amen.
0: So we are going to pray right now. Listen to me. Any object they have used against, recently I was looking for a cleaner to my house. A cleaner. And the first one that came, God showed me, said, this person, if you leave, let the person stay in your house. The altars they will build in my house, me and me too. Because they will build altars against your marriage, altars against your children, altars against your personality, altars against your business, in one house. This is where you live. Hallelujah.
1: Amen.
0: And they will use objects. They use objects. So, for example, be a make your cocoa so for charity. Ah, what about quiet? Ira, when I'm object baku, when I'm bampa boa. Now, these objects, they use them. And when they use them, it will work because they work with objects. Mm. Hallelujah.
1: Amen.
0: Work with what? Objects. Okay. If you come to the church, you use objects like anointing oil. It's an object. Hallelujah.
1: Amen.
0: And that's why people who don't have knowledge of the Bible, not Bible, of the Spirit, they downplay the use of anointing oil. Sometimes the Holy Spirit can tell you, get a salt. It's an object to solve a problem. Hallelujah.
1: Amen.
0: Get water. Sprinkle water. Or maybe drink water. It's an object. So in the spiritual realms, objects are very important. Hallelujah.
1: Amen.
0: So it can be used against you or it can be used for you. Objects. So we're going to deal with objects of Satan. Hadibia, what you should tell. Usika. Obi tumi de sika boni be fraude. Mo moto ade odum no. Sika boni be fraude pe. E be hwimhwimu de no, it will just swallow up all your good money. Objects. Hallelujah.
2: Amen.
0: We're going to pray that any object used against us. Sometimes most of us, we are ignorant of the device of the enemy. The Lord to the Corinthian church are saying, for some of you who do not know the debt of Satan, I have nothing against you. I said I don't have anything to say to you. You must know the debt of Satan. You must know. And they know how to get us. Me, I know of somebody here. Eh? I'm saying your mom is a practitioner of witchcraft. So I did have to come, mommy. Make sure so they be bring me. Number boss on pay. He did to your altar. So the altar is an object, a powerful object that can override whatever in the future the woman who used your gifts. She brought it to, but yet on her way. They call her Oba to where they bremi. I know your farm and your farm remi. They are smart to Oba to Webra. Nay, any be that time what drew? Quite vivid. Tell me what I saw myself of a very and that thing that was given to the mother was used against her. As I speak now, this woman is still sick. I tell you, because that object has been used against her. Now listen to me. I don't know the object that has been used against you. Some of you, there have been object used against your marriage, against your finances, but you don't know where they have been buried into. I was praying for somebody. Need the idea. He had in the wedding ring. I was a toilet. I say, toilet is near. And near water closer to a bomba latrine. Who is going into the number latrine to bring it for you? Sure. Somebody's blessings. You two from the asset. And your dear man would be your dear man also. My co one of our members. I went to her house. There were two trees in front of her house. I said, you have to cut these trees because under the tree there is a demonic pot. I said, bro. You tried triano. You took it from the roots. When the last root came out, there were three pots under the tree. Hey, send me away. I never envisioned myself to be able to do some of these things. And there were three pots there, planted by witches. And when we were doing it, the witches were coming to puzzle. Hey, na biya di amu di bu chaya day, mu chaya day, na mu eh mu nyayo na we si acho. That was their point of contact, the object that was speaking to the people in there. Can't you grow here? Can't you grow? As you know, I saw the go. Kumasi. Wow, what sorry check and what sorry area, what sorry doors check and grow. I bet you want to. Can't you grow? There are more than 100 churches in Kenton Grown. Methodist, Presby, Pentecost, and so there was a witchcraft altar there, an object. We are going to pray against any objects that have been used against us. Some of you don't even know. We'll be a chair or ring. Somebody listen to me. We'll be a chair or ring. Ring. Ring. Bring a edible life. And not a chair. If you're a BBSA, can you believe, sir? Me apostle, like that's time, you see, I thank God. Say, I did something about this. I was naming my son. My son, Ringa. It is shedding, sir. Those times, you know. And this one, they had a chain. Not chain, be. After the naming ceremony, we be a ring in the fire and nobody knows. My first son, now ring 9 a.m. Obi ye free ninsa. When your object to use against an infant, innocent infant. And we say, Father, in the name of Jesus, anyone who has used this ring against my son, let it catch fire. And I keep praying. I've no review to me, but I know, say, here from the faint family members I invited. Hallelujah. Amen. Say, Father.
1: Father.
0: In the name of Jesus.
1: In the name of Jesus.
0: Any object
1: from me
0: that have been used against me through witchcraft, sorcery, Judaism, in the mighty name of Jesus, as I command fire, let the object be bound, be banned, be consumed right now.
1: Right now.
0: Fire.
1: Fire.
0: Fire.

0: Thank you. name of Jesus. Hallelujah.
1: Amen.
0: Amen.
1: Amen. Amen.
0: Hallelujah.
1: Amen.
0: We're going to pray. We are going to stand on this object. Very important, too. Because, see, these objects, it could be your hair. To be a UT is very important. So, when you're before, a UT is a problem. Because, in Sana, or the Edina Mutri, one in Yano, and semi brave. Now, on a string of your hair, so, oh, problem. This is direct DNA. Onya umia wanya wangaza. Onya omorea. You know, they have this witchcraft there. They have a practice where they can use your nails to clone your appearance. Yes. So they can, for example, get your nails and do a practice that will let you look exactly like them. So they can even use your face to go and do a lot of evil. Mm. Oh yes. So nails, your hair, even your spit. Yes. Your saliva. Okay? And that's why you don't have to be spitting anywhere. Or weeing everywhere. Poo-pooing everywhere. Okay? When they get a chance, they can use it against you. Very important. So every object they get. Recently you were there when I was praying for somebody and the witch manifested. Or say, would see

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3: You may never know what they have used your clothes for. Maybe be a era on Tiasia. It could have been an object of witchcraft. And when they use witchcraft on an object belonging to you, that's the end of you. Until God reveals and destroys it, you are doomed. That's why we pray. Hallelujah.
4: Amen.
3: We are going to pray. Any object, whether it's your nail, it's your hair. Some of you, mama, say if your hairdresser is a witch or wizard, you have a big problem. They can get your hair and use it against you. Say, Father, in the name of Jesus.
5: In the name of Jesus.
3: Any object they have used against me. My nails, my hair, my garment, whatever belongs to me, my shoes, whatever is mine that they have used, including money,
5: I have given them willingly
3: from a good heart, but they have used them against me. In the mighty name of Jesus, as I command fire,
5: let fire
3: consume objects fighting against me right now.
6: I am a little brandy, he comes from the Liara, Liparabana.

0: mighty name of Jesus. Hallelujah.
1: Amen.
0: Amen.
2: Amen. Amen.
0: We are still on using of objects. Hallelujah.
1: Amen.
0: Objects. So a member open my brain room. Okay. Your sperms or your semen could be used as an object against you. Okay, the more you are sleeping around, the more they have access to your semen. Once they have that, you are gone. Hallelujah.
1: Amen.
0: And also those with spiritual marriages. Remember, if you are a male or female, whenever there's an intercourse, there are these fluids or there are some discharges. These discharges, if you are a woman with a spiritual marriage, a man with a spiritual marriage, those semens, they are gathered as an object against you. So if you've noticed, anybody with spiritual marriage don't prosper. Marriage becomes difficult. Sometimes childbearing becomes difficult. Sometimes life as a whole becomes difficult for you as a result of all this. Therefore, we are going to pray. Amen?
1: Amen.
0: We're going to pray. So many objects, plenty of them. Plenty of them. But sometimes you may never know. The money you give out. Some of you, those you give money on the street. That place is the most dangerous place to give. The person who are giving the money to, what spirit is upon that person? Is he a real human being or not? I discourage everybody. I'm discouraging them. Those who are standing on the street begging, many of them, they will use your money against you. Hallelujah.
1: Amen.
0: The day you gave them your money, you have not stopped giving. These are real. Spiritual realities. So we are going to pray. About three. But we are going to pray. Listen to me. Whenever you are praying, I'm giving you targeted prayer points. We know what we are trying to solve. Sometimes you may never know. Somebody listening to me, up to now, it has become an object of the devil used against you. I know. Your life has not been good because of that. There is somebody listening to me right now. No single person I've ever proposed to you. Anyone that proposed to you is married. Okay? This is a spirit that has been sent to you through an object, your underwear. You're missing underwear. This is your mom to compound house. Send me here very, very careful. Usu ni mahata. Shesui will be a baby. If you have a neighbor who is a witch, they will take that object and use against you. So if your shoe is missing, one of your slippers are missing, one of your chalewati, whatever, it can be used against you as an object against you. We're going to pray that these objects be destroyed. And after we do that, the vessels who used our objects, we are going after them. Hallelujah.
1: Amen.
0: Say, Father, in the name of Jesus,
1: in the name of Jesus,
0: any object used against me,
1: used against me, oh Lord,
0: any fluid
1: from my body
0: that has ever been used
1: for witchcraft purposes,
0: oh Lord,
1: release me
0: from that evil,
1: oh Lord.
0: I pray.
1: Any object
0: they have used against me. Let your fire
1: catch it now.
0: Fire. In the mighty name of Jesus, hallelujah.
1: Amen.
0: Not only do they use spells, sorry, do they use objects, but they use spells. Hallelujah.
1: Amen.
0: Enchantment. They divine, divination. Hallelujah.
1: Amen.
0: And these spells, you know, they can cast a spell on you. They can cast a spell on the object. They can cast any spell. And they have these spells, they have some recitals that they make. And when they make those recitals, we are dying. It will happen. Hallelujah.
1: Amen.
0: Because the devil also anointed their lips to cast spells and make it work. Just as we because we want to prophesy, you know, they call it spells. They spell. They spell how your life should be. And they create. They are able to create. They create what they want by casting spells. I don't know what has been cast against you, but we are going to pray. Whatever has been cast against you over the years, working against you, we are going to pray that you are released from that spell.
1: Amen.
0: Hallelujah.
1: Amen.
0: Say, Father.
1: Father,
0: in the name of Jesus,
1: in the name of Jesus,
0: any spell
1: cast on me,
0: in the name of Jesus,
1: in the name of Jesus,
0: release me,
1: release me,
0: release me,
1: release me,
0: any curse,
1: they pronounce
0: against me, Father.
1: Father,
0: you took care of it.
1: You took care of it
0: on the cross.
1: On the cross.
0: Right now,
1: as I pray,
0: release me
1: from every spell.
0: In the name of Jesus, open up your mouth and pray.
2: Bravo, bravo, bravo, bravo, bravo, bravo, bravo, bravo, bravo, bravo, bravo, bravo, bravo, bravo, bravo, bravo, bravo, bravo, bravo, bravo, bravo, bravo, bravo, bravo, bravo, bravo, bravo, bravo, bravo, bravo, bravo, bravo, bravo, bravo, bravo, bravo, bravo, bravo, bravo, bravo, bravo, bravo, bravo, bravo, bravo, bravo, bravo, bravo, bravo, bravo, bravo, bravo, bravo, bravo, bravo, bravo, bravo, bravo, bravo, bravo, bravo, bravo, bravo, bravo, bravo, bravo, bravo, bravo, bravo, bravo, bravo, bravo, bravo, bravo, bravo, bravo, bravo, bravo, bravo, bravo, bravo, bravo, bravo, bravo, bravo, bravo, bravo, bravo, bravo, bravo, bravo, bravo, bravo, bravo, b
0: In the mighty name of Jesus. There's somebody listening to me right now. I just saw something about you. You are, I don't know whether you are a driver or you're looking for a car to work. And somebody casts a spell on you. So those who are supposed to help you, you know, they have declined everything they have started doing for you. And this is what the Lord is showing me. In the space of just 1 month, somebody is going to bring you a car to you from abroad. Just 1 month, 4 weeks from today. Hallelujah.
1: Amen.
0: 4 weeks from what?
1: Today.
0: Listen to me. Spells, they work. Curses, they work. People can curse. Say, hey, so see, then they will invoke God's name. That in that God's name, you shall die. Or in that God's name, and it will work. These are spells of darkness. Those times, anything. And children of Wadua, oh, the equivalent of medical treatment being to me, no, we are going to pray that every spell, knowingly or unknowingly, we are going against it. Marabacolo Brandere Shaka. Say, Father, in the name of Jesus.
1: In the name of Jesus.
0: Father.
1: Father.
0: In the name of Jesus.
1: In the name of Jesus.
0: Today.
1: Today.
0: Any spell.
1: Any spell.
0: Any curse.
1: Any curse.
0: Spoken against me.
1: Spoken against me.
0: Oh Lord.
1: Oh Lord.
0: Release me.
1: Release me.
0: Release me.
1: Release me.
0: And I break.
1: And I break
0: that curse.
1: That curse.
0: I break.
1: I break
0: that curse.
1: That curse.
0: Right now.
1: Right now.
0: In the name of Jesus.
1: In the name of Jesus.
0: Open up your mouth and pray.
2: Balaboro balaboro balaboro balaboro balaboro balaboro balaboro balaboro balaboro balaboro balaboro balaboro balaboro balaboro balaboro balaboro balaboro balaboro balaboro balaboro balaboro balaboro 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
0: Mighty name of Jesus. Yes, say Sutuja and the Baba. Nadi Nam Subabano. Hallelujah.
1: Amen.
0: Nobody told them to go and cast the spells. Baby, out of jealousy. Oh, true. Maybe you are more beautiful. Maybe you are more handsome. Maybe you are more rich. Maybe you are more educated. Maybe you are more brilliant at school. And they will cast a spell against you. But you see, the vessel that will be used to cast the spell must not go unpunished. Hallelujah.
1: Amen.
0: And we're going to punish them. Yeah. The one who used your body, weapons, objects of your body, to harm you. Who takes something, and these are what they do. They take something from their victim's body, whether the money you give. Anybody that has ever used your money against you, God is going to punish that person right now. Obi awodi akumapa achiniska akumapa ediska mano ha awodi akwati yano yeborutio. Understand this. Say, Father.
1: Father,
0: in the name of Jesus,
1: in the name of Jesus,
0: any vessel of Satan,
1: any vessel of Satan,
0: I've given my money to,
1: from a good heart,
0: that has used, my money against me, as I shoot,
1: seven times.
0: Let the vessel be afflicted,
1: be injured.
0: Let them die.
1: In
0: the name of Jesus.
1: As I shoot.
0: Seven times.
1: Death will seize them.
0: Death will seize them.
1: Death will seize them.
0: In the name of Jesus. I'm going to go to the hospital. Ezekiel chapter 13, verse 7, verse 18. Liba Rabadosi. 18 that was Ma Rabakolo Brand Recalaria. Liba Rabadabalo. Some of you, I don't say what bread. Yeah, it takes a few minutes. The next roughly maybe 15, 20 minutes, we'll put this section to a close. Then we'll continue with the other sections. Yep. That's why you're there. Mm-hmm. Ezekiel 13. Oh, okay, let me read. I'm there. I say, and say, thus says the Lord God, woe to the women who sew magic. Women who sew magic charms on their sleeves and make veils for the heads of people of every height to hunt their souls. Mm. They make veils. For the heads of people of every height to hunt what? Their souls. And Jesus, God said that, will you hunt the souls of my people and keep yourself alive? They use objects to hunt souls. But God says that you cannot do this evil and keep yourself alive.
2: Yeah.
0: He means that God wants you to die.
2: Yes, you die.
0: Those who practice these things must die.
2: Amen.
0: Will you profane among my people for handful of barley and for piece of bread, killing people who should not die, and keeping alive those who should not live? By your lying to my people who listen to lies. Therefore, that says the Lord, behold, I am against your magic charms by which you hunt souls like birds. God says, what? He's against them. I say, I'll tear them from your arms and let the souls go. The souls you hunt like birds. And I'll also tear you off your veils and deliver my people out of your hand. And they shall no longer be as prey in your hand. And they shall know that I am the Lord. Mm. Hallelujah.
2: Amen.
0: So we are going to pray against these people, keeping those who are supposed to die, keeping them alive. Why? God wants the witches to die. They don't shouldn't live. Therefore, we are going to pray. We're going to pray. Anyone that has ever used any charm, any object to fight you, let death seize them.
2: Amen.
0: Hallelujah.
2: Amen.
0: Open your mouth and begin to pray. In our Rabbi, La Baraka Pro, Hayaka Pro, Hayada. Let them seize them. Those after my life, let them seize them. Haraka Pro, Hayaka
3: after the life of my children, Lord, let them rather die.
0: Intercede for an apostle Frank. Hallelujah.
2: Amen.
0: Our own apostle Frank. I was going to share after they be out to the name next week. Yeah. Next week. We are all going to come together and pray. That whoever planned that accident would die.
3: Amen.
0: We shouldn't let them go like that. Say, Father.
2: Father,
0: in the name of Jesus.
4: In the name of Jesus.
0: Be your accident.
2: Your accident.
0: I'm Apostle Frank. Let the person die. Anyone. Who has done sorcery. Witchcraft. Against Apostle Frank. And wants him dead. Let the person die. Let the person die. In his place. Right now. Open up and pray. I am the one who is the one who is the one who is the one who is the one who is the one who is the one who is the one who is the one who is the one who is the one who is the one who is the one who is the one who is the one who is the one who is the one who is the one who is the one who is the one who is the one who is the one who is the one who is the one who is the one who is the one who is the one who is the one who is the one who is the one who is the one who is the one who is the one who is the one who is the one who is the one who is the one who is the one who is the one who is the one who is the one who is the one who is the one who is the one who is the one who is the one who is the one who is the one who is the one who is the one who is the one who is the one who is the one who is the one who is the one who is the one who is the one who is the one who is the one who is the one who is the one who is the one who is the one who is the one who is the one who is the one who is the one who is the one who is the one who is the one who is the one who is the one who is the one who is the one who is the one who is the one who is the one who is the one who is the one who is the one who is the one who is the one who is the one who is the one who is the one who is the one who is the one who is the one who is the one who is the one who is the one who is the one who is the one who is the one who is the one who is the one In the name of Jesus, you are going to pray. Ask them be as a shama obia. You see, the way you see, Satan has changed his strategy. These witches. First, kebidi bronya na accident there. Rana yedi bronya na win. Right, January, February, March. Also this year, that's what happens.
3: Mm-hmm.
0: There were so many accidents in January, February, March, April. Kebidi verses, I think be October, November, December. September, October, November, the runner on my shift. Corona, we've been praying against that time. Now, I'm going to have a share in the new year. Hallelujah.
3: Mm-hmm.
0: We are going to pray. Any accident on Accra Road,
3: mm-hmm.
0: on Sunyani Road, on Northern Regions Road, on Takoradi Road, in all the major roads in Ghana, we are praying and smearing the blood of Jesus all over all the roads. That any accident, any blood they want to drink, Father, let them drink their own blood.
3: Amen.
0: You will never get one soul's blood to drink.
3: Amen.
0: Hallelujah.
3: Amen.
0: Say, Father.
3: Father.
0: Destroy.
3: Destroy.
0: And kill.
3: And kill.
0: Every witch.
3: Every witch.
0: Seeking to kill more people.
3: Seeking to kill more people.
0: Through road accidents.
3: Through road accidents.
0: In the name of Jesus.
3: In the name of Jesus.
0: Any witch.
3: Anyway.
0: Any group of witches.
3: Any group of witches.
0: Assigned.
3: Assigned.
0: To get more blood.
3: To get more blood.
0: On our roads.
3: On our roads.
0: In the name of Jesus.
3: In the name of
0: let them die.
3: Let them die.
0: Let them die.
3: Let them die.
0: Let them die.
3: Let them die.
0: In the name of Jesus. Open about the break. mighty name of Jesus. Hallelujah.
4: Amen.
0: Our final prayer. We're going to pray against sicknesses. You know, Yariye don't just come. Many sicknesses come upon us not because we want to be sick, because somebody wants us to be sick. They are able to buy sickness in the spirit and write your name on it, and they cast a spell on it. It will come upon you. We are going to pray. Anyone that has bought sickness for you, anyone that has, sometimes, mami kasi mchuo, ebi kwa una bi don, bi kwa boni bi na kwa yeye. But we are praying. Say, boni awa yele. 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Where Bible nema? 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He doesn't deliver them to the devil. Ono David ye boni no. Osman ne chofu. So Nathan, let me catch and say, fire bunny. And it's saying about it, ever to know. And you must understand, God punishes his own. I say, I chastise my own people. And he said, oh, be not any bunny. I know who you are, see. I am part. Why any bunny? I am part. But may the Lord shield you.
4: Amen.
0: Hallelujah.
4: Amen.
0: May the Lord protect you.
4: Amen.
0: Obit my bold, you are any man. Hallelujah.
5: Amen.
0: See, Father.
3: Father.
0: Put your shield on me.
3: Put your shield on me.
0: I may have opened the door for the enemy.
3: I may have done something that was wrong.
0: But you, O Lord.
3: But you, O Lord.
0: I put my trust.
3: Do not deliver me to the will of the enemy.
0: Let not the enemy punish me. But, O Lord. You alone have sinned against.
3: Therefore,
0: shield me.
3: Protect me
0: from the evil one. They will buy sickness for me. Waiting for the sickness to work.
3: Let them wait forever.
0: Let them be afflicted by the same sickness. In the mighty name of Jesus. Open up mouth and pray. For such people, we are praying, shooting 21 times. Anybody they have afflicted spiritually, the witches may receive an immediate karma. May the sickness they have placed on them go back to them.
4: Amen.
0: Say, Father.
3: Anyone
0: afflicted, in sickness,
3: by the enemy,
0: today.
3: Today,
0: we send healing to them,
3: healing
0: and remove the sickness, from them,
3: back to the witches,
0: as we shoot 21 times. Let the sickness
4: be reversed.
0: Right now.
4: Right now.
0: Right now.
4: Right now.
0: Right now.
4: Right now.

0: pray. In the name of Jesus, obi obeto yare amau so obetro din ma odin pepa na omudin enjro.
1: Amen.
0: They do it. They can prescribe sickness for you and write your name. Say, Father.
1: Father.
0: Anyone.
1: Thou prescribe.
0: Sickness.
1: Diseases.
0: On me.
1: Today.
0: As I pray.
1: Let my name.
0: Be erased.
1: And replace.
0: My name. With yes.
1: Right now.
0: Let them be afflicted.
1: Continually.
0: In the name of Jesus. Open up mother pray. Hakapro, Hakapro, Hakapro, Hakapro, Hakapro, Hakapro, Hakapro, Hakapro, Hakapro, Hakapro, Hakapro, Hakapro, Hakapro, Hakapro, Hakapro, Hakapro, Hakapro, Hakapro, Hakapro, Hakapro, Hakapro, Hakapro, 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

0: I come out, whoever to Arabia, Yaren Corner, Casaso. 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broth, like a broth, I am a lava no brandre, and come down, like a in the name of Jesus. We're going to pray for this woman called Naomi. We're going to pray for her. Hallelujah.
1: Amen.
0: She's in a critical condition right now. And we are going to pray. This is a battle belongs to the Lord.
1: Yes.
0: And the victory must come from the Lord.
1: Amen.
0: Hallelujah.
1: Amen.
0: We are praying that the Lord will touch her right now. We are going to shoot 21 times. This 21 times, the sickness will go back from her, back to where it came from. And may the person, this is what I'm speaking, whoever has made this woman called Naomi so sick that no medication is working. We pray today, the woman is healed, tomorrow they afflict. Because the person is determined to kill her. Hallelujah.
1: Amen.
0: We are going to pray. We are going to shoot 21 times. May the sickness in her body be removed and placed on those who sent them.
1: Amen.
0: Hallelujah.
1: Amen.
0: Say, Father.
1: Father.
0: Any witch. Group of witches. Has signed against Naomi. We stand here. On your altar. Of deliverance.
1: Of demon casting.
0: Today.
1: We return.
0: The sickness in her body.
1: Back to the witches.
0: In her hometown.
1: Back to the witches.
0: In the family.
1: We reverse.
0: The sickness.
1: Back to them right now.
0: Oh Lord.
1: Any armor.
0: That they have.
1: That protects them.
0: Father, we strip them off.
1: We remove all their
0: armors. We expose them. That the sickness will enter them. And we will enter them like garment.
1: As we shoot.
0: Corporately. 21 times.
1: Let in the name of Jesus.
0: The sickness.
1: Go back to sender.
0: One, two, three, let's go.
1: Hey!

0: Secondly, we are going to pray that those who have afflicted her, we are not praying that they die. We are going to pray that the sickness that will come on their body, there will be no cure. And their body will rot. Their body what?
1: Rot.
0: They will become like skeleton. They will pray for death, but they will not find it. This is what I'm saying, and it's going to happen. Because people cannot just afflict human beings like that. Hallelujah.
1: Amen.
0: We're going to pray this prayer that those who are involved, may the vengeance of God go to them immediately.
2: Amen.
0: And God should preserve her life. Will not keep her alive while the witches die. Open while they begin to pray.
3: Preserve her life.
0: and let those involved be afflicted in sickness without cure. Oh Lord, I pray, Lord, this battle is up to the Lord. Therefore, Father, we win this battle. Let the enemy not triumph over us. Makabro, makabro, makabro, ayadabala bala bala bala brandring, enkanda, lebarekabro, makabro, ayadabala bala bala brandring, hekabrandring. In the name of Jesus, we are going to pray for a certain gentleman called Amwate. You are listening to me. Your name is Amwate. The devil is after your life. And your life say, wabrabo, ewo. Yes, you are listening to me right now. Already, Ababa, I know we pray that. Now, they will say before I come. Let's pray for him. We are doing intercession. This is the first time we hear intercession without even opening the phone lines. Okay, the Lord is revealing. Somebody is called Martin. And may the Lord connect this prayer to anybody listening to us. Hi, yes, it will atone him. It could be today, it could be tomorrow, it could be next month, or 3 months, 4 months, or the rest of the year. We are praying that the death will not come near their dwelling.
1: Amen.
0: Hallelujah.
1: Amen.
0: Let's pray. Kabaka bro. Haya bala badini. I come out. Leka bro. 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Haya na bala balo brandre. 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I come out. 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I come out. 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Haka bro. I am the Lord. That the enemy has bound to die. Father, we swap the death back to send In the name of Jesus, I'm hearing another name called Michael Sapong. Michael Sapong. And the devil is after your life. In fact, Odi and Kradi, your baby, and Akofa, Bibia Besserau. And we are praying for God to preserve you. Your name is Michael Sapong. May the Lord preserve your life. May the Lord preserve your life.
1: Amen.
0: May the Lord preserve your life.
1: Amen.
0: May the Lord redeem you from every evil.
1: Yes,
0: any woman that has placed a curse on you, may you be released now in the name of Jesus. Father, I pray. There is a lady listening to me right now. You are 38 years old. The last time a man proposed to you, you were 29. And you are now 38. You don't have a child. You don't have a man. Let me tell you something. There is something that has been done against you when you were 19 years old. That was the day your marriage was exchanged with a classmate. But I'm going to restore you. Listen to me. You marry before you are 40 years.
1: Amen.
0: You marry before you are 40 years. Father, I pray for this woman you just revealed. And I connect this prayer to anybody who is listening to me and not married, but witchcraft has held on to their marriage. In the mighty name of Jesus, I destroy every witchcraft activity that is fighting against their marriage. In the name of Jesus, I reverse and I bring them back to normal. There are those they have held their fruit of the womb, that they will not let them have a child. Father, in the mighty name of Jesus Christ of Nazareth, I pray. Liba Rabakolobra, that their wombs are open.
2: Amen.
0: For conception.
1: Amen.
0: I pray anybody listening to me looking for the fruit of the womb, may you receive the grace to produce.
1: Amen.
0: May you receive the grace to produce.
1: Amen.
0: Children upon children. Marabakolobra de Hekariandosa. Anda Rabalobra de Kalarian, Daba Shobroko Sandia. You marry. Before 40 years, you are going to marry.
1: Amen.
0: There's a lady listening to me. You have a desire to marry early. Yes. You are 24 right now. Let me tell you something. By the time you are 26 years, you have 2 more years. You're going to get married. The Lord said he is answering your heart desire. So many single women are listening to me right now. Some of them have been devastated. They don't even know whether or not they will ever marry. But let me tell you something. Tonight, this program, the prayer we have prayed, God has restored you. Your man will come.
2: Amen.
0: The marriage will come.
2: Amen.
0: It will work.
2: Amen.
0: In the name of Jesus. There is somebody listening to me. Your name. But there is a limitation on your life. There is something that you can, there's a block that you cannot cross. It's like a barrier to a brave man. When you do that threshold, you have to go back. They have put a standard, they have put a mark. And I pray over your life that this mark is removed.
1: Amen.
0: I remove every limitation from you. And Father, I commit this prayer to anybody listening to me that they have placed a financial embargo. They have placed a progressive embargo that your life will never move forward. You will never progress in this life. So they have put a mark. They have put a limitation that you cannot cross this. Anybody listening to me that you have placed a financial burden, a financial limitation, that you can never have $1,000 Ghana, can never have 2,000, can I have 1 million, can I have 20 million. Father, anyone who is listening to the sound of my voice, both on radio and on YouTube and on Facebook, Father, in the name of Jesus Christ of Nazareth, I pray right now that that limitation is taken off.
1: Amen.
0: That limitation is taken off.
1: Amen.
0: That limitation is taken off.
2: Amen.
0: You will no longer be afflicted. Somebody is listening to me right now. You have never had $1,000 Ghana. You have never had one. You are listening to me. 1,000 Ghana to your name. You don't. And you have resorted to drinking. You are listening to me right now. Stop the drinking and believe in the Lord. The Lord will restore you. That limitation is broken.
2: Amen.
0: Those who place the limitation on you, this guy is working. He's getting 400 Ghana cedis. And the 400 Ghana cedis that he's getting, there's so many and so many. And he goes about borrowing. He doesn't have 1,000 Ghana in his name. The Lord is breaking that curse for you right
2: Amen.
0: Now. That curse is broken. And that limitation placed on your finances, limitation placed on your life, that you cannot cross certain threshold. From today, that barrier is removed.
2: Amen.
0: The lady is listening to me, and I'm going to pray through this prayer. Connect every woman. No single woman proposes to you. Married men, only married men attracts you. It's a spirit. The God wants us to deal with this. First of all, mommy, Ezekiel 23. I just saw Ezekiel 23. Verse 20. who are handling this, say, you are listening to me. Bema people pray be aware. There's a spirit that draws them to you. Meaning, say, if people's husbands are the ones who are always you are chasing after, or they are coming to you, and you're normal, there's a spirit behind it. And the Lord just said, we should pray for you. I'm going to stand on this scripture to pray for you. So far, are you there? Ezekiel 23, verse 20. And you are.
3: Ezekiel 23.
0: Yeah.
3: We are reading from verse 20. For she lusted for her paramours.
0: Now you see, she lusted for her paramours. Who are paramours? Who are paramours? Paramours are a plan that involves somebody's husband or somebody's wife. Okay, but you have a dictionary. Write the scripture. There are many of you, you are born again Christian. You watch him plus anybody with the dictionary? Paramours. So for my friend is saying my spelling, so that we understand it better, okay?
3: P-A.
0: Let me get an internet. Halabalo brandere shakari. Andabalabalo brandere koshakari.

0: Okay.
1: P-A-P-A-R-A-M-O-U-R-S.
0: Okay, Paramos. Okay, I hope I'm right. Okay, I'll say an illicit lover, especially of a married person. Good. Okay, so I'm right. Okay, an illicit lover, especially of what? A married person. Illicit. Now say, he lasted for who?
1: Her paramours.
0: And then?
1: Whose flesh is like the flesh of donkeys?
0: Whose flesh is like the flesh of what?
1: Donkeys.
0: Now look at this. I see whose flesh?
1: It's like the flesh of donkeys.
0: Now, have you seen it? No, because a donkey, and he's not talking about that. First of all, give me if you have the NLT version. Give me the NLT version. Marabakolo brandere kalianda. Libarabakolo brandere hika brandere kalaria. You have the NLT?
1: No.
0: You don't have it?
1: I don't know how to go back to
0: NLT. Oh, okay. Let me help you. Okay, so Ezekiel 23, right?
1: Yeah. Ezekiel 23, verse 20.
0: Verse 20, okay. Yeah. So he's talking, let me go to the NLT. Because some of the brethren, I said, to me breaking it down, verse 20. I say, she lasted after lovers with genitals as large as donkeys. This is the part. And emissions like those of a horse. And this is a spirit. Now, how large is a donkey's genital? It's very long, isn't it? And how long is a horse genital? And the Bible is saying that those people who love married men, the devil has put that spirit, and they love longer genitals. That's the Bible saying right now. Hallelujah. Mm-hmm. All of a sudden, you drew her right and say, let's pray. And I'm going to pray for you. Listen to me. And your number, a married man will not marry you. Mm-hmm. They love their wives. Okay? And if you want to have your own husband, I want to be delivered. Father, I pray. You revealed this Marakabala Bolo Brandere Kari Andre Hinda. Father, you revealed this to deliver those who are in this trouble. Any woman listening to me, any man listening to me, that lust after people who are married, Father, may you deliver them right now.
1: Amen.
0: Deliver them from that spirit. That lust after paramours. That lust after married lovers. Makabrando saya. I deliver you out of it right now.
1: Amen.
0: I deliver you out of this right now.
1: Amen.
0: I deliver you out of this right now. Brandere capro. Hayarabala bolo brandere. Ekanda kolo brandere he caprando. Lia rapapading ankando. Liba rabako lo brandere he caprando. Hayadabada. I rebuke the spirit of harlotry inside of you. I command the spirit of harlotry to come out of you. I command the spirit of harlotry to come out of you.
1: Amen.
0: May you be delivered completely.
1: Amen.
0: May the spirit of the living God come upon you right now. May that demon leave you right now. And the spirit of God taking over. May the Lord take over your life right now. There are several men listening to me right now. You have gone through series of setbacks. You rise, you are educated, you have good income, but you rise to a certain level and everything drains out and you come back to square one. You come back to zero. I'm praying for you now. Anything that is blocking your breakthrough from today, I break that wall. From today, any monitoring spread monitoring you to make sure that you will not prosper. Any monitoring spread monitoring your life to make sure that you cannot prosper from today, I block access to that monitoring spirit. They will not find you. I blind them. I blind them. I blind them. They will never find you anymore. I pray that you are delivered. I pray that you are delivered. I pray that you begin to see signs of financial breakthrough. Somebody listening to me, you have been refused visa 3 times. Hey, your 4th time, you will not be refused. You are listening to me, you are refusing 3 times. Your 4th time, you will not be refused. During our Sabbath, I made a declaration. And I said, without knowing those who were looking for visa in the auditorium, and I made a proclamation that your visa is granted. Your visa is granted. Your visa is granted. Soon enough, that very week, he presented his passport to the American Embassy. In fact, 2 people. One of them, they were saying, he was going to bear 4 times. So he came, gave me his passport. I put it on the altar. He came to pick it. Just on Wednesday service. Ojiyeno Oko presented a visa on Thursday. Got the visa. That very Thursday. Another person, we did not meet, I wasn't even aware. He had told me previously that Obusoko school over US, but now me name all application, he didn't even tell me. And when I made that proclamation, said the visa is granted. Right after the Sabbath Sunday, he presented his document. Thursday, the same Thursday, you know, people who get a visa had different embassies, the same Thursday. He got there, and the embassy were telling him, say, look, this visa you are getting is urgency, is urgent, because the school has sent us an email, said they need you in the U.S. by Saturday. So they granted, many people were refused. They granted him the visa. And he didn't come back to Kumasi. And he called his mother to come. His mother came, said, Mommy, I'm going. The visa granted. 4 years of American visa. Yes, he's going to school. Going to pursue his master degree. Higher Rabado Seya. He didn't come back to Kumasi. And this guy, he plays a very important role in my church. I have to let him go. Hallelujah. Amen. This is a you need to have been in a selfless church. So for people who play this such a major role. I'm a marker. I'm going to pray against you now. I cannot do that. I can never. I want to see people prosper. That's the ministry that is called for. So I'm saying this to you to let you understand, say, your visa that you have been refused from today, if I were you, start applying another one. Your next one, you will never be refused. Amen. Hey, visa bounce. Oh, hey, yeah, papa, papa, papa. Hey, yeah, papa, papa, papa, papa, papa. Marabacolo brandere kosharia. Hey, yeah, papa, papa, papa. And let me tell you something, the Lord is granting your visas to you.
2: Amen.
0: This is to show you a sign that he loves you. That you run back to him. He's not extending the mercy to you to go and just jubilate so that you can come back to him. Because he's your Lord. He is your Lord. Hallelujah. There's somebody called Mary. Another called Mercy. Another called Theophilus. All of you have certain things in common. All of you have gone through divorce. You have all gone through divorce. And if I don't pray for you, your next marriage you also go through the same thing. And I'm rebuking that pattern right now in the name of Jesus. Marado, you pattern of divorce. And Father, I connect any other person listening to me right now who has gone through divorce. And the enemy is seeking to bring another man or woman that will continue the pattern of divorce. Father, in the name of Jesus, I destroy. In the name of Jesus, I destroy.
1: Amen.
0: In the name of Jesus, I destroy.
1: Amen.
0: Father, anybody going through divorce, grant them the strength to go through. But grant them an alternative. They may have made a mistake to marry the wrong man or the wrong woman. But Father, that is not the end of their lives. Father, restore them. Restore them with a great man. Reward them with a great woman. That for their shame, you have given them double honor. Oba, or every stage, say, Oba, Oba, Oba, Oba, Oba, Oba, Oba, Oba, Oba, Oba, Oba, Oba, Oba, Oba, Oba, Oba, Oba, Oba, Oba, Oba, Oba, Oba, Oba, Oba, Oba, Oba, Oba, Oba, Oba, Oba, Oba, Oba, Oba, Oba, Oba, Oba, Oba, Oba, Oba, Oba, Oba, Oba, Oba, Oba, Oba, Oba, Oba, Oba, Oba, Oba, Oba, Oba, Oba, Oba, Oba, Oba, Oba, Oba, Oba, Oba, Oba, Oba, Oba, Oba, Oba, Oba, Oba, Oba, Oba, Oba, Oba, Oba, Oba, Oba, Oba, Oba, Oba, Oba, Oba, Oba, Oba, Oba, Oba, Oba, Oba, Oba, Oba, Oba, Oba, Oba, Oba, Oba, Oba,

0: Does somebody having a throat? Your throat is paining you. You have a throat. The Lord is healing you right now. You can try it and see. God has touched you. He has healed you. There's a lady listening to me. You are losing weight every day. You are losing weight. You don't know where it's coming from, but you are losing weight. God is restoring you. Your weight loss is destroyed. You are now going to put on back your weight. Whatever sickness that was causing you this weight loss is broken right now. You are healed completely. You are healed completely. Liabing ankondo librako rababro handariando sakabo labaraba colobrandre hecabrando holobrandre lida rabado sabara. There's somebody going through chemotherapy already. You are going through chemotherapy. Yes, we have prayed for you. But it looks like you have fear that you might die in the cancer. I'm praying for you right now that you will not die in this cancer. Father, I pray cursing the cancer cells in his or her body. I destroy the cancer cell in his or her body, and I bring healing. I pray in the name of Jesus that chemo, the chemical is so strong that it might even destroy certain cells. My Father, I pray in the name of Jesus for your son and your daughter that cancer will be far from them. And I connect anyone among us listening to us with a cancer problem. Father, let your healing begin. Heal them. Deliver them from the power of darkness. Deliver them from the evil one. Let your healing begin. There's someone listening to me. You don't send me out here. I say a baby down here. It's like a tumor. God is going to cause it to shrink. God is going to cause it to shrink. Yes, it is shrinking now. Thank you, Holy Spirit. Thank you, Holy Spirit. Thank you. Oh, Lord, I give you the glory. I think I'll leave it here. But I bless you in the name of the Lord Jesus. I bless you in the name of our Lord Jesus. I bless you in the name of our Lord Jesus. That you will not struggle. Your struggles are over. The enemy has now been put under your feet. The enemy is under your feet. You have triumphed over the enemy. They thought they have won the battle. But they have gotten a pleasant surprise. Now God has overturned it. Turn the battle for your good. Haraba kolo brandere kosha brande. Liba rabalo brakolo li arabading ankanda lia. There's a lawyer listening to me. Your name is Daniel. You are a lawyer. You're listening to me. Your name is Daniel. I'm praying for you. You are a lawyer, but you are a struggling lawyer. You're not as rich as other lawyers. You know that you are not good, but you are struggling. I take off the load off you. That yoke of struggling, I destroy that yoke.
1: Amen.
0: I bring protection and healing to your body,
1: Amen.
0: To your finances and to your career. Your name is Daniel, Makado, Hinda Rabakolo, Lawyer Daniel. I don't want to mention your last name, but everybody will know you. The Lord gave me your last name, but I won't say it. Because I don't want people to just, you know, because of your profession. But the Lord has, you are listening to me. You are a lawyer listening to me right now. You are Daniel. And therefore, Father, with this, I connect every lawyer, every doctor, any professional person listening to me right now. I connect this prayer. Any limitation placed on them that their colleagues may look better than them. Father, I take off that limitation. By the grace upon me, you have given me the power to give commands and it shall be established. And Father, as I'm giving command concerning their careers, oh God, let it be established.
1: Amen.
0: Let their lives be changed. Doctors listening to me, nurses, accountants, professionals listening to me, that the devil has placed a limitation on your life, that limitation is taken off right now by divine authority given to me. Father, I thank you that you came to bless your people and you've showed us kindness and grace. We honor you, we adore you. In the name of Jesus Christ, I pray. Amen. Hallelujah. Amen. Let's give glory to the Lord Jesus. Hallelujah.
1: Amen.
0: My name is Apostle Eric Osei of Love Encounter Faith Work Ministries. Our ministry is right here in Kumasi. To be precise, we are around Edum. The Star Oil Filling Station at Edum. So if you are going through the Abinchi Road, you see a building that is cladded with bricks. From head to toe, bricks. We are inside that building. We are inside the same premises with Star Oil. Please, if you are lost, don't worry. You can use the Google map. Type Love Encounter Faith Work Ministries, and it will bring you straight into where the auditorium is. We are meeting tomorrow, God willing, on Sunday, 10 a.m. Come and fellowship with us, and your life will never be the same. Yes, truly, your life will never be the same. And Sundays is a hybrid of the word and demonstration. So it's called the Miracle Sunday. So come and experience the supernatural power of God, and your life will not be the same. Wednesdays, we meet every Wednesday from 10 a.m. Wednesday from 10 a.m. we meet. So please come and be blessed. It's called Beyond the Natural Wednesday. Beyond the Natural Wednesday. I'm inviting you to come. So please come and be blessed. And also we meet every Friday evening at 6 p.m. in our auditorium. And then we come to the radio like we have come right now and doing the all night. And I know God is with you. He said he will never leave nor forsake you. He said he will be with you always. Therefore, the Lord will be with you. We are not gone yet. We are here. Our time, we have up to 6 a.m. And I'm going to play a very important message for you to listen. It will be a blessing to you. Hallelujah. My name is Apostle Eric Osei. Be blessed. Be blessed. And if you want to support this program, listen to me. This program, we don't do it. Look at the number of hours from 12 to 6. 6 hours airtime on radio. It's not cheap. Hallelujah. If the Lord lay on your heart, okay, to sponsor any of our programs here on radio. Media people, please kindly project the Momo number, please. Media people, you are not listening. Look into my face. I have not opened the phone lines. I said project the Momo number for me. Maraba Kolo Brandere Kosharia. Okay, so if you want to contribute, those of you watching us online, okay, anything helps. 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You know, we are on Love FM twice a week. We are here on Friday into Saturday, and then we are here on Sunday 9 to 12. We do long hours. Sunday we do 3 hours. Friday into Saturday like this, we do 6 hours. And then we are also on Joy Prime TV. So those of you who don't go to church early, 8 a.m. every morning on Joy Prime TV, on Sunday, I am there preaching to you. So I want to encourage you to listen to Joy Prime, 8 a.m. every Sunday. So please, if you want to support us, this is the telephone number. It's MTN Momo. It's 0246-030-602. 0246-030-602. Kindly let us know your name. Sometimes we get the messages without your name. We only get the reference, so we need to see your name so that maybe we can call you or we can pray for you. Okay, so please, the number to call is 02 the number to send your donation to is 0246-030-602. 0246-030-602. 030602, and it's MTN. And it's called, the church, the name that will appear will be Love Encounter Faith Walk Media. Okay, Faith Walk Media. And you'll be blessed if you do. So, and God will definitely bless you. Let me repeat the number.

0: us, we are here all day. Some of you, when it says Sabbath, you come after 12.
1: When I came out,
0: when it was 10 o'clock, only a handful of people here. Right now, I see you are increasing. By the time it's 3 o'clock, the whole place will be full. And when I'm preaching, they distract me with their movements. It's not nice, is it? And our Rabadosa, yeah.

Hallelujah. So what in the place? Over late. Well, right now I'll tell you that's over late. You contact before I was there. Yes, you are chosen. You are late. Hallelujah. Amen. God is good. God is good. God is good. There are so many things God has revealed that we need to pray about, and so many things God wants us to know. Because God has already told us that if you lack knowledge, you perish. Listen, it doesn't matter. You are able to fast 7 days a week, 365 days a year. I know people can do that. Say, yeah, yeah, 2-3 years fasting, which they can fast from January to December in 1 year and so forth. But if you lack knowledge, there will be nothing your prayer can do. Hallelujah. Because you cannot treat sickness you don't have an idea of. If you have headache, then all I can give you is painkiller. And I don't treat the cause of the headache. You always have the problem. Amen. So are we in this life that whatever we are going through, we are not going through by chance. And I want you to understand, say, in this New Testament, okay, whatever, or see, a man has to sow before he can what? Reap. It's what you sow is what you what? Sometimes when it comes to family, what your family has sown is what they have reaped. And you have come from that family. So you don't have any choice than to what? Reap it. Listen, I've been teaching about doors that allow Satan to come in. One of the doors I taught you, not all, was the family door. A family door. Who doesn't come from a family here? You see, let me tell you something. If you come from a family where there is division, so when you know who paya, your children will be divided too. You know, sir, we are not papa, no papa,

0: Sonny Yamanya Day.
1: Why?
0: Because family is a door, and Satan, his princes, that's how he makes them. And Satan is somebody who is very smart. But see, you corrupted your wisdom. Satan has wisdom. Okay? So Satan has structured himself into many branches. We have principalities responsible for countries, principalities responsible for

residential areas, commercial areas, everywhere certain agents are there. Then when it comes to family, he puts who we call a strong man in the family to ensure that everyone in the family, as long as your blood is from that family, this is how your life must be. And you cannot

are some people that they don't have hair. They don't have a friend. The papa no ni. Oni mi e wan about yourself. Up to now, they di no anabe tuya ba kubi MP. Oni bi. Certain sicknesses. Recently, you heard that there's this actress that died. What's her name? Beverly. Eh? Do you know how she died? Cancer. Do you know her family has a history of dying in cancer? So who is the gate man? This thing, it may look normal. Listen, doctors even say that there are diseases you can inherit. Hereditary diseases. Doctors who are here, you can inherit diseases. You can inherit curses as well. You can inherit a buffoon. You can, yes. Listen, you don't only look like your father in nose and in eyes and in mouth. You look like your father in blood. You look like your father in behavior. Hello? So listen, how? Because blood is very powerful. Blood, very, very powerful. And for God to save mankind, he has to use blood. And if even after that, or see, drink my blood all the time. Hey! Drink my blood all the time so that my blood patterns will work in your life, not your family patterns. How many times do we drink Jesus' blood? Now, the watchers have adopted this. Let me tell you something. Satan is, you see, spiritual laws, they are always the same. But the applications are different. Okay? How many of you have gone through spiritual marriage before? Yeah, myself, yes. Oh, many of you. Do you know, when you come into Christ, you know Christ marries you. Why? Why is it necessary that Christ calls us his bride? Because whenever there is covenant, marriage covenant, there is a bond that can't be separated. Okay? So Satan has also done the same thing. Yesterday, someone called me from Germany, and she said that, Zafo, I saw some family member in a dream. And the family member said that I'm the one who have married everybody in the family. And then when she got up, she started praying, and then she started hearing voices. And the voice that she heard or see,

these things, as I grow, whenever you are into any spiritual marriage, you know, say, that's why deliverance ministry is very important. That's why casting out demons is very important. Okay? Because certain things in your family, they are enforced by the covenants involved. Blood is a covenant. Blood is a covenant. So, one of the doors we need to watch out. You don't resemble your father only in face. There are some people, they have anger issues. Go and check their father or their mother. There are some people, they are very wicked. Go and check. Hey, whether if they want to do good, they can't do good. Hey, maybe Christians, they can never do good. Unless this blood redemption. And that's why Jesus did not need to die by whipping. He did not need to die by, a friend is saying, by gunshot. But he had to die through the cross. But whenever there is a cross, cursed be anyone who hangs on the tree. Then you become cursed for you. Because your bloodlines are cursed. If your bloodlines are cursed, it means that you yourself. Yes, you see, don't take the scripture, Galatians 3:13, and find it. Say, Christ has redeemed us from the curse of the law. Yes, he made provision for the curse of the law, but when you become born again, it doesn't automatically get erased. You take steps to redeem yourself from that. And that's why many people are going through this, problems that they shouldn't have gone through. I've dealt with a born again Christian who called me some time ago. I shared it here with you before. This guy was not happy because what he saw his father do that he didn't like is what he was doing. His father never stayed home. His father was always going about womanizing, bringing children. He didn't care. Father had plenty, more than 10 children. I said, I swear, I cannot be like my father. I'll treat my wife right. I'll do better. Yes, he has the will to do better. But the blood is speaking. Blood is stronger. That's why Jesus has to die with his blood. He got married. He thought, say, he would be faithful to his wife. He wants to be faithful, but he couldn't. By the 5th year of their marriage, no, only my 5 hour, different women. And she came to tell Mr. Sofo, I am doing what I don't want to do. He said, it's not your fault. Your blood hasn't been treated. You are born again Christian, but your blood covenants are working against you. These are the covenants that negate God's promises and God's covenant with you. So before God's covenant can work effectively in your life, the old covenant must be put away. Hallelujah. So Paul said that put off the old man and put on the new man. But you see, the tricky part is this. You cannot willingly put on the new man without the help of the Holy Spirit. Because the old man must go before the new man comes. But how do you deal with the old man? That's why casting out demons is very important. The old spirit that is upon you, enforcing the evil in your family, that old man must be driven out. And then we introduce the new person, who is the spirit of truth. Hallelujah. And even that, you see, after you have been redeemed, remember that when a demon goes, these things are enforced by demons. But when they go all around seeking for another place to enter. If they find, they can't find one, they come back. Some of you, I can pray for you after a year. They come back, and they entered again. They made it worse. On Wednesday, a woman I had prayed for, young lady, I think she came to church today. I told her she come to church. It's our next time about me in the deliverance. Listen, because when the door is opened, the devil will come. The demon was speaking to me and said,
you are the first person to know I'm the source of her problem. But when you cast me out, I came back. But I couldn't find any place to go. And I have to spend another 45 minutes or so to deliver her again. So, being born again is one step. Okay? But closing the door for the evil one is another. That's where the problem is. Learn not to open any door for the devil. So, I'm going to teach you some of the doors. I've told you the family is one door, right? So say a man's enemy comes from where? Their own household. They were boosting for why? They have the same blood with you. Or yawa, a simple. Oh my me, no problem. Papa yo. And ye easy. Oh bomb by your thing because so who mammy. Hey. That's where the problem is. Okay? One of the things I'm gonna teach.

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3: Will attract Satan. Don't wear it. Or even if you would, blend it with something that it doesn't open a door for the devil to what? To come inside. Very important. How many of you have been reading Revelations? Remember, anytime you talk about angel, okay, let's start from Revelation chapter 2. Revelation chapter 2. Start from verse 1.
4: Starting from verse 1. To the angel of the church of Ephesus, write these things, says he, who holds the seven stars in his right hand, who walks in the midst of the seven golden lampstands. I know your works, your labor, your patience, and that you cannot bear those who

0: Nevertheless, I have this against you, that you have left your first love.
1: Okay, now he's referring to the first church. Okay, and his appearance. See, he had previously met the Lord, Jesus himself. And Jesus was speaking to him directly, hearing him directly. But whatever you see, write. How many of you want to experience this kind of glory? Say you encounter Jesus himself. No, cast him to us. Hey, I desire this. I know once in a while, I'm covetous when it comes to those things. Hallelujah. I say, sure, it was writing about the churches. But if you read, so if you can go back to the Revelation chapter 1.
0: Revelations chapter 1.
1: Start from verse 10.
0: Starting from verse 10. I was in the spirit of the Lord's day.
1: Uh-huh.
0: And I heard behind me a loud voice.
1: Oh, see, I was in the spirit. I keep telling you, say, this New Testament era is an era of being in the spirit. If not, you can never encounter God in any way. Oh, see, I was in the spirit on the Lord's day, and I heard behind me a loud voice.
0: As of a trumpet saying, I am the Alpha and the Omega, the first and the last.
1: Mm-hmm.
0: And was you and what you see, write in a book and send it to the seven churches which are in Asia, to Ephesus, to Smyrna, to Pergamos, to Thyatira, to Sardis, to Philadelphia and Laodicea. Then I turned to see the voice that spoke with me. And having turned, I saw seven golden lampstands.
1: Mm-hmm.
0: And in the midst of the seven lampstands, one like the Son of Man, clothed with a garment down to the feet, and girded about the chest with golden band. His head and hair were white like wool.
1: This way?
0: His head and hair were white like wool.
1: Were white like wool? Huh?
0: As white as snow.
1: As white as snow.
0: And his eyes like a flame of fire.
1: Mm.
0: His feet

0: as refined in a furnace, and his voice as the sound of many waters. He had in his right hand seven stars. Out of his mouth went up a sharp two-edged sword, and his countenance was like the sun shining in its strength.
1: Hallelujah.
0: Amen.
2: You see, John was able to see the voice that spoke from behind. When he saw the voice, he saw the person wearing, his hair is as white as wool, and his garment was what? Was white
0: as snow.
2: Why white? Upon all the colors

0: there is a spiritual meaning to that color. Right? Even this church, anytime we are celebrating, there's a much here white day. Why white? Because white represents purity. Anna, cleansing. Let me read some of the things I wrote here. Righteousness, holiness. That's white for you. You know, at the transfiguration, remember Elijah, Moses, and Jesus? When they transfigured, they looked like white. Why white? So we're here in Revelation chapter 7.
1: Revelation chapter 7. Mm-hmm. Starting from verse 1. Mm-hmm. After these things, I saw four angels standing at the four corners of the earth, mm-hmm. holding the four winds of the earth, that the wind should not blow on the earth.
0: Okay, Revelation 7, start from verse 9.
1: Revelation chapter 7, starting from verse 9. After these things, I looked, and behold, a great multitude which no one could number, of all nations, tribes, peoples, tongues, standing before the throne and before the Lamb, clothed with white robes.
0: Clothed with what?
1: White robes.
0: Uh-huh.
1: With palm branches in their hands.
0: Uh-huh.
1: And crying out with a loud voice, saying, salvation belongs to our God, who sits on the throne, and to the Lamb. And the angels stood around the throne, and the elders, and the four living creatures, and fell on their faces before the throne and worshiped God, saying,
0: they worshiped God, and they were in white
1: garments.
0: Why white? Hallelujah. It is easier to attract the Holy Spirit wearing white than to wear black. Let me tell you something. The genesis of this teaching, you know, was something God was teaching me. Okay? I was ironing my clothes for the Wednesday service or one of them. As I was ironing, God started teaching me about colors that attract demons and colors that attract the spirit. But what is important was the one that attract demons. You don't want to get yourself involved in that. If not, you open the door for the devil. Hallelujah. Colors are very important. Colors are very important. And I'll go deeper into this today. We have more time. So while I was ironing, the Lord was teaching me that black attracts demons. Red attracts demons. Okay? Then there was another color. I was shocked. Ash or gray. We call it ash or ash. Let me use the word ash. Ash. So there are different forms of, different shades of ashes. Or, and we call it gray. They more look more alike. But I was trying to understand the color and so there. You know? How can color be? I mean, if you love the color, wear it. You know, but you see, sometimes you don't know when the witches, wizards, satanists, when they are having their meetings, their festivals, and their things. That day they are wearing red or they are wearing black. If you happen to be around the area, you are also wearing the same attire. You attract them. There was a woman I prayed for some time ago. I think I've shared it here with you. The day she was born, the noise out of the baby's cry attracted demons. Can you imagine? Me, I didn't know until God revealed. I was praying for her, and I told her, I said, the day you were born, there was a festival of the marine kingdom. And that day, when you you screamed. They heard your scream. And one of the principalities came to enter you. Said, today, I have a covenant with you. You are my wife. Now, the lady had grown up for 40 years. That spirit manifested himself to be a man. Impregnated her. Impregnated her. And vanished. So I was doing deliverance on her. And the spirit started speaking. And the spirit gave me all these apostles. See, I'm one of the angels that came from heaven with Satan. And the day we're having our meeting, why should he be born on that day in our territory? They took her and they messed her life. She wants to marry. She goes to a good church too. But this thing was still working against her because she had a covenant with the devil. And I did deliverance on her. And I set her free. And I haven't seen her since. And I know that principality I cast out from her, she will try to come back. And where she goes to church too, they don't cast demons. They don't do anything. So I'm sure she's still afflicted. I'm sure they may have come back. So sometimes what you put on could attract demons. What you put in your room attracts demons. I was praying for somebody. He had bought an artifact of an Indian something, an Indian god or something. So anything. And one, it invited a permanent demon in her bedroom. Yes. So certain things can invite them. So when the Lord was teaching me these things, I finished ironing my clothes. I went to the bedroom. Listen, without even, sometimes you can be in your room and you may forget even the color of your curtains. You know that? Because you are used to it over and over. Why do you need it? I didn't know, sir, my curtains in my room was red, black, gray. Ash or gray. And I forgot to know, but my wife was sleeping. She was sleep deep into her sleep. Then she woke up looking at me in a very strange way. What are these curtains hanging here for? She was deep in her sleep. And I said, these curtains have been here all this while. No. There is something about these curtains. You must remove it from here. And then she went back to sleep. Main quiet curtains now, a black, red, gray. Just ask what the Lord was teaching me when I was ironing my clothes. I was like, God, you are telling me something. So that very night, I removed all the curtains. Why? Because the red attracted demons. The gray attracted demons. Black attracted demons. But then you said, your combination. Your decoration. When my wife woke up in the morning, I told her, I said, why did you tell me? I didn't speak to you. I was in my deep sleep. She doesn't remember she spoke to me about this. I mean, God was teaching me something. And God, that will not teach me something that I will not come and teach you. Because many of us, we have mistakenly or unknowingly invited demons in our room. I can pray for you over the sickness here. It will leave you right now. But when you go home, the sickness come back. Why? Because you have a resident demon in your house. And the demons may have come from the colors in your room. You paint your room, bedroom red. Hallelujah. Oh, yes. Can I ask my wife, where my bed was, okay, that side alone, I had painted it red. It was nice. When you come to the combination I've done, it was nice, but I didn't know, say, Senna, it was giving me a spiritual attack, and let me go through, you know, was the color. I went to Pearl's room. Pearl also had red and, just like what you are wearing, red and black curtain. And I removed everything. I went outside. I was about to burn it. By the time I needed to be at the fakum. When you didn't tell me you free my bedroom, but I'll be at fakum. Minimum opportunity, I cannot advise the person. You see, oh, but why was God teaching me all these things? Sometimes being a Christian and coming to church is not enough for get understanding, get spiritual wisdom. So Paul says something. I said, when I heard about your faith and I heard about your love, I did not cease to pray for you. I pray that you get a spirit of wisdom and revelation in the knowledge of him that you may know certain things you must know. Some spiritual realities. Normal Bible teachers will never teach you what I'm teaching you because they don't hear God. They only hear God through the scriptures. Certain, because if it's not conforming to the scripture, they will never accept. But the thing is, God, I was there and God was teaching me this. And they were asking me, do you know why I wear white? Why everything is white? Angels are white. My throne is white. Everything is white. Purity. Cleansing. Authority. Hallelujah. So, wearing black. Do you know, even our culture also teaches us that black is darkness. Anytime darkness falls into a home, we all wear black. But blacks are like black. Black is nice. Black is fatami. I love black. Black is nice. But you see, Mikasa don't wear black. Mikasa don't share black. What I'm trying to say is that if you are to wear black, don't wear it in a long time. Because you may never know when the enemy who is passing around you will attract. When you say your culture, you say, my man, Papa, I saw a black throughout. That the whole year, me say, mommy, we are me, I know. Trouble, wow. I was going through seas of trouble. So when Elsie's mother died, and I told her, I said, but what's a black, I can cry today. And yeah, starting short, tired and free. But you see, the more you keep the black on, more trouble comes upon you. The more you are not free from mourning. Hello? And Casaman Kweyi, who Kweyi, shall black, Oba, raw. Hayara Vasisia, Naya. Ubenyakra, sometimes, look. Who's that combine black and a white boomer and a mouse? And he said, you're doom white, you know. The purity in the white has been tainted with black. And he has the ethers given us much black and white. Listen to me, you're paying for no matter spiritual things. I say, they know what they are doing. I'm not against it, but before you go out to a funeral, consecrate your garment. The Father, this black I'm wearing today, any demon that will pass around, be a shield on me that I will not attract them. Okay? Before you go out, do that. And Araba, white, don't shout, but black

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May the Lord protect you. Now, you see, red also, you see, many of the occultic groups, they wear red. Why? If Satan likes red, you want to, you also like red. If Satan likes black, you also want to.

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They are killing goats, killing animals, and killing human beings to fortify their altars. So most times they're always wearing red. Listen, and I was surprised to see a certain church. I'm going to almost say red. They listen to me. They can see clearly. They can give you accurate prophecy. But I can assure you that garment attracts demons. Hallelujah. So for you, Isaiah. Marabadosia. Isaiah chapter 1, verse 18 to

0: let us reason together, says the Lord. Though your sins are like scarlet.
1: See, your sins are like
0: scarlet.
1: Other versions say red. And scarlet is a combination of red and a bit of orange. But see, your sins are what? Like what?
0: Scarlet.
1: Uh-huh.
0: They shall be as white as snow.
1: Your garment must be white. Andarea Sandia. Huh? It means that when you are white, there's this cleansing. There's this purity. Remember some time ago, I was delivering this lady called Nancy, if you remember, when I was delivering her here. And she said that also we are wearing white. But that day I wasn't wearing white. I said, Sofu, I thought you had shown me white. And I see no stain in your white. Why was I doing God's work in the spirit? I'm wearing white. There's something about the color white. I said, let your life be what? Be like white as snow. But not be like what? Scarlet. So to us, mommy.
0: They shall be as white as snow,
1: mm-hmm.
0: though they are red like crimson.
1: They are red like what?
0: Crimson.

0: you put in your room, what you put in your office, there should not be colors that will attract demons. So if you hear Revelation 19, I'll give you a lot of, I have plenty of scriptures I'll give you.
1: Revelation chapter 19.
0: From verse 11.

0: was called faithful and true.
1: A white horse. Have you noticed, how many of you have read the book of Revelation? Anytime you see a very red horse, means some air day, or the plague and air day. Anytime you see black horse, danger is coming. But I see that's why it's coming with what? A white horse. Remember? Then he was sat on it. Huh?
0: And he who sat on him was called faithful and true.
1: Faithful and true.
0: And in righteousness he judges and makes war.
1: Hallelujah. In righteousness he will sit on it. So God will not sit on a red horse. There is something about the color. The color's affiliation with Satanism. Every kingdom or every country has a flag. Africa. Obia person with a black star to represent our skin color is totally wrong. How stars are meant to shine. And stars are meant to shine, but when your star is black, how can you shine? It means that's why blacks are not shining. Listen, colors are very important. Oh, blaster, you go to World Cup, you come back because your star is black. Your star is black. You have to shine. And you see, when you have ordinary colors, listen, you need to have spiritual understanding. Listen to me. One thing I like about John Kufo, he's a spiritual man. When he became the president, I said, "Me, I will never go to the castle. I work from home." And in the Fourth Republic, he has been the best president ever. Why? Because Rawlings was there for 20 years. What Kufuor did 8 years cannot be compared to what Rawlings did. I'm not MPP, I'm not NDC, but there is something about location. What is in the castle? The rituals there. Kankanyame that was planted there. There is a place, there's an altar in the castle. The rituals Rawlings himself performed. The killings, the blood. I'll never have my seat of government there.

green. That is our flags, eh? Why do we have to choose these colors? There is a reason. There is a reason. We said that the red represents the blood of our fathers. And the yellow represents what? Gold. And the green represents what? Vegetation. Eh? So why the black star? Eh? Because you are black. The black should have been, yeah, see, it should have been in the ground. You see, the red represents the sacrifices of blood our ancestors what made. So that one is okay. Because whenever you see red, sacrifices are made. But when the day that they are making their sacrifices and you happen to be around there, it will attract you. So beware of the way you wear your reds. If you want to wear red, like I said, pray. For me, don't do red, red. Do red and white. Use the white to counsel the red. Anna, but you need to pray. Say, colors attract demons. Just be very careful with colors. Okay? Let's read something in Exodus

0: which is 28 verse 31 to 36.
1: Exodus chapter 28, starting from verse 31 to 36.
0: Mm-hmm.
1: You shall make the robe of the ephod all of blue.
0: See, I said the robe of the ephod be blue. Now listen, he heard from God, which is very important. Or see, the ephod used by the priest. Okay, the robe must be what?
1: All blue.
0: There is something about blue color too. There's God making prescription about blue. What does blue stands for? Heavenly things. God's commandments. Wearing blue is okay. Let me tell you, I can only tell you these three. That's the only three I have knowledge about. The gray, the red, the black. Any other color is okay. But when you're wearing these colors, beware. Pray that it will not attract demons and any other spirit. Hallelujah. Continue to read for me.
1: You shall make the robe of the ephod all of blue.
0: All of blue.
1: There shall be an opening of his head in the middle of it.
0: Mm-hmm.
1: It shall have a woven binding all around its opening, like the opening in a coat of mail, so that it does not tear. And upon its hem, you shall make prominence of blue, purple, scarlet, all around its hem, bells of gold between them all around. A golden bell and a prominence. A golden bell and a prominence upon the hem of the robe all around. And in it shall be upon Aaron when he ministers, and its sound will be heard when he goes into the holy place.
0: Now you see, God is prescribing how the priest ought to dress. And he was making writing colors. Did you see black in there? You see red in there? But there was just a hint of scarlet. And that hint of scarlet is corrupted red. But the scarlet has a bit of orange. So ancient Anya red is like more of orange sort of. Okay? Now, colors are very, very important. The last time when the women are having their program, purple was for what? Royalty. Why royalty? Why purple? So don't take any color for granted. And I know certain problems you are facing now is as a result of some colors you wore.

Oh, you're white, you're white. You can combine with other colors except the black and red. And you see, one thing about us, eh? You know what? I can say us, ash, and I ask you, see, ash. So listen, beware of putting on have us on. No, pray, please. Now one brand today, angle. But you don't want your jumas. These things, they say, let me say it again. Why? Because I love my.

0: What are them? I'm not saying how many colors. What are the colors?
1: Blue, yellow. Hey, I don't know if you, but your teenagers know it. Mom, we are school in general.

And then white. Hey. They are seven. White become an eye. Okay. Red, blue, yellow, green. Hey. Not for something quite a babon. I agree. Now, why did God choose colors to be the rainbow? There's a reason. Each of them has a meaning. Do you know why rainbow has to come? Because God has killed. And the first color was what? Red. So I'll no longer kill the same way again. So when you just want to dress anyhow, because you like, you go to a certain function, and you want, when you are pray, because what are the red are tokune, what are the black are tokune. Because yeah, they have a kwe yi. Same way you call. When you call in June, and I have to wear black. But before I go out, I need to pray over my garment. That as I'm wearing black, oh God, any demonic spirit, especially a yi, I'm bonnie about a yi ase. Hey, I'm bonnie about a yi ase. One among for be any ma, ye the old poor Nasia Miasa Ebesa, the only way. Handa Rabakosa. So listen, colors are serious. Purple is beautiful. Royalty doesn't attract demons. Why? Because those are not their colors. M manager, I was a white on mount, but when I said red, when I said black, when I said ash, they will come. Hallelujah. But I want us to focus on white today. Amen. Why white? Because God, his garment, his hair, everything is white. We can talk about gold. That's why I put on white and gold. Riches, glory, royalty. What did you say? Huh? I'm wearing a black shoe. Jeez. The combination that I am in. So I should put on a white. Thank you for the education. Hallelujah. So listen. These colors, because of the definition of some of the certain things, I will never know. And maybe on swa, about some of the children, I'm telling you, the entire money I be bringing say, any more money, mano, sorry, them that any more money. Many of you, this is the first time you are hearing this. Me cry, me say, my son, I'm a check, me son, I'm a son, I'm a son. And tell me that, Nancy, I'm a two at the end of the church. So you can imagine, say, who could baby, who could ye, who could for be go on. They are wearing red now, so shabby. They are wearing black now, so shabby. Yeah. So not only what you wear, the bed sheets. One of my bomb pie man now because the bed sheet here red. Uncle Vernon, I mean, said, "Who was that? Was it Charlotte? Was it Charlotte? Yeah." And the problem to now was from the bed sheet, red bed sheet. So anyata rengo. Yeah, and listen, when it's something that you have to place there permanently. Don't choose these colors. Hallelujah. White is all that we need. Today, the focal point of today's service. That we be washed white as snow. That there shall not be any darkness in us. Darkness should not be found in any part of us. Hallelujah. You know, when the Lord told me this, I realized I have a couple of red stuff. And I was asking God, what do I do?
But the Lord told me, what I'm saying is that before you go out with it, make sure you do what? Am I repeating my whole several times on this? Pray that God will protect you. But sometimes, we don't say we're a baby. I know. Because, yes, I still have my white, my black, I love it, but sometimes I have to combine it with something else, especially red. Even red and white cry is nice. And so for you to wear complete red, attach some white to it and cancel the red. At least, when you have to complete Kujain. Oh, yes. Remember, I've shared with you several times, sorceries that I have uprooted from the ground, most times they have a red thread. Kojain. Why red? Why didn't they put white? White is God's color. God wants all of us to be washed as snow. White. And in fact, Yankupo white, can you hear white EBO? Can you believe, sir, the vest I was wearing and this white, they were not even the same. Mr. Moses said white, you know, and they're the same. But white, you know, it's being near doom. It being so bright. That's how Jesus, his

But see, you cannot say you are in Christ and there's still darkness in you. Why darkness? When God was creating the whole world, or see, darkness was on the face of the deep. And God said, let there be light. So white represents light. Wherever there is light, what do you do lighter? Mom said, white, and you can see them more and clearer. And listen to me, one of the reasons why the enemy is able to also identify us is because of our light. Wow. Say, look, when there is darkness here and there is light outside, you can see whatever is going on where the light is, but they cannot see through. The reason why it's not easy for us to identify those in the darkness is that they are dark. So we don't see them. They work in darkness. But because we are also in the light, they can easily identify us because of the garment that we are on. Many of you, you are wearing a garment. What do you require? They're not red, nor black, nor green. Yours, no, it has a name. The name is called toil. But a good garment. Somebody is in this household, this church. They can send already. Send a garment, you know. They said, no. Me who color crop. It is written, Bregu. You be a biase. It's a garment the person is wearing. So you're going to remove all these garments. Oh? No, Obu also the garment. There's written on the garment, say, sickness. But we are day, Obey Yare, son. I'm telling you. And listen, garments are key. Me na mka say u dem de enko. But the other question, it has a direct impact on you. Direct impact on you. Can it affect your salvation? Yes. Let me tell you how it can affect your salvation. Listen, when Jesus was about to die, he said that the prince of this world is coming. He has nothing. Okay, you have put on a garment that has attracted demon. There's a demon inside of you. Sometimes you may not even know the demon because they are very silent. Until God revealed to a man of God with eyes. So you may be walking, thinking, say you are secure. But remember that God is not coming for those who are full of demons. He's coming for those who are full of the Holy Spirit. So what you wear is key. I know somewhere you are taking it. And please, if you can write them down. Very, very important. I mean, you have a super life. No, call it beer, me pay. And my husband say, I have to be very careful. Some time ago, I think, and I thank God. I don't know whether I was led or not, but when the Holy Spirit is upon you, He leads you. Somewhere around 2014, thereabout, I was always wearing white, and I was going to Lance Commission, and there was this particular man, Ben. I was saying, why do I always see you in white? And I didn't know why I was always wearing white. He never discouraged me from wearing white because it's like, I said, me, I'm a phobia who say, Papa, not be your white, you know. You see, but I knew I was being led because those periods were the time I was in crisis. Crisis upon crisis. 2014, were you with NAPEX? 2014, were you with NAPEX? He was my former accountant. Put us together for him. He is the guy who told me when UBI gave us a bill, now the car, and I'm going to say the car no sweat, no sympathy. I'm going to try to work. I'm going to say there be.
Opportunity say abasi say you could hear less. Was such in scenario person to hear more because of my mistake. He's a good man. Amen. Hallelujah. Of course, he was taken of the company. Every accountant will do that. When the opportunity comes, say could hear less. Why do you want to pay more? That time I was going through a lot of things, so I tell you, I was going through a lot. For some reason, I was always wearing white. I didn't understand why I was wearing white. And I know God was preventing something from entering me. I'm sure about that. So I have a lot of whites. I wear lots of whites. You see me wearing more t-shirts. I'm wearing more, have more white t-shirts. Why? Because I want to attract the Holy Spirit. I don't want to attract the devil. You know, there is somebody here, you have a garment called the garment of barrenness. You never give birth. And I'm praying, sir, any unwanted garment around any of us will burn. A bit sick. And son of a free. Listen, and I want you, my own. That's that it slows up. In the second half of the Sabbath, a lot of things are going to happen. I'm telling you, because sometimes we need more. Me now we, when we say white, but I have a different garment. Ne enyabako. Let me tell you, so even the prophetic, there is a garment for the prophetic. I may be preaching you wearing white, so be an enye be you know the true prophetic. Now me shout out of from. Yes, a true healing. There is a healing. And God will put that garment on me. Your eye don't see it. But when I say, touch my garment, you'll be healed. When I say, come at time, I also want to own tears here. Spiritually, my garment has been changed. Now, there is one special color. Apart from gold, it's green. Green. It's a garment of blessing. Garment of fruitfulness. Is good. You know, leaves, the answer I would say, I don't know, is when you see a green leaf. Fruitfulness. Okay? When you are wearing your purple, fine, but wear green. Wear white. Avoid red. Avoid ash. Avoid black. Any other color is fine. Most importantly, wear white. That is the color that attracts God. Hallelujah. Hope your eyes are being opened. Very important. Wear yellow, fine, it's nice.

But the one God has given me is what I'm teaching you. If you give me further knowledge, that one, I don't know. But what he has given me, I give to you. Hallelujah. Arabadosa. Oh, Madia Sakosha. You know, I'm seeing somebody right now. I see your garment like a badamfo. See, badamfo. It's like, oh, do you have matter? I feel it's no. I wonder why they always after the minute say anything out in the calendar. And I say, can you believe somebody is here wearing a garment like that? And it's not one person. Like what put down. The reason why God is treated today, that Sabbath Sunday, you know, is one of these things. But see, my people perish. God's people are perishing. When God called me and said, I'm going to use you to deliver my people, I struggled within myself. Said, but do we need deliverance after we have come to believe in you? I said, yes, including yourself. And God started showing me so many things. I've shared with you some time ago that my father was carrying charcoal and he put it on my head. I said, I don't need deliverance. I was proclaiming only faith. The number is Misubidi. To me, you may be an ass. You can ask my accountant. Back in the day, me, you may be an envow. Yeah, Jibisia, Jibisia, Jibisia, Jibisia. Hey, Uji, Yana, Sana, Sako, Jeffro. Usubidi. Bidi, Ere. Brego, it's a weird, you may be Bregusa. What changed? What changed? I can say to the glory of God, I mean, Brengubio. Because the ashes, the charcoal, is no longer on my head. But take my spiritual knowledge about some of these things. Do you think I would have been delivered? I would never have been delivered. Let me tell you something. You may not know the garment on you. You may not. Maybe some of them, you are the one who brought it. I shared with you some time ago. Let me share again for the sake of those who never heard me share it. When I come to my tide, come, say, me say. Now, my shirt, I didn't myself, but now me told two trousers, two chinos. I said, I could pay. And an Indian god came to visit me. The Indian god came to me naked. Naked. And dancing. Wanted to sleep with me because I bought something I shouldn't have bought. I didn't buy it from Ben Dan Boutique. I bought it from a boutique, a proper brand new. So I was asking God, where did this demon come from? The Lord told me it came from the garment. I said, we will read about the company. So right now, when I'm a Tata, dear, honestly, last time I taught her, imagine I'm a really good one, but I'm a fair. We're a natural devil's advocate. Yes. And it was nice. It's one of the best designers. But you see, God didn't forbid me from wearing it. Because the devil's advocate doesn't mean he's the devil. Devil's advocate mean, what does it mean? Huh? A devil agent. Huh? Rosemary, what does devil's advocate mean? No. It has nothing to do with that. What is the devil's advocate? Munko dictionary. Maybe say a bit. What's a Armageddon? Ambassador of Satan. No. And that.

0: agree with you.
1: Uh-huh.
0: So in it, Jose, the purpose is to spark a debate. You see, so when the clothing line is called devil's advocate, a person should say he wants to stand out. What did I say? Like anytime you put on their clothes,
1: you'll stand out.
0: I don't know if you understand. And I mean, let me read it in a way I can understand properly. Okay. So the devil's advocate refers to a person who deliberately argues the opposite side of an issue, not because they necessarily believe it, but to test the strength of an argument or expose weakness in reasoning. What did I say? So when a clothing line is called a devil's advocate, I say they provoke argument, they provoke opinions, views, okay? But the Lord told me there's nothing wrong with the company, so you can wear it. But it was a very beautiful garment, very, very beautiful shirt, very nice. But watch the label. Hello? Watch the labels. I mean, the red label, I've forgotten the name of that label, to be honest with you, because I threw it, both of them away, and I burned them immediately when the Lord showed me. Because it came from an occult company who has sacrificed human blood to set up their company. When I read about the company, they said that the whole building, over thousands of people in one building, the building collapsed on them. And all of them died. And then the company was born. So wearing any clothes from such a company, they have sacrificed the garments to their idols. And you are wearing them. All right. Can I tell you more? Marabakosaya. See, there are some people, the devil, it's not that you want to, but the devil has placed a garment on you that can never be taken away. And that garment, when the devil puts

placed on you, there's nothing you can do. Until the garment is removed, you will never prosper. Hallelujah. We are going to get rid of all these garments. And God is going to make all of us white. We are going to go back wearing white garments. Garments that attract the Holy Spirit. I'm seeing so many things. Oh, in the Arabadosi. That's how God is going to solve our problems today. There is somebody who had a dream and the person was naked. Not because he was naked. It was because the garment upon that person had been removed. And when it was removed, it has exposed this person to so many things.

do with your blood that is hard to change. Why? Because the principality responsible for your family, no. They have gathered, say, well, they will never permit you to cross the limitation they have placed on you. It's like wild. And this Sabbath, I don't expect anybody to miss this Sabbath, because it's a time when I'm here and remember the talk saying last Sunday of the month, and he said, you are going into a new month. You go into a new month wearing your white garments.

mother of the man was saying, say, na me fusa ma me no ye tutu no ne ba de nya ade a ne ba ba ye sa. The man ak bo tutu, but the man the daughter cannot stay with one man. Yeah, can't stay with one man. I didn't try because the idea I wouldn't. What one or man? Any possible? Okay, so certain things are you wish you can change. There's some people man who are master in me apa. There's somebody who here side the way ene. That's what I'm sorry. Somebody who cannot help but lie. It is red. Obey me, say red. Obaka say blue. When this person says, "I have millions, I can even," hey, we are. You need help. And those who need help, they don't want to come to church. Listen, things Obama and yes, it's in their DNA. It's in the mamin cano creda. I mean, eh? Listen, the person that makes us one answer, you know. Nobody knows the person. Timeka. Oh, she will be true. And you could be sad, mammy. Mammy can say, I'm back. Mammy sad, you become. So. So it's a family of lies, and it's a spirit, lying tongue. It's a spirit. Remember when God wanted to destroy Ahab, he sent a spirit to make his prophets lie, and all the prophets said that, go to the war, we'll have a victory until Micaiah came. The guy said, look, if you go to this war, you die, because you don't prophesy good of me. He slapped him. Put him in the prison. And he went to the war and he died. The spirit of lie. If you are somebody like that, please, we'll pray for you. You hear healing. Yes. And so let me tell you something. If you know very well, say, oh, Papa, no, mommy, and I say, Papa, no, Papa. But sometimes you may not wish to womanize, but you will. Hello? You may be born again and tongue speaking. You will do it. That's now. Hey, you can be or suffer. So you pray. I pray about this a lot. Yes, my father had 13 children with different men, with different women. So look, I have to pray consistently. Pray about this.

said, what's happening so far? In that one case, people will never forgive you. Yeah, they will never forgive you. I'm telling you, they will not say you know better. All you know is your family spirit. That is what pushing you to do what you don't want to do. How many of you had a very rich and a wealthy father? My Grace, Cassandra, please, what's your name? Millicent. And I would hear from Franklina. Yes, Franklina. Yes, my Grace. That's right, my Mercy. Okay, also a few of you. So it means that many of you didn't come from a very wealthy house. Okay? So remember I said that your father didn't become poor because he wanted to be poor. There must be a ruler in that family to make sure that nobody rise above certain threshold. And these things are real. Just there's some family be on my. You heard about the Rechabites. Rechabites in the scriptures. I must say, their ancestors told them not to drink wine, not to build a house. They should remain slaves. They are assigned to serve. And to that thing, it became a statute in the family. Nobody can build. You try. Your mother never bought a land. You want to buy a land. Sir, Christ has redeemed me. No, yes, he has redeemed you, but then you're automatic. Redeem yourself first. Redeem yourself first. Say, me and Papa want to ask, I said that. And now Papa is a pain. Obu was getting in Ashia. One parable. Careful, you go through me. I thank God. God showed me this ahead of time because my father was once wealthy. In fact, those times, okay, and he was very popular in the oil industry. When I can't say, here, we'll be a fool, but son, Papa, no, quite a fool, dear. He was my

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Love 99.5 FM is 3 minutes after 6. Good morning and welcome to the Love to kick off here on your superstation, Love 99.5 FM. It's always a pleasure and I'm always excited when I come your way on a Saturday morning like this to bring you the latest in the world of sports. Today, our focus obviously is going to be on the World Cup. It enters match day 3 today, and already we witnessed one game earlier this morning where the United States of America produced their ever greatest ever performance in a World Cup match, where they defeated Paraguay by 4-1. Everything you need it. Now bring it like you need it. Just like you need it. Don't even look at it. And some of the headlines is interesting. Magnificent USA produces its greatest ever World Cup performance, sending fans hopes of glory skyrocketing, but team faces nervous wait after injury to biggest star. Yes, indeed, Christian Pulisic did not come back for the second half. But I tell you, that was a spirited performance from the United States of America earlier this morning. Watch the full game. They have a solid team, and Mauricio Pochettino, I'll tell you, has done a lot on this team, man.

Now, meanwhile, FIFA has made a desperate excuse for World Cup empty seats embarrassment and blames the fans following shambolic scenes in the South Korea match. Now, meanwhile, very, very unpleasant news coming in is that England, the boots of the players, the team's training equipment has been stolen in transit in Florida. Can you imagine that? To Kansas City, their training base, as investigations have started in the United States of America. So some of the English team's equipment, their sports equipment, including the boots of the players and the team's training equipment, I mean, have all been stolen in transit from Florida to Kansas City. But what is happening in the camp of the Black Stars of Ghana? So Ghana are going to play Panama without Thomas Partey. Yes, that's the latest story coming in is the setback for the Black Stars, because Thomas Partey will be missing the game against Panama after Canada refused him a visa. And so Ghana coach Carlos Queiroz will be forced to probably start teenager Caleb Rinchie in Thomas Partey's absence. And there's a lot of confusion on social media on Thomas Partey's Canada visa denial. Now, meanwhile, FIFA has released a statement on Thomas Partey's visa shock. We are also going to hear from the sports minister on this matter.

Okay, so we are going to hear from the Honorable Minister, Honorable Kofi Idi Adams, here on the show. We are trying to see whether we can get him live. If not, we are going to play you back an interview he had on City FM late yesterday evening. Now, how is the rest of the Ghana team handling this news of Thomas Partey's visa denial? How is the player himself taking the news of the visa denial? Should Ghana consider withdrawing him if the appeal against the decision is not reviewed? Now you get to And so what is the psyche of the Black Stars team now after that news of Thomas Partey's absence from the competition? Well, we'll bring you all the latest from the camp of the senior national team, the Black Stars, as we prepare to play against Panama next Wednesday in Toronto in Canada. All right, so what have you seen at this World Cup? What has been your observation since it started last Thursday? We are entering match day 3. What do you make of the quality of the teams that have played so far, the quality of game they've produced? What do you make of attendance? And in overall, what has been your impressions of the World Cup as we enter match day 3? All right, and later today, Qatar are playing against Switzerland in the first game at 7 p.m. Then we're going to have Brazil, Morocco coming up at 10 p.m. I'm excited because the World Cup is on. My name is Delali Atiasi. The program is kickoff. Steve Zando is in here. Javier Clemente will be joining us soon. And the man who got married last week, Saturday, Fifi Manfred, will also be in, just as Joshua Holotu.

0: All right, has the World Cup fever caught up with you wherever you are? Share your thoughts with us here on the show this morning on Love 99.5 FM. When we activate the phone lines for the first part of our calling segment at exactly 7 a.m., the number will be 0322 83597. Let's go. All right, so we are seated. We are airborne, and the program is up as the Love Sports kickoff. All right, Steve, good morning.
1: Yeah, good morning, Dalali.
0: And how are you doing?
1: Yeah, I'm good. I'm good. What about you?
0: I'm fine. I've not slept, so...
1: Are you watched the
0: I watched
1: brother.
0: It. Immediately after this show, I'm going straight to bed. Because
1: hey, you need rest. Eh?
0: I need sleep.
1: Especially when Morocco will be playing in Brazil later tonight.
0: Yeah.
1: So you need some rest and then focus on that game.
0: Okay, so what has been your observation so far in the context of, I mean, everything at all concerning the World Cup?
1: Well, there are some few security issues. I mean, even before the commencement of the tournament, we heard of what happened to, I mean, England. Few meters away from their training base, there were some shooting incidents. Police launched investigation into that. I mean, though the issue was resolved, but I mean, obviously, it sent shivers down the spine of a lot of countries. I remember when our colleagues were speaking to him, Asante Chum, they asked him whether the Black Stars feel safe against the backdrop of what happened to the three lines of England. And you just reported that, I mean, there's a theft case involving the three lines again.
0: Yes, they have been hit by equipment theft.
1: Exactly. And so that's part of the few security issues as well. And during the opening fixture, you saw the protesters on the street of Mexico.
0: Oh, and we are tired of this Mexico. So I was going to ask somebody that. So if there is more than one Mexican, how do you say Mexicans? the Mexicans. Anyway,
1: exactly.
0: Yeah, uh-huh. So there were some protests.
1: Exactly.
0: In the street,
1: yeah. I mean, these were teachers protesting of their salaries. And then their new pension laws and stuff like that, to the extent that they had to block one of the paths leading to one of the zones in the stadium, the Azteca Stadium.
0: I mean, some of these things for me are minor security issues, because the teachers would just want to use the World Cup to blow their grievances, but there are nothing serious like that. But you know,
1: that's of England. I mean, the most recent one.
0: That's what I was coming to. That I mean, there are two things.
1: Mm-hmm.
0: Now, the report says that the equipment was stolen in transit.
1: Mm.
0: In transit, it could be anything at all.
1: Mm-hmm.
0: Maybe the luggage missed its destination where it's supposed to go.
1: Mm-hmm.
0: Luggages mix up all the time.
1: Oh, okay.
0: So I'm just thinking that since it was transit, maybe it is not really as in the equipment being boggled.
1: Oh, really?
0: Let's say thieves going in.
1: But
0: the reports that I've got from the Daily Mail, it says that their boots and team's training equipment stolen in transit from Florida to Kansas City training base.
1: Mm.
0: Okay, so that's what I'm saying, that in transit, it's possible that they could just, you see, maybe they are going to Kansas.
1: Mm.
0: Maybe there are others also on the same plane, maybe connecting to, let's say, Boston or somewhere.
1: Boston.
0: When they are changing, sometimes, it's not always.
1: So the mix-up is normal.
0: There could be a
1: but
0: mix-up.
1: The BBC is also reporting that two people have been arrested.
0: Two have been arrested.
1: Yes,
0: okay,
1: it is understood that two arrests have been made in connection with the episode.
0: Okay, so then it means that indeed
1: there's more to it.
0: Stolen. Yes,
1: there's
0: sure,
1: more to it. And the
0: sure,
1: line is generating controversy.
0: Yeah.
1: Why is England being targeted? That's what their tabloids have been reporting.
0: That is what they'll start saying.
1: Oh, yeah,
0: and
1: exactly,
0: that's what they've started saying already.
1: So they're a target
0: for what?
1: So that's the point. I mean, these thieves will always target teams, especially at the World Cup tournament. And of course, you have the bad nuts in the system trying to exploit, I mean, the fact that the World Cup has started and stuff like that. So
0: anyway,
1: it's just unfortunate, but I trust the authorities to deal with this particular matter.
0: Yeah.
1: Just like the shooting incident. But quite apart from that, I think, like you said, this is the first time we are experiencing three separate opening ceremonies.
0: Yeah.
1: The first one at the Azteca City. Did I get this right?
0: That was super.
1: The Azteca Stadium. Azteca Stadium. That was brilliant. The evergreen Shakira. I really enjoyed the opening ceremony.
0: Yeah.
1: And for the game, well, I didn't really enjoy the South Africans. I don't know if I had high hopes of them before the commencement of the game.
0: But did you have high hopes of them?
1: Yes, I was really?
0: I
1: was expecting them to get something for the game.
0: Oh, okay.
1: But to the extent that...
0: I was not expecting them to gain anything.
1: I mean,
0: and that
1: is
0: what happened. It's not for obvious reasons. In fact, if they are not careful, they will lose all their three matches.
1: Your man is smiling. So, I enjoyed what the Mexicans did on the night.
0: Okay.
1: And for a World Cup opener to produce three red cards.
0: Yeah.
1: I think that's unprecedented, right?
0: Yeah, yeah, it's never happened. No.
1: The opening fixture of the World Cup.
0: Fixture,
1: yeah, giving us three red cards. That's really serious. Hugo Bruce spoke about that. And quite apart from that, we've observed Canada versus Bosnia and Herzegovina as well. It was a dark game for me. Unfortunately, I couldn't watch the USA versus Paraguay.
0: No, but before that, there was
1: South Korea.
0: Yes. Actually, that was another nice game.
1: Yes.
0: Yeah, very.
1: But you know, FIFA has defended the empty seats that were spotted in the stadium. But they said the capacity is 46,000. But the capacity
0: for the Canada game?
1: No, I'm talking about South Korea.
0: Mm-hmm. Yes. And so they lost about some 2,000.
1: Exactly.
0: Yeah.
1: And so they think it's not an issue.
0: It's normal.
1: Exactly. Just that, I mean, these cameras captured the empty seats in the stadium and stuff like that. So
0: we
1: shouldn't create the impression as if people didn't really watch that game in the stadium.
0: Okay.
1: That's FIFA's defense.
0: Okay. And yesterday, did you watch the Canada game?
1: I watched Canada versus Bosnia and Herzegovina.
0: And what did you make of the attendance? It was okay.
1: Well, I mean, for host nation, the last 45,000. For host nation, it is expected, right?
0: Yeah.
1: Just like the Mexico versus South Africa game.
0: Mm.
1: I'm looking out for the teams that are not host nations. For instance,
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1: The South Korea versus Czech Republic.
0: All
1: for
0: right.
1: me, the attendance was really significant for me. But I didn't watch the Uruguay versus Paraguay, but I trust your assessment of the game.
0: Paraguay-USA.
1: Yeah, sorry, USA versus Paraguay.
0: Yeah, Paraguay scored an own goal in the first 5 minutes or so, Charlie. Mm-hmm. But, I mean, USA, they have a solid team.
1: Pochettino has worked there.
0: He's worked very, very, very well.
1: Wow.
0: And he's got some key players in there. Pulisic for me was so good on the day.
1: And your former player,
0: he gave him
1: the
0: pass. And then also...
1: Florent Balogun.
0: Balogun was good on the day.
1: Yeah.
0: He produced two magnificent
1: former
0: goals.
1: Former Arsenal
0: sweet goals in there. And then you had the likes of Tyler Adams, you know, that Bournemouth player. They also have Chris Richards, Crystal Palace. They have a couple of Premier League players in there who I think they showed up. I mean they showed up.
1: But I didn't watch the game.
0: Timothy Weah came in the second half.
1: Wow.
0: And he came in with some shots. I mean some strikes. So
1: wow.
0: I mean overall, I think that they have a very coordinated
1: like
0: team.
1: Like I said, I didn't watch the game, but I think that Pochettino is an experienced manager.
0: Yeah,
1: he's coached some of the biggest clubs in world football.
0: Yeah,
1: and so if you get Pochettino at that level, and I think he's worked on this team for over a year.
0: Exactly. More than that.
1: He's been at the helm for all these years, putting together the team. So I'm not surprised they played the way they did against Paraguay.
0: Okay.
1: I'm looking forward to their subsequent matches because these are matches that matter. Like you said, I think it's very likely they will qualify to the next stage of the competition.
0: Right. Okay, let me speak to the chief accountant himself, the professor. How are you doing, my brother? Oh, let's go on, bro. How is everything, man?
3: Everything is fine.
0: Come on. I like your shirt. You're looking nice. Oh, powerful guy. Anyway, come on.
3: Hey,
0: Oh, but last week Saturday was a nice day.
3: It was a nice day.
0: We really enjoyed ourselves.
3: It was very nice.
1: With you guys, but in fact, I was giving the report that
3: it was
1: my bosses really enjoyed the day.
3: It was very, very nice.
0: We planned to enjoy it, and we enjoyed it.
3: See, I can't say fun nights in Casa, but no one is here.
0: It was so nice. Fifi Manfred, that was a classy wedding, eh? Yeah, congratulations to you and your wife. And we wish you a blissful union. Yeah.
3: Canada and Bosnia Herzegovina. Ah, Maza.
0: Did you watch?
3: Maza class one for us.
0: As a
3: school football, we walk up. What is that got to go grab it me as well? Got to go in house, grab it me.
0: You see, we've not gotten anywhere yet. We are now coming to see
1: Haiti.
0: Uzbekistan.
3: Oh, Maza.
0: We'll see Haiti.
3: See, that was what
0: I was talking about
3: the other time.
0: So,
3: that you increase the number, you reduce the quality. But yesterday's game was.
0: Remember those who were arguing for it? That they all have to come and play. I said, look, the World Cup is supposed to be a quality event.
1: I think we should hold on to our breath. I mean, let's wait for.
3: Did you watch the game?
1: Yeah, I watched the game, but I've said it. That it was a dark game.
3: Obi Town 11 match or we a match. And Canada, is this where their best stadium?
0: This is presumably yes.
3: Ah.
0: It was 28,000, and because of the World Cup, they had to expand it to 45,000.
3: So this is your national.
0: For me, this is the biggest one. Yeah, I'm sure.
3: We are here. I say you didn't chance in a
0: cruise. But if it's not the best, they are not going to use it for the opening match.
3: And chance in a deal cruise also. You didn't chance in a cruise.
0: They just forced to expand it for the World Cup. Yeah,
4: 45,000.
3: But in terms of architecture, if you watch it on TV, I think Babayara looks nicer than it. We are selling getting chance in the crew debut.
0: It was a 28,000 capacity, and then they extended it to about 40,000.
3: But nobody forced them to accept.
0: And then they brought in more chairs to make it 45,000.
3: Stadium, I didn't chance in the cruise. We are stadium.
0: What has been your impression so far of the competition?
3: Oh, I watched Mexico, the opening game, Mexico, South Africa, and I was very happy South Africa lost.
0: Oh, not you alone.
3: So happy that they lost.
0: I was with you.
3: So happy that South Africa lost. And I'm sure they will lose their next game.
0: I just said that.
3: And they will come home.
0: I just said after three matches, they will be home.
3: No man home.
0: They won't win even one match.
3: No man home, Musubai. No man home, Musubai. That game was very nice.
0: There was this South African lady who has taken a lot of bashing on social media, who came out to come and say that, they know that Africans already hate South Africans, and so we are rather using this to, we are hiding behind the xenophobic issues.
3: That lady recently is just speaking nonsense all the time.
1: I mean, if you look at the history of what is happening in South Africa, she's been leading the charge. Mm-hmm. In fact, when you watch the video where Ghanaians were being attacked, she was literally instructing the guys to do it. So, in terms of the protest from the end of South Africa against foreigners out there,
0: she championed it.
1: Exactly. You realize that she's been singled out for attacks when South Africa went to the World Cup tournament. That's why she came out to say
3: what about the former president, Jacob Zuma? What is he also saying about this?
0: Zuma has not spoken, but Thabo Mbeki has spoken, and he has condemned what was happening here. Mm. Anyway. Okay, so, but the Somalian referee is back home. Omar Atan.
1: I have his last story here. But like in every disgrace, there's grace. In every disgrace. Number one, two days ago, started with that big news that he was going to officiate the UEFA Super Cup between PSG and Aston Villa.
0: But is it not strange?
1: It's strange for me.
0: two months before the game.
1: They announced a referee. Yes.
0: But you know that there's a little bit of conflict between FIFA and UEFA.
1: Yeah, I know.
0: Power play here and there.
1: So politics.
0: And so politics. Uh-huh. And so UEFA intentionally is doing this.
1: To spite
0: that it's FIFA.
1: Uh-huh. The second good news is that there's this business mogul in Somalia. If you go to Somalia, maybe he's like the Ibrahim Mahama. He's giving him $100,000.
0: Yeah, sure.
1: Because for him, he thinks that he would have earned around that figure if he had officiated the three matches at the World Cup tournament. So he's dashed him $100,000.
0: So like people have to.
1: Yeah, so that's what I'm saying.
0: But 100.
1: And even every disgrace, there's grace.
0: And he's going to earn more when he officiates the FIFA Super Cup.
1: So, champion Omar.
0: But unfortunately, the news from the camp of the Black Stars, not so pleasant, because Canada has refused Thomas Partey a visa to enter the country. Now, I mean, definitely, as passionate as Ghanaians are, they are saying all sort of things. But then, in all this, what does the Canadian immigration law says about people under prosecution for criminal charges? That is what we should be asking now. We are going to get you answers here on the show this morning. Once again, you're welcome, and I hope you're going to enjoy yourself. Right.

0: Okay, so Steve, we can
1: go. First story, England were victims of a theft of their training equipment before their arrival in Kansas City. On Saturday, the Football Association is trying to ascertain what was stolen, with balls and boots among the items, like the lie said, feared to have been taken after vehicles transferring equipment to their Swap Soccer village base in Kansas were broken into. So police officers who are in touch with the FA, they were on site yesterday dealing with the matter. It is understood, according to the BBC, that two arrests have been made in connection with this episode.
0: Okay.
1: Now, the second story. Michael Oliver has been forced to withdraw from the first World Cup match due to an injury. FIFA confirmed that the English referee has been replaced as the match official for Ivory Coast versus Ecuador tomorrow in Philadelphia. He is expected to be available for selection in the coming days, FIFA added to their statement. Then, like, a quick recap of the matches that have been played so far the World Cup tournament. Mexico on Thursday defeated South Africa by 2-0. You know, there were 3 red card incidents in the game. After the game, South Africa manager Hugo Broos spoke on the red card incident and shared his thoughts on the game.
2: Hey, but I'm surprised at you.
3: He said it played well.
4: I think the first red card, I don't think we have to say something about it. But the second red card, I think the Mexican player blocked my player. That happens. The referee decides something else. So it's a little bit pity that we have to finish this game with 9 players. I think my team played a good game. Some moments in the game, Mexico was even desperate. They didn't know how to find the spaces. So everything was good. The only thing that must be better in the next game is when we have the ball. That was not so good today, so we have to work on it.
2: So okay, I hear the thing.
1: To our earlier story, Sky Sports just reported that significant amount of England kits have been stolen as well. And so that's the fresh report coming from Sky Sports. So, I mean, away from the South Africa versus Mexico game, South Korea also beat Czech Republic by 2-1. Canada drew 1-1 against Bosnia and Herzegovina. And of course, Uruguay accounted for Paraguay by... Sorry, USA. Why do I keep mentioning Uruguay? USA accounted for Paraguay by 4-1.
2: So far, how many goals scored in the competition?
1: 1, 5, 6, 7, 8, 9, 10, 11, 12, 13.
2: 13 goals.
1: 13 goals in four matches.
2: An average of 3 per game. Let's put it
1: that
2: way.
1: But that's not bad, right?
2: Not bad.
1: So listen to USA coach Mauricio Pochettino after the match.
5: So proud. I think player, staff, serve great for this performance. I think the most important is the performance and the feeling. We know that that is only the start and it's nothing. It's only one game. Now we need to intelligent to keep in that direction. But we are so happy because always the first game is always difficult. Always so difficult, hosting the World Cup, the expectation. But in the way that this guy managed all the expectation and pressure, was in a massive way, because I think the first 45 minutes, I think, were amazing. I think difficult to find a team to play like this, no? But yes, so happy and so proud.
2: So happy and so proud.
1: Yeah, indeed. That was a good game. So that was USA manager Mauricio Pochettino. Tonight, Qatar will be playing Switzerland before Brazil take on Morocco at 10 p.m. So we're going to see the second African nation to play at this year's World Cup tournament. Neymar would definitely miss the Brazil's World Cup opener against Morocco due to a calf injury. In fact, coach Carlo Ancelotti...
2: Political pressure.
1: Ancelotti, if he's possibly going to miss the first 3 matches, then I think they should have taken what happened.
3: What do you mean Neymar go World Cup today?
2: He's just going to add up to the numbers. He's not going to do anything.
3: Ancelotti. And because of Neymar's inclusion, it means that other quality players also missed out.
2: Just like Jean Bredo.
3: Quality players missed out. And
1: who could have given
3: Neymar go walk about?
1: Then I will listen to Carlo Ancelotti. Before that, let's listen to Morocco defender Achraf Hakimi, who says his team is focused on this game to start the tournament in the best possible way.
6: We don't know. We are really focused in the first game. We focus in tomorrow in starting the best way. And after, we're gonna think every game to go forward, to go the more forward possible that we can do, and try to do better than the last World Cup. But for the moment, we are thinking in tomorrow to be in the best performance and to try to win the game. That is what we want.
1: So, I mean, that was Achraf Hakimi there. Now, Brazil head coach Carlo Ancelotti says it will be difficult for him to tip Brazil as favourite to win the competition. But, of course, he's assuring everybody that they are out there to compete for the title.
0: No, to win is really difficult to say. I think we can compete and we have a possibility to compete to win. Of course, yes, we can compete and we are ready to compete. So to win, there are a little detail sometimes in football, but I think the feeling today is we have a good feeling about this World Cup, not only about this first game, because it's only the first game of this competition. We work hard, ready and prepared to play.
1: So that was Brazil head coach Carlo Ancelotti. At 1 a.m. this dawn, Haiti will be playing Scotland before Australia play against Turkey at 4 a.m.
2: What time today?
1: 1 a.m. for Haiti versus Scotland and Australia.
2: Okay, so that's tomorrow morning.
1: Yeah, uh-huh. So this dawn, yeah.
2: So later today, we have Canada, Qatar, Switzerland
1: yeah.
2: at 7 p.m.
1: Yeah.
2: Then we have Brazil, Morocco at 10 p.m.
3: Yeah. Okay. Oh, that's a big one.
2: Yeah, that game. I wish Morocco would have played a different opposition
1: in the
2: opener, yeah. To play Brazil in the first match, if you are not careful and you lose, sometimes if you are not careful, it will
1: we've not spoken much of this Brazilian team in terms of favorite for the competition.
2: In fact, Brazil and Argentina. I was speaking to Melvin 2 days ago, and I think I underrated the Argentine team. Mm. But looking back at the team mm-hmm. that they have, mm-hmm. I think that I'm rewriting my notes
1: yes.
2: on that. Yeah.
1: So and we are always speaking of France, Germany, England.
2: You know, England. Yeah.
1: You get it.
2: We are not looking at the South
1: Americans.
2: But you
1: see, Brazil.
2: Yeah.
1: And they've got an experienced manager, Carlo Ancelotti, and these players want to really die for him, play for him.
2: Mm.
1: And so I think we should expect something significant from them.
2: Yeah, yeah.
3: Brazil can win the World Cup. They can't. They don't have the players to win the World Cup.
1: Can't.
3: They can't win it. Brazil can't win it.
1: Can't, but...
3: They can't win it. This Brazilian team, I don't think they can even beat England. They can't beat England. They don't have a team. Brazil, they don't have a team. They have a manager, Carlo Ancelotti, like you say, hugely experienced, but they don't have a team. I don't see this Brazilian team as
2: we'll be taking a look at the players and then let's look at them critically. Then we'll see what we'll do anyway. But, I mean, let's expand this discussion. So, there's Qatar, Switzerland, there's Brazil, Morocco. But I think that the visa issues and other things seems to be taking away a lot of the attention that is supposed to be on the pitch, Javier.
3: But I am. You see, you look at some of the things that are happening, especially when I listen to Cannavaro. He's also a manager of
1: Uzbekistan.
3: Yes, and he's complaining about the way his players were, some of the treatment that his players were taking through before they had opportunity.
1: Treatment as in the checks at the arrival.
3: Yes, at the arrival and things like that. I mean, some of them are just far too stringent. Look at what happened to the Senegalese team, for instance.
1: I mean, but I want to be fair, the Senegalese FA came out and said that was before their departure. So those were the checks before their departure.
3: Yeah, but whether before or after, I mean, you have to subject them through that. I mean, yeah. you don't have to do that. And some of the things that are happening, especially with teams that are in the USC, are very, very, very uncomfortable. I mean, I feel very uncomfortable when I hear some of these things happen.
2: Yeah, and look at the Iran issue, for
3: yes,
2: instance.
3: Yes, very, very uncomfortable. When
2: they
3: arrive, they
2: don't spend more than 24 hours in the country.
1: And now they analyze you also.
2: And they are obligated to play at the match venue a day before the game to familiarize with the stadium and all that.
1: So
2: are you going to deny them that?
1: Get the point. That one is really serious.
3: Some of the issues.
2: Because they can't fly and come and then go back to Mexico and come back next day and come and play.
3: Of course, you can cut maybe FIFA slide, like, because I am not sure. Maybe you have to check the date. I'm not sure the war with the USA started before the draw for the World Cup. I think that the draw preceded it.
2: Oh, yeah, the draw preceded it.
3: Okay,
2: yeah.
3: So so definitely I'm not sure FIFA would have known that the USA and Iran were going to have a war and they're going to have issues like that with immigration and entry and things like that. So we can cut them some slack. But I mean, when teams arrive, teams that have qualified for World Cup,
2: so you can't fight for them for 48 hours.
3: Gone through all processes, have gotten their visa, they've gotten their entry, every entry requirement is met and they come. And they still want to treat them the way you're treating them. I think it's so unfair.
1: Have you not to cut you, but back to the Iran issue. You see, FIFA's point is that they don't determine the entry requirement.
3: You see, for me, that is...
1: I'm
3: not, I get it. I
1: just want to link that to Iran. I'm saying that yes.
3: I've heard Infantino and other guys talk about the fact that they don't determine.
1: I'm saying that yes, they will tell us that. But I'm saying that once a team is allowed entry into America, the Lali, for instance, you FIFA, you have your convention that teams must train a day before the match at the venue.
2: Yeah.
1: I'm saying that you can convince USA. Probably, what are you scared of? We are at war with Iran. Just provide security, maximum security for them to make sure that they get the venue and train a day before the match. Because like,
2: this is a country that is refusing one person, one person that he's linked to or he's been linked to a terrorist organization before.
1: Yes.
2: One.
1: Yes.
2: Now you are talking about some.
1: No, I'm saying that
2: 40 people. You think they will do that for even one person? It's not allowed.
1: My point is that this team has been allowed entry into the US already, or they will be allowed entry when they are playing. So I'm saying that just 24 hours prior to the match day. Just provide the maximum security for them to train and then leave and then come and play the match.
2: And unfortunately, even on that match day, they are giving just 24 hours.
1: I think it's not fair. This is football.
2: It's very unfair.
1: It's not fair at all.
2: Very unfair.
3: So what they are now saying is that it's their internal rules and regulations, the laws.
2: Yeah.
3: And they can't bend the laws to accommodate some of these things that are happening. And then my issue with FIFA is that, you know, even before the tournament started, that the Somalia is blacklisted by the US.
2: It's
3: clear knowledge. I mean, everybody knows that Somalia is one of the countries that's blacklisted by
2: the USA.
3: So why do you appoint a Somali referee to go to the USA to officiate the game? Why do you have to do that?
7: If I thought he had a diplomatic passport.
3: diplomatic passport or not, that country is blacklisted. So why do you do that?
2: But Javi, probably you also think that maybe there are exemptions to every rule, and so he's a FIFA referee.
3: What we are all failing to recognize, America now has a president called Donald Trump, and for me, I don't know which word to use to describe him. there's a president. The USA now have a president called Donald Trump.
1: What did you just say?
2: I told Javier that I love him so much.
3: So they have a president called Donald Trump. And with Trump around, everything is possible. You get it?
2: Yeah.
3: With Trump around, everything is possible.
2: Yeah.
3: He says this today.
2: People are even giving visas. And when they get to the immigration, they are retained. So then why did you issue the visa in the first place?
1: The Iraqi photographer. He was questioned for 11 hours.
2: No, but the referee too was questioned for 11 hours.
1: Uh-huh.
2: Interrogated for 11 hours.
1: No, that of the photograph, 10 hours.
2: Uh-huh.
1: But prior to that, their star striker, Hussein, had been questioned for 7 hours, though he was allowed entry. But this photographer attached to the team. He was questioned for 10 hours, and they asked him to go back to his country.
2: Yeah, because they were not convinced.
1: Yes.
2: They see him as a terrorist.
1: 10 hours. More like half a day.
2: He'll come and bomb America, you know. They won't allow that. Well,
3: for me, the FIFA president is also not helping matters because what is his name?
2: Gianni Infantino.
3: He's called.
2: Why you forgotten his name?
3: He's called Infantino. He's an infant. Infantino. he's thinking like an infant. he's just he thinks like an infant. He's an Infantino. Is his anymore? First day or whatever. He's Infantino. He's thinking like an infant. Isn't that the one who awarded Donald Trump with this peace, whatever?
2: Yeah, Nobel Peace. And that was not the number one. That was the FIFA Peace.
3: Yes,
2: Prize.
3: Spoke highly of Donald Trump. Yes. He's not on top of issues. He's not exacting his authority as FIFA president. He's not exacting his authority.
2: But can his authority.
3: No, but sometimes you have a situation where it's America, they have their internal rules and regulations, internal laws and things like that. But you must be seen to be speaking for those who have been affected by some of these things.
2: No, but it's America we are talking about.
3: So he's afraid now?
2: It's not a Ghana or it's America.
3: So he can't speak.
2: They believe they are the world's
3: superpower. So he can't say anything about what is happening.
2: If even you say it, it won't go anywhere.
3: No, but just say it. Just say it so that people appreciate the fact that you are the president of FIFA. You are exacting some form of authority on what is happening.
1: I think on that score, I agree.
3: Yeah, you have to just say something about it. But if you just sit quietly, you don't say anything. So these American laws and these are rules, and then we have to. I mean, what sort of nonsense is that?
1: I think on that score, Javier, I agree.
3: Yes, you have to say something. Yes, in support of those who have been maltreated. You have to just say something in favor of them.
1: Javier, you see, the point is that at this point, FIFA represents the nations. they represent the welfare of the players.
3: Yes.
1: Not USA, not Canada, not Mexico.
3: No, no.
1: They are the host nations. So FIFA should be seen as backing, you know, these nations who are suffering from.
3: That's exactly the point I'm making.
1: On that score, I think
3: that
1: I
3: you can't 100%. Just keep quiet and allow some of these things to happen. I'm not saying that you have to have press conferences and things like that to say anything against the president or but at least one or two issues have happened that I expected him to at least come forward and say something.
1: Mm.
3: Just say something in support of those that are being maltreated. No,
2: to say something to support those who are, they don't take this as maltreatment. They take it that. They have a requirement for you to meet before you enter their country. If you fail to meet it.
1: But that's
2: what they are saying. That's what they're saying.
1: The point of view is making is that FIFA, as we speak, represent the nations, the players, not the host nations.
2: Yes.
1: And they must be seen as backing these people who are suffering from some of these
2: issues. And they are saying that FIFA issued a statement. I hope you all read the statement.
1: But in the statement, they only just confirming what the USA people said. But the point is that, first of all, I expected FIFA to express the disappointment that, number one, Carl Best referee, 2025, couldn't get to America to officiate the matches.
2: You wouldn't want to see a FIFA president giving a host nation to a country and then coming back and being confrontational with that country.
1: No, but this is not confrontational.
2: No, but when the country says I'm denying, then you come and say that, oh, but why are you denying? When the country has provided you reasons why he's denying the person, what else can you come and say?
1: So do you think FIFA would have been quiet if a whole team setup had been denied visa into America?
2: That will never happen.
1: It will never?
2: No.
1: Really?
2: For the whole team, it will happen.
1: But
2: it's not happened.
3: Why not? Why can't it happen?
2: No, but if you, because some of them will satisfy the requirement.
3: I mean,
2: but
3: them?
2: The moment you I don't mean, satisfy the requirement,
3: they will take you off. Would they get a team to play in the competition?
2: Charlie, there are commercial issues and a lot of things.
3: How many of them won't satisfy? So would they get a team?
2: In this case, all the countries that are playing in the USA have all had their players given the USA visa, the American visa. Although maybe some officials were denied. But they will provide reasons why they've denied you.
1: That's what I'm saying. The impression that has been created.
2: Anyway, Lawyer Yabuafo says, as we say, good morning to you.
3: Okay.
2: But he says that he does not agree with what you are saying anyway.
3: Well, is that what he said?
2: Yes.
3: I'm not sure.
1: He has said a lot of things.
2: I can't misquote him. When he's listening to us.
3: Okay.
2: You know, I can't do that.
3: On the
2: FIFA issue. Yeah.
1: The FIFA issue.
3: That what?
1: That Trump is a president of USA.
3: Everybody knows.
1: I expected more from FIFA in terms of backing the nations who are going through this. It looks like it happens, and there's nothing we can do.
2: As for backing the nations, there's nothing. But FIFA cannot go and be telling the nations what they have to do. You can't do that. They are thinking about their sovereignty. There's a sovereign country who feels that this person is a threat. I don't need that person there.
3: That referee is a threat.
2: I said I will tell you that.
3: He carries bombs.
2: That's what I was saying. Even for one person, they said they won't allow. Then you are saying that the whole.
3: Have you observed something? I don't know if it's still early days here because I've watched four games. I've watched all but one of the games.
2: That's this morning. Okay.
3: And I'm looking at attendance for teams that are not hosting the tournament.
2: Okay, so we've had just one game.
1: Yeah.
2: Just one game
3: Mexico.
2: That did not involve the host.
1: Mexico, South Africa.
2: No. South Korea. And
1: Czech.
3: Yes. Okay. So Mexico, South Africa. How many South Africans did you see there?
2: No. We didn't see much.
3: Canada, Bosnia. How many of them did you see there?
1: But Javier, that one there, it will be difficult for you to tell. I mean, for instance, that game.
3: No. But you see, normally we watch World Cup. We see them.
2: They give seats.
3: They have a place
2: countries
3: where in their replica jerseys, and you can see them.
1: I said that because it admitted over 83,000 spectators out of there. 83,000 is huge, right? So if you expected the South Africans to be there in their numbers as compared to...
2: Fact is that this World Cup will not see plenty of visitors.
1: Oh, that one is true.
3: That's the point I'm making.
2: And the visitors, I mean supporters.
1: Yes.
3: That's the point I'm making.
2: Because other countries apart from the host nation.
3: Yes.
1: Classical example is what is happening to Ghana in terms of getting supporters out there.
2: Yeah.
1: A lot of people go to the US embassies and they are denied visas. And so the light is expected. But I am glad that the host nation is able to generate those numbers. But largely, those numbers are the
2: for the host
1: exactly.
2: nation.
1: Exactly.
3: So what if the host nation exits the competition? What is going to happen?
1: Then that's it.
2: No, even apart from that, we are going to have a lot of matches between today and Thursday. Before the first group match,
3: which has involved the host nation,
2: and then we'll all see. You understand? Because I mean, this evening, for instance, we have Qatar, Switzerland,
1: Brazil, Morocco.
2: That one can attract the people because of Brazil.
1: Yeah.
2: And then we have a lot of Latinos in the US.
1: And this don't Scotland versus Haiti. That one we are not expecting numbers.
2: I say Curaçao will also come and play. Then you go and see how many
1: Curaçao will surprise you. You relax.
2: We'll look at the quality and then look at the attendance as well.
3: How do you call somebody from Curaçao?
1: Curaçao one.
2: Maybe Kurushe. Charlie, let's check on that one. Hey, but you see, we are making the World Cup some way. Anyway, well.
3: We've made it somewhere already, Odela. It's somewhere already. This World Cup is somewhere already. It's somewhere already.
2: 48 nations.
3: It's somewhere already.
2: Haiti. At the World Cup. Curaçao.
3: You're welcome and play.
1: Uzbekistan.
2: Uzbekistan are all in there. Anyway, okay. All right. Now, we'll be moving to the Ghana camp because the news coming in is not too pleasant, have you?
8: It looks like I was right, though. Curaçao won.
2: Curaçao one. So how do you spell it?
1: So Curaçaoan.
2: A-O-A-N. A-O-A-N.
1: So Curaçaoan.
2: Curaçaoan.
3: That's what I'm saying. That's what I'm saying. The Ghanaians.

0: players and officials who need entry visas to either United States or Canada will have to apply. Our team applied in London and were asked to go for their visas whilst in US. So when we got there, they were asked, a couple of them were asked to continue to the embassy for their details to be captured. Thomas was one of the persons who was asked to go to the embassy for his biometrics. And yesterday morning our time and evening US time, we got a decision that he has been denied entry to Canada on very flimsy reasons. I'll say flimsy because the person had already been charged. He has not been found guilty. Even in the country where they claim that he committed the act for which reason he is in court, which he has denied, he is still practicing and living there, living currently as a free citizen, walking about freely and doing everything and anything every free citizen should do. He is plying his trade. One is therefore surprised that Canada, which is so far away, will now apply rules to the extent that where somebody has just been merely charged, that person has been deemed, and this is absolutely wrong. This is because Thomas, in the country, the zone within which he was even accused, is walking free, enjoying his rights as any other person, because he has only been charged. So I don't understand why today Canada is interpreting their rules to suggest that a charge means guilty. This is supposed to be a country that should hold high the ethos of democracy and rule of law, and are supposed to be championing rights of many persons, including rights that some of us don't want to even talk about here. And you think that the mere fact that somebody is being charged is enough to bar the person from partaking in an event you've accepted to host, an event that is supposed to unify us, an event that is supposed to promote peace, an event that is supposed to promote fellow feeling.
1: Did they say specifically that they denied him access to their country or entry into their country because of the charge?
0: Yes, they stated so.
1: Okay, did U.S. accept him earlier?
0: Yes, U.S. have accepted him. No. U.S. What? Have accepted him, issued him with entry visa, which we applied.
2: Hmm. The minister, did I hear him say that a mere charge?
3: He says Canada is too far away. Far away. He says Canada is far away.
2: The charges are not mere
3: Canada
2: charges.
3: Canada is far away.
2: Excuse me.
4: The point is that.
2: I'm coming, Zando. Pardon me. The charges against Thomas Partey are not mere charges.
4: Rape charges. These are serious.
2: They are not mere charges. And he's undergoing criminal prosecution. Now, before we even proceed, I want you to find out, tell me what the immigration laws of Canada says about people who are under prosecution.
4: It's clear. If you look at this, so the question was asked, how can Canada assess inadmissibility?
2: Okay.
4: Your failure to be admitted into their country.
2: Yeah.
4: And the first point that they said is that the act you
2: can
4: are...
2: Can you bring the mic down a bit so that you can...
4: You are standing trial for must be considered a criminal offence in the jurisdiction where it occurred and have an equivalent under the Canadian Criminal Code.
2: They said when a person is standing trial.
4: Exactly.
2: Okay.
4: Now the second point is that Canada's immigration laws allow border officers. Mm-hmm. This is where party comes in. Border officers...
2: Even the first one, he falls in.
4: Yes. To deny entry based on unresolved charges or ongoing trials in a foreign country.
2: All right.
4: UK is a foreign country to Canada.
2: Sure.
4: They're like, we are all Ghanaians. We can be emotional about this issue because it is sad.
2: I'm happy.
4: But you see, the UK is way too different from Ghana. UK is different from Canada.
2: The rules and the laws of Canada are not the same as the laws of the UK. So he can be walking in the streets of UK, but Canada will tell you that I won't allow you to go because these are my laws.
4: Exactly. Nalali, and you see, I'm glad lawyer is listening. There are certain offenses out there, you can be jailed. But in this country, you may not be jailed, right?
2: That's it.
4: So every jurisdiction has got its peculiar law.
2: That's it.
4: So I'm saying that we are all Ghanaians. Let's tone down a bit. The USA has admitted him because their laws allow him entry.
2: To be there.
4: And that's why he's there. But for Canada, they say otherwise. I think that's what we need to be having the conversation. But for you to tell us that you have done is wrong and it's a mere charge against... I mean, yes, they say that what happens with the narrative that you are innocent until proven guilty.
2: Yes,
4: but
2: Allah,
4: this is a big issue for a country that has got a specific law.
2: Yeah.
4: Literally barring a player or a foreigner from invading its country.
2: When you are under trial.
4: In a foreign country. So let this one there.
2: Is the conversation over?
3: No, but the way he's speaking, I'm shocked though. I mean, the way he's talking these days,
2: you can't say this is me.
3: I mean, they are there. Yesterday, our former colleague, Austin Wood, posted something on Facebook. And he just asked a question. I've been charged with a crime outside of Canada, and my trial is still underway. Can I enter Canada? That's the question. I think that he just...
4: So FIFA provided a platform linking all the countries in terms of their immigration law. So you can ask that question on that FIFA platform and it will give you a response.
3: Okay, so according to Austin, the decision not to allow Thomas Partey entry into Canada is based on Section 36(2)(c) of Canada's Immigration and Refugee Protection Act. And he talks about this. Having been convicted in Canada of an offence under an Act of Parliament punishable by way of indictment, or of two offences under any Act of Parliament not arising out of a single occurrence. And the B, having been convicted outside Canada of an offence that, if committed in Canada, will constitute an indictable offence under an Act of Parliament, or of two offences not arising out of a single occurrence that, if committed in Canada, will constitute offences under an Act of Parliament. Or, the C part is very revealing. Committing an act outside Canada that is an offence in the place where it was committed and that, if committed in Canada, would constitute an indictable offence under an Act of Parliament. So
2: under an Act of
3: the laws are very clear. I don't know what Kofi Adams is talking about. Honestly, I don't know what Kofi Adams is talking about. We are all

0: prosecution?
1: It's clear. If you look at this, so the question was asked, how can Canada assess inadmissibility?
0: Okay.
1: Your failure to be admitted into their country.
0: Yeah.
1: And the first point that they said is that the act you
0: can
1: are...
0: Can you bring the mic down a bit so that you can...
1: You are standing trial for must be considered a criminal offence in the jurisdiction where it occurred and have an equivalent under the Canadian Criminal Code.
0: They said when you a person is standing trial.
1: Exactly.
0: Okay.
1: Now the second point is that Canada's immigration laws allow border officers. Mm-hmm. This is where party comes in. Border officers,
0: even the first one, he falls in.
1: Yes, to deny entry based on unresolved charges or ongoing trials.
0: Okay.
1: In a foreign country.
0: All right.
1: UK is a foreign country to Canada.
0: Sure.
1: They're like, we are all Ghanaians. We can be emotional about this issue because it is sad.
0: I'm happy.
1: But you see, the UK is way too different from Ghana. UK is different from Canada.
0: The rules and the laws of Canada are not the same as the laws of the UK. So he can be walking in the streets of UK, but Canada will tell you that I won't allow you to go because these are my laws.
1: Exactly. Nalali, and you see, I'm glad lawyer is listening. There are certain offenses out there, you can be jailed. But in this country, you may not be jailed, right?
0: That's it.
1: So every jurisdiction has got its peculiar
0: all,
1: law.
0: That's it.
1: So I'm saying that we are all Ghanaians. Let's tone down a bit. The USA has admitted him because their laws allow him entry.
0: To be there.
1: And that's why he's there. But for Canada, they say otherwise. I think that's what we need to be having the conversation. But for you to tell us that you have...
0: What the Canadians have done is wrong.
1: Is wrong and it's a mere charge against... I mean, yes, they say that what happens with the narrative that you are innocent until proven guilty.
0: Yes,
1: but
0: that's true.
1: This is a big issue for a country that has got a specific law.
0: Yeah.
1: Literally barring a player or a foreigner from invading its country
0: when you are under trial.
1: In a foreign country. So let this one there.
0: Is the conversation over?
2: No, hopefully the way he's speaking here, I'm shocked though.
0: Hey,
2: I mean, the way he's talking these days, yeah,
0: Maza. You can't say this are mere.
2: I mean, they are there. Yesterday, our former colleague, Austin Wood, posted something on Facebook. And he just asked a question. I've been charged with a crime outside of Canada, and my trial is still underway. Can I enter Canada? That was the question. I think that he just...
1: So FIFA provided a platform linking all the country in terms of their immigration law. So you can ask that question on that FIFA platform and it will give you a response.
2: Okay, so according to Austin, the decision not to allow Thomas Partey entry into Canada is based on Section 36(2)(c) of Canada's Immigration and Refugee Protection Act. And he talks about this. Having been convicted in Canada of an offence under an Act of Parliament punishable by way of indictment, or of two offences under any Act of Parliament not arising out of a single occurrence. And B, having been convicted outside Canada of an offence that, if committed in Canada, will constitute an indictable offence under an Act of Parliament, or of two offences not arising out of a single occurrence that, if committed in Canada, will constitute offences under an Act of Parliament. Or, the C part is very revealing. Committing an act outside Canada that is an offence in the place where it was committed, and that, if committed in Canada, would constitute an indictable offence under an Act of Parliament. So
0: under an Act of
2: the laws are very clear. So
1: the laws are
2: very clear. So I don't know. I don't know what Kofi Adams is talking about. Honestly, I don't know what Kofi Adams is talking about. We are all not very happy.
0: We are all Ghanaians.
2: Yeah,
0: we are not happy.
2: We are not. For me, Partey's issue and the way it has affected him, I see the guy and his body language, everything speaks of the fact
0: he's not himself. In my intro, I was asking the question that, should Ghana consider withdrawing him? Because there is a possibility that we can qualify and then our next game or another game will be in Canada. What happens?
1: Like, you see, before the announcement, I didn't really think that the issue was that pronounced to the extent that, you know, people were suggesting that, I think journalists in the UK even asked Rush why they invited him in the first place. I'm beginning to understand why they asked those questions. Because the party that we've seen, Villarreal, and even for the Black Stars recently, he's not being himself. He's not in the right frame of mind.
0: No,
1: he's not delivering for us. And guess what? Out of three matches, he's going to miss the first one. What is the guarantee that in the subsequent matches that he'll play against Croatia and England, we are going to see the best out of 40.
0: Now, Zando, have you even thought about this scenario that maybe by Sunday or so, they will all be leaving, or Monday, they will all carry their luggage, they are going to the
1: and
0: airport.
1: And you'll be left alone.
0: Then they are going to fly to Toronto, then you alone.
1: You'll be left alone.
0: You'll be left alone. Exactly. Have you thought about that?

0: be difficult for you to even watch your teammate
1: on
0: the screen.
1: It is not an easy situation for the young man.
0: I think I now understand why people suggested that we should not have invited him in the first place.
1: I really was not expecting this thing from Canada.
0: So
1: I had thought that
0: they had
1: gone through all
2: this incident. It also speaks to the fact that sometimes we don't do a lot of background check before we enter into certain decisions or we make certain decisions.
1: We never thought about it.
2: We don't do any checks at all. Before we make certain decisions. And I agree with you that if we had checked earlier, we would have known.
1: Yeah, maybe we would have dropped
2: it. Yeah, we would have known that guy cannot go to Canada.
1: Yeah.
2: Would have known.
1: Yeah.
2: But nobody made those checks. Nobody made those checks. And the minister is there speaking the way he's speaking.
1: Yeah.
2: As if somebody is out there to do something against the player or to make sure that he doesn't compete at the tournament.
1: And for me, it's like just jumping into the bandwagon.
0: Yes, but I said we have reviewed the incident. I mean, he's in touch with authorities, and we are going to fight.
2: If they can, definitely they will have
1: to do something.
2: It is within their means. I mean,
1: if you are denied
2: a visa, you have the right of appeal.
1: You can appeal,
2: so they can do that. Mm-hmm. But as to whether the appeal will be successful, it's also another thing. But the point I'm making is that. Before we selected Partey among the list of players that are going to compete at this tournament, given the circumstances that were surrounding him before this tournament, what is going through court here, these criminal cases here, this offense there, and what is going through, somebody should have done some background checks to see.
0: Have you who? Because the coach cannot do that.
1: No, I'm not talking about the coach. We have the international relations officer.
2: Yeah,
1: we have
2: those people there.
1: They can do all those. In fact, Alex Asante has the responsibility of doing this.
2: Yes. Somebody should have done something about this. Yeah. Somebody should have done something about this to find out whether the player qualifies.
1: You know what? 2 days ago, the hint dropped. The minister was asked, and he said what? That it has not come to their notice. Mm. No one has said anything. Mm. But you see, things like this, whether you hide it or not, it will come out.
0: So I think he knew.
1: But where did that hint come from?
0: Oh, it came from the media. I mean, I think I heard it 7 days ago.
1: So listen. Mm-hmm. They went for the interview, the Canadian interview, when they were in Cardiff, right? Mm. That's where they went for the interview.
0: Yeah.
1: And I'm sure that was just around the time that it started coming
0: out that he's not going to get a visa. That the hint came from that, but the media projected it for us to hear, especially on social media.
1: About 48 hours ago.
0: Exactly.
1: Yeah, sure.
0: But I heard it about 5-7 days ago. And
1: that's it.
0: It never crossed my mind that a player will be denied visa to Canada when it is that player has been admitted into America already.
1: That's the assumption without further checks. You understand?
2: Even that aside, I mean, we've talked severally about the fact that he's not even going to be very comfortable playing for the Black Stars because they are going to woo and jay him anytime he touches the ball.
1: The English game, the England match, he will suffer.
2: Yes, so why put him through?
0: That will be his first goal at the tournament.
1: Yes. When they know very well that this is what is happening, and if they do that, it can affect you. They will be on you from the start of the time you are maybe pulled off.
2: So the best we can do for him is that we don't have to reject him as it is.
1: We just have to keep him.
2: We just have to keep him. Maybe go through the appeal process and see if we'll be successful. If we are successful, we just keep him the squad, but we don't allow him to play.
1: Yeah,
2: because we can't allow him to play.
0: Oh wow!
2: No, we can't allow him to play. He cannot play. Partey just cannot play. You cannot play.
1: But
0: Partey is available. I mean, if you don't play Partey, you reduce our midfield to an inexperienced midfield.
1: Zando, but the fact is that, would you want to play someone who you know is mentally not
2: focused? He's not there. He's not focused. I mean, you look
1: someone
2: at him.
1: Who you think is mentally focused, and you have you invited that person because for you, he's also good enough.
0: He can do the job.
1: Let's give them that confidence and let them do the work.
0: Dela, you are right, but I'm also thinking that Partey should himself rise to the occasion. I know it is difficult for him, but Lali, just like 2 years ago when he was playing for Arsenal, he had picked pockets of these issues that these were things happening to him.
1: But it had not gotten to this stage.
0: Yes, it had not been made public. I agree, but I want to rely on the
1: this
0: fact
1: time,
0: that
1: he's been in the dock and out.
0: Yes, he was playing so well under Arsenal. I mean, at Arsenal.
2: Listen, Steve, if he can get over this. I'm sure he would have gotten over it a long time ago.
1: Mm.
2: His clubs are real. I've even rejected him. He's no longer playing for them again. I mean, his loan spell is over, and they don't want to have anything to do with him again. He's gone. You get it? And as it is now, I don't know of any team in the world that will want to.
1: I was just going to that now.
2: That will want to sign him on.
1: This current situation has even worsened the whole thing for him. Yeah, it's been blown out of. Look, go to the Daily Mail, it's there. Go to the Telegraph. Go to the Sun.
0: They will do it. You know why?
1: Of course. Yes. We are in the same group with them as well. But it's blown everywhere. Even Ghana here. Go to all the websites.
0: Everybody is talking
1: it's
0: about
1: there. It. You understand? And, your family will be affected.
0: It's rather unfortunate.
1: Even people who are your relations will even be affected. How much more you, the person?
0: I'm even looking at how it will not affect the entire team. Because I want to believe in camp, but he has built some bond with his
1: So
0: collective.
1: My question was, how is the rest of the team handling this
0: news? A fantastic question.
1: How is the player himself taking the news?
0: Let me try and see if I can get Henry.
1: Anyway.
2: The guy is...
1: But the sports minister says they'll fight for party.
3: You know that in Ghana, as has been indicated by His Excellency, the President, and the mandate, his foreign minister, Honorable Okudzeto Ablakwa, has carried very high. Any Ghanaian touch anywhere, we will not keep quiet over it. So through the appropriate channels, we have communicated to the rightful authorities and are requesting for them to use all processes to review and to give opportunity for a review of such a decision that we think frowns on international laws and conventions for which both Canada and Ghana are a party to, that they have all signed. And we think that it is appropriate to get the appropriate authorities to review this decision. And so we have taken it at that level. And I hope and pray that they do what they must do and do it right.
2: No, you finished it. You hope and pray. I mean, laws are laws. I mean, they are exacting their laws, and you are sitting in Ghana. Where is he now? Hoping and praying that
1: he's in Ghana. He's in Ghana.
2: Hoping and praying that they will do what?
1: They will review
0: champion Kofi Adams.
2: Maybe they do that too. I think to be on humanitarian grounds. Apart from that,
1: the laws are plainly black and white.
2: On so humanitarian grounds, fine. But anything short of that, I don't think.
1: But if they even grant party. On humanitarian grounds, cry. I don't think it will be prudent enough for Ghana to go and start him if even he gets the opportunity. Mm. Because already the effects are there.
0: Mm-hmm.
1: Yeah, the effects are there. This is not what we were all expecting. We didn't really expect this at all.
2: The news
1: hit me like, really? You see, what really hit me was that when I heard the minister speak 2 days ago, when he said that nothing of that sort has come, it gave me confidence. Oh, I don't think there's nothing in this. So I thought it was over.
0: Yeah.
1: Because even on the platform, Desmond posted it yesterday. The news was, it kept coming in.
0: But Bella, do you think FIFA should come in?
2: Come in and do what?
1: But they've released a statement.
0: Yeah, I know. They've
1: come in.
0: Come in as not just the statement.
2: That was the point I was making earlier.
1: The statement. Yes, that's all. what coming in?
0: Maybe to come in and speak to the Canadian authorities. This is Ghana player.
2: Ghana player.
0: He's one of the stars at the tournament.
1: This is Ghana player.
0: He's one of the stars at the tournament. You know, he used to be asked.
2: But you see, if what we are saying about Partey is true, then he made a very big mistake. If it is not true, then it must also serve as an example, must serve as an advice, must serve as anything that you can think about to the players.
1: Black but have you this on the first time that's happened?
2: No, but
1: Partey did not learn from Eboué
0: and then Mendy.
2: But we are not saying he's done it. But the point I'm making is that whether he's guilty or not, I mean, this must serve as...
1: Oh, at least he married just about a month ago. A very nice white lady.
0: Hey!
1: Didn't you see the wedding picture?
2: At least he's married to a white lady.
1: Oh, but they did their wedding just about a month ago.
0: I've seen that of Seydou, Ali do Seydou.
1: And
0: Atizigi too.
1: Atizigi, nice white lady.
0: Hey!
1: They like the white girls, oh.
0: Interesting.
1: I need to do for them, they are growing already. All the tears and the pain. You've been there through it all. Been through it all. Just do Money will also change your position, you know. So,
0: serious matter, probably.
2: But I know people are married to white ladies and they've not gone through the problem that the other players
1: have.
2: They're exceptions, really. But the point I'm making is that sometimes these players, they have to be very careful. They have to be very, very, very careful. Especially in other jurisdictions. they have to be very, very, very careful. But you remember what you told us on Saturday about what happened in Egypt and happened?
1: Yeah, yeah.
2: So you have something to be careful.
1: Charlie, Cairo Airport.
0: To you,
1: I'm telling you.
0: Hey,
1: I mean the morning the airport is jammed, queues here and there. Charlie, I was going to the UK. Cairo.
0: What year is that?
1: Then this was just about some 3 years ago.
0: Okay.
1: So I was crossing from one queue to the other, so I was passing through. And I passed through, in fact, it was a man and a lady.
0: Mm-hmm.
1: Apparently, it was his wife. So I entered their middle. So my front was at the back mm-hmm. of the woman.
0: Mm-hmm.
1: Zando.
0: They gave it to you, eh?
1: Master, the man turned red.
0: Hey! Mm.
1: He looked at me and he breathed in. And all I could say was, sorry. I'm sorry. I'm sorry. Then he looked at me like this. Look, with some face.
0: Were you scared?
1: I was scared because he was a huge man. And it was just about calling a policeman and saying that he's harassing my wife, Charlie. Oh, Massa.
0: Oh, sorry about that.
1: I was in the flight going and I was thinking that, hey, Charlie, by now, my mind was not even there. Me, I'm crossing to do fast then.
0: Of course.
1: No man to some old woman. No, be say so young girl be crying. So,
0: but there are people.
1: There are a lot of things.
0: People
1: remember,
0: outside.
1: Sorry to say, but I remember still in the UK, we were going for a concert. You know, there's a queue. Mm. I mean, there's a queue here and then the Magina brother was like, there were some girls in front of us. Like, Charlie, momu space.
2: Have you seen?
1: They can put you into trouble.
2: If I won't come,
1: no. So you'd give the
2: that's how bad person are you now? That's a man's face.
1: Master, don't try it. So one kasana was on your conscience. Oh, just space no so that the moment they say is their word against yours,
0: of course.
1: And they always seem to 90% they take the word of the ladies. So if you're not careful,
0: no, but people outside even tell me that compliment done in the wrong way get you into
2: trouble. But recently,
1: you leave your house, you come to my house, you come and sleep. I want to sleep with you. Then you say,
0: rip.
1: My ripple.
0: And then you come the next day.
1: Oh, because, you see, back here too, there are some ladies, when you're starting, they'll be resisting like that.
0: But I think even outside, you see, even in the middle of the art, they tell you to stop.
1: Hey!
0: Because like I said, the first incident, the second, the third, the fourth, the fifth. One woman.
1: Charlie.
0: The lolly. This one there. Anyway. Well. But like, it's difficult adjusting.
2: You have to adjust.
0: I know it is difficult, Charlie, but you have to adjust.
1: If you won't adjust and go to jail.
0: Oh, yes.
1: Go on. Don't adjust and go.
2: That's what you have
1: and
2: to do.
1: And if you don't, you will go.
2: You have to adjust.
1: When they start it like this, you think that it's just a joke. Look, Adam Johnson, his career ended.
0: Mm-hmm.
1: Yeah.
0: Now look at Mendy.
1: He was grooming a girl. Not even sleeping with her, grooming her. He was jailed for 6 years. And he spent 3.5. So it's not easy. And he's white too.
0: Then look at even Mendy. Mendy, that was not found guilty. Mm-hmm. Look at what has happened to him. Mm-hmm. Looks like everything about him has collapsed just like
1: he's
0: that.
1: He's now in Poland.
0: Yes. But Mendy, playing before this rape incident, was playing for Man City on a consistent, regular basis.
1: Mm-hmm.
0: Just look at that. So I'm even looking at how Pate will even come out of this trouble.
1: So in all this, how is it going to affect us? Should it?
2: Oh, I don't think so. Pate last two or three games that he's played for the Blacks, at me
1: has not been himself.
2: No, he's not been himself. So his absence. But if you are looking at it in terms of the bond that Steve was talking about earlier, bond that is built with some of the players and his absence, and there's some control that he exercises over the team, his influence of the team, because he's one of the most experienced players that we have in the squad, and he's going through that. It will have some psychological effect on some of the players. I remember some years ago.
1: I think the psychologist has a lot of.
2: When Maradona played for Argentina in one of these World Cups, he was The doping incident. Yeah. I think
1: 94.
2: Yeah, Ephedrine and
1: USA 94.
2: Yeah, before his expulsion, the Argentine team were doing very well.
1: Yeah,
2: but he left and everything just collapsed. Yeah. So the psychologists of the team will have to work on the psyche of the players, because I think that it's going to affect not all the players, but some players who are very close to him.
1: Yeah, sure.
2: Some players who are very close to him. So,
1: and I'm just thinking when they are leaving, I'm sure they
2: on the field, his absence, I don't think it will affect us so much because he can't even play. I mean, we'll not get the best out of him if he plays. We'll definitely not get the best out of
1: him. They will have to leave maybe one or two officials with him when they are going for the game in Toronto, because he needs people around him. Yeah. He needs people around him, because whether we like it or not, it's something that he's going to think about.
0: I think that now the players know what is happening to their colleague teammates. I mean, they know what is happening to him.
1: They need to encourage themselves.
0: Exactly. And so what I am expecting from the Black Stars players is to deliver to satisfy Partey against Panama. So, for instance, Partey will not play against Panama.
1: So they are playing the game for him.
0: Exactly. Let's play the game for Partey. Let's play the game for him. Make sure we grab the 3 maximum points. Play so well. And then to appease Partey, because Partey ideally, but for this decision, would have been there with you guys. Yeah. He's not there. He's back home in America. So let's play for him. Do you know that Jamie Carragher has jumped to the defense of Partey? He has blasted FIFA. He said it's a total disgrace what they are doing.
1: Jimmy Carragher.
0: Yeah, Jimmy Carragher.
1: He will say that.
0: Almighty Jimmy Carragher.
1: Yeah, he will say that.
0: Ah, really?
1: Yeah.
0: But we expected Jimmy Carragher probably to side with the side of the law.
1: No, he always goes on the other side.
0: Oh, really?
1: Jimmy Carragher. Mm.
0: That's why.
2: He's always
1: on the opposite side.
0: This is an
1: absolute. Everybody's going this way, he will come the other way around. Yeah.
0: This is an absolute disgrace from a tournament planning point of view.
1: Yeah.
0: You spend years building towards a World Cup, qualifying, preparing squads, getting everything right. And then something like this happens days before kickoff. It is not acceptable at this level of football. If Partey is part of Ghana's plans and has been cleared to be in the squad, then how does it get to a point where a visa issue knocks him out of the opening game against Panama?
1: Not injury.
0: That is not football. That is administration failure. He told FIFA.
1: He's condemning FIFA. And I think it's true.
0: Mm.
1: If FIFA also had done their work very well enough, I think they should also have been hinting Ghana that, Charlie, this is your guy. Mm. These are the rules of the Canadians.
0: Exactly.
1: Just check on what you have to do. Because now we are going to be a man short when the team gets to, how do you call it,
0: Canada. We'll present 25 players.
1: Yeah, we are going to present 20 instead of 26.
0: Mm.
1: You understand?
0: Hmm.
1: Anyway, but the minister has also been speaking about tickets. For the games. He's saying that they are locating 1,000 tickets for each of the Ghana group matches. So 3,000 tickets. But Javier, now the tickets, it's not like here that you go for the ticket, maybe they'll put it in an envelope and then they'll say that 10,000 or 5,000 is coming here or not. Now, the visa says that, FIFA says that to avoid black market transactions, you have to provide your email and then the ticket will be sent to you via the email. So all our tickets... We have so let's listen to the minister. Okay,
2: but when you get your tickets,
1: you don't get a ticket. You get it online.
0: So digital ticket.
1: Then you go and print.
2: Uh-huh.
1: That is it.
2: You go and print.
1: And he's even saying that, you know, here back in Ghana when we started this digital one,
0: you can
1: just use your phone and scan it. Even this one does not allow you to use your phone to go and scan.
0: Oh, wow.
1: So there are difficulties. Let me just play back and let's take a listen to it.
3: Well, the tickets will go to them at the appropriate time. That's the assurance that I can give you. Just a few hours ago, I had my team and the FA team meet to look at the matter of ticketing for reconciliation, for us to know this year's World Cup ticketing is of great concern to FIFA, and as has always been of great concern to all of us, that ticket resale is frowned upon. And so in designing the ticket, they were categorized and handled in a way that makes it extremely difficult sometimes to transfer so that you cannot engage in resale. And so there are ways that we have to go through. They are not like printed tickets in bulk. They are also not just ordinary tickets where you can take screenshots and send and say, oh, I've sent you the screenshots and you have the ticket number and code on it, so you can just take it and go and use. No, it doesn't work that way. Indeed, to be able to utilize the ticket, you must even download the FIFA app and provide your email so that it can be emailed to you from the original buyer, in this case, the one who bought on our behalf, will have to be involved for tickets to be transferred. That was why when the MPP minority deputy whip was making all the allegations he was making, I was so surprised, because the person who is coordinator of tickets for Ghana is Fred Achampong. And everybody knows Fred's political affiliations. You can call him now and ask him whether as minister or anybody on my behalf from the ministry have asked for even one ticket of the, all the tickets we purchased, the 3,000 tickets we purchased, whether we've asked for even one to be transferred to anybody. No, the tickets still sit. We see it on our dashboard, but they still have a certain level of control over it, because when we instruct what must go where, then they will then do the transfer. But you have an MPP person either in parliament or on the side, the court.
1: Okay, so I think we are clear on
2: Achi's part. I'm very clear, but on how you can get a ticket, I'm not clear.
1: You're not too clear.
2: No.
1: Let me provide this background.
0: I think in the course of the week, the deputy minority chief, Honorable Habib, I've forgotten the other name.
2: The point is that me for that side I understand. I mean, this politics on the side, but how to get a ticket? This email thing he mentioned.
0: Speaking to the complexity of getting the ticket.
2: Yes, uh-huh. So how complex is it?
0: It is not possible for you to allocate two tickets to one person because the honorable MP said.
2: So what makes it complex? That's what I want to understand.
0: You need to download the app.
2: Like what the minister said.
0: And then you request, and the ticket will be sent to you via mail. And so it makes it a bit complex. So, Javier, you can't allocate two tickets to the Lali, because the Lali has to download the app. If I understood what the minister said,
2: but if I want to buy two tickets, I can't buy two tickets. If I want to watch the game with my wife or with my kid, I can't.
1: You have to get an email for them to do it. Because you see, they want to cut away the double. Mm-hmm. We'll try to do that. They want to cut away people buying tickets and reselling. You get it? So I think it's going to be one-on-one. But that's a good question you ask. So me, if I have a family of, let's say, five, and I want to buy five tickets, mm-hmm. what do I do? Mm-hmm. And let's say I have kids, so I don't have email address.
2: Create email address for all of them.
1: That's the question.
0: So I'm sure that's why the minister will say that it is now difficult generating 1,000 tickets.
2: I know it's difficult, but what is making it difficult? That's what I want to understand, because what he said, he just drifted into politics. So
1: every fan, that one was the second
2: yes,
1: part.
2: Yes, I know.
1: The first part.
2: But the first part is what I'm finding very difficult to understand, because it's not very clear to me. He says it's difficult. Fine, it's difficult. But what makes it difficult? Well, why is it difficult now for somebody to...
1: We'll try to see whether we can get Frederick Achampong on there for you. But I think that we can play the voice over once again.
0: For clarity.
1: Yeah.
3: Well, the tickets will go to them at the appropriate time. That's the assurance that I can give you. Just a few hours ago, I had my team and the FA team meet to look at the matter of ticketing for reconciliation, for us to know this year's World Cup ticketing is of great concern to FIFA, and as has always been of great concern to all of us, that ticket resale is frowned upon. And so in designing the ticket, they were categorized and handled in a way that makes it extremely difficult sometimes to transfer, so that you cannot engage in resale. And so there are ways that we have to go through. They are not like printed tickets in bulk. They are also not just ordinary tickets where you can take screenshots and send and say, oh, I've sent you the screenshots and you have the ticket number and code on it, so you can just take it and go and use. No, it doesn't work that way. Indeed, to be able to utilize the ticket, you must even download the FIFA app and provide your email so that it can be emailed to you from the original buyer. In this case, the one who bought on our behalf will have to be involved for tickets to be transferred. That was why when the...
1: Okay.
0: So
1: I think that if you want to buy more than one, you can.
0: Uh-huh.
1: But then...
0: But the person generating the ticket must first of all download the FIFA app.
1: Yeah.
0: And then the number of tickets you purchase will be sent to you.
1: And then in this case, mm-hmm. we have only one person who has bought all the 3,000 tickets in our name.
0: So now how then distribute it to the...
1: That is the point now.
0: So I think we need a clarity from Mr. Frederick Achampong.
1: Because it's very important.
0: And the minister even said It is not like the e-ticket that you can just buy, that you print.
1: Yeah, uh-huh.
0: Or you can just take screenshot and send it to the Lali via WhatsApp.
1: You can't do that.
0: It is quite different. So I think there are a lot of complexities in there.
1: Hey, have you a FIFA? So this Small World Cup, it's not a Small World Cup, though.
0: When the Iran issue started, I saw this caption on the BBC that it is a World Cup for them, not for the fans. World Cup for them, not for the fans. Do you get the point? It looks like the fans will not really enjoy the World Cup tournament. Because, I mean, like you were saying, you watch the Mexico game, the stadium full to capacity. You watch Canada full to capacity. But what about the countries that are not host nations? Because their fans are struggling to get tickets, visa to America, to Canada and then Mexico. So I'm sure we'll get to the point where we'll be playing a match and we'll not see a lot of spectators. Me, I'm expecting that in Ghana's first game against Panama. Maybe the Ghanaians in Toronto or in Canada probably will get a ticket and go and watch the game. But even with that, they are struggling to get a ticket, for which reason, just 48 hours ago, the minister had to come out and provide this clarity. So I think we are not making the World Cup quite interesting for the fans. And it's really, really going to be worrying. And this is where I think FIFA should always intervene and be on the side of the nations. Because the World Cup is for the fans. To the extent that if fans are struggling to get tickets to go and watch the game, how then do you make sure that the fans go out there and enjoy the game?
1: Okay. All right. So we'll see. We'll try as much as possible and get Frederick Echampo on the line and let him offer some more explanations. Yeah, further explanations on this.
2: It's important.
1: It's very, very important. Yes, indeed. But, in all this, the minister says that although we have all these issues in camp, the spirit in camp is very, very high.
3: Well, I would go. It's our responsibility. Let me again appreciate government for its swift release of funds to make sure that every financial aspect that we need to cover for at least the first phase of the World Cup has been done. And now we are really good to go financially. The spirit in camp is high. No matter what anybody does, whether they shake hands or they don't shake hands, whether they deny visas or they don't deny visas, the spirit in camp is high. And we are determined to raise Ghana's flag very high and honorably.
1: All right, so that is Honorable Kofi Idi Adams there for you, speaking about the spirit in camp. Javier says the spirit is high. And your charge.
2: What do you expect him to say? What do you expect him to say?
1: Anyway, let me see whether we have Frederick Echampo on the line. Okay, so we don't have him. We'll try and get him. I want us to speak to him before.
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5: But when they saw what US was doing to other players, they decided to also follow suit. And lo and behold, very soon you might even find that small nation. What is the other nation?
1: Curaçao.
5: No, that's small. I mean, the other host nation.
1: Canada.
5: No.
1: Mexico.
5: They might even also decide to follow suit and start. Yes, because if US has done it, FIFA is saying nothing, Canada says, why not them? They're also a nation.
1: Okay.
5: Yes. But we need to look. The players need. They are not playing the World Cup for we Ghanaians. They are playing it for themselves because, as a result of how they play, that they can get. More and juicier and then mouth-watering
1: contracts. Yeah.
5: So they should motivate themselves and play.
1: Okay.
5: That is what I'll tell them.
1: Thank you.
5: Actually, this thing.
1: All right, Anakwenku, thank you very much for your thoughts. Let's see who is next on the line. Hello, good morning.
6: Good morning, Dela.
1: Oh, lift up your voice for me, Adama.
6: Dela, good morning.
1: Adama, that's an Ade Urahwana.
6: Don't come and say
2: anything. That's my new Champions League. And thank you, discuss.
6: I don't want to hear you this morning. I don't want to fight with you.
1: Okay, no fight. Let's hear from you now.
6: Just talking to the Lali. Ella,
7: the party issue is very, very sad. And to a lesson to all the black players, Bella, they should know the partner that they are going to choose, especially to the white ladies. They should be careful to them. It's sad. So, Bella, I'm asking, where is he going to be now?
1: Well, he will just have to wait for the team. When they return, then he joins them.
7: Left alone at the hotel or where? Oh, this issue is here. I'm sad for
1: party
7: now.
1: Anyway, we will all pray for him. He'll be fine, right?
7: Thank you.
1: Okay, thank you very much. All right, so let me speak to a member of the Executive Council of the Ghana Football Association. He is also the man who is in charge of ticketing for Ghana when it comes to the World Cup 2026. Fred, good morning. How are you doing, my brother?
8: Good morning, Dela. I'm good. How are you?
1: Oh, we're also fine. Javier says hi, eh?
8: Hey.
1: Osio, who watch it?
2: Fred.
8: Hey, long time we've seen you.
2: No, never mind saying.
1: Okay. All right. So, Fred, just a bit of a clarification here. We know that this particular ticketing for the World Cup 2026 is quite complex. Can you take us through? Now, the bone of contention here that we want to find out from you, we want a clarification, is that, so if, let's say, I want to buy tickets for my family, do they have to individually get the FIFA app before we buy tickets, so I can decide to buy 5 or 6 on my own for them?
8: Okay, so it looks complicated, but very, very simple.
1: Okay.
8: Don't forget that this World Cup is being held in America, and you and I know the security, you know, arrangement and implications when it is that America is going to welcome the whole world within this period. And so there's a lot of security measures and features around the World Cup. So for the ticketing, what happens is that they made it like for a family, like a household. One person can purchase up to 4 tickets
1: for
8: a household. So if you and your wife and your kids want to go and you are more than 4, it means that one person can purchase up to 4 and another person can also use his app or his name to purchase the remainder of the ticket that requires you to enter the stadium.
1: Okay.
8: And that is one aspect of it. And also in going to the stadium, it is advisable that each and everybody would have like a smartphone so that they would download the app so that the ticket that you're going to use to enter the stadium would be on the app. But if it happens that you do not have the app or you don't want to worry yourself, one person can, you know, take all the tickets, can upload all the tickets onto his or her app on his smartphone. It then means that you would have to move together as a group. And so when you're moving together as a group, up to 20, between 1 and 20, you can have one person leading you and all the tickets will be on the app. So as they scan, then you enter the stadium as they scan. So it is allowable for like a group of people to enter the stadium led by one person with all the tickets on that person's phone or that person's app.
1: Okay.
8: For the group to enter the stadium.
1: Okay, so there will be nothing like a physical ticket?
8: No. This hard copy or hard card or physical ticket is out of the equation. So everything is digital. All the tickets are digital. And
1: okay.
8: You would look like it's so complicated, but it's very, very simple. You can understand it. And yeah, I mean, the flow is there.
1: Mm.
8: Once it is that, for instance, that's you talking to me. If you purchase tickets, what I require is your email, and I'll send you your email. So once you open the mail, there's a link there. Once you click the link, then it leads you to downloading the app onto your phone. Once you download the app, then you sign up by putting your name, your first name, second name, date of birth, telephone number, address. Then after that, it means that the app is live on your phone. Then you sign in. Once you sign in, the ticket that I sent you that came into your email will automatically appear on the app, and then you would accept it, and then it is on the app for you.
1: Okay.
8: And between now and when the World Cup will start, every ticket sent to you will be there, but the ticket will come live, to be live or to be activated a day before the match. So day before the match, the ticket then would have the barcode and everything coming on. So
1: okay.
8: All these things is to try to avoid duplications, racketeering, the resale, uncontrolled sale.
1: The black market. Yeah.
8: Yes.
1: Mm.
8: Yes. So if the ticket were to be live now, somebody can just maybe take a screenshot of your tickets and maybe use it for them, but the scanner to scan for them too. You know, so it's hard to put a lot of implications. Even the ticket on your phone, if you want to do a screenshot, it will not come. It will come blank.
1: Okay.
8: They put a lot of security implications.
1: Mm. My friend, if I want to purchase a ticket now, can I, if I have the app?
8: Yes, you can. Why not?
1: Okay, okay, okay.
8: You can purchase a ticket through the FIFA site, or you can even contact me if you want to purchase tickets now. I can lead you to purchase tickets now.
1: Okay.
8: Except that up to the end of May, from February, June, and, you know, previously you could purchase tickets, like me, like I'm a ticket manager for Ghana, I could purchase tickets in bulk and do like a bank transfer to FIFA. But they stopped that at the end of June. So this at the end of May. So from February, June onwards, you purchase tickets, I have to pay by card. You know, I pay by my Visa card.
1: Okay.
8: Because the implication is that, you know, you could purchase tickets and the match is maybe in 2 or 3 days. And you need to pay. They should receive the money for them to activate your ticket. So if you were to do bank transfer, it could take a couple of days and they would not activate the ticket. So by the time maybe they receive the funds to activate the ticket, the game would have taken place already. So
1: okay.
8: From the 1st of June, all payment must go to card.
1: Okay, okay. So how much is a ticket? The ones that we have, how much will one cost now?
8: No, it's various. Various, you know, each game and their prizes and each category, depending on where you're sitting at the tournament.
1: What's the lowest?
8: The lowest, I think, when it started, the lowest was around $154, $177 there. But there are various categories. It depends on, first of all, the match,
1: okay.
8: And secondly, the category you are buying. And some can also go as high as

0: hard copy or hard card or physical ticket is out of the equation. So everything is digital. All the tickets are digital. And
1: okay.
0: You would look like it's so complicated, but it's very, very simple. You can understand it. And I mean, the flow is there.
1: Mm.
0: Once it is that, for instance, that's you talking to me. If you purchase ticket, what I require is your email, and I'll send you your email. So once you open the mail, there's a link there. Once you click the link, then it leads you to downloading the app onto your phone. Once you download the app, then you sign up by putting your name, your first name, second name, date of birth, telephone number, address. Then after that, means that the app is live on your phone. Then you sign in. Once you sign in, the ticket that I sent you that came into your email will automatically appear on the app, and then you would accept it. And then it is on the app for you.
1: Okay.
0: And between now and when the workup will start, every ticket sent to you will be there. But the ticket will come live, to be live or to be activated a day before the match. So day before the match, the ticket then would have the barcode and everything coming on. So
1: okay.
0: All this is to try to avoid duplications, racketeering, the resale, uncontrolled sale.
1: The black market. Yeah.
0: Yes.
1: Mm.
0: Yes. So if the ticket were to be live now, somebody can just maybe take a screenshot of your tickets and maybe use it for them, but the scanner to scan for them too. You know, so it's trying to put a lot of implications. Even the ticket on your phone, if you want to do a screenshot, it will not come. It will come blank.
1: Okay.
0: So they put a lot of security implications.
1: Mm. My friend, if I want to purchase a ticket now, can I, if I have the app?
0: Yes, you can. Why not?
1: Okay.
0: You can purchase a ticket through the FIFA site, or you can even contact me if you want to purchase tickets now. I can lead you to purchase tickets now.
1: Okay.
0: Except that up to the end of May, from June, and you know, previously you could purchase tickets like me, like I'm a ticket manager for Ghana, I could purchase ticket in bulk and do a bank transfer to FIFA, but they stopped that at the end of June. So this at the end of May. So from June onwards, you purchase tickets, I have to pay by card. I pay by my Visa card.
1: Okay.
0: Because the implication is that you could purchase tickets and matches maybe in 2 or 3 days, and you need to pay. They should receive the money for them to activate your ticket. So if you were to do bank transfer, it could take a couple of days, and they will not activate the ticket. So by the time maybe they receive the funds to activate the ticket, the game would have taken place already. So
1: okay.
0: From the 1st of June, all payment must go to card.
1: Okay. So how much is a ticket, the ones that we have? How much will one cost now?
0: No, it's various. Various, you know, each game and their prices and each category, depending where you're sitting at the tournament.
1: What's the lowest?
0: The lowest, I think, when it started, the lowest was around $154, $177. But there are various categories. It depends on the match,
1: okay.
0: And secondly, the category you are buying. And some can also go as high as $12,000. The final, I try to purchase Category 2 can also go as high as $12,000. The final, I'll try to purchase Category 2. So.
1: I hear you. All right, bro. All the best. And a safe journey. Same flight. Maybe later. All right. Okay. So, Javier, I guess that...
2: No, I think what the expression should have been is to reduce.
1: Not to
2: wipe it out. To reduce it. That's the point I was driving at. Because if I decide, if I'm with your team, and I decide not to go.
1: I understand.
2: And Steve wants to join. I can sell the ticket for him.
1: It's not about even my team deciding not to go. I can decide that I have a family. I'm buying 10.
2: Yes.
1: Uh-huh. So I can resell it to them. Say, come and follow me. But he's saying that, well, you can do that. But if you do that, then you are caught too.
2: Oh, but people do it all the time when they are not caught.
1: Ah, well. 03-220-83596, 83597. 03-220-83596, 83597. Please call now. We were speaking to Frederick Echampong. He's the man who is in charge of our ticketing for the World Cup. Hello, good morning.
3: Hello.
1: Kofi?
3: How are you?
1: I'm fine. Yeah, it looks like yesterday I had information that now you are supporting the Black Stars.
3: I am not really supporting the I am supporting Semenyo. I'm supporting Semenyo. Look, let nobody paint a printer and see if Pate is not with the team, the team spirit will go down. No. Gone are those days when Blasters...

0: it was around 30. Now, the Black Star Spirit is around Semenyo. And so, if any player who is a friend of Pate feels that Pate was not given the visa...
1: Ofri team name.
0: Sorry?
1: Ofri team name, man.
0: No, no. Look, what I'm saying is, Nkase Pate nya Vicentino, or my dad team is ready to call down. I call down there, I need a free team
1: name. That's what I'm making.
0: Free team name because Pate nya Vicentino. It is a visa now, my old spirit to call now. They are free, they are not any abremable.
1: Okay.
0: So, this is what I'm saying. And, you know, I am supporting Portugal to win this year's World Cup because of Ronaldo. Because I want Ronaldo to win the World Cup so that he will add it to his achievement. And my second team will be Iran.
1: How far do you want the Black Stars to go?
0: Black Stars.
1: Yeah.
0: After the first match, they should come back home after the first match. With what many him for now, Kobo?
1: Panama. No, but we have to play all our group matches. But you said your second team is Iran.
0: My second team is Iran.
1: Okay, why?
0: Because of USA. I want Iran to show them something.
1: All right, thank you very much, Kofi. I hear today is Thomas Partey's birthday. And so, happy birthday to Thomas Partey. What a coincidence. I don't know how he's going to celebrate the day. Anyway, hello, good morning.
2: Good morning, Della.
1: Yes, sir. Your name and where you're calling from, please. Abri, how are you?
2: Yeah, I'm fine, you?
1: Very fine, thank you. Let's hear you, Abri.
2: I think we made a mistake by even sending Partey there. It was a big mistake. The guy cannot play at this time of this thing, World Cup. He cannot play. Because if you have a problem even with your son in the house and you go to work, my friend, you made so many mistakes. How much more this thing is English problems? He can't play. So they shouldn't have taken him there. Thank you.
1: Okay, thank you, Abri. Let's see who's next on the line. Hello, good morning.
3: Good morning, Della.
1: Yes, sir. Your name, please.
3: My name is Richard, calling from Mankranso.
1: Okay, Richard. How's Mankranso this morning?
3: Oh, everything is cool.
1: Okay, all right. Let's hear you, bro.
3: Greetings goes to Mankranso senior high teachers and on teaching staff. Teaching staff. All right. Thank you very much for a wonderful job you have been doing this morning. Yeah, I want to comment on the Thomas Partey's issue. The issue is not easy. Yes, as you were saying, he's not in of himself. It's true. That one, psychologically, it will affect him. These people, when they charge you with so many allegations, it's going to affect you. But he's a man. We are praying behind him that everything will be okay for him. It's not easy. It's not easy. So we shouldn't let him alone. We should encourage him so that when everything... it's okay. He will come and play as he used to play when he was in Arsenal.
1: All right.
3: So Black Stars, we are praying for them. Everything will be okay.
1: Thank you very much. Let me speak to Prophet Adewale. Prophet, good morning.
4: Good morning, Della.
1: How are you?
4: I'm doing good. How about you?
1: Very fine, thank you. Let's hear you, sir.
4: Thank God.
1: What say? 33 years.
4: So that's why you're younger.
1: Maybe I know your football age there.
4: Football age can on so and it's the answer China. And look players no crime or match England.
1: Okay. All right. Okay. Thank you, Prophet. Let me speak to Kofi Bedu from Asokori Mampo. Kofi, good morning.
5: Good morning, Dad. How are you doing?
1: I'm good, and you?
5: Doing fine.
1: Okay.
5: You see, Kofi Adam has gotten it wrong, completely wrong on the issue of Pate. Because Kofi Adam should have addressed himself with the Canadian immigration law. Or he should have consulted the lawyer. I hope the GFA has a lawyer. He should consult him to know what the law, the rules of the Canadian says, as well as the immigration is concerned. So I'm saying that you're going to, and again, he said what? A mere allegation. Has Kofi Adam forgotten that even President Mama has said in Ghana here that some of the assault against women, the punitive should be severe enough? And he said that it's a mere allegation. It is a mere allegation for Kofi Adam. So many people, it is not a mere, even though nobody said that he's been accused. why they are doing this and all that. And you see, Canada has certain things in common with English. You shouldn't forget that they were colonized by English. So, I mean,
1: okay,
5: they also have certain things in common. And I think that, you know that all this buhaha may even have some influence in the judgment, the judges, I mean, verdict.
1: Okay, so all right.
5: I wish you would have stayed. You shouldn't have involved himself with the Black Star. You should have stayed to fight his case. And I think that the psychiatrist of the team has a lot of work to do.
1: Right, okay, thank you very much. Your point is well noted. There are others on the line. Let me speak to Jordan. Jordan, good morning.
6: Good morning.
1: Yeah, Jordan, let's hear you.
6: Last week, they wanted to talk as Arsenal. They said they shouldn't talk as about Arsenal.
1: Jordan, today we are talking Black Stars. So we are doing Black Stars and World Cup, please.
6: last year, I was calling. I was nervous to pick me. That's what I'm asking you. Hello.
1: Jordan, can we move on?
6: Yeah.
1: Yeah, we are doing Black Stars and World Cup, please.
6: Okay. So the party is not there, it cannot affect the team. The party alone cannot, it's not the old that can maybe play very well. So, So there's no need to.
1: Really?
6: It's normal.
1: Oh, it's normal,
6: again,
1: eh?
6: We can play again.
1: So it's normal?
6: Yeah, it's normal.
1: Okay, all right, thank you. Richard from Brookroom Estate. Richard, how are you? I think Richard is gone. Sorry, we held you on for long. Christoph?
7: Yes.
1: Okay.
7: I've Richard from the line. Bella, I think the minister is talking too much. You see? In fact, now, Henry, Asante Chunkwa, we're not going to be on camera because he is the PRO of the team. Okasarado. You see? We want work, so not work. We want work and not work. And so we should allow the PRO to come and say some things and all that. And then, I'm hearing that even the English team is saying that if they're coming to play with Ghana, they'll not even shake Pate. Is it true, Bella?
1: Well, officially, the club, the team has never said anything like that.
7: They just want to frustrate the guy. You see, we should be so careful. Bella, finally, Sanaya, he has a background from Togo. Is it true?
1: Oh, yes. There was a tussle for him between Ghana and Togo.
7: Okay, so...
1: All right.
7: So, to me, in fact, Sanaya and Semenyo, they are going to work hard for us to at least the last 4 points. We'll take us to the next... that's my prayer.
1: Okay, all right.
7: Make sure you don't lose any match. Win your first match. Maybe draw with England and then... Let me lose Croatia. To go.
1: Okay, Christoph, thank you very much for your call. Let me speak to Ike. Hello, Ike, good morning.
8: Good morning.
1: Hello?
8: I'm calling from Aspa.
1: Okay, Ike, let's hear you on air.
8: So, you know, if this is what is going on now, FIFA must make sure they clear every player and his record. Because it can't happen that we are going to a World Cup, we bring our player, and we are saying because of their immigration law, we cannot be there. Why so? It's bad. Let's pray for Patrick.
1: But Ike, why don't we also want to check on what the immigration law of Canada says?
8: No. Ghana is abreast with the immigration law. We wouldn't have picked.
1: So that's the problem, you know?
8: That is it.
1: Anyway, thank you very much for your call as well. Okay, we can't pick any more calls. We got just about some 13 minutes to go. Joshua, how are you?
9: I'm fine, Ella.
1: No, you don't look fine. You look tired. you didn't sleep early yesterday.
9: No, I did, but I woke up with a bad headache.
1: So, sorry. Yeah, it's not been the best. But are you okay?
9: No, yeah, I'm fine.
1: Because me and Javier, we are fine.
9: Yeah,
10: we are very fine. US, England, Germany, France, South Africa, Spain, Mexico, Japan, Korea, Netherlands.
1: All right.
11: Party 10:33 today.
1: Yeah, 10:33 today. Football age. You know the real age?
11: No, I don't know.
1: You think he's using real age?
11: But party is 33 today.
1: It's
11: 33 today.
1: Okay. Official.
11: If this case drags for even a year,
1: he'll be 34.
11: He'll be 34.
1: Yeah.
11: is for me after this case. If he wants to play football again,
1: financially he'll be drained.
11: Then to be in just like Mendy, Poland, those areas. This is European. He can go there and play football, or even. But
1: he should have gone for that 200 million from Saudi Arabia two years ago.
11: To have him in mainstream, he should have gone for it. To have him in mainstream Europe again after this case will be very, very difficult.
1: Anyway,
11: it will be very difficult.
1: So first of all, let's look at Qatar Switzerland. Josh,
9: a very interesting game. Because Qatar did last hosted a tournament, and to have qualified for this World Cup

0: opponents in this particular
1: draw
0: group.
1: Draw with Brazil and Morocco? Really?
0: Yeah, between it could be. Because look at the other opponents in the group. There's Haiti there, there's Scotland there.
1: Yeah.
0: Because they may not want to... Because they know that they can get results against these two other opponents, they may want to cancel it out in this game by playing a very good draw. And that's how I see it playing out. Because Haiti is not so much of a difficult opponent for Brazil or Morocco. The same as Scotland. Maybe Scotland, we can say a few things about them. But when I look at those dynamics, it looks to me as though when Morocco and Brazil play tonight, by the time the game is over, they would have played a draw. And then they would have fancied their chances against the two other opponents and try and get maximum points.
1: Hey, Fabinho is still part of the Brazilian team.
0: Fabinho?
1: Yes. He's still part of the team. I mean, he's part of the team from Al Ittihad.
0: Yes.
1: I didn't know he was part of it. And we have Danilo also in there. Okay, so in midfield, Lucas Paqueta. Yes, one of the guys there. Bruno Guimarães, Newcastle. Edison for Atlanta, who is now moving to Manchester United.
2: Casemiro is also
1: in there. Yeah. So they have a very solid midfield as well. Now, when you come up front, there is Vinicius, there is Rafinha, there is Gabriel Martinelli, there is Matheus Cunha, there is Endrick, there is Igor Thiago, and then there is Luis Enrique as well. Brazil still parade.
2: Igor Thiago for Brentford? Is it from Brentford?
1: Yeah, from Brentford.
0: No, Brazil have a more of a complete squad. The João Pedro conversations were there because of the form of the young man.
1: Yeah.
0: So he not being in the team was
1: go to a World Cup and how do you call it? Neymar will not play in the first three. Why didn't you bring?
0: So that's a very valid question.
2: They didn't know that. Neymar.
1: Have you before this competition? Neymar was not fit.
0: Yes, they knew it.
1: Just a few weeks before they hoping started playing.
2: Hoping against hope that you're recovering in time for the tournament.
1: They just tried to make room for him to go and play in the Brazil.
2: So
1: Joshua is saying that it's going to be a draw. Do you see it that way?
2: Well, I've just looking at the Brazil predicted lineup. So obviously it will be Alisson in post, Alisson Becker in post. Then they have Danilo.
1: Yeah.
2: They have Marquinhos, remember? PSG.
1: Yeah.
2: Then they have your own Gabriel from Arsenal. Then they have Alexander.
1: One of the best central defenders in the world.
2: One guy's not going anywhere. Then they have Alexandro. Then midfield. Bruno Guimarães, just like you said, and Casemiro. Then you have Rafinha, who for me is one of the best players. So for me, on any day now, on current form, he's better than Neymar.
1: Yeah. Oh, streets ahead of him.
2: He's better than Neymar. Then they have Lucas Paqueta, just like you said. Vinicius Junior is there. Then they have Cunha. They have a lot of players.
1: They got names.
2: They have a lot of players. Mm. But the bad news for Morocco is that they are going to miss one of their most...
1: It's Hakimi...
2: Hakimi is there, but they're going to miss Aged. You remember him?
0: Naif Aged.
1: Yeah, Aged.
0: He used to play for West Ham.
2: He used to play for West Ham. He's going to be missed. And they're also going to miss Ezazuli, the boy who plays for this team that played against Chelsea at the Conference League final in Spain. What's the name of this team again?
0: Celta Vigo. Real Betis.
2: The Betis forward. Ezazuli is also going to be missed. So these are the two players that are going to be missed for Morocco. Brazil is going to present a very solid team. They have a team.
1: I can't wait for that game. They have a team
2: with a lot of good names. I'm sure
1: this might be the game that will produce some level of quality since the start of the competition.
0: Yeah, we could see that.
1: But
2: for me, this Moroccan team, the one player that I want to watch on any day is Unahi. You remember him?
0: Yeah.
2: He's such a... They're
0: not
2: around.
0: A bad squad.
1: Yeah, they aren't. But they were in the semi-final of the last.
0: Of course, so they would want to come and prove something this time around. And in the first game against Brazil, expect it to be a battle.
1: All right. So it's 8:03. Thank you very much for being part of the show. We really appreciate your time with us here. We'll bring you live commentary later in the day. Thank you, Joshua. Thank you, Javier Clemente. A big thank you to you, Steve Zando. My name is Delali Atiasi. Enjoy the rest of your weekend. But remember to keep your like. Remember to keep your dials locked on Love 99.5 FM. We'll be back with more as the World Cup enters match day 3. 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Bye-bye.

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1: Just because it seems like God is too late doesn't mean that He's not going to come through. Don't be impatient for Him to act. Keep believing, keep praying, and every blessing that belongs to you will show up.
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1: No matter what chances you have lost, opportunities you have lost, God is able to restore them. 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
6: Eddie, Eddie, enjoy the incredible year tomorrow.
7: Charlie, trim am nice. I get some serious meeting.
8: Allah, motion. But Charlie, no credit to you.
7: Oh,
8: but you
7: relax. Momo day.
9: Hey, what funny?
7: Yes, oh, I borrow small, sort myself out. I pay back.
8: We move.
7: Spoil day. Ah, Charlie, you sure say you did pay back?
8: Yes, so. So that anytime somebody else they need am, Momo day. Be like I for can borrow some.
7: Hey, you this boy. Don't go there and disgrace yourself.
8: Allah, motion.
10: Responsible borrowing be the real flexo for today's needs and tomorrow's dreams. 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
11: In the book of Psalm, chapter 63, verse 1, David said, "Early will I seek thee." Abraham was an early riser. Joshua was an early riser. Moses was an early riser. Jesus prayed early in the morning. David also prayed early in the morning. What about you? Be an early riser as you join God's servant, the pastor, Obed Joy Obing, on prayer line on Love 99.5 FM from Mondays through to Fridays, 2 a.m. to 5 a.m. each day. Prayer line, the presence of the Lord is here. 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

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Here, controversy meets clarity, and power is forced to answer. Today, four controversies dominate the national conversation. First, Chairman Wuntumi, he and his associates face four charges: fraud, forgery, money laundering, and causing financial loss to the state. Prosecutors say they fraudulently obtained 14.3 million Ghana cedis in loans from the Ghana Export Import Bank, Exim Bank, causing losses exceeding 30 million Ghana cedis. On June 5, 2026, his lawyers formally requested a plea deal confirmed by the Attorney General to the High Court. Question: should the AG accept restitution through a plea deal or insist on full trial and custodial punishment to deter elite fraud? Is a negotiated settlement justice served or justice compromised? Second, Sedina Tamako Atienu, the former Maslok CEO, convicted in absentia in 2024 on 78 charges with her deputy Daniel Axim for stealing and laundering a whopping 90 million Ghana cedis. She was sentenced to 10 years but remained a fugitive in the United States until her recent extradition. She has an appeal challenging the fairness of the trial in absentia and the proportionality of the sentence. Is Sedina in jail now that she has been extradited to this country? Is she serving all the 10 years from now, or she's already served 2 years while living freely overseas? Would she secure bail or get a presidential pardon on grounds of ill health as she's wheeled from the airplane? John Mahama's ratings, the IEA survey of May 2026 shows his approval has dropped from 68% in December 2025 to 58.9%, a sharp 9.4 disapproval stands at 28.4% with 12% undecided. Approval was driven mainly by perceptions of economic management, while disapproval stemmed from cost of living pressures, electricity, corruption. Is Mahama's political capital eroding beyond repair, or is this just a temporary dip in a volatile electoral climate? Should the NDC panic or dismiss as elite-driven statistics with little grassroots resonance? And finally, the Afari Military Hospital, a 500-bed capacity awarded in 2014 at a cost of $180 million, meant to be completed in 42 months, but stalled for nearly a decade. Minority MPs visiting on June 10 were blocked by soldiers, sparking confrontation. Meanwhile, Kofanochi Teaching Hospital is overwhelmed with inadequate facilities and no bed crisis. Is the government guilty of reckless neglect by sinking $180 million into a hospital that sits empty while patients die at Kofanochi? Or the military justified in restricting access until contractual disputes are resolved? Four crises: one nation, justice, leadership, accountability, all on trial. This is Newsfile. Let's get to work on the vexed matters right now.

0: Under the auspices of Chancellor of KNUST, His Majesty Otumfuo Osei-Otutu II, Asantehene, the Kwame Nkrumah University of Science and Technology, Kumasi, warmly invites alumni, students, staff, business partners, friends of the university, and the general public to the official launch of KNUST's 75th anniversary celebrations. 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

Hey, welcome back. Let me quickly get to my take. The constitutional reform, the window is closing, and the only opportunity is now. First of all, I'd like to begin the take with a salute to civic courage. The Citizens' Platform on Constitutional Reform has risen to the occasion. In their June 12, 2026 press statement, a formidable steering committee anchored by CDD Ghana, Star Ghana Foundation, Democracy Hub, Media Foundation for West Africa, Imani Africa, and the TUC, as well as the GJA, has sounded the alarm. This coalition, representing more than 90 civil society organizations, is performing the sacred watchdog duty that keeps democracy alive. They have looked at the state of our republic and declared with clarity and urgency, the window for constitutional reform is closing fast and executive inertia is no longer tolerable. Here's their core concern: the narrowing window. The facts are plain. On January 26, 2026, the Constitution Review Committee, chaired by Professor H. Kwesi Prempeh, submitted its full report to the President. After exhaustive nationwide consultations, 4 months later, government announced a special cabinet meeting to finalize its position. That meeting, as we understand, is ongoing now. Media reports even hinted at amendment bills such as the long-awaited election of metropolitan, municipal, and district chief executives. But here is the glaring omission. Where is the roadmap? As the coalition rightly insists, a credible implementation plan detailing mechanisms, sequencing timelines, and institutional responsibilities is absent. And constitutional amendments are no child's play. Bills must be gazetted for 6 months before Parliament sees them. Entrenched provisions demand Council of State review and a national referendum. With the electoral calendar looming, delay means death to this project once again. Remember that we have spent millions of dollars on a similar project. We did it in Atta Mills' time. We did it in Akufo-Addo's time as well. And here we are, the very final opportunity with a parliament that is prime to get this done once in a lifetime. If we do not act now, reform will be swallowed by partisan electioneering. What we seek from the president, Mr. President, the call is clear. The executive must do the following things. One, lay out a roadmap with strict timelines and milestones. Two, publish the CRC report immediately for the sovereign people to read. I mean the full report, not the initial one, which was not the full report. It was only about the recommendations. Clarify the implementation mechanisms, its mandate, composition, and inauguration. Communicate official positions on the CRC recommendations and subject them to genuine public engagement. You know that this is an eternal legacy. This is not another policy file gathering dust. Pursuing constitutional overhaul to completion will strengthen governance, insulate institutions from hyper-partisanship, and fortify our anti-corruption architecture. Champion this now, and it will stand as the enduring, historic legacy of your presidency, Mr. President. There's a partisan threat we cannot overlook. Why the time is now? Let us be brutally honest. The only opportunity is now. If reform drifts into the election cycle, Ghana's toxic partisanship
will devour it. Parties will weaponize amendment bills for electoral gain, not national interest. Once the nation fractures into tribal partisan camps, consensus becomes impossible. Remember what happened to the first CRC report. Miss this narrow window and the momentum dies. Mr. President, you know it. A genuine constitutional reset may never happen in our lifetime. Yes, we have a parliament that's just right for this to be done. The call to citizens, that's my call. This is not the burden of politicians or civil society, not mine. To every Ghanaian citizen, media house, faith-based organizations, traditional authority, worker and youth groups, the platform calls on us to remain vigilant and demanding. The Constitution is not the property of the Jubilee House or Parliament. It belongs to the people. Its renewal must be completed in our name and within our sight. Let us join this coalition in demanding a roadmap. The window is shutting, the clock is ticking, and the time to act is now. And that is my take. I'll be right back.

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0: Yeah, welcome back. And we begin with Wintumi's 30 million Exim Bank case. Should the Attorney General accept a plea deal? That's the question. As you know, Bernard Entchibuesiako, Chairman Wintumi, and his associates are facing four charges of defrauding by false pretense, uttering forged documents, money laundering, and causing financial loss to the state. The prosecutors allege that they fraudulently obtained 14.3 million Ghana cedis in loans from the Ghana Exim Bank, causing losses exceeding 30 million Ghana cedis. On the 5th of June, his lawyers formally requested a plea deal. That's what we call plea bargain with the Attorney General's office, who have also confirmed to the court that that's what has happened. The question we're asking, should the Attorney General accept restitution, so to speak, in law through the plea deal, or insist on full trial and custodial punishment to deter elite fraud? Is a negotiated settlement justice served or justice compromised? Those are the questions we seek to answer for you this morning in our very first topic. My guests joining us via Zoom is Dr. Arthur Kobina Kennedy, who is physician and political activist. Here in the studio, Dr. James Kwabena Bonfe is here. He's CEO of Census and he's a lecturer at the UPSA. We also have Dr. Justice Yangson. That's a medical doctor like Dr. Arthur Kennedy. He is also a lawyer and former general secretary of the Ghana Medical Association. Nanae J. Bafuewa, MP Mensah South and member Constitutional and Legal Affairs Committee and vice chairman, subsidiary legislation, as well as Bernard Bediako Beidu, MP Akwetia, member Works and Housing Committees, will join us shortly. So let me begin by going straight to the Zoom. Dr. Arthur Kennedy, thank you very much. We haven't had you on this show in a long while. Please unmute your mic. All right.
1: Hello. Can you hear me now?
0: Fantastic. Fantastic.
1: Yes.
0: Right. So,
1: yes.
0: How have you been?
1: I have been well, and I've been following you as usual. I think that your take was very good. I noticed that you focus overly on the presidency, even though Parliament has a very central role to play in constitutional reforms. I join your call, but I think that maybe sometimes our Parliament is too reactive, that maybe it can take more of a leadership role. But from my reading of constitutional history and reforms elsewhere, particularly in the United States, maybe reforms are better than piecemeal. And our problem is that we keep trying, in effect, to take the whole elephant in one bite instead of piecemeal.
0: Right.
1: But I join your call enthusiastically.
0: Thank you very much. The civil society platform that is pursuing this, led by the CDD and their partners, about 90 of them together, let's hope that they're able to push it and we get this constitutional review done now, because from where I sit, if we don't get it done now, we never might get it done, at least not in our lifetime. We've done first, we've done second, all of them have been botched so far, and because of the architecture of the parliament, this particular parliament looks fit. And President Mahama, this will be, like I said, like an eternal legacy for you if you are able to do it. But time is running out on you if you don't start the process now. So, Dr. Arthur Kennedy, it's raining. I drove through the rains to here, this place. I've seen rubbish gathering all over the place. There's rainwater almost all over the place. And some of our guests are actually late. I'm sure they will tell you that they face this problem. I'm not too old. At 50, I'm seeing this over and again. I have moderated discussions over this over and again. I'm just tired of it.
1: And you should be. I think that we don't solve problems. I actually saw a video a week or so ago of the president as opposition leader talking about Omukoji loans. And he said that when they come, they would return that function to local government and do this and do that. And that hasn't been done. It is an eternal testament to the failure of our democratic governance that we seem unable to solve something that is so fundamental and foundation. And that is unfortunate.
0: Just some preliminary comments. My other guests who are here, Nana Bafor also is ready now. So I don't know. I was beaten a bit by the rain. I don't know. Doc, Bonfe.
2: I came through the rain.
0: And you saw that there's water gathering almost everywhere.
2: Yes, already.
0: Flood. I mean, it's flooding everywhere.
2: That is just one of it. And not just that. A gang of people or a group of young people who are mourning their dead, causing a blockade on the Ring Road Central, close to Nima Police Station, as if it is nobody's business. Their indiscipline is just too much. We are not committed to building a nation, Samson. And that is, you know, the greatest tragedy of this nation. When at independence, Osagyefo said that we must realize that we are no longer a colonial, but a free and independent people. We must change our minds, our attitudes. This is our nation. No one will build it for us, but us. Are we committed to that? My young life, I don't see it. We do one step forward, two steps backwards. Yes, I am a perpetual optimist, but daily, I am increasingly getting worried that citizens and leaders alike, we aren't showing leadership. We must wake up.
0: Even after he killed over 150 people in 2015 and damaged, maimed several others, hundreds of them. Nana, I mean, young guys like you are taking over the leadership mantle. Is there hope for us? Look, when I was coming, I'm seeing rubbish is gathering everywhere. The rain is pushing them. So people take their rubbish. Some of them deliberately keep them. They wait for the rain because it's raining, and then they throw them out.
3: Okay. So thank you very much, Samson. There will be hope for us the moment our educated class come to realize that education is just to let them serve their country better. And not to be worshipped. That is our being as a country. You see, when you look at post-colonial countries, post-independent countries, they decided to pursue education as a means or as a tool for development. And so when you read countries like Singapore, when you study countries like Singapore, education was just a tool to change their circumstance. Our education hasn't been a tool to change our circumstance. Education has just been a way by which people then become lords in this country. Also, he's a medical doctor. Hey! Then he also comes very bossy. He doesn't feel accountable to even his patients. He's a lawyer, very bossy. He doesn't feel accountable to his clients. He's a teacher. Oh, teachers, they are somewhere. You understand? And then even in the family, the moment the doctor comes, hey, me ba doctor no na aba no. Then everybody will prepare him special meal. He's the boss. He doesn't feel the need to even change the circumstance of his family. And so education has not been a tool to change our country. It has been a tool for people who have obtained it to be lords in this country. Take a place. I'll give you just, okay, you want to move on?
0: No, these are just your preliminary comment because you came in like, the rain and then we go to our main subject.
3: Go to a place like England, right? When you get to England, when you say you are looking for lawyers, you know that they are based at the Chancery Lane. When you come to Ghana, right, when you say our first lawyers, our first generation of lawyers, they are based in Adabraka.
0: That's right.
3: Go and look at Chancery Lane. Come and look at Adabraka. Go and look at our courthouses and go and look at the Crown Court. So, you see, you can tell. Go and look at our hospitals.
4: For those who may not have an idea, what's the contrast you're making?
3: The contrast is that when we acquire education, even where we live and practice, it doesn't change. Whereas in those countries, when they acquire education, it really impacts the people.
4: Anyway, so he's talking about London, and I've been reading around, and Chibwe Siaku has written this piece, and he's lived in parts of the UK, and he's making a comparison, asking very basic questions, that where he lived, as it's raining and there's something, or any time the rubbish is being made, is being collected, you don't see it, right? We said every house with a bin. Zoom Lion led that, and they distributed 100 million bins or so in homes, and yet people were still doing these things. I don't know if that project is continuing. Well, they were supposed to be, I'm reading that people are talking about the fact that the rubbish we're also seeing, part of it, because it's increasing, could be because the work that the people were doing, sweeping, all of it has been stopped. What do you think?
5: You know, Samson, to be honest with you, some of us are beginning to lose faith in this country as far as our developmental trajectory is concerned. As Dr. Bonfer said, we take one step forward and the next moment we take two back. We've never been truly committed to any activity that will improve our lot.
4: Right.
5: It is all about the politics and how much rent-seeking people at the end of the day will benefit from. Let's be honest with ourselves. We have been engulfed by filth all these years, and there are no meaningful approaches to solving them. As far back as the early times of our nationhood, when we gained independence, not long after Dr. Kwame Nkrumah's death, the Israelis came to Ghana wanting to construct proper drainage systems that will more or less deal with some of these issues. Ever since they stopped that project, practically, we have not done anything. We sit back, we allow indiscipline and impunity to be the order of the day. Agencies of state that are supposed to enforce some of the bylaws are not working. You go to places that are supposed to be water reservoirs, as in the areas where when we have very high rains, the waters naturally will drift towards for our common good. We've allowed that to be filled by individuals, foreigners, all kinds of bits. If you ask today that what is our true sanitation arrangement in this country, I tell you what, we don't have any.
4: Oh, we have sanitation plans, so.
5: Look,
4: our sanitation plan was just Zoom Lion.
5: No,
4: without Zoom Lion, no sanitation plan.
5: Say on the shelves, and you are not implementing, same. What are you doing? These Aboboya boys, when you talk to them, they have no proper points that they dispose this refuse.
4: Do you realize that most of us now depend on them?
5: Yes, and when they pick it, they end up turning the rubbish around us. They turn around, dump them somewhere, and we are back to square one. Where are, in quote, proper landfill sites or incinerating points?
4: Okay.
5: Waste management, waste can be turned into energy. And we are all seeing the effect. Just as you said, on our way here, just about 30 minutes or less of rain. It was not even too heavy.
4: Yeah.
5: And the roads have turned into ponds.
4: Right.
5: You know, so...
4: Actually, not 30 minutes, 20 minutes. Yes. I left home when we were just about starting.
5: Exactly.
4: And just I didn't move anywhere. Then the whole place is flooded.
5: Yeah.
4: Okay. All right. All the dredging...
2: Something quickly, if we do not seriously consider decapitalizing Accra, or decoupling the political capital from the commercial capital, all housed in one city, which is overburdened. There's something we can do about it.
4: There's now this song.
2: Too many people living.
4: There's now this song, Volta Ecological Zone. We start one thing, we don't do anything, we abandon it, go and start another one.
2: The GSS 2021 report said that you have got only four regions housing 54.6% of the population living there.
5: No, but see, Dr. Okay. Beyond that, let me just add this. Beyond that, see, there are cities on this planet called Earth that have bigger populations than Accra. And they are still able to manage all these basic social services.
4: All right.
5: It's just the lack of commitment and direction on our part.
4: Right. Right. So let me go to Dr. Arthur Kennedy and let's begin. But we pray the government, because this is government's job, we pay you to make sure that you keep our cities clean. It's becoming so dirty. Nobody is sweeping around. What's going on? All right. If you have a problem, and many people have problems with companies who have done some of these things, if you have a problem with Zoom Lion, for example, sit down and see how you can work it out, correct things. But when you completely, you know, don't continue things, don't do things, and then suddenly we are dirty all over the place. It's not right. You know, as we understand, they are moving into how many? Is it 29 countries so far? They have the muscle. Find out. Make sure they are doing the right thing. That's all we are demanding from the government. Otherwise, this is so bad. All right. So, Dr. Arthur Kennedy, wound to me, he's going to the Attorney General to beg to be, you know, allowed some space, so to speak, so that perhaps he doesn't go to jail. And then he pays $30 million back to the state, and normally it comes with what we call reparation or restitution. Some interest will be put on it and so on. Some say the Attorney General should not accept it. He should just go through the trial and let him go to jail and rot in there. What do you say?
1: I'll come back to that in a moment, but it was interesting to hear the comments that people made about the rains and sanitation. The truth of the matter is that this is a failure of governance, and it's even not partisan. Remember when Nanado was going to make Accra the cleanest city in Africa? Nothing happened. And I was very sad, and I even wrote an op-ed on it when President Mahama declared a sanitation month, and then he gave some volunteers equipment. Sanitation is not something to be solved by volunteers. And with respect to Dr. Bonfe, regardless of whether you move the capital from Accra or not, you still have to clean what remains of Accra. Because it is the commercial capital, doesn't mean you won't clean it. So at the end of the day, it's not changing the capital or anything. We need to have sanitation plans that deal with garbage from collection to incineration or to landfill, and laws that are enforced so people don't litter. So now let me get to Chairman Wound to me.
4: Right.
1: I think that those who say the Attorney General shouldn't, in effect, engage are wrong. There can always be negotiations and a plea deal, but I think that punishment is an important part of these things. It should not lead to a situation where people just return the money and go scot-free. A nation that jails foul thieves and cassava thieves should not let big people go free when they commit crimes. So yes, the negotiation can save us prosecution cost and defense attorney cost and all that kind of thing. But still, punishment ought to be part of a plea deal. Here, a plea deal in the United States, for example, means that if this might have led to imprisonment for life, it may lead to, say, 10, 15 years of imprisonment. In other words, you might get a lesser sentence when you do a plea deal, but it does not mean that if you clearly committed a crime, you can walk away scot-free. So one should not presume anybody guilty. He's innocent until proven guilty. He should be able to engage, but I think that some kind of custodial sentence or criminal penalties must be on the table. I noticed that his lawyer is trying to withdraw from the case, and the Attorney General is trying to.
4: No, not. That's not the case in focus. That case is over. The Samra boy matter. That one is over. They are waiting for judgment. This one is the export imports bank, the loan he took for agriculture purposes.
1: Okay. So I would just say that the government ought to engage, but custodial sentences and criminal punitive fines must be on the table. However, politics looms large in the background, because when you think of a situation where the government itself announced earlier that it is up to the discretion of the Attorney General to accept some of these plea deals where people win cases in court and they thank the Asantin and the president instead of thanking the judiciary, and where we randomly file nolle prosequis with lack of accountability about why they were filed and people got freed, the public has reason to be concerned about whether our legal system is tiered, one for the powerful or one for the weak. I think that we should be guided by the kind of retribution faced by cassava and foul thieves, and that big people ought not to get away just because they are big and connected people.
4: If the cassava and foul thieves don't want to negotiate plea deals, why should that be visited on somebody who wants to, you know, exercise their rights in that regard?
1: Thompson, the right to legal representation, you work to my admiration among people in our prisons, some of who were remanded just years ago and their case have not been held. The reason their cases haven't been heard is that sometimes they don't have lawyers, and if they have lawyers, these are volunteer lawyers who don't have time. So our justice system obviously depends on your ability to hire counsel. I'm just saying that we need to be careful that in the end, when one looks, if even innocently, we will not seem to be operating a system where if you are powerful and connected enough, you can loot the state and then dribble and get away with it. And the ultimate example is that when government changes, you know, if Wontumi or any of these other people about whom we are making noises, regards to Ura and others, if, God forbid, 2028, we find out that MPP is in power, most of their problems will go away, regardless of whether they are guilty or not.
4: Did you say God forbid, if MPP is in power, God forbid?
1: Yeah, God forbid on the legal front, because we know that's what is going to happen, because it happened to the NDC people.
4: Okay. They were all so your statement was not that your statement was not that MPP should not return to power.
1: Well, that is a whole new show. The MPP, as it is framed now, as it is constituted now, unrepentant as it is, does not deserve to return to power. But that's a different show.
4: Okay. Oh. So, yes, Dr. Bonfe.
2: Well, just to Senior Attorney Kennedy, I think that the issue of suggesting that the capital, political capital, be taken out is not to be seen as though I said that is the sole solution. It is one of them. In discipline regarding to development planning and thinking, you have got to look at
4: poverty. You're going back there. That's
2: not going back
4: the
2: there.
4: Subject for our discussion.
2: I just make the point that it is not a trivial matter, as he sought to make it look. You cannot have the number of people that you have within the space of Accra that you have. It beats every development thinking and planning model.
4: Thank you.
2: You see, this won't to me matter. I want to raise a preliminary observation about our criminal justice system that is worrying.
4: Mm.
2: Something, if you look at Article 19, it is unambiguous that the tenor of the language is that a person is deemed innocent until proven guilty. Indeed, the Constitution imposes on the state to afford and accord the individual accused every opportunity to self-defense.
4: It says facilities.
2: Exactly. To facilitate, and in fact, I have marked 19, 2, D, and E, that the person must be held in a language that he or she understands. My persons with disability are disadvantaged when it comes to this, but that is another matter for another day. Yet, It is almost as if once a report is made about somebody, the person is deemed guilty and must prove him or herself innocent.
6: Mm.
2: That is perversion. Justice turned upside down. And it is seen through the line of thinking from the investigation stage through, arraigning the person before court, and even the language in court that is sometimes used by judges, some judges. It is worrisome.
4: Before the arraignment, we do press conferences.
2: Thank you. And this flies in the face of Article 19. I just want to make that point. Second, this wound to me matter is not a wound to me matter. And I don't know why we are making it wound to me matter. What you read indicates that this is a loan acquired by a company that he heads.
4: Yes. There are three accused persons. I'll ask my producers to put the charge sheet on. You see the charge sheet. There are three accused persons.
2: So why are we personalizing it?
4: Bernard Enchibwesiako, alias Wound to Me.
2: Yes.
4: Thomas Enchibwesiako at yes. large. That means he can't be found. And then the third accused person is Wound to Me Farms Limited.
2: So it's a company.
4: Right.
2: Obviously, I'm sure it's a company limited by guarantee.
5: Definitely. Well, it could be just...
2: Or a sole enterprise.
5: Yes.
2: Whatever it is. But we need to know. But if even this charge sheet is anything to go by, Samson, then we're not talking about Wound to Me matter here. It is Wound to Me and others.
5: Yes.
2: So we need to move away from personalizing it to his person. Now, is it in the case that they went for a loan and have failed to meet the requirements of the payment of the loan?
7: That's number one. But
4: documentations that were used to secure the loan
2: have been found
4: forged.
2: Fraudulent. Now, the
6: alleged.
2: It's not been proven, right? The persons who approved of this facility,
6: mm-hmm.
2: where are they?
4: They are not part of the prosecution.
2: is there something called the dereliction of duty and negligence within our criminal justice system?
4: The prosecutorial discretion is that they want to go after
2: that's
4: these people.
2: An issue.
6: Mm-hmm.
2: Fairness.
4: Right.
2: The discretion you exercise as a prosecutor must be fair.
4: So it
2: must be seen
4: question.
2: To be just.
4: Correct.
2: And I'm raising the issue that if you are prosecuting for an offense and there is a team of people who are associated or linked to that offense, why do you leave some and go ahead with others? That is another issue to raise. That said, now, the loan arrangement and this plea bargain thing, could it even have been dealt with at the prosecution stage or by the prosecutors even before getting or investigators? Because I understand the OSP in many of the convictions that, their success stories, about seven of them or so were plea bargains. And we need to make a distinction between a plea bargain that is based on

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1: I think the discretion, again, will be at the ages.
2: The AG is working for all of us.
1: They must consider all the issues at hand. How did we get here? And why are we looking at only these people and not the entire stream of people that so far have shown this issue should have covered? And once it is fair in the interest of the state that the AG accepts the plea bargain and deal with it just with in a just manner, why not? If not, and they must go through full trial, I think that can also be...
3: Okay. So, Samson, before I proceed, Dr. Atta Kennedy wanted to say something to him. All political parties, major political parties, once in their lifetime...
2: And as you can see, Bernard, BBB is here, and I think he's
1: already in Ghana.
2: He's the one who is properly represented.
1: Thank you.
2: All of us, we are not.
3: All right. So, major political parties, once in their lifetime, or sometimes in their lifetime, do go through different phases. We do acknowledge that our party, something is wrong. But he also would acknowledge that it is in the light of that that we went to Congress, made constitutional changes, and we are restructuring it, we are reorganizing it. NDC has had that phase before. We are also going through that phase before. If you go to most advanced countries, their major political parties do go through these phases. We believe that the Lord who sees our heart and mind would see that we are sincere towards that, and will definitely give us the opportunity one day and will not forbid us from coming to power in 2028. We know that he's a true MPP member. He should join us. We know, for instance, that Dr. Mahmoud Baumia, our flag bearer, has been engaging him. And so in the light of that, sometimes we pray that they should be quite reserved in such comments, particularly when somebody has shown good faith towards...
2: But tough love is good, so why not?
3: It's not in public sometimes, especially when you are having discussions in private.
2: Okay.
3: You're a party member.
2: All right. Should the AG accept a plea bargain?
3: We need to appreciate this. When you are a prosecutor, you have choices to make. And when you are a defense counsel, you also have choices to make. I can imagine that the defense team or Chairman Wuntumi taking cognizance of the enormity of cases that they are having to deal with. Three cases so far. May decide that let's take advantage of this option. After all, it's a loan. A loan is meant to be paid. And so if anybody is raising issues in the manner in which the loan was procured, and you are eventually going to pay it, and there's the option to pursue plea bargain, why don't you explore it? That doesn't mean there is guilt. Because even when you look at our plea bargain law, the criminal offenses procedure and other offenses amendment act, right? It stipulates that in the process, the prosecutor would have to make known to you the fact that, you know, you are not guilty, you know, particularly where you have not pleaded guilty, and the fact that you have a right to a fair trial. And so all those...
2: It doesn't stop there. It says the prosecutor must make available to you all evidence that they have that will go to exculpate you.
3: Exactly.
2: So you must see it in full to make the decision whether you still want to do a plea bargain.
3: Exactly. So full disclosure. Now, the point is that we need to emphasize within context that the decision to do plea bargaining, it's not an admission of guilt. That ought to be emphasized. We also have to emphasize that the decision will be based on choices that you, as a lawyer and your client, may want to make, given the circumstances. And if you are...

0: The shoes of Chairman Wound to me, when you're already dealing with three prosecutions, and you know that, yes, there's no dispute that I took a loan, and a loan is a loan. A loan is not the stealing of money. A loan is the procurement of financial assistance or credit, which is meant to be paid in accordance with the terms and conditions of it. And you know that you will eventually pay it. And somebody is saying that because of that, you are going to be prosecuted. And there's the option of entering into an agreement whereby you will return the money. I would always advise my client, given the circumstance, that look, this is a low-hanging fruit. Let's take advantage of it. And then let's move to deal with the three other ones that are already pending in court. Mm. We need to bear in mind.
1: There'll be two others left.
0: There'll be two others left.
1: Yes. Mm-hmm.
0: And so that, in my view, is very strategic as a lawyer from where I sit. Indeed, if I'm also acting as the Attorney General, right, it will be consistent with the Attorney General's approach so far. Because if you look at the way Emana he dealt with the Dr. Dofo case, he said that he was prioritizing asset recovery and avoid prolonged costly litigation. And so this initiation, if
1: that's the case, he accepted 60%.
0: That was the case he assessed.
1: And then filed a nulli prosequi to terminate the case.
0: Okay. Prosequi, in respect of the Dr. Dofo matter.
1: Right.
0: And so that would, if the Attorney General proceeds to engage Dr. Chairman Wound to me, right, that would also be consistent with his approach so far. And so with the greatest of respect, I think that let's all acknowledge that this is not an admission of guilt. And I like what my brother Dr. Bonfe said, that look, oftentimes we are in a hurry to crucify people in this country. I think we need to pull the brakes on it and then look at things from their proper perspective, right? Plea bargain exists for some of these reasons. You and I know that from the plea bargain law, one of the things that the Attorney General may decide to do will be to even withdraw the charges. The Attorney General may even decide to go for a lesser charge. And the Attorney General may even decide that, look, I will not even prosecute at all. The Attorney General may equally also decide that, look, instead of a bigger sentence or a harsher sentence, let's negotiate for something lesser. Something lesser. So, in my humble view, this is something that we should not be in a hurry to make conclusions that, big men are getting away and so on and so forth.
1: But you know that the public suspicion is that once somebody says they want to do a plea deal, it is to suggest that they have seen the end at the beginning.
0: That is why.
1: And they want to avoid jail.
0: That is why there should be transparency in the manner which it is done. That is why there should be full disclosure. And for me, that is why some of these discussions are also necessary, like I highlighted. And so it is very necessary that we have some of these discussions.
1: Dr. Hansen, if it's just a loan, so to speak, I suppose maybe you may have paid part of the loan, but here you have the entire loan amount you are going to have to pay, 30 million or so, and then, you know, in a plea deal, you are likely to be asked to pay extra. In fact, if it's a loan, interest would have been accruing. And so all of this will be taken into account, unless it was an interest-free loan. Why would the person not rather want to pursue the case and just pay his loan rather than do a plea deal, which may require them to plead guilty? And then they will have the ex-convict, you know, label on them.
2: Well, Samson, I think that we need to quickly distinguish two things. One, taking a loan from a bank is a purely civil matter. Yeah. It is not a criminal matter.
1: Commercial transaction.
2: Yes. Under those circumstances, nobody will take you to a criminal court for any criminal processes. If anything at all, whoever lends the money to you has to take you on a civil way. However, in this wound to make case, if you listen to what the AG is saying, the processes leading to the acquisition of that loan had some criminal elements. They are talking about forgery, defrauding by false pretenses, and what have you. So I think we need to make that distinction clear. that it is not just a question of you took a loan and go and pay.
3: Mm.
2: You are now being tackled on the criminal front, not necessarily the civil one. Now, for me, I think this is a very simple matter. Chairman Wu, to me, and the others, they have every right per our law to trigger the provisions for a plea bargaining arrangement. The law is enshrined in our Criminal and Other Offences Procedure Amendment Act 2022, Act 1079. It makes it clear that any person charged, so whether you are charged for, let's say, stealing two pieces of what, kenke, two balls of kenke, whether it's plantain or a goat or whatever, that plea bargaining arrangement is available to you. The only time the law makes exceptions are things within the realm of treason, high treason, rape, defilement, and others.
3: That's
2: so
3: right.
2: All the bits that come outside of the exceptions, every individual in this country who is charged is entitled. Now, the law also makes it clear that when you are charged, any time before judgment is delivered, you have the right to go into this plea bargaining.
1: So those who cannot go into the arrangement, they are, if you are charged with treason or high treason, high crime, rape, defilement, genocide, robbery, kidnapping, murder, attempted murder, abduction, piracy, hijacking, and an offense related to public elections.
2: Yes. So outside of that exceptions that the law has created, anybody can trigger it. And I would want us lawyers to start using that, especially for people who have committed petty crimes and sometimes their families are ready to pay and what have you. We bundle them, we put them in Saum and other places. We can't even feed them and all of it. The other bit about this whole process that I think we need to handle properly and also educate, you know, the general population, and I think a lot will also rest on the AG and his team, is that there should be fairness, transparency, and people should understand what is happening. For example, the law makes it clear what you can do. Offenses can be substituted in bigger offenses, so to speak.
3: Mm.
2: Smaller ones can take the place of that. So a big offense, or a small, so to speak, you get a smaller offense. The punishments, you can work around it to make sure that instead of going in for a longer period, you have a lesser punishment. And then the payment of whatever you may have taken. That is the area I'm very concerned about. You see, we need to make sure that all the three categories as listed in the law, 162A, sections 1 and 2, put together, become the basis for all that we do.
3: Mm.
2: Because if you just take the money and you don't punish the person to any extent, it is as if, as we say, for people in political authority, they can just go scot-free and, you know, they pay something, they are free. But if you look at the law carefully, using a purposive approach to interpret it, you pay restitution, and for me, that restitution should be commensurate with whatever you took plus more, i.e. interest and what have you. Because you cannot go and take, say, 30 million, benefit from it, and go back and pay 30 million.
3: Mm.
2: If you even decide to put the 30 million in nothing, like, you don't do much, you just put it in even tables, you are going to make money out of it. That will become a window for people to just make money of us, and then they don't pay any restitution to anybody. So instances like we had with the Dufour case where somebody had to pay 60%, I think it was a wrong. Because the person has already benefited, and even the amount to pay, you say pay 60%. We've made losses. If the restitution is such that you are paying the full plus more, then I am happy with it. If you have to go to jail for, say, 10 months or 1 year or 2 years, and they say you go for 2 weeks, it is still punishment.
4: Which was not actually a loan anyway.
3: Okay.
2: You know what I'm saying? That whatever the arrangements are, it is not even about the loans, but my point is that when you go into the plea bargaining, the 162A...
1: So what you are seeing, what you are seeing, and for our viewers, as we tell you on Newsfile, here we bring clarity to controversies. We give you the best of education you can get. So this is the plea bargaining law. And these are the things that Dr. Justice Yang Singh is speaking to. If you get into the plea bargain, this is potentially what may happen. It says a person charged with a criminal offense may at any time before judgment, negotiate with the Attorney General for a plea agreement. So the plea agreement, they will have discussions. Once they agree, they will make it into, call it a proper agreement. They will both sign. You bring this, you bring that, you do this. You may become a witness for us, or you will do this, or you give us ABC. Then, if you do that, it says they will either A, reduce an offense charge, or a lesser offense. They can reduce the offenses that you have in charge. If the offense is, say, something that will get you into jail for, say, 40 years, they can bring it to something that will, that's a lesser offense. They can bring it to something that gets you into jail for 3 years. Reduce, maybe, said in that, you know, we are getting to her shortly. She had 78 charges. They can bring it down to less than 78 charges because you can agree on some of the things for which you should not stand trial anymore. And then B, they can withdraw a charge against the accused person. That place, you are free forever. No ex-convict tag is with you. To reduce the punishment for an offense charged within the law that prescribed the punishment. So you can also get a lesser punishment when you do a plea deal. All right. Yes.
2: Yeah, so once you do section one, as we've seen, then two, the agreement proper, which that has to be sent to court. People should, know that the court can actually reject the deal within the 30-day period that the court allows you to do that when it's properly placed before it. However, you can even still go back and do another plea arrangement even after the court has rejected what the AG or the parties have put before the court. So I think that there's a certain judicial supervision as well that comes in whilst we are doing these processes. And I think if we go back and do things properly, a lot of the problems or the perceptions as we are seeing now may actually be watered down. We know that it is there for everybody. We know that whether you are a politician, whether you are an ordinary citizen like you and I, we can all go into those arrangements as and when we find ourselves in those unfortunate
1: situations. All right. Yes, Bernard. Should the AG accept it or shouldn't? Some of your party people are insisting that he should not accept it at all. This is oral. We want to jail the people.
2: I was just going to conclude that. For me, once the law makes this available to all of us, it shouldn't be that we should encourage the AG to start saying that I will accept or not accept. It is the details of the case
4: that matters.
2: That matters. And that is what will merit whether certain things will have to be agreed on in the negotiations or otherwise.
1: Okay. Yes, Bernard.
3: Good morning.
1: Morning.
3: Good morning to you. My
1: but we must place on record that the Attorney General has said at the very onset that if you want a plea deal, he wants you to bring it to the attention of the court. So there will not be any discussion just between the two of you. But, you know, the courts don't discuss the plea deals.
0: Of the law.
1: Yeah, the courts don't discuss the plea deals. It's just a notice to the court. Right.
3: That's true. So good morning to my big brothers here. Now, viewers and listeners, and sorry for being late. We all know what is happening, the rains and all that.
4: You were forgiven before you asked.
3: Thank you, big brother.
1: Especially because you are in this house.
3: Yes, which you filled. So, here we are. You see, Samson, it is because of, for me, it's because of submissions, with the greatest respect, such as that of my big brother, Honorable, that some of our party members are going the way they are going. You see, before I even come to the plea bargain, it is important, I was listening, but I'm not too sure, if you've actually stated what is before the court.
2: to your viewers and listeners. It's important they know. I have the brief facts, what was filed by the Attorney General. At least, let me read to you for your viewers and listeners to know what has happened. Paragraph 2. Sometime in January 2018.
1: Paragraph 1 is very short, so...
2: Let me do one.
1: Yeah.
2: It's because I don't want us to go the route of...
1: That's okay.
2: Thank you. So, one, the first accused person, A1, and A1 here is Chairman Wuntumi, a 50-year-old entrepreneur, is a native of Kuntunase in the Ashanti region. He's the sole shareholder...
1: Kuntunase.
2: Thank you. In the Ashanti region, he's the sole shareholder and one of the two directors of the third accused person. That's A3, that's the company.
1: Wuntumi Limited.
2: Limited, yes. Mm. The second accused person, A2, we are told A2 is at large. I don't know whether he's in now. He's run away, he's gone. The second accused person, A2, is the other director of A3, which is the company, whose subject is general farming, agriculture, business, and processing. Was incorporated and authorized to commence business on December 14, 2017. And this date is very important. Two, sometime in January 2018, A1 approached Ghana Export Import Bank, the bank, for a grant of 19 million Ghana cedi. Now, Dr. Bonfe, please note it. A1 is Chairman Wuntumi.
1: Yes.
2: He approached the Exim Bank for a grant of 19 million Ghana cedi.
4: For his personal...
2: Hold on. I'm reading.
1: Yes, go ahead.
2: Relax.
1: I'm interested.
2: Cedi facility to embark on a farming venture. In the application letter, A1, ostensibly as A3's managing director, declared that a parcel of land, 100,000 acres in size, has been secured for the project. Accompanying the grant application letter are two documents. The first is a letter titled Board Resolution Letter and dated January 23, 2018. The letter was signed by A2, who described himself as the board chairman of A3. The letter stated that the grant application was authorized by A3's board of directors through a resolution passed on December 9th, 2017. Please take note of this date. According to the letter, the resolution happened on December 9th, 2017. We are told by the fact that the company was incorporated on December 14th, 2017. So if you submitted a letter to the bank,
1: check the date of incorporation again.
2: The date of incorporation is December 14th, 2017.
1: Look at it properly. Is that it? December 14th, 2017. Okay, earlier you had read 2019.
2: I'm great.
1: Right, okay. Thank you.
2: Okay, so it is December 14th, 2017, the date of incorporation. And he submitted a letter, a purported resolution of the board dated December 9, 2017.
1: Before the company was born.
2: What could be more fraudulent than this? If it's true that this...
1: Exactly.
2: No, hold on. These are the facts.
1: If it is true.
2: You see?
1: Continue. Just
2: allow
1: go.
2: Me. So the documents, as the state is alleged to have perused, indicates that the company was formed on December 14, 2017, whilst a document purported to be in the name of a non-existent company was on December 9, 2017.
1: And the prosecutors would be so incompetent to give us wrong dates on all of these things. So let's presume that the documents are what they are.
2: Yes. Mm. So to even proceed, you see, so I agree partially with Dr. Bonfe when he says that other persons must answer some questions. Because these were submitted to the bank, who are supposed to have people who at least should do some due diligence. But let's fast forward. I am saying that, you see, if these are the facts, as has been presented by the state, then I would respectfully submit that, yes, a plea bargain is part of our laws. But in the agreement, I would very respectfully submit that it should be made to either admit to some of these things So that this issue of a plea bargain doesn't necessarily mean the person is guilty will not be there. If he refuses to do that, and I'll read some sections of the law. If he refuses to do that, let's go through the trial. Let's go through the trial. So that it's not made to appear as though, because this is, as Doc said, this is not a matter of demanding what has been taken from the bank.
5: Right.
2: It would have been a civil matter. But we are saying that you use fraud
6: to secure
2: the loan. That is what is before the court. It's not about how much has been taken and the fact that you have refused to pay. The reason we are in court, no. But you use fraud in securing the loan, which the state is so much determined to prove in court. But if you say that the state should not have that opportunity to prove in court and you want to curtail the process and perhaps go by the agreement you have with the state, and let's also put it this way, it is not necessarily the case that every plea bargain would result in payment of money. Some, you know this.
5: Sometimes, so, maybe.
2: Sometimes. Yeah. It's not always. Maybe we've even read here that it may even lead to maybe the reduction or punishment and even lesser charge and all that.
5: But sometimes the person is actually offering to become a witness or is offering to show you the other criminals, so to speak. That's, you know, that you may not get, but for that person.
2: Absolutely. Mm. So a lot happens. So we are saying that every Ghanaian would want to, honestly, unless he admits to this, that yes, and I'm sure in the agreement or in negotiating, a lot of these things will play out. If he refuses to admit that, yes, I did these things, I would respectfully submit that the AG should not go for it. Let us have this proven court so that some of these comments will not come up. That, oh, he paid the money not because he's guilty. Because it is a matter of crime. We are not talking about the money he took and may not have paid back. We are saying that he used fraud. And that is what is before the court. So it is for the state to prove that indeed he used fraud. And that is, if you read the count one, it's the count one of...
6: You made that point, yes.
5: But you see, Bernard, you should also pay attention. Count three.
2: Yes.
5: Go to count three.
2: Money laundering.
5: Yes.
2: Yeah.
5: So that is after you have taken the loan.
2: Yeah.
5: What you did with the money. Uh-huh.
2: Because I don't have time, but you, the brief facts also tell us what he did with the money. Withdrawing from the third accused the company and using it for himself, putting some money elsewhere. It's all here, but because of time. You see, Sam, this is how far we have come as a people. Now, if you look at even the plea bargain, and we've said this, in fact, it is not automatic that even the AG agrees with whatever you are coming with. And the final decision rests even with the court. And if you read 162H, the court can even, if 168 of Act 1079, that is the Plea Bargain Act, popularly called the Criminal and Other Offenses Procedure Amendment Act 2022, 162H, and with your permission, if I may read one. The court shall not accept a plea agreement unless the court is satisfied that A, the accused is of sound mind, B, the accused person entered into and signed the plea agreement voluntarily, C, there is a factual basis for the plea agreement. If the court is of the opinion that there is no factual basis for the plea agreement, the court, regardless of the agreement, the court may shoot it down. So it is not a fait accompli. It's not as if once you come up, I'll pay the money, and then that ends it. A lot would have to go into it. There are procedures. And so I am of the view that...
5: If you read 162H2.
2: Where the court accepts the plea, the court shall call on the... yes, that's even important. Shall call on the accused person to plead to a charge in the plea agreement. So, and then even three, where the accused person pleads guilty to the charge, the court shall record the plea and convict the person, the accused person. So there will be a conviction. But you see, even with four, if you don't plead guilty, the court shall treat the plea as withdrawn from the plea agreement and make order for the trial to proceed. So it's a long haul. And I am saying that to begin with, the AG, in negotiating with him, if there should be any negotiation, should first test the sentiments of the people of Ghana in respect of this case, at least to be sure.
5: What's the sentiments of?
2: Of course, people, and you said it. Look, if he's not guilty, don't go into any plea negotiation with him. If he says he's not guilty, that's my humble opinion.
5: Okay.
2: If he's no, of course, because the, but no, see, the law affords the citizen the opportunity to trigger this.
7: No,
2: you should not. See, that's what I said earlier. That you shouldn't go into the realm where we suddenly will make the attorney general so powerful that he decides whether the law what the has law to be. No, the law. Listen, it says
5: you go. The thing is that. Unless the attorney general withdraws the charge,
2: yes,
5: you must plead guilty. Otherwise, exactly, there's no plea.
7: Exactly.
2: That's yes. But that's the law.
7: Yes.
2: And the law has you must, and the law has made provision for let me appear before the court. Respectfully, the judge, like I said earlier, there's some judicial supervision in there as well. The judge wants to make sure that, generally speaking, the right things are being done. So that's what I'm saying, that we shouldn't let it look as if the AG is so powerful that
5: Now,
2: because of somebody,
5: right,
2: you don't have to give them
7: the quickly.
5: But you know that in practice, you know, the judges will often defer to the attorney general on these plea matters.
2: Agree.
5: Yes.
2: But it's when the details are presented before the judge.
7: To say that if you are not guilty, you not plead, you not enter into plea negotiations is clearly not accurate.
2: Exactly.
7: And to the extent that you want to say that because you would, the judge will invite you to plead guilty, that is the basis for that conclusion, is also not accurate. Otherwise, the law would not say that one of the things that Attorney General may agree to is to withdraw the charge. And so if a charge is withdrawn, there will be nothing to plead guilty to.
5: Yeah, but it could be that you are actually guilty. You have admitted your guilt before the Attorney General withdraws
7: something.
2: And you have also not be guilty.
7: Allow me.
2: That's not what I'm saying at all.
7: We need to approach this, right? When you are reading an act, you read it as a whole. To the extent that a charge should be withdrawn, right? Or a charge is withdrawn, there will be nothing for you to plead guilty to.
5: No, I'm talking about the AG asking you to admit to it when you are having the discussion.
7: No, but I'm saying that it is not one of the things the AG may do.
5: Right.
7: You see, we need to understand something.
5: Because when the charge is withdrawn, there's nothing to plead
7: exactly
5: to.
7: Exactly. There's something, we need to appreciate. This whole plea deal thing arrangement is grounded on the Constitution in terms of a person's right to fair trial. And the AG's obligation, prosecutorial obligation. In other words, the two of them said to negotiate that I have a right to fair trial. You have a right to prosecute. We are both dispensing with it so that we can have an arrangement. That is the philosophy behind it.
5: Thank you. Kabila, there's a point.
7: Something.
5: It's a long time.
7: You spoke for a long time.
5: You speak.
7: Yes.
5: Don't go. Get back.
7: There's a point. Something.
5: Wait, no.
2: No, Doc,
5: you don't come in again.
7: You say that.
5: Wait, Samson, you are not done. You are coming.
7: You say that to read the charges out and make it seem like gospel. Very strange. We are all lawyers. In recent times, we've seen the AG come to hold press conferences. For instance, the Edu Wine trial. We've seen things come out that are different from what the AG. We've seen, for instance, the Gift to Owari trial.
2: Yeah.
7: We've seen the record of proceedings, and we have witnessed some of the things the AG made us believe in the press conferences are different from exactly what is transpiring in court. And so to say that what the AG has put down by way of a charge and brief facts is gospel, very respectfully, flies in the face of Article 19, Clause 2C.
5: All right.
7: Right.
5: Thank you.
7: We have a right.
5: Thank you. Yes, yes, yes, Dr. Bosser. Yeah.
8: I just wanted to make the two points. One, that sometimes pre-incorporation contracts could be recognized and enforced. Yes. I said sometimes. You can disagree with me. But there are many instances where pre-incorporation contracts are enforced, depending on how they are. So, how did this matter start? And I'm curious about it based on the tangent that my brother has taken. Is it that Exim Bank, from whom the facility was taken, had issues and reported? and in pursuance of what they had reported, these things were uncovered.
5: If the bank does not report,
8: hold on.
5: How does Yoko come in?
8: I'm just raising the issue.
5: Mm.
8: How then are persons from the bank who supervised this whole arrangement that my brother is copiously telling us, you know?
5: That's a question you have raised already.
8: Yes.
5: But when you said pre-incorporation contracts, what do you mean? Do you mean that there can be a board resolution even before the company is incorporated?
8: No, that's not what I'm saying.
5: But this is what we are talking about. Okay.
0: These are allegations.
8: These are allegations that he is put out here.
5: It's not him.
0: Okay.
5: It's what is before the courts, which has led to somebody asking that, can we get out of the courtroom a bit because I want to see you.
8: I think that this whole discussion, I began by saying that there is good reason why our criminal justice system introduced this plea bargain. If it is available in our system and we can pursue it, let's pursue it righteously.
5: Thank you. No, let him finish.
2: He has to finish. No, just a quick one, I beg you. See, Samson, I think we also need to let people understand one thing. The AG's role is not just one of prosecution.
8: Yeah.
2: But to serve justice.
8: That's right.
5: Thank you.
2: That is very key.
5: All right, thank you.
2: And yes, that is why Bernard. The process is...
5: Yes, Bernard,
2: he has to do everything.
5: Yeah, Bernard,
2: like
5: thank
2: we
5: you. That's a good point.
2: That. Mm. We should understand that the plea bargaining act were normally called... Mm. So, the Criminal and Adult Procedure Amendment Act is...
5: 2022.
2: Is ostensibly inserted in a Criminal Procedure Act after 162.
5: That's right.
2: That's correct. So 162 talks about conviction and charges pending. So it is after the 162 that this is supposed to kick in, ordinarily. Mm. But you see, without and you understand what I'm saying, without saying much, you see, I never said that the chairman wound to me or the accused should come and plead necessarily after whatever arrangement has been made or negotiation. That's not what I said. I am saying that, in my candid opinion, personally, I think that if the AG is to accept anything of this nature and not proceed, there must be some concession. There must be an admission of guilt at the negotiation stage. I'm not talking about the court.
5: But the negotiation is always a give and take.
2: Yes, but you see, if you agree, then I will not proceed to prosecute the matter, which will land you in jail.
5: No, the law's requirement. The law's requirement that, Bernard, the law's requirement that the Attorney General should make full disclosure.
2: Yes.
5: You, the accused person, the Attorney General should give you all the documents that he's going to use in court.
2: Yes.
5: What is this supposed to do? It's supposed to help you to know what you concede or not concede.
2: Absolutely. But you see, and that is why I'm saying that. You see, some of this commentaries that even when or if there is supposed to be this arrangement or negotiation, it doesn't mean he's guilty. At the end of the day, I know the spend that will be put on this. Mm. So the AG, of course, he's also a politician. Let's know also he's a lawyer like us. He's a politician as well. And all this will play out. So he I'm sure he's mindful. And that is why over the that was in 2025 when he said what you just said, that if you have anything, alert the court. Of course, the detail will not be discussed in court, but alert the court. Don't come to my office. Because of the political consequence.
5: And here, the lawyer for Wontumi, his company, wrote to him on the 5th of June.
2: Yes.
5: And then he decided to bring it to the attention of the court.
2: Absolutely.
5: In compliance with the law.
2: No, that's exactly what it is. So what I'm saying essentially is this. The state is alleging that this has happened.
5: Imagine that he says, I'm not going to admit any guilt before the Attorney General, and I'm not going to the court to do any of that, but the money you are seeking, here it is. You want interest, here is the interest. No, I'm asking a question. Here is the interest. Take it, withdraw the charge, I'm not proceeding. It's take it or leave it. If you don't, we'll continue the prosecution.
2: Yes.
5: You say the prosecution should continue.
2: I personally believe
5: but you
2: so
5: know the prosecution can end without the state getting a dime.
9: You know, of course, that means it's not.
5: The constitution may continue, and your government may change. Another government may come, and there may be an only prosecutor
9: Let me, editorial choices. Perspective.
5: Do you remember the ambulance, the force and ambulance case?
9: Maybe it may help.
5: Do you remember that case?
9: Yeah, I do.
5: Do you know that they proposed to pay the money? 2.3 million
9: We ended up
5: billion. Is it no
9: million?
5: Million
10: USD.
5: It's not USD.
2: It's USD.
5: And we didn't take advantage. Do you see how the case
9: ended? Let me.
5: The prosecution got zero.
9: Please, let me help. Anybody who owes any entity, if it is about, you know, this would not be the process. It's a clearly civil matter. So if they've taken money and they've not paid for it, the state can initiate processes to take the money, to take the money, you know this, through civil action. So that one, it's not in doubt. But as you said, Doc, why we are in court is not because they owe the bank. And that point has to be made forcefully.
5: You scoop for it.
9: Please, target. No, you see, who is targeting who? The point, in, I mean, the matter in court is a matter of crime. Where the court... So the state is saying that you use fraudulent means to procure the loan. If it is not true, let him go scot-free. If he's not paid what he took from the bank, there are other processes other than this to take the money. So for me, it's neither here nor there. If he's not, and I would be first to say that if he's not guilty of this, let nobody take any money away from me. Let's not put the two together.
5: The other processes to take the money.
9: Which money?
5: Which is civil, right?
9: Yes.
5: You know, civil doesn't lead to jail.
9: But nobody is saying he should at all cost be in jail.
5: Okay.
9: So if it is the money we want, it is not this action. Sam, that's the point I'm making. If he's taking money and he's not paid, this is not the action to take the money. Let's emphasize this. That will be a civil matter. But in this case, we are saying he committed a crime. So it is for the state to prove the crime. If the state is not able to prove it, let him go scot-free. That doesn't mean we can still not take the money through a civil
2: action. Let me see if
5: Dr. Kennedy, having listened to all of you, has a small point to make before we take a break and come to the next issue of Sedina Tamaklo Atieno. Yes, Dr. Kennedy.
11: Yes, a couple of small points.
5: Let me make this correction first. I was referring to the ambulance case. It was 2.4 million euros, not dollars, 2.4 million euros. Okay, yes, go on.
11: Nana J. Bafuewua made some interesting points, buttressed by others. And somebody even said, sometimes we are too much in a hurry to crucify people. Let me give you the view from the streets. Sometimes we are way, way too slow to crucify people. I think that the wheels of justice grind too slowly. And I still insist, if you go do a survey, most people think there is one kind of justice for powerful, connected people and another one for lay people. Maybe if Chairman Tume wasn't the MPP regional chairman and a powerful figure in government, the bank would not have been as willing and accommodating as they turned out to be. So let us make sure that justice serves all people equally. Nana J. Bafuewua referred to my comment on the MPP.
5: But should we also not educate the ordinary person, so to speak, the poor man, that plea bargaining is also there for them as well? I have done plea bargaining for people who are not wealthy, who are not rich, and who found themselves in difficult situations. Actually, the plea bargain was, a spread payment, an amortization. They paid it over a period of time. But at the time, it was before 2022. Until 2022, the 1993 law, or is it 94 law? 93 law does not allow you to do a plea bargain and go free. You must always plead guilty.
11: So it's the plea bargain exists for all.
5: That's right.
11: Just like all of us have a right to justice and representation and blah, blah, blah. I'm just saying that the plea bargain is not as accessible to the poor in practice,
5: right,
11: as it is to the rich and powerful and connected. That's the point I'm making.
5: Doc, in the United States, Doc, in the United States, plea bargain accounts for over 90% of the convictions in the United States. In some cases, 98% of the convictions in the United States are based on plea bargains.
11: Yes, and a lot of poor people complain about it because part of why the poor do plea bargain is that they are not able to afford vigorous legal representation. So they end up pleading in plea bargains to things that if they could afford rigorous legal representation, they will not plead to. So all what I'm saying is that in practice, just as in the U.S., and I thank you for bringing that up, in Ghana too, the powerful and more resourced are able to have access to better terms when they do plea bargains.
5: Yeah.
11: Our purpose should be able to equalize justice so that the rich and poor alike will have equal access to all branches of justice and all facets of it. That's what I'm saying. I'm also saying that the idea that sometimes we are too eager to convict people is respectfully bull. I mean, we saw all these NDC people like Dr. Kune and Kwabena Dufour and others dribble the legal system for years, and as soon as their government came, they were cutting deals for them left and right. That is not justice. It's a perverted justice. Mm. And not only that, let me take on Honorable Ajay Bafo, who made a comment on my comment on the MPP. I met Dr. Baumia one-on-one for 45 minutes. They made the meeting public. I thought it was confidential. But I'll tell you one of the things. When I left, I chose to keep quiet. And I'm an optimistic person, so I still hold out hope that we'll get to where we need to get to. I'll tell you a small part of the meeting. I told him that the day before meeting him, I told my mother-in-law, who is a diehard MPP supporter, that I was going to meet Dr. Baumia. The woman said, "Doctor, you see, mom, no one at the bar. So one at the bar, there we are, dear pa, bonabaso." Then he added, "And so you see, I'm renting crofu, discapra, untuminka." I repeated that to the good doctor. He said nothing, no defense. I went on to tell him about the activities of people like Abronya and others and gave him chapter and verse, giving him a chance to defend himself. He said nothing. So respectfully, don't provoke me. There are a lot of things, but I think it was a confidential meeting, so let's leave it here.
5: All right.
11: And that's
5: thank
11: the
5: you.
11: Reason why I haven't
5: thank
11: gone
5: Thank you.
11: Forward.
5: Thank you, Dr. Atta Kennedy. So we take a quick break and we return to ask. And some of my panelists have already asked me the question, is Sedina in jail? She was a fugitive from justice, and she got convicted. She asked for, you know, permission to go treat herself while her trial was ongoing. She was going to court anyway. And then one day she said, my situation is bad. Judge, can you please allow me go take care of myself in the U.S. and return? And judge said, okay, we seize your passport, but here it is, on medical grounds. Of course, the judge, Enrumobro, gave her her passport. She went to the U.S., never came back, and the trial ended. She was convicted in 2024. She filed an appeal against her conviction. It was only in February this year that the appeal became ripe. She filed her arguments, insisting that the absential trial, the fact that she did not participate in the trial to the end, she was not heard, is wrong. The Court of Appeals should say that that is wrong. And that the 10 years is just too much. So that too, something should be done about it. But now a new argument comes up. According to our law, you begin your sentence from the day it is pronounced. Some are saying, since it was pronounced in 2024, she has served 2 years and 2 months already. Some say, no, that is absurd. She has to start all over. what is going to happen. My guest, James Kwabena Bonfe Jr., Bernard Bediaku Beidu, Arthur Kwabena Kennedy, Justice Yangson, Nane J. Bafoewa. We'll be right back.

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2: What's it? 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Oma mi su se nyina ka mi tumu sa.
3: Ba we so fashion e be lu no. 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E be ka ho. Se de be ya same two said same two me ya. We need to twan ka ho nsem. 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E so fashion no no. 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
4: Monsieur wa kai se. 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
8: Right,
7: give
8: him an unforgettable 30 million Ghana cedis plea bargain. Where many people think that is not a punishment, but of course there is punishment in it because you may go to jail. In fact, you in most cases, in plea bargains, you plead guilty and there will be the ex-convict tag on you for your life. When we are talking about 30 million, now let's talk about 90 million Ghana cedis. Will she serve the 10 years in jail? Is she in jail in the first place? So, as you know, she faced 78 charges with her deputy, Daniel Axen, and was convicted in absentia in 2024 for stealing, money laundering, and causing financial loss in the amount that I mentioned, 90 million Ghana cedis. She was sentenced to 10 years imprisonment, but she remained in the United States as a fugitive. She has now been extradited to Ghana. We are told that she came in wheelchair. She has an appeal that has been pending since she was convicted. And that appeal challenges, among others, the fairness of the trial in absentia and the proportionality of the 10 years. She says it is disproportionate. So, let's find out. Will she serve all the 10 years, or she has already served 2 years and 2 months, as some people are claiming? And will she go to the court and ask for bail pending appeal? Will she be granted? Or in the end, if she loses on all of that, on health grounds, she may get a pardon, presidential pardon. On this one, who should I start with? Dr. Yangson.
9: Okay, so, Samson, you know, we've been talking about Sedna having been trialed in absentia, and I wonder whether it is truly the case. Because, you see, when the trial started, at all times she was in this jurisdiction, she was in court up to a point. And then she decided on her own volition to go out of this country with the permission of the courts. She refused to come back. So her own act of omission or commission was what resulted in a situation where at the time that the judgment was being pronounced, she was not in court that day. So personally, I even doubt if that amounts to a trial in absentia. Because generally, for trials in absentia, the person never goes to, generally speaking, you never see the person in the jurisdiction or even in the court.
8: I guess it is an understanding that people understand she's not available, yet the trial has gone. Just like the Bengilo case. You know, in this country, those are the only situations we talk trial in absentia. But they are, because those are popular, I know similar situations. In fact, when Sedina's trial was going on, before the same judge, another person also ran away, could not be found. And then that person too, the trial ended. He was convicted. I don't know if he's back. If he's back, he'll go and start his trial, his sentence.
9: Let me just conclude on this. When the trial was ongoing and she was in this jurisdiction, she had counsel in court as well.
8: That's right.
9: So the court had actually seen you. The court had seen your counsel. All documentations have been put in place. The trial was ongoing. The court gives you permission to go and sort your medical bits out and come back. You never wrote back to the court to tell them that because maybe your doctors or your situation has deteriorated, you are forced to probably stay more than you were supposed to stay, for which reason the court probably should look at your circumstances, what have you. You decided not to come back. Now, I think that the judicial

0: you know, requires. And then our bilateral treaty with the U.S. also requires. She went through the processes in the Nevada District Court, and then it was determined that she has to be extradited.
1: She's surrounded.
0: What I'm saying is that she went through the court processes in the District Court of Nevada. Mm-hmm. That is not about the surrounding.
1: Okay.
0: The process is what I'm talking about.
1: Okay.
0: And then finally, the courts took the decision that she has to be brought to Ghana. The various diplomatic and executive arrangements were put in place, because this extradition process is one that is judicial, but with a lot of executive, you know, influence and arrangement determination in there as well. So she's been brought here. And as it stands now, as far as I'm concerned, she should be in custody by now. You posed an earlier question that when our court pronounces you as having been convicted, there's a school of thought now that is saying that from that day you start serving your sentence. I think under a purposive interpretation, it will be absurd if you are nowhere to be found. Because usually the pronouncement will go with you being physically taken from the courtroom whilst you are present straight to jail. The prison officers will do the basic things, the registry will do what they have to do, and then you are taken in and you start serving. So for me, the bit about currently she served part of a judge, the sentencing and all that, I think it shouldn't arise.
1: Section 315
0: yes.
1: of your Criminal and Other Procedure Act says that a sentence commences the day it is pronounced.
0: I agree, but that's
1: why they are saying, if that is what it is, if that's what the law is, then the day it was pronounced, it started.
0: That would be just a literal reading or interpretation. That's why I said, under a purposive approach, the MOPA approach, you cannot tell me that you make a pronouncement, you are not being put into custody, you are free somewhere, partying, enjoying, or whatever it is. And then after a certain number of years or weeks or months, depending on how long you were sentenced, it is deemed that you served your sentence. Serving a sentence includes the physical restraints in the prison. And there are rules around it. So for me, as far as I'm concerned, the sentencing hasn't started. I also respect her decision to appeal to the next level, i.e. the appeal court, because it is part of our criminal jurisdiction or our legal system. As to whether the appeal court will agree with her or not is another matter. But for now, I think the sentencing should start. Then the question is, where is she at this moment? I think the authorities should let us know.
1: They have told us that when she got to the tarmac, and she was wheeled out, she was handed to the prison, police and prison authorities.
0: Yeah, so they should be able to tell us where she is. No, even if at this point, let's say
1: she has been convicted to serve and sentenced to jail.
0: Yes.
1: And she's been handed to police and prison authorities. Why are you saying we should be told
0: but
1: anything
0: that's the
1: again?
0: You raised that, where is she? Because you see, this is in quotes. High profile.
1: Should we be asking that question?
0: Where I think is it is just that for transparency's sake, we should be made to know some of these.
1: When people are put in prison, do they show us videos that he's in fact in prison?
0: No, that is not what I'm saying. People have been sent to prison, and we know that as of this, this particular person is at his home. The prison service can even decide to transfer you from his home to Akusi. But at least we know. Having a loop from our justice system, you being extradited back to Ghana, having been convicted before you got into Ghana, I think that we should let the system work. If, for example, or without assuming without admitting that she even has a health problem, the prison service has a health directorate. They can decide to take care of you in there or bring you to, say, a hospital. But at that point, they know that they brought you from the prison to, say, a hospital. And I think it is fair. It will dampen a bit of the tension around, or let's say the uncertainties as to whether high profile cases will be treated the same as, in quotes, the ordinary man or otherwise. I think it is just fair. They should let us know.
1: Mm.
0: I mean, the AG has taken a position that even before

0: prosecute, sometimes he can do press conferences. So it's all about information giving. And if we ought to know, I think it is just fair. But the criminal justice system should be allowed to take its course. For me, that's the simple thing.
1: All right. Yes, Dr. Wafe.
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2: My brother asked a very important question. Where is she?
1: Why? Why should we be asking that question?
2: It's important. We just discussed an issue and we talked about the need for transparency, especially when it involves public person and even ordinary citizens without any public exposure. It's important that we are transparent, that we are fair and just to everybody, regardless of status or position in society. So it's important.
1: So we are allowed to think that when she was handed to the police and prisons people,
2: they took her
1: to Holiday Inn or the Palms.
2: No, so she's in prison custody currently as we speak.
1: They gave her to the people who should take her there.
2: No, so I want from you, do you know for a fact that when they took custody of her, they took her to the prison that she was supposed to, because I want to grant...
1: That's a presumption.
2: I want to grant that she started serving the sentence the day judgment was delivered. So she's done some 2 years and
1: what? 2 months.
2: And 2 months.
0: But who serves a sentence free? Walking freely on...
2: I'm saying, granted that
0: okay,
2: that sentence, that part of the sentence, is she has served it, even whilst away, granted. The moment she landed here, she should continue. And if she was continuing, where were we expecting her to have served the 2 years and 2 months that has already elapsed? That, for me, is a fundamental question. So where is she? Mm. Now you ask the question about her appeal. Thompson, was she fair? If the state, she is posing the question that the state was unfair to her, that the trial continued to judgment when she left with an excuse and abused that permission.
1: Didn't report back, didn't bring any information. The judge bent back, delayed.
2: So was she
1: kept
2: fair,
1: asking, is she coming, is she not?
2: Was she fair to the state, to the court, and to the prosecution when she did that?
1: She even put Alex Mold in trouble because
2: exactly.
1: He stood shorty for him, and his property was at stake.
2: Yes. So really, that argument will not rise at all. She did not conduct herself well with that.
0: But just to add, you know, the court even issued a warrant for her arrest.
1: Yes, at the end of it.
2: Yes. Mm. You know. So really, for me, if she's appealing, she has the right to appeal. She should appeal and stop this argument about trial continuance was unfair to her. Mm. But that said, something. The question is, I want to go back to the genesis of things sometimes. Because we get a lot of information from there. Sadina was standing trial for, or she stood trial and was convicted for 93 million Ghana cedis. Whatever that was used for, where is the money? Has the state made an attempt to recover the money beyond the sentencing? Or it is just the sentencing that we are, you know, satisfied with, and that whatever happened to the money, she serves the 10-year sentence and end of matter. I would want to know what the state is doing about that.
1: Maybe we should have done a plea bargain.
0: And collect
1: some
0: of the money.
2: I'm raising an issue with respect to our criminal justice system when it involves embezzlements or financial losses such as this, where we want to concentrate on if you like, what my brother Bernard was focusing on, the deterrent aspect and not the restitution aspect, where we, I said you appear to.
4: If, I'll address it.
2: You see, so we need to look at that. So that it's not as if I get the opportunity or I abuse a certain opportunity to go and amass money at the expense of the state, I serve a sentence and I can come back to enjoy it. I don't think that should be the case. The last point I want to make about this is that we did not need to get here. Samson, what were our state investigative bodies doing throughout that period and only waited to act when the government that Sedina Tamaklu was serving in had left office before they triggered it?
1: No. The extradition.
2: No, I'm not.
1: Yeah.
2: I'm talking about her prosecution.
1: Okay.
2: It did not start on
1: the extradition request. So let me state this. The extradition request from Ghana was made in July of 2024.
2: Yes.
1: Under Godfrey Dame.
2: Yes.
1: She had filed the appeal on the 9th of May 2024. Yeah. She was, okay, once again, she was, as we know now, she was convicted.
2: You are talking about a different matter.
1: She was convicted on the 16th of April 2024. And then on the 9th of May, she filed an appeal. And then July 2024, the state triggered the extradition request. And then June 9, we got her back.
2: I'm talking about her trial. When the trial began, it didn't begin with the regime that she served under. And I'm saying that our investigative bodies should have started this thing when she was serving. Because the issues that we are talking about, that Godfrey Dame's team presented to court, related to when she was serving as head of MASLOC. And at that time, are we saying that we did not, as a state, see what was going on? I'm trying to preach against the idea that accountability is only possible or prosecution is only possible when the regime you serve under is no more in government.
1: That is what we do here, regime accountability.
2: But I'm saying we need to move away from that. That if there are things going on today that are untoward, that are wrong, we should face them. Then wait till a new regime comes and then it takes on the political color. And we say all sorts of things. That said, I will conclude that this nation is ours to build. The way we are going about it with these kinds of issues, I don't think we are building.
1: Bernard, the judge waited for her for 16 good months to return so that she could have her turn. And she failed. And the judge went ahead with the process.
4: Yes.
5: I'll deal with that.
4: So, thank you so much. You see, first and foremost, maybe this will help a correction of an impression that has been created, or maybe a factual inaccuracy in something you said. I have this copy of the 74-page...
1: call it the address to the Supreme to the Court of
4: Appeal,
1: statement of case or written submissions.
4: Written
1: submissions
4: of the convict.
1: Yeah.
4: And
1: of Enoch Digbe, his lawyer.
4: Yes.
1: On behalf of the convict.
4: And Sam, there is nowhere, and I think on page 33 and 34, even though I have the I wanted to use this because maybe they filed further grounds. So I wanted to use that.
1: There's nowhere what?
4: There is nowhere that has ever been stated that they are appealing the decision on grounds on of, how do you call it? she being trialed in absentia.
1: Oh, there is.
4: Please help me.
1: They make the point. It's there. I've read it.
4: No, the grounds.
5: The grounds.
1: Yeah, the grounds. It's there.
4: Please help me.
1: It's there. You go on. I'll show you. It's there.
4: I have A, B, C, D. I have E, F, G, H.
5: Look at the grounds. Yes. The first ground is, it's not there, Samson.
1: They talk about unfairness.
5: The conviction and sentence of the first accused, appellant, for the offenses of conspiracy to steal, stealing, conspiracy to cause financial loss to the state, causing financial loss to the state, causing loss to public property, improper payment of public funds, unauthorized commitment to resulting in financial obligation to government, money laundering and breach of the Procurement Act is unreasonable and cannot be supported having regard to the evidence on record. The court below erred in convicting the first accused for conspiracy to steal and stealing. The court below erred in convicting the first accused for conspiring to cause financial loss. So it's not there. It's not anywhere.
1: Okay, so what I have done, and I can show you, it's part of their argument about the fairness that in her absence, things they are raising natural justice rules about it. And they actually say that the court knew her situation, that she was not well. You go on.
4: Yes, so I think I've read something like that, but I thought you were referring to the grounds.
1: Okay.
4: It's not the case. Sam, so I think that we should state, and the spokesperson for the government addressed Ghanaians even before I think the U.S. embassy put out whatever, and told us that yes, the woman has been brought in, and they have hounded. They've taken her through the protocols at the airport and have handed her over to the prison enforcement officers, the law enforcement, as well as the prison service, and they are undergoing. That's how far the state can come. I mean, in terms of the government machinery, as we speak, she's in the hands of the prison service. If you doubt this, something can call the prison, say whether they have custody of her.
6: But is it too difficult for the state or the individuals within the state to be apprised of information?
1: Okay, let's do this. Let's Bernard continue his presentation.
4: There is no ambiguity in what the spokesperson for the government said. They've given her to the, and you know they have to take care. You are a lawyer, you know this. Some protocols, which even includes taking her through medical examination to find out whether she's not even taking seed, whether she's not even pregnant. You know, that's
7: what. Yes, I agree.
4: So, of course, but that will not be the spokesperson for the government who will not be there to supervise it. For him to come and tell you that we are undergoing this. What he has to do is to tell you how far the government or the state has come. Giving her to the prison service, they take her through the protocol. So if you have any doubts, you call the prison service. Do you have her? But it's not for the state to now. This is not how we run.
7: When I raised my question, what I said is,
4: I've told you where she is.
7: No, you haven't said anything to us. What I said was that the prison service has to tell us. And I even went on to mention that if it's about health-related issues, they even have a medical dietitian.
1: Okay. So maybe join news journalists, go and find out.
4: Yes,
1: and come and tell
4: absolutely. So it's health. Not with me or the government. Now, you see, yes, it's been said rightly. Look, President Mahama has said, and he has that record, we all know, of prosecuting his own. That must be made forcefully. It's never happened under the Fourth Republic. Under his tenure, his own appointee, Honorable Abugapeli, was prosecuted.
8: It happened under President before.
4: Who was prosecuted?
8: Malam.
4: He is not a member of his party.
7: No. You said
4: it's okay. It's appointee.
8: Don't run away from your way.
4: That's okay.
8: Appointee.
4: So, Honorable Abugapeli was and has always been part of the closet of President Mahama, and yet was prosecuted. We will not, let me emphasize this, he will be the last to shield, and we understand the narrative and even the fact that the woman has been brought and people are asking her whereabout when the prison service is there to ask.
1: The initial question is, you are chasing Oforiatta, where is Sedina? said it,
9: we brought her,
1: and we have to ask the question. Are it's legitimate.
9: Why is the legitimacy here? Because the woman has been brought in.
1: Yeah.
9: She is with the people she is supposed to be with.
2: She and was not brought in by your order.
9: It doesn't really matter.
2: It matters.
9: When we came to power, we didn't do anything to obstruct the process. It's very important to state that. The process had not ended. And there is nothing you can put on record to suggest that this government did anything to frustrate the process. We didn't. And she's been successfully brought in. And we have told the people of Ghana, we have given her to the prison service. Now, it's a fact also that they filed an appeal, which is within. And the appeal was not, let me also emphasize, it is not the case that the appeal was filed after the change of government. The appeal was filed.
1: I was talking about that. It was filed on the 9th of May.
9: We are not here only to discuss what has been discussed.
2: No, but something. No,
9: it is news file.
1: Please understand.
2: Understand him. You brought that in when I raised the issue.
9: Let me say that you haven't said it. So let me.
2: So it is fair.
9: Let's also put on record that the appeal was filed immediately, not long after the conviction.
1: Right.
9: So,
1: except that the appeal became ripe for hearing.
9: So I'll tell you
1: only
9: what happened
1: in February.
9: Yes, because a lot happened. Mm. The Attorney General challenged even the appeal and said that because she was not in the jurisdiction, she didn't have the mandate or the legal right to appeal. That process went on.
1: Hey, she can't instruct lawyers.
9: No, so I'm saying that these things happened in 2024.
1: Right.
9: A lot happened. It's not as if there was inertia, as if nothing happened at all. So let that matter also be emphasized. It is within her right. And we all admit that nobody can take that right away from her. She
2: must exercise it.
9: She, if you read the 74-page submissions, you understand what her issues are. It is not for me to say she's right or wrong. It is for the Court of Appeal, the three wise men, to decide her fate. In the meantime, she's been brought in as a state. We have to ensure that she serves her sentence. And that is exactly what we have done.
1: And from where you sit, the sentence starts now? Or?
9: Well, so you see, yes, you refer to 315. And the 315, yes, that's
1: 3153.
9: Three, yes. And with your permission, if I may read to you.
1: Go on.
9: A sentence of imprisonment commences on and includes the day on which it is pronounced. So strict interpretation, that is what it is. There is even a case, the Oyo versus
5: sentence
9: the
5: sentence of imprisonment. How can imprisonment start when a person is free?
9: So, no, I agree with you. I agree with him.
1: The Oyo you are referring to.
9: Yes, no, that
1: Justice,
9: matter.
1: Justice Benning was right about what he said.
9: Yes.
1: That one, they had already served some 2 years or so before they got convicted.
9: Yes.
1: So they were saying that, add it to us, yes, you know, and they said, no, we come back.
9: I agree with you.
7: How much more are you working freely on it?
9: I agree with you. Technically,
7: that would be an absurd
9: technically, legally.
1: No, but Justice, they are saying that if the court said you can't backdate the judgment,
9: yes,
1: then the one that has already spent some already outside, that is also, I didn't call for the answer.
9: Yes. For me, I think that the prison, of course, should start from when she is taking it.
1: Okay.
9: That's what I think, and there is no dispute about that.
1: But she's entitled to mount a challenge on that question.
9: Absolutely, she can. She has all the rights. Look, regardless, no matter how you think a particular process or something filed in court is frivolous, it doesn't lie within. I mean, it's for the court to decide.
1: People's fears are that there's some, I don't know about that trajectory, that there's some trajectory that once you are someone within the government, or the government supports you, or the party supports you, and you take a case, you can grant it that you will walk. So she may get a bail on pending the appeal, or she may win the appeal and get out, or if she loses all of that, she may get a presidential pardon.
9: I can tell you. What I've heard, I can tell you, at least in the interim, I do not know of the fee, but President Mama has never contemplated a pardon. Never. I can tell you on authority. Has never contemplated a pardon. In fact, President Mama has that record of not. You see, people refer to Muntietre, and it's funny. Did Muntietre, did anybody steal Ghana's money? You see, that matter is a different matter. So for you to refer to Muntian TV as, but somebody, or if you want to compare apples,
1: no, their reference is rather about recent things. They are not talking about.
9: Well, I've heard that this. Please, we are not just here. This is news file. We summarize. They summarize whatever has been said within the week. So please, not necessarily you, but you've heard it. People have raised the issue of Muntian TV, and I don't know whether my senior would raise it. But you see, what I'm saying is this: if you want to compare apple with apple, it is about Honorable Abugapili and this one. He even appealed and all that, but he never got the pardon from President Mahama. At least it was on the grounds of ill health that President Akufo-Addo pardoned him. President Mahama believes that if you serve a public office, you must account for it one day. And that is exactly what we have. If her lawyers think that something untoward has happened, they should use the judicial process.
1: Right, and at the end of the day, chair, we are told.
9: Yes, it, so that's what we have to.
1: That's more ill health than Abu.
9: No, but that would not be determined at the airport. That would not be determined at the airport.
1: You but there's a reason. The there's a reason the public is being told that she was wheeled.
9: But the woman left Ghana unwell, and for the fact that the court granted her access to leave, we cannot debate that. She left unwell. Perhaps she is back unwell. And you can't take that away. So if she is unwell, she knows the processes to initiate to do what. But she even has some remedies available to her under the law, including what you just said, bail pending appeal. It is for the courts to decide eventually.
1: Do you think if she asks for bail, she will get she should get it?
9: Don't push
1: as a lawyer, do you think she's entitled to bail?
9: I know the
1: bail.
9: Grounds. But if the grounds
1: do you think she's entitled to
5: bail? But she has already been granted bail. Her accomplice
1: didn't run from
5: been granted bail.
1: But he didn't run.
5: I want to put that on record.
1: He threw out the trial.
5: And he's been granted
1: got convicted,
5: bail.
1: Filed an appeal and asked for bail. Yes. That's a different thing.
9: That's a different thing. Yes. But he is not the first to be ever granted bail.
1: I ask
9: bail
1: your opinion as a lawyer.
9: So you see, my opinion, it depends on what the arguments would be. If she is able to produce documents, verified documents from wherever she was, to actually prove that throughout the time we're looking for her and we're not finding her, she was actually unwell, and these are verified. And indeed, because you cannot just be unwell at the time of the extradition. You understand? That would raise...
1: She was actually unwell.
9: She was unwell before
1: she left. She never...
9: That's a different...
1: She was in coma, perhaps.
9: It's possible.
1: And she had no family who would communicate.
9: It's for her to state that to the court. It's not for the state. And you see, when I sit here, I represent the state in terms of the government of the day. So I'm careful what I say. These are all for her to prove.
1: Typically, when somebody runs away, runs bail, jumps bail...
9: Yeah.
1: Do they get bail again when they ask?
9: Typically, no.
1: Okay.
9: Because it's one of the requirements under 96.
1: So, prima facie, you don't expect that she'll get bail?
9: No, I don't. If there is something that she has to, if she has a superior proof to what we know, it is for her to put before the court.
1: The superior proof will be that she got into coma and she had no family, nobody to communicate.
9: So let's wait and see.
1: Okay.
9: But you see, what I trust our judiciary, and I know they will do justice to it. But let us also not put in the minds of anybody that should the judiciary grant her any request, it amounts to whatever theory. Because the government is not interested in having her walk away for free.
1: All right.
9: It is the state against her. And for now, the state is ensuring that she serves her sentence. Whatever right she has under the law is for her lawyers to... proceed with that.
1: Great.
9: The three wise men will determine it.
1: Yes, Nana, it's your turn.
5: So, a few housekeeping matters to start with. Being tried in absentia is not the same as not being represented or not participating in the trial. There are two different things.
1: Explain to us.
5: So, when you are tried in absentia, it simply means that the trial took place in your absence. However, you may have had representation in the course of the trial. And so it is not to say that Sedinam Tamakru did not participate in her trial. In fact, when you look at the judgment, she participated through her lawyer, my very good friend, Agbesi Jakpasu. Indeed, Agbesi Jakpasu cross-examined the prosecution witness as lawyer for Selinam Tamaklo. And so she participated in the trial. She participated in the trial. In fact, the only thing she did not do was to have opened her defense. In other words, to have called witnesses to support her case.
1: And that is central.
5: But you forget that, firstly, you have a right to call your defense. If you choose not to, right, it does not make the trial defective. It doesn't.
1: There was actually a submission of no case before.
5: Exactly. And so she participated fully in the trial. Indeed, evidence in trial is not limited to the evidence of the prosecution. Cross-examination evidence, which is adduced by your lawyers, also amounts to evidence. And so she fully participated in the trial.
1: Oh, partially. Fully, or fully?
5: No, if you say full, if you say partially, it means that she was denied the right. She wasn't denied the right. There are choices. We as lawyers make choices. I've been in a matter where, look, I was representing an insurance company, a major insurance company, in an employment dispute. When the plaintiff was done with his case, I told the judge that I would not call a witness. And I didn't call a witness. That would not be the first time. These are choices you make as a lawyer in a matter. And so, if the lawyer did not withdraw, stayed, cross-examined for the prosecution to close his case, nothing stopped the lawyer from calling witnesses. The lawyer actually proceeded to file a submission of no case. And so the lawyer had every right to call witnesses. The lawyer chose not to call witnesses. So that was a choice the lawyer made. The woman fully participated in the matter. The woman fully participated. Let's not throw dust into the eyes of the public. As lawyers, we make choices. If lawyer Agbesi Jakpasu had chosen as lawyer for Selinam Tamaklo to withdraw as the lawyer, when Selinam left and the court decided to do trial in absentia, they would have said there was no participation. But the lawyer participated, and the lawyer chose not to call witnesses. So there was participation. It is on the basis of that the court went or proceeded to evaluate the evidence before it, and then deliver judgment. Her presence was necessary to the extent that at the point of judgment, right, or following it, immediately following it, she was supposed to have been handed over to the police and prison officers for her to be taken into custody. That is where the absentia or her absence became an issue. But it is not in respect of the trial. These are distinct matters, and we need to put them on record. Now, let's proceed, my brother. We should also put on record that her judgment, her conviction and sentencing was in April 2024. By July 2024, the government of Nana Addo Dankwa Akufo-Addo, right, by the Attorney General of the time, Mr. Godfrey Egbuadame, had initiated proceedings or processes to ensure that she was returned to Ghana by July 2024. So not long after the conviction, the government had taken these steps. It should also be put on record that proceedings had been ongoing from that period, but Selinam was fighting it, but only decided to return to the Republic of Ghana when the NDC government took office. So she surrendered. So she surrendered to the American authorities that she wanted to come back home. So the whole processes did not come to its lawful conclusion. She took the option of surrender. And so that should also should be put on record.
1: Why do you think she would have done that?
5: Obviously, I'm coming. And you will see where I'm going to. My brother, we should also put on record that in this republic, no appointee of President Mahama has been convicted during his tenure. That is necessary because there's a distinction between prosecution and conviction. They are two distinct things. In fact, the case of Mr. Abu Gapeli was ongoing, The trial of Mr. Alfred Agbesiwoyomi was also ongoing. Whereas Agbesiwoyomi's trial was completed during the tenure of President Mahama, Mr. Abugapele's was not completed. It came to an end during the tenure of Nana Addo-Dankwa Akufo-Addo. When there was evidence of money taken by Mr. Agbesiwoyomi, we saw how the trial panned out, right? And so we have to put on record that no conviction has taken place. And there was the potential that Abugapele's could have ended in the manner which Agbesiwoyomi's ended. I said there was the potential, and that's a potential. I'm saying there was a potential, and we have to put that on record. This record is very necessary because of recent happenings, and I'm happy you raised those issues. In recent times, we have seen a trend where the government has done everything to make sure that its appointees or members of the ruling party don't go through trial or don't go through prosecution, and for that matter, don't see conviction. We even saw that in the case of a gentleman who speaks for the government outside of the country. We saw that where, you know, the Supreme Court, you know, found a way to make it, to make him go, you know, not suffer the wrath of the court, the order of the court. You know, we saw that. And so when people begin to be suspicious, it is not in a vacuum. It is on the basis of these facts that the people are suspicious. In fact, the people will be suspicious when we file a right to information request to the Attorney General to disclose to us the terms of his agreement with Dr. Dufour in that settlement arrangement. And the Attorney General refuses to make that disclosure. Mm-hmm. When the Attorney General is requested to appear before Parliament and make this disclosure, and even before the representatives of the people, they find a way not to make that disclosure, it raises suspicion about the transparency and credibility of the government in terms of the happenings of these matters. And so I'm not surprised that Ghanaians are suspicious that Madam Tsedinam Tamakru is indeed not in prison custody. But I want to put it on record that the constitutional, like members of the constitutional and legal affairs of Parliament, the MPP members on that committee, will be taking steps in the coming week to confirm, to verify that indeed she's in prison custody. Because if the government is not going to make that disclosure, we are going to ensure that the people of Ghana get to know. Because it cannot be business as usual, whereby when members of the ruling party commit one offense or the other, a separate justice system is applied to them. But when the ordinary Ghanaian commits an offense, he is treated like an ordinary person. There should be equality before the law, and that's very important. What are we talking about in terms of Tsedinam Tamakru? When you read the judgment,
1: but serve them notice before you go, so that you don't mix what happened at the Afari Hospital. We are going to come to that.
5: We'll serve them necessary notice. Samson, Tsedinam Tamakru. She was.
1: It's actually Tsedina.
5: Tsedina Tamakru.
7: Sharon.
5: She has been convicted and sentenced for stealing whilst the chief executive of Maslok. You know Maslok, what they do? Small loans that are supposed to be given to our women in particular, the market women, to support them. Small loans, state money, which is supposed to be lent at very flexible terms and rates to these people. She was charged for stealing them. One instance of them, one of the charges, it had to do with money which she had lent, right? Which Maslok was supposed to have lent to a savings and loans company called Batampa.
1: Yeah.
5: That money, they decided to return it because they were no longer interested in the loan arrangement. She, rather than having them pay the money into the company's
1: even
5: account,
1: though she had paid by check,
5: even though she
1: and had, they also wanted to return in check,
5: then she said they should rather bring cash, and she arranged for them to meet her at Batuna Tota's Tota. And when she met them,
1: before you proceed, sorry, so she gives money to the Obatampa savings and loans, is it?
5: Yep.
1: Then they have to now negotiate the interest.
5: Mm-hmm.
1: And the interest she wants, the company says, is too high. We can't give you that.
5: Yes.
1: I have paused to ask myself the question. So she gave the money out before they began to negotiate the interest.
5: Exactly.
1: They didn't finish before she gave them the money.
5: That's what,
1: then they said that because what you are asking, we can't afford. Take your money back. And then she says, I don't want the check. Bring me cash.
5: Go
1: on.
5: That should tell it. That should tell you what she had been doing there. Samson. She acknowledges receipt of the money. That evidence is tendered in court as Exhibit A. Prior to that evidence being tendered in court, at Yoko, she said that she recognizes the signature to be hers, except that she denies that she's the one that signed it. At the court, her lawyer cross-examined the board chairman or the representative of Obatampa. The representative of Obatampa actually came to court to testify. Her lawyer actually cross-examined the representative of Obatampa. The court actually found, on the basis of the evidence before it, that indeed she has stolen that money. Right? There were several of such evidence. We were allowed to talk. Why are you prompting him to let me stop?
4: You've done beyond. I don't well. You've done beyond.
5: Spoke for like 30 minutes.
4: I spoke for
5: Samson.
1: So I've been doing something very deliberate for you, but you are not paying attention. Hello. When you finish, play back the show and you see how long you have been speaking. That's fine. Go on.
5: Thanks for acknowledging that.
4: What? You're almost done.
5: Samson. So the evidence before the court, Samson, was enormous. The court, stealing of an amount of 3.19 million cedis. Now, causing financial loss of 1.9 million cedis. Committing Maslok into various transactions, procurement transactions, without board approval, without procurement authorization by the PPA. Right? Running to the tunes of millions of cedis. Right? His lawyer actually cross-examined,
1: The money to the victims.
5: Money supposed to be for the flood victims. Victims. Mm. She kept all of them to herself.
1: No, by the record, she kept some, not all.
5: Samson. Money for sensitization. Yeah. Money for monitoring and evaluation.
1: And all of that, please, the record show that some was done, not all. So let's say, don't say all of it.
5: What we are discussing on this table is not an allegation.
1: It's a judgment.
5: Yeah. And the evidence before the court has gone through the fire of cross-examination.
1: That's why it's under
5: I agree. But Samson, the point we have to acknowledge is that we must be careful. You see, we cannot compare Chairman Woon Tumi's case to this. And I want to make that point because of what I'm going to say.
7: Which of his cases?
5: We said in our Tamaklu's case.
7: Which of Woon Tumi's cases?
5: Whatever. We were the plea negotiations
1: the
5: and all that.
1: The exam case.
5: Yes. We have to be careful. This is a case of a government appointee, an appointee of a government, taking advantage of an office to steal public money. We need to be careful because we must, particularly because of recent polls where the Ghanaian people are becoming despondent of politicians and in some section they are calling for military rule and so on and so forth. We should be careful as appointees. There are times when, and this point I'm making it to President Mahama, there are times when, like it happened in the Bible, there are times when we should allow people to be crucified just to save the face of the politicians or the political class. We should not be seen to be doing anything to protect some of the people. Look, there is an unfortunate, for me, it may be a coincidence, but it raises red flag because of what I've done as a lawyer and a risk person and so on and so forth all for these years. Samson, not long after Sedinam Tamaklu, before Sedinam Tamaklu, a few days before there will be the announcement that Sedinam Tamaklu will be returning home, then her main accomplice was granted bail by the court. Pending appeal. Was granted bail. Right?
10: as though to prepare for events ahead. We have to be careful.
1: But you have done many cases where someone is in custody, you file an appeal, you ask for bail before the appeal is determined, and you get the bail.
10: Circumstances are different. Facts are different on a case-by-case basis. And when you have a circumstance of this nature, we have to be careful. That's all I'm saying, my brother. Now, what, in terms of Maslock and the issues arising and all that, Samson, I want to end by saying that we need a lot more transparency from the Attorney General when it comes to when it's dealing with its own. That transparency is not forthcoming. You see, take somebody like Edu Buahin's case. Take somebody like,
1: I need you to conclude. Okay. I'm going
10: to take Edu Buahin's case, for instance. This is the Attorney General who decides to even withhold information. When, as Minister of Justice, you should be disclosing information.
1: Well, the court has compelled them to disclose it. Let's move on.
10: The Attorney General withheld it first. Otherwise, the court wouldn't have compelled him. Now, when it comes to his own, he's dealing with them with a different standard.
1: How?
10: Something. The Nolle Prosequi. Now, Sedina's accomplice. How it was approached. Go and find the ruling and read.
1: Ah, Sedina's accomplice. Is Attorney General the Court of Appeal?
10: He was the Attorney General represented the state.
1: Uh-huh.
10: The Attorney General represented
1: the
10: state.
1: And did what?
10: Uh-huh. Something. You mean to say that it doesn't take two to tango in litigation? Is that what you mean?
1: You haven't said anything. Good. The court granted him bail, not the Attorney General.
10: Be careful, Samson. The court will grant you bail based on representations from both sides. We should be careful not to be seen that when it comes to our own, the Attorney General has a different approach.
1: In this case, the Attorney General did not oppose the bail. Is that what you're saying?
10: Samson, I'm saying that we should be careful not to be seen that when it comes to, why is it that in respect of Edu Buahin, a crucial...
1: You are insinuating, you are not saying anything.
10: I'm saying that, why is it that...
1: What did the Attorney General do wrong in the bail application of
7: Daniel Azim? Did he oppose the application or not?
10: Wait. Samson, wait, let me ask you a question. First and foremost, haven't I given you a background?
1: You have.
10: The background from the very many Nolle Prosequi.
1: You have.
10: Haven't I? Haven't I referred to the case of a certain gentleman who a court ordered that he should be arrested on a warrant?
1: Well, the Supreme Court quashed that.
10: Good. At the Supreme Court, who was supposed to have represented the state?
1: Of course, the court.
10: Samson, let's move on.
1: That case was against...
10: I'm saying there is a trend.
1: That case was against the court.
10: I'm saying that there is a trend. That trend suggests an uneven...
1: You have still not said anything. You haven't said that the Attorney General did not oppose the bail for the former deputy Maslock boss operations. You haven't said so. And even if you have said so, you haven't shown us why that would be wrong.
10: Because there are cases in which
1: the Attorney General has a standing order. He doesn't file opposition to bail in them.
10: Samson.
1: Right. All right. Thank you. I'm going to Dr. Arthur Kennedy. So for those of you just joining us, we are talking about the Sedina Tamaklose matter. She was convicted. Conspiracy to steal, 17 counts of that. Willfully causing financial loss to the state, 20 counts. Stealing, 15 counts. Conspiracy to willfully cause financial loss, 12 counts. Money laundering, 4 counts. Causing loss to public property, 3 counts. Improper payments of public funds, 2 counts. Contravention of the Public Procurement Act, 2 counts. Unauthorized commitments resulting in financial obligation for the government, 1 count. So those of you who are familiar with the case, there were purchases of cars, vehicle purchases, a lot of them, many, many vehicles. And the finding by the prosecution, which the court affirms, was that The places where she goes to buy the vehicles, they check, and if they sold the vehicle to her, one, at say 100,000, like a month before, that same place was selling the vehicle for say 50,000. And, you know, it's the small cars, big cars, plenty of them. That's what brought the money so much to 90 million Ghana cedis. All right. So, yes, Dr. Atta Kennedy, what do you say about this? Legitimate asking, is she really in jail? And I was asking the question of, is it Dr. Bonfe, if handing her to the police and prisons, they were supposed to take her to the to the hotel.
11: She should be in jail. The conviction is clear, and you've read a lot of the charges. I think only lawyers would argue about whether when you spend a couple of years relaxing abroad, you have served some of your sentence. You know, it is common sense on the streets that if you haven't been in prison, you haven't served any of your sentence. So she should be in prison. I think the Americans will not extradite somebody whose health will be jeopardized by the extradition process.
1: Okay.
11: So it presupposes that if the Americans send her down, they thought that she was in good enough health to travel. Mm. Of course, the Ghana Prison Service have healthcare facilities. There are prisoners who spend time in hospital when they are not well. So I take it for granted that they will take good care of her health. And I think that she should be allowed to go through the appellate process and all her rights should be respected. But I go back to my basic point. Mm. There is an increasing perception that we have tiers of justice, and that when your government is in power, the law is far more lenient to you than when your government is out of power. And that even if your government is out of power, if you are a powerful, connected person, the law seems to treat you differently. That sentiment underlines some of our dissatisfaction with our democratic process.
1: You said perception. You said perception, but that is perception informed by facts, evidence on the ground, right? So it may be facts rather than perception.
11: Well, both. I was just being diplomatic, but I say that our justice system must not only be fair, it must be seen to be fair, so that the powerful will be punished just like nobody's. I think there is too much of a perception that the powerful get unfair treatment, or they get sweetheart deals. And that was demonstrated by the Nolly prosecutors that we saw. That is part of why people are wondering whether she's in jail or not. So I think that for our democracy to be credible, the public must see that when powerful people do blatantly has done stealing money, which has been proven by courts, that they suffer consequences. Mm. When there are no consequences, then people start to believe that the powerful can get away with everything. And this is one case where we can demonstrate that indeed our laws work. I do not believe that, as one of the panelists stated, unfortunately, sometimes we are too quick to or eager to crucify. No, we are too slow. The law must be seen to be enforced, and this is one case where it must be enforced rigorously. If she is not well, the prison authorities must offer her health care. But yes, she should face the consequences of what she has done so that it serves as a deterrent to people in the future. I think that there has been too much ura and there needs to be action.
1: What do you mean by that? Too much oral about oral?
11: It means ura means we are talking, and ura is the initials of Operation Recover All Loot. So all what we are doing is that we are doing ura about ura.
1: Hmm. In respect of that argumentation, actually, about when the sentence begins, a colleague lawyer says people should rather check subsection 1 before they move to the subsection 2. So I am projecting the law to you. Section 315 of the Criminal and Other Offences Procedure Act, which is Act 30, it says that warrants to be issued in respect of sentence of imprisonment. And the explanation one should get is very simple, that these warrants were issued by the judge. There was a warrant for her arrest. It is now that she has been handed over to the Ghanaian authorities that all of these things kick in. So signing of the warrants will now happen. So it is now beginning, not later. One says, where a person is sentenced to a term of imprisonment, the court which sentenced him shall issue a warrant of commitment, ordering that the sentence shall be carried out in any prison in Ghana. And the warrant shall be full authority to the police and prison officers to take, convey, and keep that person to all other persons for carrying into effect the sentence described in the warrant. Before it comes to two, a sentence of imprisonment shall commence on and include the whole of the day on which it is pronounced. Thank you. What will you be surprised, and if you get surprised about what I'm going to ask you about, will that surprise suggest to you that she's being treated with levity because she's NDC? Already we are being told about the analogy of the time she surrenders to the US authorities, all the while when the NPP was in government and the extradition began, she, you know, didn't show up, didn't surrender. And then suddenly she surrenders. And then around just when she will come, her accomplice, so to speak, the former deputy, is granted bail pending his determination of, his appeal before she comes in. So will you be surprised if she's granted bail pending her appeal? Will it be too much if she's so sick that the president feels that if all her appellate processes fail, she should enjoy a pardon?
11: Actually, will be surprised if she is granted bail, and it will fuel more my skepticism about the fairness of our judicial process. And secondly, if the president grants her a pardon, of course, he has a right to grant pardons, but it will still feed the public's perception that there are special deals for powerful people. I think that in this country, you are in more danger being a cassava or plantain thief than stealing millions from the state using a pen or connections. And I stand by that conviction. And if the president does that, it will only go to fuel that perception. Of course, you can do a pardon in which the person does restitution and brings back punitive damages, just like a player deal. If something like that happened, I'll be more understanding of it. But for now, I think that she must serve her sentence. And if she is sick, she'll be provided health care while she's...
1: By the law, and what you just said, there are people who have also asked about that. By the law, plea deals are only open before judgment. Once there is judgment, it's not available anymore. So we cannot be talking about plea deals.
11: I use the term advisedly. You know, for example, before Ford pardoned Nixon, there was negotiation. And since Mr. Trump returned to office, there have been some pardons, and some of them have involved negotiations. So a pardon is just not just blanket. For example, a pardon can convert a death sentence into life. It can shorten a life sentence. It can obligates the person who has been pardoned to do restitution. So it is not a plea deal, but a pardon also involves negotiations sometimes, to the best of my knowledge.
1: Okay. But again, the 90 million, we are interested in that too. Again, when people are saying, don't do ABC, just go and jail the people. You jail the people, you feed them again. When they are sick, you take care of them. And then what happens to the money? The 90 million. So should we be asking?

0: Supreme Court, where he was finally granted bail. I opposed it strenuously for more than 1 year through the court. The court finally granted the bail because he argued that the record of appeal was not given to him when he asked for same for close to 2 years. Even though I argued strenuously that he failed to follow up on it, on my own, I followed up at the registry several times. They were not giving. It was just on that basis that the Supreme Court granted the bail, because he did not get the record and he was served more than 2 years. He had served more than 2 years of his sentence of 5 years. Remember, he has 5 years. And there was the likelihood that he will not get the record before the end of his term of imprisonment.
1: Okay.
0: So, the point is that he began a bail application. He said there was his bail application at the High Court. The Attorney General opposed it. His bail application at the Court of Appeal, the Attorney General opposed it. It then had to go to Court of Appeal, Supreme Court, where he eventually got the bail granted. And the only basis for which the bail was granted him was that the record of appeal, which should have been given to him as he's pursuing his appeal, had not been given to him for 2 years. That's not Attorney General's problem. That is the court's problem. We all, as lawyers, we fight that all the time. Then, because he has served 2 years of his 5 years already, if you don't grant him bail, there is the potential that he may serve the other 3 years, and then if his appeal succeeds, you would have already kept him 5 years in bail, in jail, and that would be unfair. So this is from the state attorney who did the case in respect of the former deputy director of Maslok, Daniel Axim. I don't know if that's the name, how you pronounce it. Yeah.
2: This is my response. First and foremost, when you appeal against a matter, it is not the AG's duty to follow up the record of proceedings. You, the appellant, you follow up because it is your appeal.
0: No, help. The point of this attorney is that you were unfair to the AG's department because you insinuated that they may have slept on the job and allowed the guy to slip through.
2: Samson, from where I sit as a politician, particularly the committees I sit on, the information that comes to us, that's why I was very careful not to say anything.
0: Because I kept asking you to show
2: us
0: what wrong the AG
2: had done. And you know that is not my nature. You know me. But I'm very careful. And
3: he's having a tough time.
2: Yes, I'm saying something. Disclosure at this point, you know, would mean so much. But let me put it, something. You and I know that when you file an appeal, it is not the AG's duty to follow up on the record of proceedings. It is the appellant. And so that cannot be a basis to grant bail.
0: Okay.
2: That cannot be a basis.
0: So we have been, whilst we are having the discussion, we have been checking on the prison authorities too, to be sure about her status. So far, they are unable to tell us of her status, but they have assured us that they will give us information on her.
2: The conviction was in April 2024.
0: Correct.
2: Right? The bail was earlier this year. That cannot be 2 years.
0: Go ahead.
3: Samson, a lot has been said. Let us put
0: that's 2 years.
2: No, April 2024.
3: It's proper perspective.
2: Right? To so April 2024 to April 2025, 1 year. And then earlier this year, before April, that is not 2 years.
3: Samson.
2: Almost.
3: Gone. It is never the case. And let's say this. We are lawyers. Apart from the fact that we are also political animals. It is never the case for that, or it is never correct to say that in the trial of Sedinam Tamaklu, she fully participated. That is not true.

0: please allow me. You said a lot of, I beg you, this time, allow me flow.
1: You said you are lawyers.
0: Yes. So if you disagree, I disagree with you on a lot of fronts, but I allowed you. Please allow me. It is never true that she fully panicked. Look, yes, we all know that trial in absentia, your lawyers can be there. That's what the law says. They can be there. But the lawyers cross-examine based on the facts that has been put before them. The lawyers do not state the case of the accused. That is factual. It is not for the lawyers. This is a criminal matter. It's not a civil matter. It is not for the lawyers to state your case before the court.
2: But the facts as he presented them are factual. That her lawyers cross-examined.
0: Yeah. Yes.
2: Right?
0: Yes.
2: And that was a process that she participated in.
0: Absolutely.
2: I only said he should say partial.
0: And that's the point I'm making. That fully, that. The word fully is okay. Not true.
2: All right.
0: So
2: thank
0: please,
2: you.
0: Oh, something, a lot has been said, please.
2: You're not going to start it.
0: I beg you. I'm not starting. A lot has been said. It is also.
1: I choose not to call the witness.
0: No, please. No. But in this case, you are not sure.
2: The public hasn't heard him. You speak to the public.
0: So it is not a case. Yes. So it is not a case that she would have chosen not. Or she would have elected not to call a witness. She was not available. And I've said that is not the court's fault. Nobody is faulting the court. It is her fault because she should have communicated to the court. But it is also factual that she was not given the opportunity or she did not avail herself to speak to the issues that were put before him. Her lawyers did not conduct a case.
2: She was given 16 months.
0: And so she didn't come. That is not in doubt. You see, let us also put it this way. That with regards to the Abuga Pele case, President Mahama, during his tenure, initiated the prosecution.
2: He didn't say he didn't.
0: No, but he said
2: he didn't complete.
0: No, but that is what. No, you see, when we do this, we are not helping the people because all the government would have to do, the state would have
2: There's
0: to do.
2: There's no point to respond to
0: please.
2: Because he said.
0: So let me finish.
2: It started with him.
0: Sam,
2: but
0: let
2: it didn't
0: me end.
2: End
0: you
2: with
0: understand
2: him.
0: Where I'm coming
2: so
0: from?
2: So what are you
0: contradicting? Yeah, so
2: okay,
0: what I'm saying is that at that moment, all the state has to do is to put the matter before the court. When the judiciary or how they proceed with it till the end is not within the remit of the executive.
2: He didn't say so.
0: No, but you see, it doesn't make any difference to say that the convict or the case didn't end during this person's era. Because the point I made was that he initiated this case against him.
2: Nobody has contested that.
0: Well, which I know we are politicians. I know what, so it must be made forcefully. No, you see, let us also put it this way. Look, he tried to put out a narrative, of course, which has been upheld by the court, and there is a conviction. As a state, you see, I was very careful in not going into the substance of the matter because there is conviction. But you see, when you read something, this is very important. Look at the submissions that had been filed.
2: You mean the appeal?
0: Yes, the appeal.
2: No, he's reading the judgment. He's not interested in the appeal.
0: No,
2: the
0: but there is an appeal.
2: But
0: I agree.
2: Not interested
0: and
2: in
0: nobody
2: is.
0: So, no, you may not be interested, but I'm saying that at the moment. The woman herself is contesting those claims, and it's within her right. Mm. Do you understand the point I'm making? Yes, there is conviction. Nobody is saying there is no.
2: To the extent that the judgment has not been overturned, it remains the facts.
0: Absolutely. Yeah. And nobody is saying that. But it's also important. I mean, there is nothing wrong with putting out what the claim is now, her contention. There is no problem with that. But I would like to read.
2: Okay.
0: I didn't want to go.
3: It remains her contention.
0: You see, you allowed him at the time.
2: No, I'm going on a break. Pay attention, that's what I mean.
0: So read page 50, I think 52.
1: I'm getting a lot.
2: All right. So we are waiting for Bernard to bring.
1: Bernard, you are getting a lot of time.
0: Bernard is reading. No, I'm not getting a lot of time.
2: says that transparency, trust, accountability, they are not mutually exclusive. A fugitive who is extradited cannot just be handed over to the police service and prison service without photographic evidence. Elsewhere, even suspects get their mugshots taken and released to the public. Why is convicted Sedina Tamaklo Atienu different? This will do nothing to quell the speculation and suspicion by some citizens, including myself, that she may be giving preferential treatment by this government because she is one of their own. Provide the public with photographic evidence that she is in custody and tell us exactly which prison she is being sent to. That is transparency and accountability. How often do we not hear whether a convict is being sent to Insawan prison or wherever? Why is this different? Let me tell you one thing. The lawyers on this table who have been practicing, who are in active practice, can tell you that some of the times when they are even there in the prison, they are enjoying. Yeah. These political people, they are enjoying.
3: When you look at page 50, that's paragraph 46. She responds to the charge of the conviction on charges of conspiracy to steal and stealing. This is what they say. The lawyers say. Now, moving on to the conviction of the appellant for purportedly dishonestly appropriating 500,000, it's because of what had been raised, which is the property of Maslow. We submit that the prosecution did not lead sufficient evidence to prove this allegation. We are therefore of the considered opinion, position that the trial court ought not to have in the first place ordered for the appellant to open her defense in respect. Then she cited that Akilu versus the Republic. But this is what he says. He said, now seeking to prove the claim of stealing against the appellant in respect of 500,000. The prosecution claims that a cash amount of 500,000 was returned to the appellant by the board chairman of Obatampa, which according to the prosecution investigation show that the money was not paid to Maslow. The prosecution also makes reference to purported letter from the appellant allegedly acknowledging receipt of the payment of 500,000. The appellant in a caution statement found, which is found at pages 80 to 83 of volume 1 of the record of appeal, denied knowledge of the letter. The appellant, having denied authorizing or uttering the alleged letter of acknowledgement, the burden was on the prosecution to establish that indeed the appellant uttered the letter. We submit that the trial judge was in error when she held that the burden was on the appellant to establish whether the signature on the letter was of the letter on the letter of acknowledgement was hers or not, whether she received the said amount. It is important to emphasize that the Honorable Court in the case of Kessel had to pass an order. Look, when you look at this, I didn't want to go into this because of obvious reasons. I do not want anybody to misconstrue my presentation in any way as defending her. But you see, this is what the lawyers are saying. Is it the case with your practice? And you are very good at it. A claim of a signature being put out there, and that is the main evidence with regards this,
2: to the 500.
3: The woman in her caution statement says that it is not my signature. I don't know about it. That's what she stated to the police or Yoko. Now, it comes to court. You know that the burden is on the state. She may even not say anything. She doesn't have to say anything to establish her innocence. Now, the lawyers are saying, I wasn't there, that the state did not lead any evidence to establish that the signature indeed was S.
2: Okay, thank you.
3: You see,
2: let's not go. The point is
4: and the testimony.
2: The point
3: it is
2: that
3: because you raised that
4: the
3: one.
4: Testimony of Obat, the chair of Obatampa.
3: No, it is her signature. It is her signature.
4: Was not evidence.
3: Whether it was actually her signature.
4: That evidence cannot be independent
2: As we have said earlier, please, what Bernard has read to you is what Sedina Atienu Temaklo Atienu's lawyers are claiming. But what Ejay Bafo Ewa brought to you is what the judgment has said.
3: Thank you very much.
2: Yes.
3: he did.
2: But she was convicted on it. That's the bottom line.
3: That's what you should say. But he hasn't read the judgment.
2: He has read the judgment. He has read the judgment.
3: No, but there is a point.
2: If you have read the judgment, you can tell that he has read it.
3: I have the judgment.
2: My guests have been James Kobina Bonfem, Bernard Bedia Akubeidu, Takobina Kennedy, Justice Yangsin, Nana Ejeba for a while. We'll be right back to answer that question, whether or not the NDC should be panicking as President Mahama's ratings slump. They drop like that. Somebody says, I won't say the advert. We'll be right back.

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8: You're welcome back. This is Newsfile. It's your most authoritative news analysis program. As we always tell you here, controversy gives way to clarity. And Mahama's ratings have dropped. The NDC, should they be alarmed by the IEA survey? 9.1 drop. The survey was done in May 2026. And it showed John Mahama's approval ratings dropping from the 68% in December 2025 to 58.9%, a 9.14 fall. Disapproval stands at 28.4%, with 12.8% who are undecided. The approval was driven mainly by perceptions of economic management. That's 73.5%, while disapproval stemmed from cost of living concerns, 30.9%, electricity, 29.9%, and corruption, 19.1%. So is Mahama's political capital eroding beyond repair, or is this just a temporary dip in a volatile electoral climate? Should the NDC panic, or they should not? They should dismiss these as elite-driven statistics with little grassroots resonance. 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Let's begin with Dr. Bonfe. You are the people who know the political, you know, situation well. Isn't this normal that immediately you win power, and the way they win so massively, they won so massively, the survey in 2025, you know, was spot on. But as the years go on, it will drop. So this is natural. They shouldn't be panicking.
9: Well, Samson, thank you very much. I think that with your kind permission, I'll just lump this and for my hand and leave you to finish. I have maintained on this platform before that an interrogation of the 2024 elections outcome would sober both winners and losers.
8: How?
9: And they should tell all of us within the political space that the electorate are as discerning as they ought to be, and they make choices, including choosing not to vote at some point as a way of voting. Now, if you look at it carefully and you juxtapose that to what we are confronted with now, the IEA survey, I am not surprised that approval ratings of the president will drop. I've not looked at the study. I haven't seen it. I will not be surprised. A lot has taken place within the period, and it will be surprising if the president will have his approval rating go high. In terms of the statistics, that is why I always say that the statistics don't always tell the story. Sometimes beyond the quantitative figures, you have to look at the qualitative dimensions of how people interpret or understand them. So what has been the cost of living and how people feel them? You have the indices. We have exchange rate doing well, the Cedi doing very well against the major currencies, particularly the dollar. And yet, the prices of items on the market have not come down. In response, what is happening? Why is that dichotomy? Then you look at electricity, you look at water, and salaries haven't done better in response to these things. So definitely, people are not going to be okay with that, especially when they understand that if your currency is doing well and your inflation is supposed to be doing well, then it means that in terms of their cost or expenses, they should be doing better. And the opposite is the case. So something is wrong somewhere. Then you look at some other factors that have taken place in terms of what people expect and the promises that were made in towards the 2024 general elections. So I am not surprised. However, this is my point. We are 18 months into this administration. The president has always got the opportunity to bring some renewal, some new spirit into his administration by way of
10: reshuffling. Don't consider the lies of.
9: And the reshuffling is not necessarily the people who are moved about.
11: What will reshuffle do to Iran and what will it do? Is the economy people are looking at and these things?
9: Yes, and the reshuffle will help in responses that you put out there. At the end of the day, it's about who you put in at which place. When people get too comfortable at certain places, and I don't see the government or in terms of the presidency, the kind of whip that should be cracked. Not long ago, we saw what was happening among key cabinet ministers. So untoward. We should not even be hearing of those things. A phone call, simple phone call, could have solved some of the issues that we're hearing about in the media. So all I want to say is that the president has an opportunity to draw lessons from the IEA research.
11: A president that experts say he's becoming a lame duck already. His party people are crisscrossing the country.
9: All those offer him an opportunity to rethink and reposition himself. He must let everybody in his administration understand that no one is indispensable and that he is in charge. That is part of the indiscipline we talk about. And I talk about the security aspect. Even though sometimes I'm careful because at the end of the day, national security, intelligence and all that, they have to pander to the political whim of the president, whether he will take the information they bring and act on it or not. So I want to leave that there and go straight to the for a project. Samson, here is my take. One, we need to understand that governance and government is a continuum. If we had dealt with this matter, which is all part of the Eurojet project, 9 hospitals in all. In fact, my brother Justice would speak more on this authoritatively. There were supposed to be 9. 1 military hospital, 2 regional hospitals, and 6 district hospitals. Out of these 9, I think about 6 of them have been commissioned. All were commissioned by His Excellency Nana Addo-Dankwa Akufo-Addo. How did these things start, and why are we with Afari? Afari originally, Samson, was to be sited at Sufu Line.
12: Yeah, no, originally it was in the north.
9: No.
12: To start off with, no.
9: I spoke to the Deputy Minister for Health at the time, who at all times was an instrumental person that was a go-through person to President Kufuor, the Honorable Abraham Juma Odu, who was he was deputy to Courage Kwashiga. The military hospital was to be sited at Sufu Line. Yes. Then when the government changed, they moved it to Tamale.
12: Yes.
9: Then there was agitation in parliament.
12: Yeah, they brought
9: it to Accra to 37. And then there was agitation. Otumfo, I understand, got involved. And it was taken back to Ashanti. When it was taken back to Ashanti, the land at Sufu Line that it should have been sited at had been encroached. So, through the effort of the Otumfo, they got a place at Afari. Why did we have to do all these things? And at all these times, the contractor was mobilizing and moving. So, it also brought about some variation in the contract sum and all that. As we speak now, my understanding is that a lot of the work that were expected to be done have been completed.
10: Very beautiful
9: fact. It was left with a sewage system, which was at 70% complete. And the amount needed to complete it is not that much. I don't know why, if we can do this thing, complete it, and it will reduce the burden on Konfuanoch, we are not doing that. The regional hospital at Siwa is also said to be at 90% completion or so. so that we would not have had the situation where Dr. Pakwesi Bedu was asked to show reason why he should not be suspended, and eventually Otunfo had to come in to plead with doctors not to go on strike in solidarity with their chief executive. Samson, as a country, nobody runs this government or embarks on projects from their pocket. Governments or leaders initiate policies and programs through their vision and their commitments. Yet, the funding is done by us.
13: That's right.
9: Even when we procure loans, it is the citizenry that will pay it. We need to get this right.
13: They make you feel like they are doing us a favor.
9: And so this idea that if we don't complete it, or when we complete it, it is this government that will take the credit and all that. Please.
13: So call them out. Please, with respect.
9: Who is failing to complete?
13: They are asking a simple question. For 8 solid years.
9: Yeah.
13: Because this was commenced in 2014.
9: No, yeah. Please.
13: No, you have done that other history. But the actual project that we are talking about now,
9: yes.
13: Nafari,
9: yes.
13: 2014.
9: Yes.
13: And so when they didn't finish,
9: yes.
13: 2016, they left government. Then, you know, the MPP took over. He sat there for 8 years, didn't finish the whole thing.
9: Yes.
13: And then John Mahama comes, and in less than 2 years, you are there shouting that it's not done. How sincere is that?
9: My narration was to tell you that I am not speaking along the same line of whoever went anywhere.
13: Right.
9: I've avoided that because we need to move beyond the pettiness of the government. Because as a country, we are tired and sick and tired of this attitude by people who are privileged to be elected and entrusted with the power of the state.
13: Thank you. Privileged.
9: It's a privilege, isn't it? And we pay you. And we are saying use our money to complete this work so that our health situation will be improved. And then we are playing jigsaw. Please. The president, and these are some of the things, Mr. President, that can help you, you know, recover from
12: the slump.
9: So I want to conclude by saying that it was a good initiative under former President John Ajikun Kufuor. We have been able to do some aspects and completed about 6 of them. The 3 that are left, let us go ahead and finish hard. Let us go ahead and finish hard. Remember that the Gaist COVID, the one that saved a lot of COVID situation, was part of that arrangement.
13: Thank you very much.
9: It was supposed to be at Medina.
12: Oh. There is something at Gaist, but what we built...
13: Oh, right, these politicians and, you know, sometimes they just want to change the venue to take the glory. What is all this about?
9: It's interesting.
13: James Kwabena Bonfe Jr., a CEO of Census and lecturer at UPSA, will be right back.

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3: 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Happy smile.
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5: In the book of Psalm, chapter 63, verse 1, David said, "Early will I seek thee." Abraham was an early riser. Joshua was an early riser. 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David also prayed early in the morning. What about you? Be an early riser as you join God's servant, the pastor, Obed Joy Obing, on Prayer Line on Love 99.5 FM from Mondays through to Fridays, 2 a.m. to 5 a.m. each day. 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
6: 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Dr. Kennedy, quickly, we don't really have time, so you decide how you go about this. If you want to prefer the Afari issue over the, ratings dropping, that's up to you. But very quickly, what do you say about any of these issues?
7: Well, the issue is not the president's rating dropping. If you do that, you are being too narrow. I would commend to your viewers two other important pieces of information. In the 2024 Afrobarometer survey, 82% of Ghanaians thought were headed in the wrong direction. In addition to that, they asked a question. If you think politicians are misruling in their own personal interest, blah, blah, blah, do you think the military should step in? 50.6% said yes. And in addition to that, I like to disclose that a professor of mine from Legon, which some people here will recognize, called me. He said, "Atake, after we saw what reaction Ghanaians had to Traore, we need to sit up. We need to have the MPP be a viable opposition." So putting all these things together, our democracy is in crisis. It is not just John Mahama's administration. I think people think that our democracy is not delivering. And the earlier comments you and the panelists made about traveling to your station with garbage in the streets as a result of a 20-minute rainfall underlines that together with our economic problems. On the Afaritin, the MPP government had 8 years to complete this, regardless of everything that happened, and they didn't do it. Shame on them. They should apologize before they say anything. But now that we are here, the Mahama administration should complete that. All this became necessary because of this CEO suspension and the directive by the president of not turning any patient away. We need to study this. No bad healthcare situations, because in places like Britain and United States, they even talk about ambulance time. We need to stop just issuing directives and do systematic study of things so that we can solve these problems and stop finger pointing.
6: Okay.
7: We need to complete the Afari hospital, but the MPP should bow his head in shame. It had 8 years to complete it and it did nothing.
6: All right. Thank you, Dr. Atta Kennedy, for joining us today for this program. As always, we are very grateful to you. Thank you. Nana, why visit the place and don't give an announcement, and then you go, you face, a problem, and suddenly all hell must break loose. I don't know if you are starting from there or you are starting from whether or not it is misplaced to look at the drop ratings.
8: I'm not sure whether they went there without notice to whoever is in charge.
9: It was without.
8: We need to differentiate an announcement from notice. An announcement would have been to the world. Notice would have been to the persons who are caretakers of the facility. I'm not sure of it, but I think we need to look at this, Samson. Whatever the case may be, it highlights a persistent problem. And that highlight is what we should be discussing. If you look, being a member of parliament of Mensah South in the Ashanti region, I know the problem in Kumasi. Okonfanochi Teaching Hospital is relied upon by not just people in the Ashanti region.
6: Right.
8: People from the Bono Ahafo, the Bono regions, Ahafo.
6: Far up to the north.
8: Far up to the north and to even western north. And so we really have a situation on our hands. I've been visiting Okonfanochi to see a lot of my constituents. In fact, somewhere last year, my mother was even admitted there. And it's an eyesore. Look, we need to be humans as leaders. And I need to emphasize this. If you go to Okonfanochi very early in the morning, something you will cry. And that was why I said that, look, our education is not solving problems. Because we go to school to be worshipped, to be served, and not to serve. And that is why we are not thinking to find solutions around our problems. We should be able to find solutions. Mm-hmm. Sometimes, even in the absence of money, we should be able to find solutions.
6: And Dr. Bedu takes the right decision and he's getting suspended.
8: What stops us from even, partially even operationalizing the facility, if possible? What stops us from partially operationalizing it? For instance, Doc, you know that there are situations which Okonfanochi may be stretched. And so we can say that for this situation, let's move them to Afari. And that we are partially operationalizing Afari. You see, we need. If you go to Okonfanochi in the morning, people waiting to go and see their relatives, sleeping outside, and they sleep there overnight. It's so sad. And so I think we should take the politics out of this. There's a real medical situation in Ashanti region.
6: We understand that it's overall is 60% complete, but that is with civil and architectural. Civil and architectural works are at 97% complete. But when you say it should be partially used, how can you use it partially when biomedical and mechanical installations are only at 5%?
8: So, Samson, you can do things
6: because those are the most important things.
8: You can do things in phases. Samson, you can do things in phases.
6: Only 5%.
8: Why do you allow the facility to fall apart or rot, right? When you can do things in phases. It's the same with, look, Samson, if you recall, the maternity ward at Okonfanochi is stood there for over 40 years.
6: Yeah.
8: It stood there for over 40 years.
6: Sir Kam Boateng brought attention
8: exactly.
6: to it.
8: Exactly.
6: And the first lady assisted.
8: Look, and these things are taxpayers' money. Taxpayers' money. And they are mostly loans which are paid with interest.
6: Right.
8: And so I think that we need to focus on it. If it cannot be completed in its entirety, we should consider, you know, completing them in phases where possible. Mm. Let me look at President Mohamed.
6: Hold on with that.
10: Speak about that quickly. So you see, Samson, I think as a people, we continue to do ourselves a lot of disservice. It is as if we don't even love our own selves. Look, the idea to build these hospitals, if you look at the time that the agreement was signed and parliamentary approval was given, to date, it is 18 years. Kids who were born at the time.
6: But we had all of this pending, and we brought in Agenda 111 in addition.
10: You hold on.
6: We wouldn't finish this first.
10: You hold on. For 18 years, with all our resources and everything, we cannot complete hospitals. Kids who were born at the time are now adults. Probably some have even given birth, if unfortunately they became teenage mothers. it tells you that there is something basically wrong with us. You see, as it stands now, the facility itself, per the reports that we are being told by the Deputy Minister of Defense and then the Health Committee, is that the facility has started deteriorating. Equipment, some have been damaged, some have been stolen, some have actually been auctioned at the port. Yeah. And I ask myself, property of the state, how can we allow these things to be auctioned at the port? And I'm sure most of them may have gone to cronies and what have you, because we never saw a lot of these things being published in the papers that hospital equipment are going to be what?
8: Auctioned.
9: You are forced to preserve. You are forced to get the little you can rather than allow it to go waste.
10: No, they were kept at the port, demurrage and what have you. So it became an auctioned activity, not because we were selling to recoup the money. The facilities that have been installed in the fire now, some are being damaged, some have been stolen, some have been destroyed.
9: Right.
10: So you ask yourself, are we not going to follow the same trend that took the mother and child building in Konfanoche about 40 years?
9: Over 40 years.
10: It had to be knocked down. It's as if there's something wrong with us. And it is not only about Afari. Look, even here in Accra, there's a children's hospital at Weja. That facility is practically done. Equipment, everything are in there. But we still don't want to operationalize it because of what? Issues around procurement, issues around litigation, and what have you.
9: Okay.
10: Meanwhile, that building here, it's actually bigger than the children's hospital we have in Accra here.
9: All right.
10: And arguably, even bigger than probably.
9: Okay. Bernard, quickly, and let's go to the, you know, ranking, ratings.
11: Samson, look. Of course, it's a fact that actual construction started in 2014. And by 2017, the architectural and, I mean, virtually the construction had gotten to about 90%. So, as has been said, it is more of the mechanical and the biomedical installations that is really the problem now. Look, and that is why we must see it as a test that the MPP under Nana Addo Dankwa Akufo-Addo, in this regard, really failed the people of Ghana and the people of Ashanti region and even beyond. Because a 500-bed, look at what we are discussing. Today we are discussing this because of what is happening in Konfanoche. For which reason somebody has to even be, asked to go on the
9: suspended
11: and all that. If this was really a matter that was of priority to the government at the time, for 8 years, we would not be discussing this matter. Let's say it as a test. They may have done things elsewhere, but in this regard, they failed. Now, you see, but it is obvious, and we must say this. Look, three very important, apart from this one, there are two very important, first and foremost the factory at is it the sugar factory? What's the name of that factory?
9: Commander.
11: Because we are talking about losses that may have gone into the construction of this, and because of course time, you know, some of these equipments because obsolete and then all that. You abandon it for 8 years. You know what sugar, the amount of money we use in importing sugar.
9: You don't want to bring that subject here.
11: No, I will. Because you see, whatever it was, and for the 8 years, it should have been resolved. He's talking about the children factory out there.
9: Because you yourself, your regime, you are unable to revive it.
11: No, 1.5 years. Yes, and I will give my conclusive remarks. But you see, beyond that, Sagleme. We are saying these things because I keep saying, hey, you had 8 years. If somebody needed to be arrested and prosecuted, you had all the time. Nobody begrudged you. You took Alhaji Kolinzada and Co. I don't know what has become of that case.
9: You don't know what has become.
11: No. What has become of it?
8: It has been you found
11: me. I'm saying that. What? No, 8 years. You had 8 years. If you didn't have anything against anybody, because somebody raised an issue, you only took somebody to court. The new AG comes and he says, I don't have anything to prosecute. This issue of what is the meaning of nulli prosequi? Because indeed, during your 8 years, you couldn't do anything. Okay. It was just a political. So, what we are saying is this. Look, you failed Ghanaians in some respect. When we speak about abandonment.
9: So in the last 18 months, what are you doing?
11: What we are saying, and it's been said,
10: I mean, now the contractor has are here, has left site, and he's claiming to, I mean, some amount.
9: 78 million
10: and all that.
9: Yeah,
10: until
9: 78 million.
10: We are praying the government. Because, you see, it is President Mahama's legacy. 8 years, somebody did nothing about it. You are back. It is only fair that you put this property or this
9: Omanibuoma made it priority. It looks like after, you know, unfortunately,
10: it will be done. Per what I'm hearing, it will be done shortly. And once it's done, it becomes part of the legacy of President Mahama.
8: I need to correct some facts. The lot of the staff, they are warehoused, so they are there. And the other fact is also that Ken Ofuriata paid the contractor a lot of the money, right?
9: But that was why
8: the contractor continued up to this point. And so it wasn't that it was abandoned. Look, it's coming from very reliable source.
9: Okay.
8: From
9: the contractor. All right.
8: What is left is for the government to pay the balance to the contractor, and the contractor will complete it.
9: All right.
8: This is coming from the contractor.
9: Bernard,
8: saying that this is coming.
9: Are you panicking over
8: the contracting company?
9: Are you panicking?
10: Well, Sam, not at all. Because if it's even anything to go by, we still have majority. If we are to, repair what we have before us. But let me find out something. Maybe because there is research, and we need to get into it. They say that the rating dipped from 68% in 2025 to 58.9%. That's what they claim. Is that a fair one? Because you see, in 2025, you did a 1 year thing for President Mahama. After 2025, I would say that if you are calculating, you can help.
9: You should wait for another 1 year.
10: No, not really. But it's the 6 months from the December.
12: Yes.
10: So you don't say within 18 months, it's dipped from, I don't know whether I get the point.
12: You put the truth.
10: No, but you see, that's unfair.
12: No, it's not unfair. See.
10: Let me explain to you.
12: See.
10: No, I'll come to you.
12: See, Samson, for me.
10: No, let me finish. So I'm saying that in December 2025, you had it at 68. Now, after the 2025, I thought that you will be doing a fresh 10 for 6 months. And the fresh 10 you are saying is 58.9. No problem. You see, what it is, you can understand. If we are being told that 19.1% of people had issues with corruption, what is the corruption? They are disappointed, if it is the case, with the slow pace of this aura and then other things. People want to see action.
9: And the OSP being in hiatus, they would be very disappointed.
10: But nobody has done anything to him.
9: The fight on corruption from that point is on freeze.
10: Why is it on freeze?
9: They can't prosecute.
10: No, but that matter, we've had that discussion. Because you see, I mean, because the court is saying you need that warrant. Go and take it and prosecute. Well, what we are saying is this. It is a fair one, and the government is looking at it.
9: Okay.
10: What we are saying, obviously, you should understand, you meet an economy in the nature of the one you had. People had expectations that from the one, they would want to see certain things. Obviously, a government of this nature, having met the kind of mess, and you agree, we had, you need to take your time. And then make sure certain fundamentals are still.
9: Yeah, but the work must be incremental.
10: No, but you see,
9: you peak and then you slump.
10: No, it's not. It's not. You see, Sam, it's not.
9: Okay.
10: People are desperate to see.
9: I need to move on. Yes, Nana.
8: So I've maintained that there's a difference between the virtual perception of a government and the actual perception, and that is what is playing out. Previously, your perception that you were doing very well and so on and so forth was playing out on social media. The actual perception is what is now coming.
9: Virtual and actual.
8: This is the actual perception. People are now beginning to see through the government, right? Now, you said that you came to meet so much mess. You didn't come to see the mess, any mess, as regards Nana Addo-Dankwa Akufo-Addo or Dr. Bawumia giving diamond mines to his brother. And then other minds.
10: You want that discussion?
8: Wait. Now, the people have seen that contrary to what you told them, contrary to what you came to Parliament to say, that you're going to pass a law to ensure that state assets being sold to government appointees and their cronies, right, saw some level of transparency and did not become the norm, that law hasn't been brought. And now state assets are being sold to relatives of the government, particularly our mineral resources. Now, you promised the people of Ghana that single sourcing was going to be a thing of the past. In your state, in inaugural State of the Nation's address, you came to Parliament and then you made the same commitment. In your subsequent state, if it wasn't possible, why did you promise?
10: We didn't
8: in your subsequent
10: that.
8: State of the Nation's address.
10: We never said that.
8: He moved.
10: Said. No. We said
8: Samson,
10: it would not be
8: Samson,
10: the
8: law. Be finished. We don't
10: it's
8: have
10: a
8: time.
10: Different thing from
8: Samson,
10: the thing of the past.
8: He said that.
10: You couldn't have said that because the law allows
8: in the most recent State of the Nation's address, the president moved from it's going to be a thing of the past to it's going to be a rare
10: one
8: happening.
10: One said it will be a thing.
8: Gradually, people are seeing through the goalpost shifting. Now, people have seen that in terms of

0: terms of real employment, you don't have anything for the youth of this country. The timid youth.
1: 24-hour.
0: The 24-hour economy, they have discovered this.
1: What's the brand again?
0: 133.
1: 133.
0: 133 is a soccer.
2: We need to stabilize the economy. With this magic.
0: 133 is a soccer formula.
1: They are building 24-hour markets across the country.
0: Can you
1: so it's working.
0: Something. What do you call it? KJTR market. In the night. Who says there's to sell?
2: Which you fail to do.
0: There should be demand before there is supply. People have seen through you, and the reality is settling down. Now they have realized that the only thing they have is the exchange rate. That is why they are spending so much money to hold it.
3: That has started going up.
0: And that has also started going up. So Ghanaians have seen through it. The only thing President Mahama has now left, right, is his smiles. That's why he keeps smiling a lot. That is the only thing, because that is he wants to be remembered for being a nice person. And that is the only thing he has left.
2: Sam.
0: That is the only thing President Mahama has left. And that is why he has 58%. Because 58% of Ghanaians now see him to be a nice person because he smiles a lot. But the actual perception is that this government has nothing to offer Ghanaians.
1: Really?
0: Yeah. That's it.
2: Samson, I think that the question as you put, NDC alarmed by this. I think for me,
1: he says they are not.
2: Not at all. They should not be alarmed, but rather they should be very concerned.
1: Yeah.
2: You see, the first year of every government is like a honeymoon period. Thankfully, a lot happened to our economic indicators.
1: Great.
2: Things looked good. Mm. But now the reality is on us. They are beginning to spend and what have you. So if you look at the research findings, issues relating to cost of living, corruption, and what have you. These are the basic things that start the negativity towards any government. We need to pay attention, as in the NDC government, they need to pay attention and make sure that they quickly go back on track.
1: The attention is on 2028.
2: Well, by the time we get there, if they don't fix things now, they may be looking at the other side. They should fix things now.
1: Well, from where people like Atta Kennedy sit, that's not possible.
2: No.
1: The MPP should just forget it for 2028.
2: It's not about the MPP. Mm. It's about the people of Ghana being happy or otherwise. The promises, the hope, the trade jobs, what have you. If people don't see this being manifested in their lives,
1: right.
2: If people are struggling, if people are doing that, and they see problems around them, that is when they become disenchanted with you.
1: All right.
2: So they shouldn't think that it is all good.
1: Right.
2: For me, this is a wake-up call. Mm. They should take it in good faith. Look at what is happening.
1: And Bernard said, you are taking it in good faith.
2: For me, that is the
4: case. I have been reading that point. I know members of the government are also looking at it. I mean, it's a fact.
2: Yeah,
4: it's a research.
2: But before I end on this, on this hospitals and abandon, I think going forward, we should be looking at the solutions. And I will urge the president, as a matter of urgency, he should put up a team to oversee all the abandoned hospitals and possibly get the Minister of Finance.
4: Doc, call them out
2: please,
4: first.
2: Please,
4: call them out.
2: Please.
4: They failed.
2: Don't worry. We'll talk about it.
4: No, do that now.
2: It's been mentioned here. You also have a role to play.
4: In
2: 12
4: it.
2: Years, NDC...
1: Focus on the solution you're talking about.
2: For me, a team should be put in place. They shouldn't leave it just to one ministry because there are illegal issues there. Bits of it are under the defense, you know, some are under health. A team should be put in together. Make sure that all the abandoned hospitals, not just Afari, are put in shape. And I wish the president could direct the Minister of Finance to make some funds available in the medium budgets. Purposely for those abandoned hospitals. Because as a people, we have invested so much in there, we are losing the benefits that we are supposed to get out of them.
1: Look,
2: the economic benefits that would have happened if all these facilities were in place is enormous. And we are all losing same. The money we've invested,
1: we
2: are not getting
1: it. Thank you very much. So,
4: you should call them out before you were the secretary.
2: Please, listen to me.
4: But you failed to tell them.
1: Call them out for
2: this.
4: You can't do that.
2: Please.
1: You said we'll do that another time.
4: No,
1: I'm not.
3: $400 million
5: into Agenda 111. When you had a strategic hospital like this,
3: other politicians,
5: you did nothing.
0: But if we did nothing, how?

0: My guests have been Dr. Justice Yansen, Dr. Arthur Kennedy, Bernard Bediakon Beidou, James Kobna Bonfe. Thank you also very much. I'm Samson Ladi Ayenini. My outfit, as always, is by Habil Scooter. You can call them 0200-84-1980.
1: Good afternoon. Welcome to the Midday News with me, Hannah Odami. 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In Kumasi, we are Love 99.5 FM. We are also in all 16 regions of Ghana via our various partner stations. Coming up, minority in parliament backs government's decision to maintain current cocoa prices for the light cocoa season.
2: They should let cocoa farmers know that the 6,000 they promised, that it was campaign propaganda.
1: Minority member on Parliament Constitutional and Legal Affairs Committee mounts strong defense of Chairman Wuntumi's decision to pursue a plea bargain in the alleged Exim Bank fraud case.
3: This is a low-hanging fruit. Let's take advantage of it. There will be two others left. Yes. And so that is very strategic.
1: Inadequate infrastructure threatening timely access to life-saving blood and effective healthcare delivery nationwide.
4: Much more remains to be done to meet the transfusion needs of our population.
1: We'll also tell you about how you can celebrate fathers on Father's Day, as well as Meteo Agency cautioning against unnecessary travel during this heavy downpours. More as it rains this morning, block access roads in some parts of the country. In our first story, the minority in Parliament is throwing its support behind government's decision to maintain the producer price of cocoa for the upcoming light crop season, despite falling prices on the international market. Cocoa Board has announced the producer price will remain unchanged at 41,000 cedis per tonne, a move expected to bring some relief and certainty to cocoa farmers at a time of volatility on the global market. Speaking on Joy News, minority spokesperson on the agriculture and cocoa affairs, Dr. Isaac Yao Opoku, cautioned government against any future attempt to reduce the producer price should international prices continue to soften.
2: If they are maintaining it, it's good. Except that they should come out boldly and let cocoa farmers know that what they promised, the 6,000 they promised, one they have abandoned it. They should let cocoa farmers know that it was campaign propaganda. And number two, they should also assure cocoa farmers that payments will be prompt. They reduced the producer price from 3,625 to 2,587. And as we speak today, some of cocoa farmers have not been paid.
1: A member of Parliament's Constitutional and Legal Affairs Committee and MP for Mesha South, Nana Ejebafuiwa, has defended Chairman Wutumi's decision to seek a plea bargain in the alleged 30 million cedis Exim Bank fraud. In a notice filed before the Accra High Court, the Attorney General informed the court that Chairman Wuntumi had initiated the plea negotiations in the high-profile matter. The development has generated intense public debate, with some interpreting the move as an admission of guilt. However, speaking on News File, Nana Ejebafuiwa dismissed that narrative, insisting the decision was a strategic one.
3: We need to emphasize within context that the decision to do plea bargaining is not an admission of guilt. That ought to be emphasized. We also have to emphasize that the decision will be based on choices that you, as a lawyer, and your client may want to make, given the circumstances. I would always advise my client, given the circumstance, that look, this is a low-hanging fruit. Let's take advantage of it. And then let's move to deal with the three other ones that are already pending in court. Mm. We need to bear in mind,
0: There'll be two others left.
3: Yes. And so that, in my view, is very strategic as a lawyer from where I sit.
1: Well, this afternoon, government is describing Canada's decision to deny Black Stars midfielder Thomas Partey a temporary residence permit ahead of the 2026 FIFA World Cup as high-handed and extremely unfair. In a strongly worded statement, this government is demanding that Canada rescinds its decision. And my colleague Michael Ashley joins me in the studio with details of that statement. So, Michael, government appears deeply unhappy with this decision. What exactly is the country's position?
5: Well, government in that statement says it expresses strong reservation following the high-handed and extremely unfair decision by Canada to refuse a temporary residence application for Thomas Partey. It adds that the decision is understood to be based on pending criminal proceedings in the United Kingdom that have not resulted in any conviction or judicial finding of guilt. Government also says it reaffirms the fundamental legal principle of the presumption of innocence or cornerstone of justice and due process in democratic societies.
1: So then, is government taking any action to challenge this decision?
5: Well, according to the statement shared by the Foreign Affairs Minister, Samuel Okudzeto-Blakwa, it says the government is pursuing active diplomatic engagement with the relevant Canadian authorities on this matter. It goes on to say that it has also dispatched an official notice of protest to Global Affairs Canada and requested a review of the decision. The statement further says government is determined to pursue, quote, all available diplomatic, legal and administrative remedies under Canadian and international law, including, where appropriate, judicial review before the Federal Court of Canada to ensure full and fair consideration of all relevant legal and factual issues in accordance with due process, unquote.
1: Well, thank you, Papani. Looks like that's not the last we hear of this. But stay with me, because we also have some information from the Ghana Meteo Agency. They have issued an impact-based weather alert warning to moderate of to heavy rainfall, thunderstorms, strong winds, and possible localized flooding in parts of the country. If you experience that, Papani, what more is the agency saying?
5: Well, according to the agency, a band of rain-bearing clouds that was forecast earlier has developed over sections of the coastal and inland areas and is expected to generate moderate to heavy rains with or without thunderstorms in affected regions. Its latest weather updating indicates that parts of the western, central, Greater Accra and Volta regions are likely to experience rainstorms, signaling the possibility of weather-related disruptions. In fact, GMET classifies the risk level in these areas as be prepared and be aware.
1: Is it the only part of the country that's going to be affected, or others as parts?
5: So apart from the earlier regions that I mentioned, the northern sector is also expected to be significantly affected by the adverse conditions. The warning here from the agency is that the rainstorms are likely to be accompanied by moderate to strong winds, which could cause damage to weak structures, uproot trees, and affect transportation. GMET is therefore cautioning residents in affected regions to remain alert, avoid unnecessary travel during heavy downpours, secure loose objects, and stay away from floodwaters and storm drains. In fact, it's a Saturday, so if you can, stay in bed.
1: Stay in bed if you can, according to Papani and from NADMO as well. Talking about NADMO, my colleague was out with NADMO, and she ensured that they went out. She went out with NADMO officials that... Now was out with NADMO Zoom Lion the entire week she was there, and she brings us this report of what they noticed on the ground.
6: Authorities say the findings highlight how human activities continue to weaken drainage systems and increase flood risk in several parts of the city. The Greater Accra Regional Director of NADMO, Dennis Ajano Nati, pointed to deliberate human activities that block the free flow of water, adding that unless these challenges are addressed in collaboration with municipal assemblies, flooding will remain a recurring problem despite periodic interventions.
7: You see, even though we are opening it up now, if we leave here and the assembly do not enforce their laws, we will come back to square one. We don't manage here directly.
6: Greater Accra Regional Director of Zoom Lion, Ricky Anoche Frempong, shares that sustaining the gains from the exercise will require continuous cleanup activities and stronger public education.
8: What Zoom Lion is doing right now to make sure that we sustain whatever we've done for these 3 days is that we have an officer assigned to each of the districts. We know that at least quarterly basis, this kind of exercise will go on.
1: Well, access to and delivery of quality health care is being threatened by persistent blood shortages in the country. According to the health ministry, aside the threat to emergency care, maternal care and life-saving surgeries are also being affected. This came up at the 2026 World Blood Donor Day. Precious Goza has more in the following report read to you.
9: Blood donation, often regarded by the World Health Organization as one of the most precious gifts a person can give, is becoming increasingly critical in Ghana, where access to blood for emergency healthcare delivery remains a major challenge. Speaking at the commemorative event of the 2026 World Blood Donor Day, Director of Allied Health at the Ministry of Health, Dr. Ignatius Abowini, stressed the role of blood in saving lives.
10: As a population of about 30 to 34 million, the target is that at least 1% of us should donate freely. That should be around 340,000 if it's 34 million. Currently, we are setting ourselves that target, but as a country, we are doing about 200,000. Of 100%, we are doing just about 36%.
9: Also speaking at the event, CEO of the National Blood Service, Dr. Shirley Owusu-Ofori, says limited infrastructure across the country exposes the health sector to a huge gap that needs to be addressed with urgency.
11: Ghana has made measurable progress. Our blood collection index has grown from 5.7 to 6.6 over the past 5 years. Yet, much more remains to be done to meet the transfusion needs of our population.
1: And with that, we end the midday news with me, Hannah Odame. 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
15: 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Foul phone, net dial is *165#. Ewo, MTN so say, see ya. 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Cause no way!
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11: In the book of Psalm, chapter 63, verse 1, David said, "Early will I seek thee." Abraham was an early riser. Joshua was an early riser. Moses was an early riser. Jesus prayed early in the morning. David also prayed early in the morning. What about you? Be an early riser as you join God's servant, the pastor, Obed Joy Obing, on Prayer Line on Love 99.5 FM from Mondays through to Fridays, 2 a.m. to 5 a.m. each day. Prayer Line, the presence of the Lord is here. 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
1: I'm too polite to insult your intelligence. Why do I believe that we have met? Maybe not in this life. Time's frozen for a second, so I'm thinking tonight. Break the ice, and better still, we can set it aside. Temporarily, my temperature is telling me that you got me so hot. Stuck, girl, there is no remedy. But you don't know me well enough to reply. And I don't really know you.

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My name is Melvin Fifi Grant Biney, together with a bigger, better production team. 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

Welcome to Kumasi. Yeah. From now to four, we're playing all of your requests on the show. 055111111.

You guys are always loud on us. Asafu YF Junction, big shouts going out to you massives as well. Hey Dizzy, how are you doing? Scoppy DJ, how are you doing? Double tap on your screen for me.

0: 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We call this one the area code. Let me know exactly where you tuned in from. Hello.
1: Hello.
0: Yes, sir.
1: Ebelezi.
0: Ah, Ebo Bona ACSU.
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1: Agbo.
0: Eye Kesia Pa.
1: Okiki Koko.
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1: Okiki Koko.
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1: Odonsu.
0: Midi Ibe Bom.
1: Odonsu.
0: Mr. Midi Ibe Bom.
1: Bambalva.
0: Ah, Zebede Zebewa.
1: Mute Ito Mugigi.
0: Zazu Zelewa. Hey, big shouts going out to you, Ibrahim, inside Ahinama Kokobe, inside the town. Ahinama Kokobe in the building. 03-220-83596-83597. Hello?
2: Hello?
0: Yes, sir.
2: Hey,
0: Julio Gonzalez.
2: Hey.
0: Hey, my brother, how you doing?
2: I'm fine.
0: Nice one. Julio, it's been a long time. Sorry?
2: Eya kesia pa.
0: Eya kesia pa. Julio Gonzalez, where are you calling us from?
2: Oh, as usual. Atinga Junction, Ahojo.
0: Atinga Junction in the building. Hey, big shouts going out to my massives inside Atinga Junction, Metropolitan. Big shouts going out to you, CEO Akofa. Yeah. 03220-83596-83597. Hello?
3: Bamba Luba.
0: Hey, Zebede Zebewa.
3: Zazu Zelewa.
0: Mutahito Mugigi.
3: Ala Binti Principi.
0: Hey, Galege.
3: Agbo.
0: Mr. Eye Kesiepa.
3: Obusinata.
0: Ewo so che.
3: Okiki Koko.
0: Koko no bedi tuntumno.
3: Okiki Koko.
0: Mr. Koko no bedi tuntumno.
3: Odonsio.
0: Midi be boom.
3: Odonsio.
0: Mese midi be boom.
3: Baby, what's
0: it? Yeah. What's the baby? Ali Baba for stereo inside of Ofori Chrome side of town.
3: Yeah.
0: Ofori Chrome in the building. Register your location as well. 03220-83596-83597. Hold it.
4: Levin.
0: Sir.
4: Asum Jane Kao
0: also.
4: Hey, Kweku Ralph.
0: Ralph. My brother, where have you been?
4: Miss you.
0: Oh, God been so good. Everything is fine. How about you?
4: Kweku Ralph inside the Buakwa, Chicago.
0: Nice one. Big shouts going out to you. Kweku Ralph inside the Buakwa side of town. A fierce edit. Big shouts going out to you. Good afternoon going out to you too as well. 03-220-83596. Hello?
5: My brother from another mother.
0: Hey, Paula Tinga.
5: I miss you guys. Seriously.
0: Hey, Paula Tinga.
5: What's happening here? I think you have looked for me and asked what is actually happening in Tamale.
0: Oh.
5: There's a lot happening here, but I've not heard you guys over there to talk about. We down here.
0: Oh.
5: I don't know.
0: You know what? I've always asked that I need one individual who is very much versed in entertainment in Tamale, side of town,
5: sure,
0: okay?
5: Sure,
0: so we are able to also connect with that individual and have conversation concerning Tamale. So if you are able to get me connected to anyone over there, we definitely will have that very conversation.
5: Of course, because for the past 2 weeks and counting, Tamale has become the hub, putting Ghana on the map. Talking about the root boy, Father Gadam Su last week, and then Makasu also coming, Gadam Su was last 2 weeks, and then Makasu Su is also coming on 18th July next month.
0: Oh, that's beautiful.
5: And then Charlie bringing two gents. Father Gadam didn't bring anybody, he brought root boy.
0: Yeah.
5: It will surprise you that... Come on, we're expecting Makasu bringing Davido, Whiskey, Olamide, or he's bringing the twin brother. Can you imagine this?
0: Oh, I'm telling you. For Fancy Gadam Show, I've actually seen snippets of the videos and how the turn up was in the stadium.
5: And sure, massive.
0: It was massive. And also hearing that Marcasio's own is coming up next is actually something big. And it tells you about something happening in the northern region. And definitely, we need to have that very conversation too over here.
5: Sure.
0: Yeah?
5: Sure.
0: I think I'll find time. We'll have that very conversation. We connect
5: fine.
0: More.
5: As I'm speaking with you right now, there are two fuels filling station who has given out Marcasio free fuel on the day Mr. P is coming free fuel, whether being car, being motor, being whatever.
0: Wow.
5: I'm going to meet him at the airport.
0: Wow. Wow. Wow. That's
5: like.
0: Beautiful. That's beautiful. That's massive from the northern region. Yeah, I really appreciate that update too as well. Thank you very much, Paul Atinga, joining us from the northern region. Oh my God. Oh my God. So much love in the northern region, yeah? Hale.
6: Marvin DJ.
0: Hey, yes, sir. Hello.
6: My name is Apia. You can call me Blantyne. Calling from Trinidad.
0: Hey, Blantyne.
6: Yes, sir. Yes, sir.
0: My brother, how are you doing?
6: I'm very cool.
0: Nice one. And how is Trinidad today?
6: Oh, Trinidad is cool. But the rain is raining.
0: The rain is raining, eh?
6: Yes, sir.
0: Oh, okay. But then everything is calm over there in Trinidad, right?
6: Okay, okay.
0: Nice one.
6: You're doing a great job.
0: Thank you very much, my brother. Really appreciate the love as well.
6: Thank you.
0: Right.

0: going out to you. 03220-835-96-835-97. Hello?
1: Hello, Mr. Bedi Bebom. My name is Christopher calling from Bantama.
0: Christopher inside Bantama side of town. Bantama here for now.
1: Bantama Abrepa Junction, sorry.
0: Okay, Bantama Abrepa Junction. That is exactly where you find yourself, right?
1: Yeah.
0: Nice one. Christopher, big shout going out to you. Thanks very much for joining the show too as well. Hey, I draw a dimple. All right, mommy. 03220-835-96-835-97-83598. Hey, Palma DC. Big shouts going out to you. Hello?
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2: Ababun number one inside Black Man Design.
0: Nice one. Big shouts going out to my peeps inside Ababun number one. Ababun in the building. 03220-835-96-835-97-83598. Hey, big shouts going out to Massives on the TikTok live right about now. Sir Palmer. Palmer DC. Big shouts going out to you too as well. Hey, Crucial Kobe, big shouts going out to you. Nana Yapokia, hello. Hello.
3: Yeah, hello.
0: Yes, sir. Good afternoon.
3: Good afternoon.
0: And who do I have on the line?
3: Bambalida.
0: Ah, Zebede Zebewa.
3: Bambalida.
0: Ah, Zebede Zebewa.
3: Tuntumnobedi
0: kokono, okiki koko. What did I say? Okiki koko. Tuntumnobedi kokono. And
3: my name is Nanaji, calling from time to be precise.
0: Your name again?
3: Nanaji, the governor.
0: Nanaji.
3: Yeah.
0: Okay, and where are you calling us from?
3: Time to be precise.
0: From time?
3: Yeah.
0: Wow. Time?
3: Time district.
0: Time district?
3: Yeah.
0: No, you remember it got to a time you guys were the decider of Ghana's election, right?
3: Yeah, 2008.
0: 2008? Was it 2008?
3: Yeah, 2008. Yeah.
0: Okay, okay. That's beautiful. But how is time this afternoon?
3: The weather
0: distress you, eh? Yeah, man. And now you don't like it like that.
3: Oh, boy.
0: Zebede Zebewa. Everyone is talking about the weather. I don't know. Hello.
4: Hello.
0: Yes, sir. Good afternoon.
4: Good afternoon.
0: Who do I have on the line?
4: You have Gabby on the line.
0: Sorry?
4: Gabby on the line.
0: Gabby.
4: Gabby, yeah.
0: Gabby, where are you calling us from?
4: I'm calling from the Golden City in Ashanti region, Obuasi.
0: Obuasi. Ah, yeah. Gabby, is this your first time on the show?
4: Yeah, this is my first time on
0: okay.
4: the show.
0: Okay, so I have a ritual for every first timer. Are you ready?
4: All right.
0: Okay, so anything I say, you say after me, okay? Okay. Ankala balabala.
4: Ankala balaba.
0: Zebede zebewa.
4: Zebede zebewa.
0: Zazu zelewa.
4: Zazu zelewa.
0: Mutahito mugigi.
4: Mutahito mugigi.
0: Hey, gelege.
4: Gelege.
0: Opusunyaka.
4: Opusunyaka.
0: When I say odonsio, you respond. Midi bebom. Odonsio.
4: Midi bebom.
0: Missi odonsio.
4: Midi bebom.
0: Missi odonsio.
4: Midi bebom.
0: Hey, Gabi, wase hoiwe, wate, wase, wase, wase. Big shouts going out to my peeps inside the Golden City of Boise. Hello?
5: Hello, Melvin.
0: Nanaya Anayas.
5: Melvin, who is on production for today?
0: I have a colleague of mine on production.
5: Oh, no wonder. He doesn't like me.
0: Oh, no, it's not
5: yeah,
0: true.
5: Yeah, I've been calling countlessly and he's not picking up.
0: Oh, sorry about that.
5: Or is it because Crucial Kobe broke up with me?
0: Hey, when you're about to call us, What? No, but why do I feel you miss Crucial Kobe? Why do I feel you miss Crucial?
5: Oh, no.
0: No, I feel like you... You know what? I'm giving you an opportunity to say something to Crucial Kobe. Tell him something. No, tell, no. Hold on. Tell Crucial Kwame something.
5: Melvin, no.
0: Hey. Obianka Crucial Kwame yourself.
5: No.
0: But I want you to say hello to Crucial Kwame. You say hello to Crucial Kwame.
5: Hello, Kwame.
0: Hey.
5: Melvin.
0: Na ya. Oh my God. Big shouts going out to my brother Crucial Kwame too as well. 03220-835-96-835-97-835-98. I free and down, so big shouts going out to you. Hey, Pop J 007. My brother, how you doing? Pop J, you go the SA song. Pop J, did you go to SA? I hear say you guys all the go SA. You go the SA song. Hello?
6: Hello?
0: Yes, please.
6: Good afternoon.
0: Good afternoon, dear. Who do I have on the line?
6: Jacinta from myself.
0: Hey, Jacinta.
6: Brother, I don't know your name.
0: Maya, then.
6: Jacinta, fetch him.
0: Now,
6: Leslie Wada.
0: Oh. And what about my godson?
6: He's asleep too.
0: Oh, they are all asleep. I told
6: because of the weather, no.
0: What has the weather done? The weather has not done anything.
6: Weather not chill.
0: It's weather not chill today. Now, I'm going to say, I'm going to say,
6: I'm going to say,
0: Fancy combination, papa. Oh,
6: in a new ma.
0: I will, mommy, we are shown. Ewa, now, we are shown a man customer bass for as for him for panel.
6: More post office,
0: as for post office. Ewa. It's a good draw. I mean, be suggesting time.
6: I'm suggesting
0: to be a better. Oh, be a better. I for post office. Me draw. I mean, be suggesting
6: time.
0: Move your show. Now, I could do Kukunte. Aye.
6: Yo.
0: It's our charm. Aye, charm. Pa, charm. Martin.
6: Bala.
0: Ah, Zebede Zabewa.
6: Don't you?
0: Midi Bebom.
6: Agbo.
0: Eye, Kesia Pa.

0: Hello.
1: Hello.
0: Yes, sir. Good afternoon.
1: Good afternoon.
0: Who do I have on the line?
1: You is your number one Oxygen.
0: Hey,
1: your listing number one.
0: Oxygen.
1: Maybe.
0: Oxygen, how is Edujama this afternoon?
1: This afternoon is cool.
0: It's cool over there.
1: Yeah, it's cool.
0: How is the weather at Edujama?
1: Hey, Charlie, the weather there. You can't talk now.
0: You can't talk now, eh?
1: Yeah, if you want to talk now, yeah, Charlie. it brings some worse.
0: But how the weather is doing, yeah? What will you need the weather for? Like a weather like this, what is good for you to do?
1: The weather like this, yeah. Maybe you need so many things.
0: Like what?
1: Something like you need some gateway.
0: And
1: something like you can go and sit one side and
0: so for you in this weather you need a woman.
1: What you are saying in our count too. And I rasta man said you too when you wish one side is your home.
0: No crack. Oxygen.
1: Maybe.
0: Big shout outs going out to you, yeah?
1: Yeah, shout out to you too.
0: Oh my God. 0-3-2-2-0-8-3-5-9-6. Hello?
2: Okay, there was Jacinta.
0: Jacinta?
2: Aye.
0: Oh, I see you on Kokonte.
2: Well, catch it out. What says, what I know you say, we are continuing Kumani Dende. Wouldn't I open it? What's your whole matter? And Fabulous, I'm home by Biscuit to be our home. Catch it
0: out.
2: Well, no, I can't continue be a deal with you. Won't pay who could
0: take. But I'm just going to take her out.
2: Yeah, why? I didn't know I could take her out. Are they?
0: Oh, coffee.
2: Out
0: okay.
2: Okay.
0: Now, coffee, do you eat coconut yourself?
2: Papa.
0: Okay, so I'll come and pick you. We go to Kofi, I have not denied that I love women. I have not denied that. Okay? So I agree that I love women.
2: And I'm proud of women.
0: But I'm saying, I'm taking you along, so we go to Jacinta, then we go eat kokonte together.
2: What is Manusika?
0: That is okay.
2: And then I know I had there.
0: That is okay. I'll do that. I think I agree with you.
2: Nah,
0: I agree with you on that.
2: Ayinkan
0: has fallen under the weather a little bit. She's not feeling well. So, oh, why?
2: Ah, you tell me you're dead.
0: Oh, Debbie. Oh, Kofi.
2: So, I lay under the weather. And the weather win, I'm an ayale. Well, I'm a fool.
0: Oh, Debbie, she's actually not feeling well.
2: I am malaria.
0: Yes.
2: And I'm wishing her speedy recovery.
0: Thank you very much.
2: I think I would. Oh, boy. On your line, you trim the end of the day. Oh, boy. You trim the end of I work it to her because I didn't know. Oh, soon you won't say any papa didn't ever call hospitals. I've been all here. Asa, oh, yeah, they are. Oh, yeah, maybe in a pen, man, to your brand. Oh, I'm going to call you, Uncle G. I'll be here now. I think I oh, yeah, I'll never call you. I'll be here, man. I'm not on. Jacinta now. Wabu, Jacinta, maybe bow on your peer, papa.
0: Hi, Kofi. Hello.
3: Good afternoon.
0: Good afternoon, sir.
3: Not today.
0: I'm very fine. How about you?
3: Oh, no, I don't want to catch you.
0: Oh, I do, my brother. I do.
3: I'll be meeting you last week in a
0: Oh, okay. So last week I was on an errand, so I couldn't come. No, I was on an errand. I just wanted to get the right word for you. So I wasn't around. Yes, I was. Oh, Debbie, man for baby. Aye, man for baby.
3: Hey, Miss Roti.
0: Hey, Sroma.
3: Hey, you said Miss Roti. Melly Eddie.
0: Ah, what have I done?
3: And the Miss Afana Fla, Star Walker's any different.
0: Ah, but I'm speaking the same way I speak to the ladies with you. Oh, really?
3: Miss Afana Fla.
0: I've not paid attention to that. I'll pay attention to it. Yeah.
3: Okay,
0: I'll pay
3: okay.
0: attention to
3: it's
0: it.
3: Your fly.
0: Okay, I've heard you. But who do I have on the line?
3: Your friend Casey. Because of Fantinu Town.
0: Hey, Fantinu Town. Big shouts going out to you guys. Thank you.
3: Mervin. Hey, the one you panade. The Viami Uno.
0: Mini Paben.
3: The man alien. I didn't remember myself now. All I do.

0: 0322083596. Oh, sorry about that. We held you on for long. Call us back. 0322083596. 83597. Hello?
1: The Radio Enigma.
0: Hey, Chilakata, my brother.
1: Melvin.
0: My brother, how you doing?
1: Melvin, I'm well. What about you?
0: I am very, very fine as well. Great to
1: Melvin,
0: be
1: with you. Melvin, I'm going to have a meal.
0: Say day.
1: I'm going to have a meal.
0: Oh, really? No, you see, seriously, I've not paid attention. Okay? I've not paid attention. I think my voice volume and everything has always been the same. It depends on the kind of conversation we'll be having. That would heighten my voice volume and everything. But then again, I'll pay attention to it. Yeah. The baby girls are 10,000.
1: And for you.
0: For me?
1: Yes.
0: Oh, really? I didn't know about that, though.
1: So, I'm a dancer, Melvin.
0: I didn't know about that, truly.
1: Oh, Melvin, die. I'm a dancer. The boys make cry, say, nah, the only is a Melvin, the only one worry.
0: I'll be giving you an invite very soon, don't worry. Chilakata, big shouts going out to you. Hello? Oh, sorry about that. Hello?
2: Hello?
0: Yes, sir. Good afternoon.
2: Yeah, good afternoon.
0: Who do I have on the line, please?
2: You have Eric. Yeah.
0: Eric?
2: Yeah.
0: Eric.
2: The Radio Enigma.
0: Oh, that is you, Eric, the Radio Enigma.
2: You.
0: Anyways, Eric, how are you?
2: I'm fine.
0: Nice one. And where are you calling us from, please?
2: Calling from Obuasi.
0: Oh, you're also calling from Obuasi?
2: Yes. Why? Somebody has already called.
0: Yes. I've had a call from Obuasi. I had a call from Obuasi.
2: Yeah.
0: And big shouts going out to you peeps in Obuasi as well, doing a listening. Which side of Obuasi are you?
2: Wawasi.
0: Yeah.
2: Oh,
0: I was there last year. Wawasi.
2: Oh,
0: yeah. I was at Wawasi last year. Yeah. A nice place. I was at the sports club.
2: Oh, okay.
0: Yes. We had a nice event over there. So I was there. Anyways,
2: the boys are still on top of you.
0: I'm telling you.
2: Wow. Maybe you two, your behavior than character, maybe it's sort of that they do you so.
0: Sorry?
2: Maybe because of the way you two, they do, that's why they do you so.
0: Oh, I don't do anything. I'm just doing my job. I'm just doing my job, you know. I'm just
2: exactly,
0: doing my job.
2: Exactly.
0: Yeah, definitely. Exactly. Thank you very much, my brother Eric from Wawasi in Obuasi coming through as well. Big shouts going out to my peeps inside Wawasi. 0322083596, 83597, 83598. Hello. Oh, we lost that very corner. Sorry if I held you on for long. Call us back once again. Big shouts going out to Tiwa. We also have Just Amon joining us on the live right now. 0322083596. Hello?
3: Hello, the friend is Melvin.
0: Hey, Osemi new sentence.
3: Yes, sir, my boss. Good afternoon.
0: Good afternoon going out to you. How are you doing?
3: I'm blessed, thank you. What about you?
0: I am very, very fine too as well. How's the family?
3: Oh, everything blessed once you have life and strength.
0: That's good. Osemi new sentence, where are you calling us from?
3: From Fumesa Kumasi.
0: Nice one.
3: Melvin, me don't be doing the birthday on with you.
0: Okay.
3: Now, we mean your Bema. Me na me doing it.
0: Okay.
3: I'm needing the Osemenu Frank, a.k.a. Upo my team on.
0: Okay.
3: We're a taxi driver. I work from Fumesa Otikum taxi station. Kumasi. The baby I will be a Kwaku Unu Abema, Osemenu Sentence. I'm so happy, happy baby. I mean, so
0: that's beautiful. That's beautiful. Thank you.

0: Shouts going out to you. Great song you have over there too as well. NEJ, that features SOVT. Kizai, you just showed up on the live. Big shouts going out to you. Fariza, big shouts going out to you. Thanks very much for joining the live. Hello.
1: Hello.
0: Yes, sir. Good afternoon.
1: Good afternoon.
0: Who do I have on the line?
1: You are speaking with MC, King Brother.
0: Who?
1: MC King Brother. King, the Nigerian boy. His brother, MC.
0: Oh, that's good. That's good. And where are you calling us from?
1: I'm calling from Atonsu.
0: From Atonsu. Nice one. Nice one. And how is Atonsu this afternoon?
1: Atonsu is cool. Just that the rain just caused bad markets to me now.
0: Sorry?
1: It's cool. The rain caused bad markets to me.
0: Oh, the rains have actually made market bad for you.
1: Yeah.
0: But don't worry, the rains is gonna go down. Definitely, whatever that is designed for you today, you're gonna have it. Okay. Nice one. Thank you very much, my brother, for coming through. Big shouts going out to Ajua Sewa from Ahojo in Shiaso, and you're listening to us live. I'ma play you that very song from Kojenchi.

0: Hello.
1: Hello.
0: Yes, dear. Good afternoon.
1: Afternoon.
0: I'm trying to maintain my voice clarity so that it wouldn't be like for women I speak different, for men I speak different.
1: Okay.
0: Anyways, who do I have on the line?
1: Molly calls Boatuma.
0: Sorry?
1: Boatuma.
0: Boatuma.
1: Yes,
0: wow,
1: please.
0: I love that name, Boatuma.
1: Yeah.
0: And Boatuma, where are you calling us from?
1: Atonsu.
0: Boatuma inside Atonsu.
1: Yes,
0: okay.
1: Please.
0: Is this your first time on the show?
1: Yes, please.
0: Oh, okay. Why are you laughing?
1: Oh, nothing.
0: Okay, so Boatuma, since you are a first timer on the show, I have a ritual for every first timer, okay? Now,
1: okay.
0: Now, anything I say, you say after me. Why do I feel like you know already?
1: I don't know anything already.
0: Sorry?
1: I don't know anything already.
0: You don't know anything, yeah? Okay.
1: Yeah.
0: So anything I say, you say after me, okay?
1: Okay.
0: Ankala balabala.
1: Ankala balabala.
0: Zebede zebewa.
1: Zebede zebewa.
0: Zazu zelewa.
1: Zazu zelewa.
0: Mutahito mugigi.
1: Mutahito mugigi.
0: Hegelege.
1: Hegelege.
0: When I say odonsio, you say mi bebom. Odonsio.
1: Okay. Midi bebom.
0: Missi odonsio.
1: Midi bebom.
0: Oh, Boatuma. Missi odonsio.
1: Missi midi bebom.
0: Ah, Boatuma. Send your kind of yamid de papa. Missi odonsio. What may we wash it? What's it? What's it? What's it? What's it? What's it? What's it? What's it? What's it? What's it? What's it? What's it? What's it? What's it? What's it? What's it? What's it? What's it? What's it? What's it? What's it? What's it? What's it? What's it? What's it? What's it? What's it? What's it? What's it? What's it? What's it? What's it? What's it? What's it? What's it? What's it? What's it? What's it? What's it? What's it? What's it? What's it? What's it? What's it? What's it? What's it? What's it? What's it? What's it? What's it? What's it? What's it? What's it? What's it? What's it? What's it? What's it? What's it? What's it? What's it? What's it? What's it? What's it? What's it? What's it? What's it? What's it? What's it? What's it? What's it? What's it? What's it? What's it? What's it? What's it? What's it? What's it? What's it? What's it? What's it? What's it? What's it? What's it? What's it? What's it? What's it? What's it? What's it? What's it? What's it? What's it? What's it? What's it? What's it? What's it? What's it

హలే హలే Can we do one more call? 0322083596 83597 83598. I'm picking just one call that we jump into our request today. 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My name is Melvin Fifi.

0: Hello.
1: Hello.
0: Yes, sir. Good afternoon.
1: Good afternoon, sir. The Radio Enigma.
0: Yes, sir.
1: From Kumasi.
0: Uh-huh.
1: To the whole year, say.
0: Tell them.
1: Nobody dies, say.
0: Huh?
1: Like the great Melvin.
0: Uh-huh. And who do I have on the line?
1: This is Hamidu Yaya from Pakusu Estate.
0: Hey, Hamidu Yaya, where have you been?
1: A long time, Charlie.
0: Charlie. And how are the kids, though?
1: Oh, they are all doing well.
0: Nice one. We are also very, very fine. Very, very fine.
1: I was looking forward to give you a salami, but I've been trying. I'm unable to reach you.
0: Oh, and Paho Fabra Studio. Why?
1: Really?
0: Yeah. Just bring it to the studio.
1: Okay. My kids are here.
0: Oh, let me say hello to them.
2: Hello.
0: How are you? Zazu Zelewa. Hey, Gelege.
2: Oh, don't you?
0: Midibe boom.
2: Oh, Monsieur, don't you? This is Aima.
0: Your name again?
2: Aiman. Yes.
0: Oh, that's good. You're always hanging around your dad, right?
2: Yeah. Yes.
0: Okay. That's good. Great to have you. Thank you very much, Ayman, for coming through too as well. Hamidu.
2: Thank you.
1: Yes, sir.
0: Nice one. Thank you very much for coming through. Yeah.
1: Thank you, my too.
0: The guys. No, I'm not married yet, to Hamidu.
1: Really?
0: Oh yes. I'm not married yet.
1: And the other show.
0: Medibe boom. Medibe kwako boom.
1: I forgot, sir. Last time you said you get me a new crush.
0: But you are already married.
1: Oh no, these are my cousins.
0: Oh, these are your cousins, eh?
1: Yes.
0: Oh, okay. So you're also not married?
1: No, yes, I'm single, yes.
0: Oh, you're also looking for?
1: Yes, I'm looking
0: for. So what type of woman are you looking for?
1: Oh, any God-fearing and caring, that's all.
0: God-fearing and caring?
1: Yes.
0: Okay, I see.
1: So look for me, please.
0: I will look for you. Just bring the meat to the studio. Don't worry.
1: I hear. The meat will go come.
3: Oh, my God. Gift of songs. From Kumar.

0: You guys it love is, listening to us, yeah?
1: We love you, yeah.
0: We love you too. We love you too. Thank you very much for coming through, yeah?
1: Let me give a shout out to my master here.
0: Feel free.
1: Yeah, Tama Ramsey.
0: Mm-hmm.
1: AKA the ladies man.
0: Mm-hmm.
1: And Tama Dauda.
0: Okay.
1: We are seeing Macho Man.
0: Nice one.
1: And Nana Senya. And Audrey, that's Obia.
0: Nice one. Nice one. Thank you very, very much. Mutahito Mugigi. Big shouts going out to Central Market, the Shoemaker Lane. You guys are simply amazing. Big shouts going out to Koshi Dumashi. We also have Miss Elizabeth joining us live on the TikTok. Big shouts going out to you guys. That brings an end to our area code segment on the show. Keep dropping. Keep dropping your request on the WhatsApp console and as well on the TikTok live. On WhatsApp, it is on 055-111-1995. On TikTok, you can as well join my TikTok live, Melvin the Enigma, and drop me a comment or drop me a request and I'm going to play for you. As always, I kickstart the show. Big tune from Kitty and as well, Last Minute Signature.

for you on the gift of songs right here. Drop me that very song you love me to be playing for you, and I'm gonna work the magic on here for you. And taking this request from the TikTok live, and it's coming from Nana Kweku Roy, and he says, Melvin, play me Sakodia featuring Shatawale Everlasting. And it's Nana Kweku Roy inside Birikum. That is the latest from Sakodia and as well Shatawale. It's been long coming. Definitely now it is here. Beautiful visuals to this very beautiful tune too as well. This is Sakodia featuring Shatawale. Going out to you, Nana Kweku Roy inside Birikum.

Love to apologize for the foul words in there. Trying to make it a clean one, but had to come out like that. So sorry on that one. Keep dropping for me your request on the WhatsApp console and as well on TikTok. 055-111-1995 on the WhatsApp console and as well on TikTok at Melvin the Enigma. This one coming from TikTok from Nana Kofi Buama. And you want me to play for you that very beautiful jam for Moon Biney. Features Olive the Boy on this one. Song title, Ekia Brony.

0: 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Brings us to some 80 minutes after 2, right here, Love 99.5 FM, Gift of Songs. 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Melvin the Enigma, drop me a comment over there. And I definitely will play that very, very song for you. So I'm taking requests from TikTok Live now. I'll be jumping onto the WhatsApp console very, very soon. This one says, Amadua Sewa, please, I love you to play me Imerika by Kojo Enchi for my dear husband, Esquire Frank Edupoku. Esquire Frank Edupoku. 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

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This one from Nana Kweku Roy once again. Big Tune from Kofi Kenata. And that is the song for the Black Stars as well into the 2026 World Cup happening in America, Canada, and as well Mexico.

very infectious song as well. If you allow me, I'm gonna play this song more than three times on the show. Taking all of your requests as well, 055-111-1995 WhatsApp counseling as well on my TikTok live. That is at Melvin the Enigma. Join me and drop me a request. I'm going to play for you. This one is coming from my brother Kwame Boache, and you want me to play you Kitty and Last Minute Signature dedicated to Edwina. I don't know exactly what signature you want to put on Edwina, but hey, it's a beautiful song as well, and it gets to be featured on the show twice because it's a good song and it's nice. This is Kitty, Last Minute Signature.

with Lost Me. Song is nice, we've played it twice on the show already. My brother, Boache, that is that song going out to Edwin O2 as well, being featured right here. 055-111-1995. On to the next request, and it goes out to Queen Amankwetia 1. And you want me to play you that very big tune from Lost Me, song title, Fine Girl.

also coming through as a request on the show. 055-111-1995 WhatsApp console. Let me take all of your requests on there. Now, jumping on to WhatsApp now, this one says, good afternoon, Enigma, and how are you doing? It's your boy, Ghana Card, inside Asunomanso. Please, greetings to my lovely girlfriend, sweet Ama, inside Asunomanso, and I love her so, so much. Ooh, that's beautiful. And please, I love you to play me, Sister Ifia Weather. 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

insider, Sunnyman's side of town, who's also doing a listening into the show. 055-111-1995. Let me have all of your requests. This one says, good afternoon, Melvin. I'm Plushy, and I want you to play me People from the Camp of TJ.

Big tune by Austin that featured right here on the show too as well. 055-111-1995. WhatsApp console, come through. And let me play all of your requests. If you join me on my TikTok live too as well, Melvin the Enigma, I'm going to take your request on there. Big shout out going to the massive individuals showing love. Miss AJ Clara, big shout out going out to you. Inshira, big shout out going out to you. Anita Bacha, big shout out going out to you. And every individual that has been on the show too as well. MC Kisabina, big shout outs going out to you too as well. This one says, good afternoon, the Radio Enigma. Trust you're good. Please play me Signature by Kitty featuring Last Minute. And my greetings to all of the Love FM listeners, especially Josie, Brian Kofi, Farida, Asorida, Ebony. And this is your guy, Crucial Kobe, inside Ahinsan Bonsium. Now, this is the third time the song Signature features on this very, very show. When a song is nice, you definitely do know. We might play it thrice as well. Kitty, Last Minute, Signature, once again.

Best collaboration of the year 2026. Two of Ghana's best lyricists on one song. Oh boy, never can it go wrong. Kitty, Last Minute, Signature. And that is the third time the song has been featured on this very, very show. Keep the request.

0: I'll play it for you too soon. Let's go for a quick commercial breather. When we are back, the show definitely continues. 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
8: Anna you call the air yawo who tend to deal do so our fubeye kesem yet to din a fushele papa musu uncle yefun anini a kikaho and now one did that we mubi and two musu a basse jument won di diana dua who did yanum number 10 liver salt number 10 liver salt who bush so we yum from a wiyam yokusukusu and now what to be manasha also and one is a wooden number 10 liver salt back who so glass back 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

one of the biggest tunes of Kwame Eugene's latest projects. That is the Sweet Boy EP. Song title is I'm Hurt. 40 minutes after 2. Love 99.5 FM taking all of your musical requests.

Quick comments, your breather. We're jumping straight back into our request. This one says, good afternoon, Melvin. I'm Kweku Ralph inside the Buakwa. Please play me Akote Brofo by George Darko. Going out to my Akunta, Mr. Maswell Kwame Yeboah in Belgium, who is celebrating his birthday today. Wishing him all of the best in life and to all Love FM listeners. Okiki Koko, Mr. Kokono, definitely Obedi Tuntumuno. This is Akote Brofo, George Darko.

beautiful song, George Darko. Echo to Bro 4. 47 minutes after 2. And I told you I'm playing all of your requests on the show. And so when it comes to you, definitely trust me, I'ma play for you on the show. 055-11-11995 on the WhatsApp console and as well on my TikTok Live, Melvin the Enigma. This one coming from TikTok Live from Ahima Prissy. 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

featuring Last Man on this very one, Darkest Stats. I had to play it twice because the song is nice. Big shouts going out to Nanama, baby, baby. Thanks very much for joining me on the live. Comfort Lamar. Big shouts going out to you too as well for joining us on the live right here at Love 99.5 FM. Playing all of your requests on the show. 055-11-11-995. This one says, I'm a bimpina inside Patasi. Please play me Guru, Pastor for me. I'm currently repenting for all of the sins I committed this week by dancing to his other songs as well. Play it loud so even my church auntie neighbor will hear and know I have changed, maybe. And say shout out to me, the most confused Christian, because I want my neighbors to think I have found God before they hear me playing Boys Are Bread tomorrow. Anyway, so I'm playing that big tune from Guru Pastor.

0: 055-111-995. This one says, "Hi, Kofi, please play me Swagga by Blacko." Big shout out to my G, Samuel Jupiter, as well as Rooney, and also Nathaniel Mensah, and everyone doing their listening, and also to yourself, Sugar. And good afternoon. This one I know definitely coming from Nanaya Apokia. Swagga, Black Sharif coming through.
1: Yes, particularly. She said the example.

Latest for Black Sharif. Song title is Swagger. And that is a request coming through for my very own Nana Yapokia as well on the show. 055-1111-995 WhatsApp console. Let it come through. Hello, Melvin. Hope you're doing great. Please kindly play me Forgiveness by Ashake and to my brother Daniel and to the cherished listeners as well. And this one is coming from Dennis Inside Tunnel. So definitely I'm going to play you that very jam. Ashake, Forgiveness.

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0: from Ochiame Kwame. Also coming through as a request from my brother, that is Kofi Richmond, Brown Kofi, inside a Piero Kokobain Unity Junction. I get to play for you. Moving on to the other request coming through on the WhatsApp console, 0555, that is 0551111995, 0551111995. And says, Melvin, I want you to play me Dreamer from Black Sharif. Throwing my greetings to my big guy, Mikael, and most especially my lovely partner, Philomena, from God Asamoah, inside Ahojo Ampame. Okay, so a big shout out going out to Mikael, and also lovely wife, that is Philomena, and all of you guys are doing a listening into the show. Dreamer from the camp of Black Sharif of the Iron Boy album.
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Dreamer, Black Sharif of the Iron Boy album. Beautiful jam by All Standard also coming through as a request. This one says, Melvin, good afternoon. Please play me God Is Here by Shatawale for my amazing wife, Mrs. Gloria Obeng, my father, affectionately called Old Soldier, and the entire Obeng family, not forgetting the point spot inside Ibuakwa DKC. God Is Here, Shatawale, coming through ASAP.

song title as God is here. Definitely God is here. If not for God, Charlie, then where we go there? Beautiful jam by All Standard, if you ask me. Amazing jam by All Standard. He's one dawn for a reason. One dawn for a reason. That is Shatawale. He is whoever he thinks he is. And this one says, this is your guy Kweku from Ahinima Kokobeng, and want me to play for you Oslade Closer. And that jam is also a beautiful one as well. Definitely gonna play for you.

You make a young boy go cologne. You make a young boy go mad. Oxley closer. Big cheese. 20 minutes after 3 right here. Love 99.5.

This one says, good afternoon, Melvin. This is Opari George inside Boisquet, Côte d'Ivoire. And I want you to play Me Miss You Like Crazy from Natalie Cole to my dear wife, Agnes Sewa of Ibuakwa, Asiromanso. Now, my little boy, Christian Opari of Ibuakwa Division 1 Primary School. And also Lawrence Osesafo of Achuma Techiman. Oliver Frie of Inkaria Twasi. Lydia Sewa of Achuma Koforidua. Last but not the least goes to Ahinkain of Love FM. I wish her speedy recovery and I miss them like crazy. Wow, beautiful song. Miss You Like Crazy from Natalie Cole is your request also coming through.

Pirate George inside Boakai Cote d'Ivoire. Miss you like crazy. Powerful tune. Natalie Cole is her name. And that's a beautiful jam as well. Natalie Cole with Miss You Like Crazy. Definitely tells of how much you miss the family here in Ghana. And we wish you all of the best as well in Cote d'Ivoire. This one says, hi Melvin, good afternoon. I love you to play me On Land by Kelani. And adds up, thank you. You didn't come through with your name, but whoever you are, your request gets to be played.

She goes by the name Kelani. Song title is Online. Beautiful song by All Standard as well. Featured four gift of songs right here. Love 99.5 FM. Now let me move into Cast Royal Enterprise at Edum. I know you guys are loud on us right here, and a special dedication going out to all of the hardworking guys at Cast Enterprise. That is Cast Royal Enterprise, most especially Apana the Fafra King. And this one is coming from NAC MP Opoku. And as well, you guys request that very song for Manifest and also Burna Boy. That song is titled Tomorrow.

32 minutes after 3, right here, Love 99.5 FM, Gift of Song. On that very platform, I'm playing all of your requests from. This one says, Optimistic GH is my name, and I'm from Jinyash Inside. That is Mr. David Metal Shop. And I want you to play me Older by Shasha Sloan. And that's a beautiful jam as well. Older coming through ASAP.

0: me yet, the older I get.
1: Shasha Sloan, Older, is the title of this beautiful song playing in the background as well. Mind you, at exactly 4, we're checking out of the studio, making way for other shows to also come through right here on this very same network, 055-111-1995. Naneku and the team will be coming through with an amazing show that you wouldn't want to miss out as well. We call that one the Easy Joint. Yeah, if you want to laugh more, if you want to learn more, if you want to enjoy radio more, just stick your dials locked in here at exactly 4, and Naneku and the team will be coming through with Easy Joints. But before then, I'm playing all of your requests before I check out of the studio. Now, good afternoon, The Enigma. Please play me Joey B's Exopa for my listening pleasure. And the name is Randy inside Ibuakwa Macro.

I hit the gym at 6. See my body like this. Nobody do it like this. Let me show you my list.

That is the title of the song playing in the background to you as well. 055-111-1995. Good afternoon, Melvin. My name is Ali Baba Fostero from Ofori-Chrome, and please, I love you to play me over again. And that is a song from Adam. Shout out to Rita Eunice and also Peace and as well Patience. Yes,

Beautiful song featured as well on the Gift of Songs for You. 055-111-1995. This one says, please, I'm King of Fashion from Big Chim, and I love you to play me Daddy Lumbas Eyesikasem. Good afternoon. Going out to you. That's a deep jam.

of legendary Daddy Lumba coming through Sika Somas, a request, and we are almost wrapping up on the show for you today. And I've got three more requests to play before I leave you. Check time in the studio, some 3:50. Okay, so 50 minutes after 3, yeah? So making it 10 more to the top of the hour 4, and I'll be checking out of the studio. But hey, trust me, I'm going to play all of these requests before I do check out of the studio. This one says, please play me, Sister Fear Weather. And it's coming from Royal Prophet Peterson Honest Adewale. Hey, Prophet Adewale, what per weather night, eh?

Prophet Adewale, that is your request, whether by Sister Fia Medical, and as well, Kwame Na MP played for you. Moving on to the next request. This one says, good afternoon, Melvin the Enigma. The show is loud and clear inside Rascal Stitches at Achumaneri Behi off Ibuakwa in Kaya Road. Kindly play me O.R. by Kwame Eugene. Shout out to my lovely girl, Sarah, but I call her Nana Ekia. Please help me tell her that I love her so much, not forgetting all of my enemies who say bad things about me. Pa Rascal. That's my name, CEO of Rascal Stitches. Thank you. And this is definitely Gift of Songs. Of the Sweet Boy EP by Kwame Eugene.

0: beautiful song. Call Me Eugene, OR of the Sweet Boy EP, also featured on the show. So, Resco, my brother, that is your song for you too as well. Now, let's go on to the next request also coming through on the show. And this one is coming from my very own Nasay. And you are listening to the show loud and clear inside a Safo. And you love me to put a Swagger by Black Sherif on repeat on the show. And that's a beautiful jam too as well from Black Sherif. And that is the song Swagger.
1: Sure set the example, you know.

0: Song is titled Swagger. Latest from the camp of Black Sherif, and also came through as a request for another individual, that is Kwesi Marvin, also listening to us live inside Kwabre East. He wanted me to play for you Swaga, and that is a song I've played for you, for yourself and also my brother Nase.
1: I won't hold you with that cash, we've made a lot. We made a lot.
0: Finally, 56 minutes after, 3-4 more to the top of the hour, four making way for my sister, that is Nanekia, together with a team for Easy Joints right here, Love 99.5 FM from 4 to 6. You would love to enjoy that very, very show. So keep your dials locked in here and don't flip a dial as well. But finally, before I take leave of you, I'm going to do one more request, okay? My name is Melvin the Enigma.

lovely brother Osemenu Frank, aka T Money, from Osemenu Sentence Inside for Mesakumase. I'm out like a light bulb. Kojenchi, Kontihene, Medialoa. Good evening.

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1: Experience the joy.
3: Of course. Everyone listens to the joy. Many thanks to the Enigma. Yeah.
4: Make a dream around.
3: What is it? Foreign, you want foreign songs? You have any in mind? Use the microphone. You have any in mind? I can drop it up for you. Any Celine Dion song? Wow. You would have to tell me the reason behind your selection, your choice. Any Celine Dion song? Any at all, or a particular title? Any? I don't know why your microphone. Okay. So what? Any at all?
5: Any at all? Not
3: why? What's influencing your choice?
5: Because today is Saturday, and then I do tell you, I'm the man of June. When you look at the weather,
3: hey,
5: as for this weather, calls for songs that are very mild and love songs
3: really?
5: That are very nice.
3: So you want to listen to love songs?
5: Yes, for sure.
3: And Celine Dion.
5: When I was coming, I was listening to the one that never was performing bad at all.
3: That's what I decided to repeat. It's not bad.
5: It's also not bad. It's not bad. Yes, they repeat.
3: But your Celine Dion is ready. You know the title? You're not good at titles. You only listen to the songs.
5: Yes.
3: No, you should pay attention to the titles, at least. So that's...
5: I have so many things no in mind. Someone may have ranted in there.
3: It's only that bad. This one is... This one she calls I Love You.
5: I Love You, yes. Yeah. I guess our fans out there will love this song.
3: But you said you love it.
5: They also love it.
3: Are you sure?
5: I know their taste.
3: You are speaking for them.
5: For sure. That is why I'm here.
3: You know their taste.
5: I know their taste. You know what people are doing right now.
3: Oh, hello, hello. We are here. Easy join just to ease up your Saturday afternoon.
5: Sure.
3: Good afternoon. Hey, what's your evening and afternoon?
5: Evening.
3: I'm always confused.
5: Evening.
3: Okay, so your Saturday evening, we are here. Naneke and friends, just to ease you up. Wherever you find yourself, this beautiful country, Ghana.
5: Sure.
3: Yesterday, match, no shame. Did you watch the match?
5: I did. I was able to watch the US Paraguay. But then I was awake.
3: Okay.
5: So I was.
3: That you were
5: was
3: awake?
5: Around, yes.
3: So it's
5: something.
3: Not like you woke up to watch the
5: match?
3: No.
5: You were
3: just awake.
5: Donald Trump is saying, who would you be going to ball?
3: Who are you awake for? Who are you doing at the time of the morning?
5: Do you know one thing? I sleep very early. So I wanted to wake up to also tidy up the room and then clean up.
3: Tidy up the room?
5: Yes.
3: Who was in your room that you were tidying up?
5: Some small.
3: Tidy up at 2 a.m.
5: No, 2 a.m.
3: Was it midnight or 2 a.m.?
5: 2 a.m. 2 a.m. I was awake.
3: You were awake?
5: I wake up early. Every day I wake up like 3 to 2 a.m. But that's why I sleep very early.
3: To tidy up your room?
5: Yes, and to add some small things
3: to
5: wash.
3: Isn't that a flimsy excuse to tidy up?
5: Yeah. For instance, last year I couldn't do it.
3: But there was something else you were tidying.
5: Yes, I had to clean.
3: Did you say yes? Did you actually listen to what I said?
5: Uh-huh, come again. Oh, no. Oh, come on. Of late, no one is around though, Charlie.
3: Because when you wake up at dawn like that,
5: yes.
3: the best thing you can say was maybe
5: to...
3: I was praying.
5: Praying.
3: I wanted to be close to my maker.
5: Oh, Debbie, da.
3: I was... Meditating.
5: As for prayers, as I'm even speaking
3: but
5: here right now.
3: Tidying up your room.
5: I can't even be praying as I'm speaking with you right now, meditating in my head as I'm talking.
3: That's
5: what prayer is. We don't really have a specific time.
3: That's beautiful.
5: Yes.
3: Okay, so today we have decided to go on TikTok. I have a mom. My mom, my mommy, be well, Germany.
5: Okay, so person who me and
3: so person I.
5: Who Mr. Kofi Amwagwana? And I who me no.
3: Hello, which one do you think she said?
5: Person who me ne.
3: Person who.
5: Baby knows who said me how. No, who said
3: me?
5: Everybody's not here today. Me and you. We are off. I mean, can you be?
3: I'm surprised you are here alone.
5: Oh, yes. I decided to tell them not to come.
3: I don't feel safe.
5: And you cool me. I had to be got trouble.
3: So, Mauli, Richard Opoku.
5: Don't come, oh.
3: Sherry Daniels.
5: They shouldn't venture.
3: Blessing. Grayson. Yes, Grace Grayson. Yes, yes. Rahel. Raph's promised to be here today.
5: That is it.
3: So, maybe, let's see. I'm waiting for you guys. I don't feel safe in the midst. I mean,
5: why?
3: In Kweku's.
5: Now, my background, my bedroom, where we did money.
3: Hello. Are you okay? Me, do I have a bedroom?
5: I came to your bedroom. You said me. I mean, it was at that time. So, that single room, you're the same bus for that.
3: We're shipped.
5: Now, did me rise and see me trails? So, me do you let me hear?
3: Would you stop?
5: At that time, there, Charlie.
3: Would you stop this nonsense?
5: But now, you're more pretty than that time. Come and see okay. in a week, Charlie.
3: Would you keep quiet?
5: All right, madam.
3: I forbid you to shut up.
5: Amen.
3: Oh, did I say I forbid you to shut up? I forbid you to talk.
5: I hear, madam.
3: Okay, so I'm live on TikTok. Let me put... come and help me do this thing. Okay. So, Easy Joints, this is what we do on Saturdays. I don't know if you're back from wherever you went to, but we are here on Love 99.5. I'm in Shrawa, Nana Ekia Obri Fosia. I have Kofi Amwako here.
5: Sure. So
3: your name is Kofi Amwako. You are not giving any English names.
5: I have, but I don't use.
3: Which one is that?
5: Yamineo.
3: Your English name is Yamineo. Emmanuel.
5: Yamineo.
3: Oh, you are Emmanuel.
5: Oh, Jale.
3: You don't look Emmanuel at all.
5: Then take George. Say the Holy Bible. Say George Holy Bible. Why? Obi, I want Emmanuel to be brought to him so look Emmanuel. Oh, really?
3: Do you know why I'm laughing?
5: Why?
3: Oh, that was good. I should take George.
5: Take George.
3: My
5: finger,
3: George beat it. Imagine.
5: Oh, really?
3: Oh, George from Shadam Koye, sir.
5: Oh, really?
3: If you are a George and you are listening, take no offense.
5: I think I'm missing for George, you know.
3: George.
5: Yeah, George.
3: Why George?
5: Because George is not in the Bible. So
3: you
5: see, man,
3: you could have said Clinton.
5: Oh, really?
3: Hayford. Those of you calling, please.
5: And then catch you online.
3: Put my phone on silence. People are.
5: Or message. TikTok.
3: I'm put my phone. I think I have to put a SIM card off. Okay, so George, you prefer?
5: No, give me one. Or I prefer George.
3: Why George?
5: Because
3: I'm wondering why.
5: I just don't know why I love George. George for me.
3: You prefer George?
5: Yeah, George for someone bad.
3: I didn't hear. You know any George?
5: So many of them.
3: Or there's a Georgina. Be our open as a now attending.
5: If there is B for Benny's, why Georgina?
3: Hello.
5: Hi. I don't call Adi Benny's.
3: Kofi, today.
5: Benny's.
3: No, but you are here with Benny's.
5: Yes, so, and I'm also figuring another Benny's out there. Oh, admire me.
3: She's Benny's what?
5: Benny's will be for sure.
3: Oh, boy.
5: Hey, Charlie, let them be one-on-one. Basically,
3: they will come.
5: Who are coming?
3: They are all coming.
5: The door is locked. The dogs
3: Kofi
5: are back.
3: Kofi Mauli is coming.
5: Boss, please don't allow anybody to enter.
3: Richard Opoku is coming. I don't feel safe, crowd.
5: Why not?
3: Richard is coming. Oh, this is the guy. Okay. I thought I saw them coming.
5: Who is coming?
3: Rahel is coming. Ralph.
5: Why you not stay with me? I just want
3: Ralph,
5: to
3: Ralph. Ralph
5: is here with us.
3: Huh?
5: Why you not stay with me?
3: I don't feel safe.
5: Why?
3: Do I have to feel safe?
5: But what term that? Misrono. Who don't mess up Google? Who grab me? Who did ya? Who told me person?
3: I did ya.
5: Ah, that's what you need.
3: Ah, when I got just many only idea.
5: Bibia home. Stop being one to me.
3: There are certain things you will never grow, you know.
5: You shouldn't be scared of men at this is your age, crowd.
3: Who says I'm scared of men?
5: Then why are you scared of me? Now you're not saying. Why are you scared of me?
3: Thank you. But did I tell you I'm scared of you? Kofi, thank you so much.
5: But no, you were telling
3: Kofi,
5: people to come around. Though. Oh, now say Kofi for
3: them. I didn't say Kofi for them. Come around. I said the others should join.
5: To come and do what?
3: They're part of
5: the
3: show.
5: Running the show. They shouldn't come today. I've told them not to come.
3: So even if they are in a car coming, they should return.
5: They go and be with their partners.
3: Why is that?
5: Today's
3: why don't you want them here?
5: For me and you alone.
3: Okay, so we are live on TikTok. Naneka Inshraba Nana. What's my handle? It's Inshraba Nana Ekia.
5: All right.
3: On TikTok. Okay. So I'm sending you the link so you can also share. Today I want you guys to look at Kofi. Yes.
5: You want to be able to start beating me out there?
3: Why?
5: I want to hide my face.
3: You've not done anything to be beating.
5: I'm not sure me do.
3: So I'm not sure. Send me person me pay you amount. And
5: really?
3: There's another person.
5: There's another second wife.
3: Right? Oh no. Oh, tina hama mia. I want to capture you well.
5: So where should I come?
3: Okay. Right. He's on. That's right. That's right. So I'm giving you the link. And the girls ni how?
5: I'm hami you.
3: Why is that? Okay, so
5: Yeah, type me your nose.
3: What's your type anyway?
5: TikTok.
3: You are TikTok?
5: Yeah.
3: I don't see that.
5: Hey, I'm 6+.
3: You are 6+?
5: Yes.
3: And Obama catch us on TikTok. 6+.
5: As I go.
3: Coffee.
5: I know your preference.
3: Hello.
5: Listen to me.
3: The show is not by the two of us.
5: Please, listen to
3: would
5: me.
3: Would you listen?
5: Me, I know your spec.
3: I'm the moderator. Hello.
5: And I'm also the what?
3: You are. Let me. Oh God.
5: I know your taste.
3: Wait there. It's a super meal.
5: Maybe you cocoa for the
3: okay,
5: taste.
3: Okay, so listen. What did you say?
5: It's a minimal taste.
3: No, you don't know my taste.
5: Oh, I know her.
3: Okay, so I'm giving you the link. Share it to your friends. Let them look at your bad face.
5: Good face. Are you calling me George?
3: What's the name? I'm still thinking about it.
5: George.
3: My Emmanuel, dear.
5: George Amuakun.
3: It's too fine a name for you.
5: I'm surprised. Do you know why I chose the George?
3: No.
5: My dad named me George. And my mom said, oh, George, dear.
3: So we are live on TikTok. Nanekia, Enshrewa Nanekia. Yeah? Enshrewa Nanekia TV. Okay, we are live on TikTok. Your mom said Ima or she preferred?
5: She preferred the Ima.
3: Ima.
5: But my real name, my dad gave me was George.
3: Are you sure?
5: Oh, yes. I'm not joking.
3: Oh, so you didn't just mention the George?
5: No.
3: Oh, okay. So are you using both names?
5: No. I'm not using the only Ima.
3: The Ima. Oh, okay. So you dogged your mother's preference?
5: Yes.
3: Oh, wow. But are you Emmanuel really?
5: Why not? God-fearing, loving, caring, black
3: because,
5: in complexion, sweet,
3: there should be,
5: romantic
3: you should...
5: guy. Hey, you show my Mary Oba.
3: You are not Okay, so let's give 10 minutes. 10 uh-huh. minutes or 5 minutes. Let's see. We need to check up on you, as usual.
5: For
3: so
5: sure,
3: call
5: sure.
3: us, 0322-0359. Let's know how life has been this week. Godfred will help us with the phone calls. 0322-083596. 0322-083596. It's a roll call. I mean, it's roll call time. Let's find out how you're doing.
5: Yes, our favorite facts.
3: And all that. Hello. Okay, our first caller is ready. Hello?
5: Good evening.
3: Yes. But you promised to be here today. What happened? Oh, but you promised.
5: You are expecting you, please. You can't be promised. Ghana, they are there back when
3: you're
5: there. Promise and then because they will disappoint. They will
3: you didn't know you were traveling today.
5: Who's there? No granting and then they share me bring out today.
3: You wanted to meet him?
5: I wanted to meet Ralph. My brother, she meet him. I meet him. Come on.
3: Okay, so Ralph, why? You said what? You said something.
0: Buying prompt like me create delivery mode into na I was happy.
5: The client has here said the momo.
3: Delivery.
0: Patch one.
3: Now it's a weird delivery. Who deliver what? Oh, I didn't know that.
0: Into
3: where are you?
0: Well, Eastern region.
5: Oh, okay. Yeah, my hometown.
3: Are you returning today or tomorrow?
0: Oh,
3: it's raining. So you couldn't fulfill your promise. It means, God willing, next week when you are in town,
0: sure,
3: you
0: sure,
3: will.
0: Sure,
3: okay,
0: sure.
3: Thank you. But be safe, okay? Yeah, Ralph is doing well. You can also call us. We want to check up on you. 0322-083596. Hello, good evening. Okay, call me back. 0322-083596. Me
5: person at the end at all,
3: so that when you are, yes.
5: Yeah, I'm
3: you are live on Facebook. Nane, TV. Hello, good evening.
2: Yeah, Anette, how are you?
3: I'm well, oh. How are you too?
2: Oh, life is cool.
3: We thank God. Give us your name, though.
2: Oh, my name is David.
3: Oh, David. That's a beautiful name. What's your full name, David? What?
5: Amwaku.
2: Come again.
5: I'm saying you are David Amwaku.
3: You can never be Amwaku. Are you Amwaku?
2: Yeah.
3: Are you David Amwaku?
2: No.
3: Exactly.
2: I'm David Asnal.
3: David Asnal.
2: Yeah.
3: Wow. Is that a name?
2: Yeah, I won the premiership, so I'm David Asnal.
3: So you are David Asnal. You are David Asnal.
2: Yes.
3: Okay, so I'll call you Arsenal. Your second name, though.
2: No problem.
3: Where are you?
2: Anakia, I just want you to do me one favor.
3: Uh-huh.
2: And that, if you get married, the way you laugh, you laugh. Mm-hmm. Even if the thing is not laughable, you laugh. You will laugh like that.
3: So this is what you wanted to say.
5: You are trespassing, though. Omiri na o kind of laughter was him. Hey, you Maza, see, baby, you.
2: I want you to continue that way. You are married?
5: My wife, no.
3: Would you check out?
5: Okay, we'll groove you.
2: Oh, maybe you are doing it at the studio, but not in the house.
3: You see?
5: Really?
3: You see?
5: What that? I'll send you certain videos. I want me high.
3: Thank you, Arsenal. Thank you so much. Why are you? Are you in Kumasi?
2: I'm in Kumasi now.
3: You should pass by one of these days.
2: I will tell you that.
3: You should. Yeah. Me, I don't believe in the fewer the merrier.
5: But Arsenal, who need an IPA job of down?
3: Hello. Arsenal, have a good evening, okay?
5: I wish one day.
3: I'll talk to you soon. Oh, shame on you.
5: Oh, my God. Send us to the job of you.
3: You keep quiet. 0322083596 is roll call time. Hello.
6: Hello, Anakia.
3: Hi, Prophet Adewale. How are you?
5: And then the Omura was wrong.
3: So you
5: never heard of your
3: he sent me some pictures, eh?
5: Really? But today he's talking very loudly compared to when he was in the studio.
3: Yes.
5: Really?
3: How has your Saturday been?
6: It's very cool.
3: Are you working?
6: No, I haven't gone to work yet.
3: Okay. It's good to know that you're doing well. You're bringing up a conversation, so I'm hoping to hear from you again, right?
6: Okay.
3: Thank you so much for calling. Okay. So, Ralph, David Asnal, and of course, Prophet Adewale. I'm wondering.
5: Mami Sewa, especially. Emmanuel.
3: Okay. Hello.
7: Hello.
3: Hey. Brad Coffee.
5: Yes, special, sweet, and lovely.
3: Brad Coffee, I said, what's the natural number?
5: Oh, I'm romantic.
7: I don't know. I said,
3: Sorry. So you've been doing so much of the thing.
7: Sorry?
5: You are running.
3: Uja onai.
7: I'm going to go to the house.
5: Thank you. Thank you.
7: Oh, your moderator. I need to see your moderator.
5: Thank you.
3: And you all supported the Oya Nana. Because in Zambia, any more, you can say, any more. Hundred.
7: Yeah, mom. Yeah, mom. Yeah. Catch. Oh, so we'll try more time to see you have been cry a while.
3: Who's that?
7: Oh, now Malinda.
3: Who's that?
7: And you know, wa.
3: Forget.
5: That's why me mo just fi atia wa me dada.
3: Just fi see a back of you.
5: Oh, that is magino.
3: Oh, how?
7: Magi why?
5: Magi just. So
7: we say
5: what? That is the question.
7: Fante.
5: That is the issue.
7: She say we keep cool. She say aye kase.
5: I mean, I know you make us say dingo moche papa bravo fi.
7: No, wow.
3: Oh, it's, wow. It's good to know that you're doing well.
7: And I don't know. I didn't know how far I my program near the power.
3: Oh, sir.
7: Oh, Nanka.
3: He's blushing.
5: He's blushing.
3: People are watching. You are blushing.
7: But you see, okay, honestly, my program, or my show near there.
3: Oh, okay.
7: Because sometimes, ever since I was joining.
3: Thank you so much. Other callers are calling, so keep listening. Thank you so much for calling 0322083596. Sorry about, oh, I lost you there. Come back
5: call
3: to
5: back,
3: mama.
5: Call back
3: to mama. We are live on TikTok. Yeah, Nanekia, Inshrawa Nanekia TV. 0322083596. Hello.
8: Hello, Inshrawa.
3: Ah, the first female.
5: To call.
3: Of course. Yes, my dear Sewa. I know. How are you doing?
8: Oh, by the grace of God.
3: It's good to hear your voice again. It's another week.
8: I'm watching you on TikTok live.
3: You are watching us?
8: Yes.
3: So you can see Kofi?
5: Oh, me?
3: Hey, I see you've got sex. But are you listening to her?
5: Why not?
3: I see you've got sex, yes.
5: Oh, Charlie, me.
3: What do you say to
5: me? Tell your brother who means I'm so media.
3: So why you can see his eyes?
5: Charlie, now me pink lips in the zoom.
3: I thought he was too far from the camera. He's blushing.
8: I don't know if it's because he's there with you or something.
3: It's good to link up today. Yeah, sure. I know you come back to the line because you have something to discuss. Yeah?
5: They have been discussing. They are not sure.
3: Thank you so much. Thank you. I lost her. Okay, she's gone. 0322083596. There's two more callers. Okay, another one is there. Hello? Good evening.
9: Hello.
3: Hey, are you stammering? Oh, Roswana.
9: Hello.
3: Oh, I'm a mayor and number. Nonsense.
5: Hey, where did you, Massa? Four legs weather.
3: Tell us your name before you start, Job.
9: Mm-hmm. My name is Ofajumo and I've been
3: Ofajumo. Ah! Oh! My own Ofajumo.
5: Onunye.
3: I why couldn't I catch your voice? Because you've been missing for so long.
5: Oh, yes.
3: Wow. Where are you?
5: Sorry, Dan, I'm in channel. I'm in sorry, Dan.
3: You are where?
9: I've been in court in the USA, United States of Akontumra. I was in court.
3: United States of Akontumra.
5: Hey,
3: wow. Ofadwa, what was happening there?
9: I was in court denying pregnancy.
3: DNA, what is it?
5: Oh, yeah, DNA.
3: He said he was denying pregnancy.
5: Oh, really?
3: But
5: why are you?
3: So, one,
5: why are you, Mr. Why are you?
9: Now, I went to support my friend in denying pregnancy, not me in particular.
5: Yeah. When your friend was chopping, where were you?
9: My friend said he chopped once, and the person is saying the one he chopped, you know, is 10.
3: And you believe your friend?
9: You say?
3: You believe your friend?
9: Oh, when we win the case, I have a percentage.
3: The next time you visit Kumasi, you should pay us a visit as well.
9: I'll come to you.
3: I love you too. Ofajumo, thank you so much. 0322 0345.
5: Where are the ladies?
3: It's the joint.
5: The guys are overtaking the ladies.
3: So far,
5: only one lady who has
3: Only mommy said wow.
5: I don't move me now. The sexy guy, the romantic black looking
3: tall
5: guy.
3: You've not shared the link I gave you.
5: Me share.
3: 0322. I'm mobile application.
5: Yes.
3: Hello?
10: Hello.
3: Hi, another lady. Could you talk to her?
5: Hi.
10: Hi. My name is Jacinta.
5: Hey, no Kofi Jacinta na friend.
10: Jacinta na. This is Ademebo Makofi.
5: Oh.
10: Man, my friend.
5: Ya Michelle. Ah. Oh, I'm a mimu ayemi. Voice. Oh, the papa.
10: Yeah, sure.
5: Oh, yes. Jacinta for dear. Maybe I once dated one shot.
10: I think that's from you, South Africa.
5: When you date a lady from Sopon, can you see me? Are you watching me
3: on TikTok?
10: Not yet. Yeah.
5: Oh, I wish you could connect.
10: Okay, I'll go and watch you.
5: Go and watch this black, handsome, sexy, romantic guy. 6'7" Charlie.
3: Are you sure?
5: Have everything. Merry Wario Kase.
3: Thank you so much.
5: I guess our listeners are really enjoying
3: of course, trip, and sure. Everybody is doing well. I'm glad to hear that you are all doing well.
5: For sure.
3: Easy Joints, Love 99.5 FM. It's time content, Papa.
5: Wow. 32 after 4.
3: Anyway. So, yeah, you can join us. I don't know, where are the guys? Did you really tell them not to come?
5: Yes, today I wanted one-on-one interview.
3: So, you want to interview me or I should interview
5: anyway,
3: you?
5: Anyway, other way. Hey, we are near Koshiba.
3: Keep quiet. Only one question. So, we are live on TikTok. It's Robin and Ekia TV. May they come and I took office to sell it, but I'll be home.
5: Not describing me, I cry.
3: Mean describe you.
5: Describe
3: yourself. Like myself.
5: Really?
3: You know, tell us about yourself.
5: Oh yeah, mommy,
3: I
5: got people.
3: Me, oh mommy.
5: And you hear? Now you have me, mommy, I'm Emmanuel. Now it's Umpei.
3: Oh, I didn't say.
5: Now mommy, George.
3: I didn't say you, Umpei. I said you are too not fine for Emmanuel. Emmanuel is too fine a name for you.
5: Really?
3: Yeah. Who didn't cast a joke on Pubi? And that's
5: Samson. What are you? That's my new friend.
3: Because Emmanuel, I said, some respected, you know, gentleman be.
5: Oh, that's a man.
3: That's
5: a way away, Aguia.
3: Emmanuel.
5: Maybe I'll feel a bit too dean.
3: Hello.
5: Could be a mere offer. I thought I was coming to Bruno. Me, I'm here too gentle, too much. When I'm listening to it. When I recollect back,
3: you want to confess to the public?
5: What am I a mistake?
3: What happened? Tell us now.
5: I really regret.
3: You are picking and pasting.
5: I really regret not trying.
3: You are picking and pasting. I want you to tell us the whole story before I get
5: because
3: into
5: I can't remember those days. Nene is so bit about you. Your colleagues work as in grand. Nene is. If you say Ophi, I know I'm a different direction. No, I'm a different direction.
3: What are you telling listeners?
5: I'm really telling listeners.
3: You've not said anything.
5: Sometimes
3: you said I invited you to my house.
5: Yes.
3: So what do you regret? What's the regret about?
5: I regret really not having fun by now.
3: They're fun.
5: Hey,
3: you said I gave you a plate of rice.
5: Hey, for sure.
3: So what fun are you?
5: Like how did you then aka? Then be did we are then aka.
3: A come here ya.
5: Yes. No, so,
3: of course. And what else were you looking for?
5: I bet time I asked.
3: You were looking forward to having me,
5: why not?
3: My cookie?
5: Because I saw the prospect in you going forward.
3: Hello?
5: My mistake, Papa.
3: My cookie?
5: Kofi,
3: I was so young for your something.
5: Not so young and
3: old.
5: No, I'm 18.
3: Oh, Kofi.
5: I'm running after 18.
3: How would you know some job?
5: Oh, no, I'm 19 and then.
3: Tell me.
5: I wish I demonstrated.
3: They are watching you so you can demonstrate. So it's good.
5: Yes.
3: But you didn't bring that idea up.
5: At that time, no. I said, the actions now, they cast up, but now,
3: no actions, you're a bit of
5: a best round.
3: Of course.
5: That's
3: human beings. You should be nice.
5: Nice.
3: Mama Adriane.
5: No, but my ding.
3: You wanted my kunani.
5: I tell you that.
3: Anyway, this is what the show is about. I'm having a good laugh.
5: Oh, yes.
3: You know, now, you can't treat me so embarrassed. You just walk my house, you enjoy the food, and you want to enjoy me. That would have been selfish.
5: There
3: should have been some sort of discussion.
5: What?
3: I'm not a fortune teller. Hello?
5: That's what me reading my in and out.
3: I don't have it. One of the guys are here. Obi Mauli is here. I don't even have. Mean kind 90 and now can was.
5: Okay. But that time, so now mobile phones in your common. Come video.
3: Let me be Papa man be Kofi. You are late. Look at, is it raining out there?
11: Yes.
3: Your umbrella is too big.
5: I got umbrella.
3: Anyway.
5: Go far. You're welcome, bro.
3: I
5: was wishing none of you come, but
3: I was applying. He'll be reading messages. Kofi, take that time.
5: Kofi, read messages.
3: Messages. Just shout out. You know, say something. Write something. Send us a voice. He's trending. Yeah, Kofi, check and send the link. You know, say about trending. 0322. So my WhatsApp line is 0551111995. It's my WhatsApp line. If you're having fun with us, you know, there's something you can shout out. You know, just say hi. How are you doing? Ask any question before we drop our questions for the day. Okay, so Kofi, how are you doing? How have your week been?
12: It has been amazing. I think the latter part of it made it very.
3: So
12: very,
3: how does
12: very
3: it feel amazing. When you have a chair with Kofi Mauli?
12: Oh yeah, it feels good. It feels good. It's like the presidential car.
3: This is too Voltairean. It's not like you are attending a special ceremony,
5: yes.
3: But you just walk about in KGT. I do more.
12: It's a brand we are building, so is it.
3: What brand is that?
12: You know, when we were in our campaign season, you could have.
3: Your phone number.
12: you could see all our presidential whatever having there.
3: Okay, your microphone is.
12: Oh,
3: okay.
12: Sorry.
3: Okay. Then add your phone number.
12: It can be done. But the very fact that you see me, then you can call my name. It's okay.
3: Nah,
12: I'm giving you that opening.
3: Does it bring you money?
12: And I'm giving you that opening. It actually helps.
3: How does it help?
12: It opens you up for somebody to have a conversation with you.
3: If you have a conversation with me, does it fetch me money?
12: Yeah,
3: is it business?
12: We talk business. Like,
3: you talk
12: me
3: business.
12: I talk business, yeah.
5: Good for no.
3: I don't fancy that.
5: So there, I don't know. Fancy.
3: What should I tell you my
12: this
3: name?
12: This
3: should tell you my name
5: with.
3: So easily. It's so easy.
5: I'm so crowded with the union.
3: But you can't be walking about with your name on your cap. I think it's too cheap. If you think it's not cheap, let me know on the WhatsApp line. Because Kofi gave me a T-shirt. Kofi gave me a T-shirt with my name on the back.
12: I
3: gave it to my son, and then he said, "Mommy, but your name is on the back."
12: Your name being at the back of your jersey?
5: Is it done for you free or your printing?
3: No, he actually pays for it.
5: Oh, that's great.
3: It's great.
5: I am a man, be captain.
12: No problem. You give
3: you
12: captain.
3: Like it.
5: Captain I like smart. Captain.
3: Just captain.
5: Yeah, that's my name.
3: Captain.
5: That's how
3: I'm welcome.
5: Yeah.
3: Oh, okay.
5: Yeah.
3: Captain. You want people to identify you
5: as captain
3: easily like that? Me down, that's why.
11: Okay,
3: just wait a while. The messages should, you know, keep coming on 055-11-11995. We are live on TikTok. Have you shared the link on your page? We are live on TikTok. Yeah, Inshraba Nanekia TV. Is that the right name? I think so. Inshraba Nanekia TV. I'm coming with you. Inshraba Nanekia TV. We are live on TikTok. Join us. You know, look at my guys. You know, catch a glimpse of how they are looking.
5: Handsome guys.
3: Yeah, handsome. You are handsome, no doubt. Yes. But the Subai.
5: And you're also pretty. Oh. And you're Togo King.
3: Sorry.
5: What is the police you wear?
3: Oh, Subai no. And you're Subai being a police officer.
5: And Subai being a, you know, they attack you.
3: I'll come to
5: then
3: that.
5: Then you're in my abone. You're in my abone.
3: So you are telling the public that we're in my.
5: Me say, you're in my abone.
3: You are telling them. I haven't said
5: anything. And the public wants to hear.
3: You are insinuating.
5: Coffee. Man, instead the public, you should buy now and yen.
11: Also,
5: you should. Because I call it beauty.
3: But me cash you.
5: And you can't hear. See, full stop.
3: Me cash you. One
5: house rule.
3: One out there about.
5: And house rule.
3: Me cash
5: you. And you can't hear. Kebim does he is buying it. Catch the public, you should buy it.
3: Usubay.
5: Yeah, fair ma.
3: No, but
5: you're going from ma.
3: But you are such a
5: shawarma and a baby. Pizza, baby. Because you could see you are crap. With the flight, I don't
3: know. Okay, so I have some few questions for you too. Before we dive into today's agenda. Join us, Easy Life, Easy Joints, however you want to put it. Easy Kana. Take it easy. It's Saturday.
5: Easy the stress.
3: Before you enjoy Saturday night, Charlie, we pay way for all the beautiful
5: things.
3: I was going to ask you, how do you release stress?
5: Through sex.
3: Oh, okay.
5: Yeah.
3: Wow.
5: And watching football.
3: You couldn't even think about it.
5: Oh, Debbie, that's the ultimate.
3: It kept you spontaneous.
5: That's the ultimate of releasing stress in the world. Through sex.
3: For you.
5: The whole, but everybody in the world.
3: Sex is not like, you know, getting to your kitchen and scooping some, you know, rice or banku.
5: And okay, no sex. Rice and banku near dancing sex.
3: Into weird and unya. That's what I'm saying. That's what I was going to ask. It's not like you have it in your kitchen already prepared. So whenever you feel like, you know, stressed
5: out. Somebody and nanti, me nanti ba wana phone you.
3: Hello.
5: I'm going to say, if you're quite from where we were working to, maybe I'm not here. Me bray you.
3: Me say me feel wasin.
5: Is that what? Me no crowd still. Me have figure out the house.
3: Oh boy, say me catch up.
5: Oh, me see me have figure out the train.
3: From day one.
5: I will surprise you.
3: It's been 2 months already.
5: Oh, don't worry.
3: And
5: then tell one of you. That 1 month.
3: Oh, but that 2 months. I gave you 3 weeks.
5: No problem.
3: So your time has elapsed. Me mau 3 weeks. What? Me figure out.
5: Mati, no problem. Ufie kwa ndiye yane wo wadudu.
3: Sama ye, sa obi ya Israel.
5: Nama de oba ufie ne waso obo omadimu.
3: I don't like you coming there.
5: Adinja.
3: I don't like you coming there.
5: Mauli zo ye.
3: Huh?
5: What about Mauli?
3: Mauli doesn't know my house, none of them. Not even Josie. It's not good I'm saying this on radio, but I don't want to bother them. Ombe bre.
5: Ye beba.
3: Debbie.
5: Oba juma umre. La ene ye beba bre.
3: Oh, mpeste me hao mo. Mauli and Ko, Oma fighting me, sir. Say, Mauli, you've given up, right?
5: My papa.
3: Josie yesterday was like, Nevka. But one day, I'll call a party. You may have a party together in my house.
5: That would be a nice party.
3: Night?
5: Yeah.
3: No, that would be an opportunity to talk with you, man.
5: What did you mean?
3: Anyway, so you release stress through sex.
5: Yeah.
3: And I was asking you how you get it.
5: How do I get it?
3: It doesn't come easily. Does it come easily for you?
5: Why not? Very, very easy.
3: Oh, wow.
5: Oh, now getting a partner, is it difficult?
3: Tell me. Thought it was.
5: Mauli, let us be realistic. Looking at our days in the 90s, in the 2000s, when you were getting a partner at that time, it was very difficult. Compared to these days that we are in the 20s era, 2026 era, where all you need is to fill your pocket.
3: We'll be reading your messages on TikTok as well. So if you have any if you have any question, drop it.
5: Through the help of technology, Obroni fita the phone number. Now, I mean, it's so simple.
3: So how simple is it for you? How do you do it?
5: All you need to do is to carry
3: Mauli and Kwa will want to find out.
5: To do is to carry yourself well. be a hard-working man.
3: Like you walk home today, tonight, this evening, and yes. you feel stressed.
5: Yes.
3: It's easy to get sex.
5: I just pick a phone.
3: And then?
5: And then glance through all my female friends.
3: Mm-hmm.
5: At least we won't be home mobile. Also, brown baby,
3: I'm quite helpful.
5: No, naturally, there are some women who are very helpful. But me, say, oh,
3: And then you go like, what?
5: Is me yario? Baby, what did you do?
3: I want to say speedy recovery.
5: Oh, who did I say? Speedy recovery at a higher hospital. If you're a higher hospital,
3: speedy recovery.
5: Speedy recovery. The hospital near which you know.
3: What else do you need if you are sick? You need. You need speedy recovery.
5: This weather. A lot of men are not feeling fine. Yes.
3: Tell me more.
5: Likewise, a lot of women are also not feeling fine.
3: Mm.
5: But maybe I make it very difficult for certain men to pick up a phone and just call.
3: Kofi, for instance, is very difficult.
5: And I said Kofi, don't hear that.
3: And I Kofi,
5: Kofi, is it difficult for you to pick
3: that
5: up
3: sex comes easily for you?
12: Sex.
3: No, the way you said it, you said sex. Kofi, I said sex.
12: Yes, because
3: use the microphone, please.
12: Oh, okay, sure. So, Nana,
5: like, answer our question. No, and dodgy question.
3: Does it come easily? He says he de-stress with sex, and I'm asking if it comes easily for you.
5: What do you de-stress with?
12: No, not at all.
5: Obre.
3: So, how do you de-stress?
12: I don't fancy sex. That is mine. I don't.
3: What do you fancy? Sex.
12: I would rather choose to play football, watch football. That is
3: you don't fancy sex. So when Kofi and Kofi and his colleagues are complaining about the weather and how men are suffering. It doesn't tickle you one bit.
12: I sleep under air condition.
3: You sleep under the air condition.
12: Yes.
3: So how do you do
12: so the weather that is what I just said. I will choose football.
3: Are you being honest?
12: I'm being honest.
3: Because sex stress dates me back at any time.
12: I watch football 24/7.
5: I'm more okay, boy.
12: You oh watch no, I use DSTV. Man, I watch football 24/7.
5: Stress
12: is not my de-stress go-to. So sex is not my go-to for stress.
3: It's watching football.
12: Exactly.
5: You then also playing stress. Football.
12: Playing and watching. I said playing and watching
5: football. From 6 you go, so you don't play ball.
3: So in the evening too, you play football.
12: If I don't get to play, I watch.
3: You step outside and play football.
12: If I don't get to play, I watch.
3: When what if there is no light? There's no power.
12: I sleep. I don't yearn for sex.
3: Wow.
12: I sleep. No, I'm not a sex person. Like, I don't fancy sex giddy. No.
5: And what do you say?
3: When do you get it? When is it normal?
12: How long can you go without sex? Because me, I can go like.
5: Are you the one moderating the show?
3: You can go years.
12: I don't want to know. I can go years without sex. Because,
3: you can go years without. Do you masturbate?
12: I have never.
3: Wow. You've never masturbated.
12: I've never. I don't even know how to do it.
3: So how do you jack off? You're having a conversation. Ease up.
5: Relax. I
3: said,
5: oh, the question up. Question up,
12: you know.
5: I
3: asked you a question. Put the camera on yours.
5: Please,
3: on you.
5: Which of the Kofis?
3: Kofi Maoli.
5: Your Kofi Maoli.
3: And your Kofi
5: Amwakon. All right.
3: Okay. Good. So Kofi Maoli is on the floor.
5: So
3: now.
5: Who is the one lying?
3: I was asking. Because
5: continue.
3: Amwakon.
5: I'll answer the question. No.
3: And he will answer.
5: But I'm honest.
3: Amwakon has been
5: me very
3: complaining
5: honest.
3: So much, so bitterly about the weather.
5: Oh, weather. And
3: you are also a guy.
5: Yes.
3: You know, you have the same features.
5: And I'm
3: wondering why you are able to cope and he is not.
5: Let me know who is that question.
3: How do you jack off?
12: We have five fingers. They are all not the same. You get that.
5: See, how do you jack off?
12: I can never be
3: like him. That's true.
5: So sure.
3: That I agree. But how do you jack off?
12: Oh my word.
5: Those who are man to my queen, I have had you. So, and let us be very frank and be very honest.
3: Tobo, he has not answered the
5: question. Okay, okay.
3: How do you jack off?
12: And I'm like, look, I don't really want to go deep into that.
3: Oh, we are deep. Oh.
12: No.
3: Over here, we go deep.
5: I'm feeling good.
3: Let's go free. It's easy joy.
5: I said after the phone, we are deep.
12: Oh, I'm reading comments.
5: Comments when I read it. I'm not lying.
12: How can I lie? I'm not lying.
5: You can still not answer the question.
3: Kofi, feel free and answer the question. You are a man. And now what you're answering? And sorry, why the ending sorry? You don't get
5: erection.
11: Nana.
3: Yes, you've mentioned my name twice, even though I'm seated right there. Are you okay? Listeners, please, we are live on TikTok. Tell me, Kofi Mauli is. The eyes are closed.
5: Tell me, what kind of crap? Can we question his Yamau?
3: He looks sleepy.
5: Oh, why not?
11: Missy, you also said what time?
3: What does it mean?
11: No, we said we
5: visit. Let us gospel music.
3: You're taking the camera off you.
12: No. I'm trying to adjust everything.
3: So the two of us are showing.
12: Yeah, I think.
3: Okay, that's great. So we have Kofi Mauli and Kofi Amoako. You are a man. And I'm thinking that if Kofi Amoako is complaining about the weather and how men are being punished under the weather.
5: Yes, men
3: I'm
5: are
3: thinking
5: really
3: you should enjoy the same plight.
5: You can also sound so easy. When weather here, you are so easy. I can't order
11: that. I complain about money. Bill Gates does not. So that should tell you, we are never the same.
3: Features. I'm talking about body features.
5: And you're natural.
3: You have the same features. Yeah?
5: Yes.
3: You have the same features. You might not have the same. You might not have the same size.
5: One question.
3: You want to laugh? You can laugh.
12: Oh, I don't want to laugh.
5: I tell you.
3: Yeah.
11: Nana, it's never true. What I just want you to understand is.
3: I know you are not dating. I know you are not dating. You are dating.
11: I want you to know.
3: Are you dating somebody? I don't know. You're not dating.
11: We all know by all means.
3: It's been years.
11: Yes.
3: The last time I saw you with a girl, like, it was, like, it's been like 6 years or so. Jifa.
11: Oh, Jifa, they say 7 years and she cries.
3: Exactly. So after Jifa, me, who will be
11: happy? Because Michelle
3: and I will be sure on our own financial.
11: Who would that be?
3: Exactly. So I'm thinking, hello, wait.
5: 300.
3: I'm not going to keep quiet. I'm not going to keep quiet.
11: Priorities, no. On the priorities, they did this.
3: So how long have you been doing between the 7 years?
5: Yes, I like that.
11: I'll be myself.
3: You're always yourself.
11: Yes.
3: That's why you're wearing Maui.
11: Sex is good for surviving medicine.
3: Other guys are listening to you, and I'm sure you are their role model.
5: Exactly.
3: Kofi Amoako, who gives it out freely, I'm not sure my son will be a role model. Want him to be his role model. Exactly.
5: Never.
3: So you tell us how you are surviving.
5: Seven years. No, say year and year, 365 days. Multiply seven.
3: Is that why you're calculating?
5: 2,555 days. No sex. I said, oh, yeah, masturbation. I said, no, stop me. I know there's something wrong with your mindset. Well, you see, let me be frank with you. You're natural. How much is that? Why you're natural? And a man can be single for 2,000 days.
3: I remember the first time I came to Kumasi.
5: All right.
3: My name is pretty. He has become my salvation. And I was like, what? What is salvation?
5: Salvation is masturbation. But let us be frank. You see, we are this weather. Not let us deceive ourselves.
3: He says he's not masturbated before.
5: Let me tell you.
3: Why you want to?
5: Let me tell you. See, naturally, we men, you even experience it, even at dawn. Or how much?
3: You experience what?
5: Erection.
3: Erection.
5: It is natural.
3: Okay. So, automatic. So, he turns off his TV, Debbie. And he watches
5: football. It is our brand new erection on OVA TV, OVA ball. Now the season has ended, no football. World Cup, Davis show. So, assuming we are not playing World Cup, the season ends for the next 6 weeks. Where are you watching the football from on your BST? I'm asking you.
3: He's laughing. He's

0: and I your bed.
1: For me. Yeah. I want to capture the two of you at the same time.
0: What did I say?
1: Mm-hmm. Kofi doesn't drink.
0: Yes. Is the deeper back who he doesn't drink? He's not seen any woman for the last 2,000 days, 555 days. 2,000 days.
1: Don't cut places like that.
0: Oh, Maza. Then now they'll brain, they'll brain. What is it? It's only women, even women, Krano.
1: He's focused on even, watching
0: even
1: football.
0: Even with women, Krano. And you're making money. Turn it off.
1: And making money.
0: Because after your period of 7 days,
1: so what are you reading on your phone?
0: Hey, now the dictionary will be in her. So the question is, oh, the dictionary,
2: you know, no.
1: People are watching you and you're fixated on your phone.
0: Yes.
2: No, you know, Kofi is
0: and then the concentration, on you're comfortable.
2: No.
0: Questions are what we sound in Nenina, yeah. Heavy.
2: Exactly.
1: And I'm not done with my question.
2: Somebody just brought it to me, like,
1: because
2: I was trying to set for it here. Let me
1: see. Other people are watching.
0: I'm telling you.
1: Want to find out how you're surviving.
0: In 2,000 days. Nema. Who is gonna make it? Now there's gonna be.
1: Ball.
0: Me have been using DSTV since 99. Hmm. DSTV, the ball, me pay ball. And you are telling me you don't drink, you don't like sex.
1: He doesn't smoke.
0: So how too. You don't smoke too? Who is me pay? He can't go in 2,000 days. Sky's going to unyabi.
1: Onum tramo.
0: Sky no obi.
1: Oh, Oscarba.
0: Kofi Oscarba.
1: Oh, Oscarba.
0: Oh, I see.
1: Kofi and now Niska.
2: And I'm always go.
1: Obi, Bible quotation.
0: Concerning question, Anna.
2: Yes.
0: And I'm concerning the religion.
2: It doesn't just in the comments.
1: Okay. Mm-hmm. So my WhatsApp line is 055. You want to pay. You want to.
2: I'm moving. What I'm trying to
1: then
2: let you
1: I can only say congratulations.
2: No.
0: I congrats.
2: Leave you me.
0: Why
1: are
0: you
2: It's my pleasure. Dear. It's 7 years. My pleasure.
0: Wow.
2: It's my pleasure.
0: And that's all, bro.
2: And we still have virgins.
0: Is it end?
1: Is it difficult to live such a life?
2: It's not difficult.
1: Because I want you to mentor my son.
2: Nana, let bring him.
0: As a mentor, let
2: bring him.
0: Me mom na me better.
1: Oh, hello.
2: Hi.
0: You over there? Let me see me. Na the boy we gege. Oba man cherry bias yo. Do am no. Oba brand nobody name no.
2: It's not difficult at all.
1: It's not difficult at all.
0: Is it the reason why I was telling you?
2: The thing is, if you are focused on something, you don't
1: do you pray a lot?
2: I pray. I feel like I can say within a day I feel like five times. I'm more than a Muslim. I feel like five times.
1: So you should tell us about your strength.
2: You shouldn't have mentioned.
0: Now
2: it's
0: when
2: it's around.
1: Is that Richard
3: Opoku? Yes, that's Richard.
1: Okay. So you should have told us that and by winning tini home home ni adwane nti.
2: The thing is being disciplined.
0: You don't want to do this.
2: You will never do
1: Richard,
2: it.
1: Richard, I like your. Is
2: you will
1: this
2: never
1: water?
2: Do it.
1: You want the call sweater?
0: I'm sweating in here. No, I'm in the rain.
1: I feel.
4: I always dress to suit the weather.
1: You want me to say
0: where
1: you
0: are from?
1: Where two cities?
0: Where no sweater?
1: Where I'm talking? Where do?
0: That means I'm sweating. I'm not in here.
1: Hello, FM.
0: I'm not in here. Sweater.
1: Now I know.
0: Me tell you, how today is me.
1: 90 what did I what's wrong with that?
0: Let me welcome Richard.
4: Thank you, Opia.
1: I love your sweater.
4: Thank you very
1: much.
4: Sweater
1: or sweater?
4: Whichever way you want to call it.
1: Correct me. This sweater or sweater?
2: Here for kind of sweater.
1: Oh, Richard,
2: it looks
1: very expensive.
4: Yeah, it is.
1: It's expensive.
4: It's very expensive.
2: Oh, Roman hair. Wow. Roman hair. So two cities.
4: This one is original.
1: It's original.
4: You can get the fake from Roman hair.
1: Okay.
4: But this one is original.
1: Wow.
4: Yes.
1: This one, can you iron it? Oh, man.
4: You can iron it if you want to.
1: You can iron it.
4: Yes.
1: But did you iron yours?
4: Yes, I did.
1: You did?
4: Yes.
1: Wow. Yeah. But are you feeling cold?
4: Somehow. I mean, the weather is a bit cold. So.
1: The weather is cold.
0: Yeah.
1: You did not come with an umbrella.
4: I came with an umbrella. I have an umbrella here.
1: It's in your bag.
4: Yes.
1: It's so cute.
4: We're in the rainy season, so it can rain at any time.
1: But we do
4: the umbrella. This is mine, you know. This is

0: you just cute.
1: I'm not greedy. Yours is an umbrella. I'm wondering.
2: Okay, so send us your messages.
3: Prophet Adewale message in the
2: 055. Prophet Adewale, missing you in Bono. And seeing him back over. Last week I tried to play it, but this week I'll see if I.
0: Why then?
2: And you be a wabo.
0: Wabonum.
2: And you ain't seen Okay, so 055-111-1995 is my WhatsApp line. The guys are here. Maybe send me next question. I mean, is that Richard, you're all on your answer.
1: So,
2: if my son is listening, it was my son's birthday last week.
1: Oh, great.
2: He's aging. He's now a teenager.
1: That's fine.
2: So if he's listening,
1: also, alternative
2: beer. Offer for more. Who man any alternative beer? Say a teenager growing up.
1: Can I finish?
2: With the erections in the morning.
1: Yes.
2: And sometimes I see it and I say, hey, kosher.
1: Yes.
2: And you cannot advise him
1: to
2: have a life how bit my control now. Than to lie to him.
0: I don't know the discussion you are having.
2: Okay. Richard, you're welcome.
0: Thank you very much.
2: So Kofi has been complaining about the weather and how men are suffering and all that. Kofi Amwakon.
3: Exactly.
2: So I was asking Maudie, or I have to ask you, how are you coping under the weather as a man when you have erections in the mornings at dawn? When you're, you know,
1: releasing stress,
2: you know, you want to release stress and all that. When you are too edgy, you know, to have sex, what do you do?
0: You are too edgy to have sex. Okay, first of all, having an erection in the morning is normal.
2: Okay,
0: notwithstanding the weather.
2: Okay,
0: it's normal. So it's something that every guy goes through.
2: Okay,
0: all right. Now the sexual edge, as a man, I always say that you should be able to control your sexual edge. If you're not disciplined, if you're not able to control your sexual urge, then, I mean, what kind of man are you? You have to be. The feeling will come, right? But you should be able to control. Okay, let's assume you find yourself in the Western world where, I mean, you have to get up every time going to work and all that. You hardly have time to see ladies and all that. Per the complaint that we are having from the diaspora. I mean, how do you cope with this? You understand? So you should be able to be disciplined. Not every sexual urge demands penetration.
2: But
0: what you should be able to.
2: I think someone will come and say,
1: "Or see, not every tea.
2: Not every.
1: Every
2: sexual urge
1: demands penetration.
2: Some of them demands penetration. Otherwise, some sexual edge demands penetration.
0: Even if you are married.
1: Let me be frank with you.
2: Can he finish?
0: I'm saying that you should be able to control your sexual edge. Because even if you are married, you can't have sex with your wife all the time. Most especially if it is that time of the month. All right? You can. So what do you do? Do you have to go outside just because of that? You understand?
2: Okay, so my son is taking clue.
0: Yes, so you should be able to control yourself.
2: Self-discipline.
0: That is it.
2: So I'm walking, you don't have self.
0: The feeling will come, but you should be able to.
2: Now you have the microphone. You don't have so what is mem and common.
1: Self-discipline.
2: They are disciplined.
1: Self-discipline. No one can you feel me. We are
2: broke.
4: And let me read this.
2: Okay.
4: 1 Corinthians 7. Verse 7 to 8.
2: Okay.
4: And it's read, I wish that all of you were as I am, like him. But each of you has his own gift from God. One has this gift, another has that. Now to the unmarried and the widows I say, it is good for them to stay unmarried as I do.
2: Somebody gave you this, or you know this?
4: Prophet Adewale's own year, which is buttressing what I just read, which is Ecclesiastes 4:11.
2: What did he say?
4: That is not good for only one person to stay alone.
2: Anyway, Okay, so can I move forward?
4: Can I move forward?
1: Oh, move forward.
2: Okay.
1: Because I'm don't matter what you
4: say. Don't matter still.
1: Ah.
2: Into Richard, for how long have you been disciplined?
1: Nice question.
2: I said, when your eyes are popping out.
0: No, no, you the question.
1: For how long?
0: As long as I've been single.
2: For how long?
1: I mean, checking this.
2: For how long?
0: As long as I've been single.
1: What do you mean?
2: How long have you been single?
1: Agree.
2: I thought you guys were too plain.
1: No.
2: What are you talking about? I need to say no more to you.
0: I'm very ideal.
1: But and the questions, no. You see, these questions, eh?
2: And now 2026 is giving me.
1: Let me. This kind of questions, eh?
2: The vibe.
1: It takes only few honest men who are able to speak out. Only few.
2: Oh, but we are learning from you guys.
4: Why is them thinking they are not being honest?
1: Richard, I keep telling you.
2: Richard, what do you mean? So what kind of crazy?
1: This weather.
2: Osigani Opoku.
0: Oh.
2: Hello to Mr. Mr. Opoku Buama.
0: No, say what you.
2: Hello to Mr. Opoku Buama.
0: Say it again.
2: Hello to Mr. Opoku
0: Buama. No, the first.
2: Hello
0: the first.
2: To Osigani Opoku Richard.
0: That's all.
2: Thank you. So we are live on TikTok. Nanekia Inshraba TV.
1: What do you say?
2: Inshraba Nanekia TV. We are live on TikTok. Join us. You know, drop your comments. Let's read them for you.
1: Obisi on the releases stress or her TV or her ball.
2: Richard, last week you said you release stress through by watching comedy.
1: Comedy.
0: Oh yeah.
2: Was that the question?
0: Mm. No. Yes, I think that was
1: the question.
0: Answer. How do you release stress?
1: No, it's through comedy.
0: I mean, some people think that they.
2: Don't say. Don't talk right. For some people.
0: Okay, so
2: how
0: the
2: do
0: question
2: you release
0: was.
2: Stress.
0: Uh-huh. So when I'm tired, when I'm stressed up, I just watch comedy movies and I'm okay.
2: And you sleep.
1: And you sleep, Pastor. Now imagine we're not sorry.
0: I just laugh out loud, and that is it. I just laugh out loud, and that is it.
2: When you have the discipline. So I'll let you be.
1: I'm telling you.
2: My next question.
1: All right.
2: Thank you. Are you okay?
1: I'm okay.
2: You are so enthused about.
4: I don't know why.
2: Matters of
4: why do you ask?
1: Because
2: why?
4: Because
2: we cannot
4: all be like
2: you.
1: And then they had the ultimate in life.
4: We cannot all be like you.
1: Dying. Opa Tokas 1,000.
4: No, but you are so from over
2: 100.
1: Me so Opa Sidan 100.
2: Mm-hmm.
1: Tokas 100.
2: Mm-hmm.
1: Right? Kwa sorry the whole year. Ujina Popi telling preach.
2: Mm-hmm.
1: You will use the CCA to release, to make you. You see, women are like magnet.
2: Mm-hmm.
1: Magnet. Remember my baby, bro.
4: I'm a Catholic, my priest.
1: A lot of men, what they do in this weather is on your body. You find some.
2: Don't say what you're into today.
1: Yes, it has a.
2: Don't say.
1: Alternative. What does that mean, Joe?
2: The way I know, I know shaking no crying.
1: Eti the amoke ka kan ni raa agro bi no mu no mobile phone bada be ya o si o di comedy na release stress
2: na me kwa me dream we go say am dum light ba
1: no I'm telling you but you are running down you are need for if you are yesu esu ma back
2: we dey shine na say
1: it's not as if we are in the hot weather we are in the cold we are in the
2: honestly you guys should be sincere but
1: they are not being sincere don't mind
2: I'll let that
1: your callers when you open the phone line
2: okay so you have a partner who snores being a man or a woman
1: okay
2: or snore and we saw her no Adana, you know.
0: Na no bench.
2: With a mouth. Oh, with a mouth open like that. You know. Showering or sort of whatever. What will be your preference? The snoring one?
4: Are we to choose between the two?
1: Why are we choosing between the two?
2: Yeah, you should choose.
1: None of that, babe.
2: Why?
1: I hate those.
2: So you hate, you drive. If you are so much in love with this
1: it doesn't
2: lady,
1: matter how sweet you are in bed.
2: Oh yes. Are you being fair right now?
1: Oh, for sure.
0: For me,
2: would you not help her?
0: Yeah, that is it. If I really love you and I want to be with you.
2: How do you help a woman who sleeps with her mouth open?
1: Or snores.
0: You see, you should know the source of it. No.
2: The source of the opening mouth.
0: No, the snoring. I mean the snoring.
1: Oh, even I'm getting sincere with you.
2: How do you help a woman who sleeps with her mouth open? Just that now, while this house, none of us. So, how do you help such a woman?
0: Okay.
1: Doctor,
2: would you put cotton in the mouth?
0: No. Obua, or yes, I'm any man who's so.
1: Nipayada.
0: What you say?
2: And she said,
0: that is it. That is where you have to step in. right? Hold on.
1: So what now? Are you not saying both sleeping?
2: Let's listen to him. Yes, go ahead. Listen.
4: Death is not what's the name? Sleep is not dead.
1: Ah, okay, Matthias.
4: Yes. The moment you are breathing means you have control over your body. But when you are dead, that is when you don't have control over your body. I'm trying to say you can still control it. There's a solution to it.
1: Why?
2: So give us the solution.
1: We are waiting.
4: Richard, are you done?
0: You just
4: tell me. All right, good.
0: No, I've handed the baton to you. Don't worry.
2: I'll come back. We need to solve that problem. What's the solution? How do you help such a woman?
4: Which of them do you want me to?
1: Oh, you choose one.
2: Any of them.
1: Yeah, no, okay.
2: In fact, so, the two, you can help us with.
4: Nana, as I was saying, when it comes to these things during our sleeps, you sleeping does not mean say you are dead.
1: No, it's not also, sure.
4: You have control over your body.
2: Maybe sending
4: so the very best way, if you're having a partner like that, first thing you need to do, but honestly, we can still keep our messages coming on 055-111-1995.
2: Don't laugh at home alone. Yes, drop your comments.
4: Drop your comment. Let's read them. We are live on TikTok as well. If you have a partner like that, make sure that you talk to this person. That is the first thing you need to do. This is not something you have to go to the hospital to go get medicine to. It's just about you controlling the sleep that you are sleeping. You are asleep. It does not mean you are dead. I'll repeat that over and over 1,000 times. Me like this, I have control over my sleep. The moment I feel like I am into snoring, I'll stop.
2: So you can hear yourself snore. Exactly.
4: Last night when I was sleeping, I could hear that I'm kind of...
2: Then you were not sleeping.
1: It's never true.
4: That is why I'm saying you have control over your sleep.
2: I see.
4: So if you have a partner in that sense, and if you are lying beside a partner, the best thing you can do with the snoring, the moment the person starts to snore, if you hear, tap the person will stop.
2: So you tap.
4: Is a simple solution.
2: Would you be a watchman, a security man, to be tapping, watching?
4: We are talking about love in this context.
1: Your
4: wife, your husband. But what is also in their own pair? Tap the person.
2: And what if the mouth is open?
4: The mouth open, and that one is very, very.
1: It's
4: very, very disgusting. You know, like to me personally, I don't like it. Most especially when your mouth.
2: And you mean this woman?
4: There's this saliva thing, like,
2: This is my face. Uh-huh. Okay, so Molly, you meet this woman you are so much in love with.
4: Mm-hmm.
2: You love everything about her. Mm-hmm. The conversation is good.
1: Yep.
2: She's your spec.
4: Exactly.
2: The curves and everything.
4: Everything.
2: Very brilliant.
4: Oh, shh.
2: And then one day you have the opportunity to take her home. And then, the mouth open. No transformation. What would you do?
4: Nana, you see the way you describe everything? The narrative.
2: She's got everything you want.
4: Exactly.
2: Without sugar and milk.
4: I will prompt her.
2: You prompt her.
4: I'll prompt her.
2: Mm. You'll be prompting her every day.
4: I'll let her work on it.
2: How?
0: So, sometimes it is the positioning.
2: No, where?
0: No. Let me.
2: Oh, no, Nana. Now that was the positioning.
0: No, sometimes it's
2: I'm
0: that.
2: I'm not playing
0: no. Oh, it's some. No, there's no.
4: There's no. And then even
0: one who changes. Sometimes the positioning.
2: And then positioning.
4: That was sideways. These are medical doctors. And they twist your head and all. It make one change you.
0: For snoring, I know that.
2: Why do you have to open your mouth in the first place?
4: Nana,
2: what has position got to do with?
4: You are the one saying you said the person don't have like wada or who's the warrior. Okay. It's one who know. You prompt the person.
1: Now
4: the
1: who know when you are going him. We are mother.
0: But you know what? Let me give. this typical example.
2: And then it comes with this smelly,
4: that is the disgusting part with Jesus Christ.
2: How do you control that?
1: Omar will be some questions. I don't know why they are eager to answer you.
2: So
1: I just want to find out.
2: Why do you have an antidote?
1: Let me know. Me, Omar will be some questions. These are guys. Omo for radio. 7 years ago.
2: So
1: Oba be the better than Joe. And experience, no. Where or kind of when?
2: Into what they are sharing. How do we solve that problem?
1: Oh, one, they cause that problem. Eating late. And another one.
2: Danu 22.
1: No.
2: Open your mouth.
1: No, snoring.
2: That's snoring. Okay.
1: The snoring sometimes it is what you eat. Anytime I would die.
2: Okay.
1: And they push that. Then Omo naturally too. Omo a lot of fat in their system. Almost no power. And I talk of fat heavy.
2: Hey, my home quite almost no.
4: I'm telling you.
1: Makola or snow. No. I'm telling you. It could be, sir. Tell me no, sir. Can I say this, sir? Be over to your mommy so make us so grow.
2: That's when a friendly papa wana.
1: Maybe a friendly papa. One, I could not snow. No, a diet, I be so dear as an order. No,
2: so let's
1: and now so say beer. If you are magazine, be a crow the trim.
2: Okay.
1: Then this one, if you are the almost
2: snow.
1: Maybe
2: most snow yet.
1: Very deep, serious.
2: Like all the
1: noise. I don't know, a macron for. No.
2: It's like.
1: Let me know, snoring, you know.
2: You can't just avoid it.
1: Me, for it's instance. So noisy. Me, for instance, when the day I was snoring, I'm a blepper.
0: Some of them are very serious.
1: I said, I can advise you, myself. They're all men. Me, the day that I was snoring, I'm a blepper.
2: I used to have a neighbor like that.
1: And I be at that day, my tracker. And I'm a stress me home. A blepper. Me, snoring, it goes with deep sleep. I'm going to die. Nem bugo bi repu omo kra omo nti
2: wo se
1: sankrofo no mo da deep no omo no mo da you can even sleep with her on tifi or your bar.
2: Oh, you kidding?
1: Yes
2: so somebody can
1: some
2: sleep
1: people sleep to the on tikrase of imagination in his own so ni ku na da and on the guy na da.
2: That's serious.
1: Yes,
2: nobody should sleep like that.
1: People can't sleep. No, maybe that sleep is crazy.
2: Hey,
1: I don't know if me that's so deep. And people will come around as also auntie. It's not quite me to say auntie.
2: So okay, so yeah. Solution is what?
1: Solution is if it continues for so long,
2: so check your diet.
1: If it continues for so long,
2: did you hear the scenario? Did you hear the scenario again?
1: Yeah.
2: This is somebody you love so much.
1: Oh, master, love the
2: you
1: one
2: compatible.
1: Love, no matter how love is, one negativity there inside.
2: So you leave,
1: people are only compromising what they have.
2: You leave somebody
1: please.
2: Because that will be an annoyance.
1: Why not? Oh, because our halitosis creates me, Jana. Oh, the perfection. Maybe halitosis is the way number one. What are you telling me? Oh, you're a superwoman being in a number one. Then I go marry her. How do I kiss?
2: I want to help her.
1: Oh, how do you help her? People keep saying, oh, I'm a robber. Oh, you're a helper. Oh, you're a helper. Where are your parents then? They brought you up. Listen to me. Listen. Let's just face facts here. Yeah.
2: So you are only interested in the punani.
1: The punani?
2: Any other fault?
1: No.
2: Any other fault you didn't help her to go through?
1: Madam.
2: Hey.
1: Madam.
2: Yes.
1: What do you mean by any other fault?
2: No, like you find defeats, defects. You know, she's got defects.
1: Ah.
2: Or
1: defects. Yes. It starts from when? You have parents.
2: Okay.
1: Like as I have a baby, I have a daughter, or I have a son.
2: Yeah.
1: Some your mother will be here, to be sorry, around 12 one, to come and check up on them and see what's going on. What you have to say.
2: Okay.
1: If you have a little boy called the edge of the bed, I have to push him back.
2: Okay.
1: It's this the man in that bed.
2: So you think the parents should.
1: Parenting! You don't sleep till 4 a.m. Okay. So you don't go to school. When your kids are sleeping,
3: she is now coming to coming to agree with us.
1: No. Anything that is growing in a human being today, it started from zero.
2: The parents now,
1: yes.
2: Now you both are grown up.
1: Yes.
2: And you find love in her.
1: Love, no idea. What is love?
2: You want to.
1: What is love? I'm asking you.
2: You want to be with her until eternity.
1: About what defect?
2: Ntumpe.
1: Why should I? Why say well, other women out there? How many defects? How many defects we are? Now we could waste this.
0: So are you?
2: Come on.
1: These guys cannot ask me anything because they are inexperienced. Nobody's asking me any question. No, none of you should ask me any question because you, for instance, you 7 years,
2: you,
1: no sex. I don't even remember the last time you had a lady by your back.
2: You
1: let me 7 years. Me grab a child every 3 days. But who experience men? I want to share with me. I am the best experienced teacher here.
3: You don't.
1: Why do you ask
4: that
1: me?
4: That defect happened to your son or daughter.
1: I said, because you haven't answered my question.
4: Your partner comes to say that to you.
1: Listen. Listen. What I'm saying is, anything in your daughter or your son today started from zero. So if really your parents really wakes up at dawn or critically checks on their kids.
2: I didn't have my parents to check upon me. And I've gone with them. And I found you.
1: Yeah, you found me.
2: And you claim you love me.
1: Yes.
2: You want to spend the rest of your life with me.
1: Because
3: Kofi is not being sincere.
1: No.
2: No. Let me finish with my
1: question. Why do you want to? You can't ask me any question.
3: I'm not asking you. You're not just being
1: sincere. Okay.
2: Can you not find a place in your heart to look?
1: To look what? With my money, spending the money
4: this
1: to go.
4: This is not finding a place.
1: Akia, let me tell you. When I see that.
4: You can wake your sons
2: and please.
1: Marley, take it easy. When I see that in you, for the first time, maybe I took you home. Then maybe it's continued. So that will be one, no, and now it's not.
2: Listen to the song I'm playing. I'll do anything. It's a song I love so much.
4: He doesn't understand.

0: honest love.
1: You are not even listening to the song.
2: Confused, disturbing me. Come again.
0: I'd give anything and everything to fall in love.
2: I'm not sure. And I'm just saying.
1: Wow. And you can't help
3: wow,
1: her.
3: Wow, dear, wow, Richard. Wow, dear, wow.
1: You can't help her.
2: But don't even remember, bro. I'm helping her. And me. You'll be surprised.
1: I'll be activating the phone line.
2: Okay, let's don't wait.
1: Let him finish, madam, boss, wait.
2: Okay. Oba, I'll be a phone line, sir. We'll be with a lot of men. I'm helping my partners, both sexes. And you'll be surprised.
1: So you give up. God
2: is, you see, God is there.
1: God doesn't give up on us.
2: Ah,
1: he hasn't.
2: Oh no, they're saying, super God. And it's not to mean to you,
1: but we are learning his footsteps as a Christian.
2: We are learning his footsteps
1: as a Christian.
2: Who be a phone line, sir? Who be who remember Abua Mabi?
4: Epia.
2: Through the opening of the mouth, or even halitosis, and then they will be brave.
1: Until I find out some more.
4: So it means that if your partner gets to this condition after marriage, you will leave her. That's what he's saying.
2: Are we talking marriage or embra? Are we talking before marriage or after marriage?
1: Forget about the guys.
2: I want you to get it. You see, they are biscotting. Is it before marriage or after marriage in a woman way?
1: Both.
2: Ah, that's a
3: anytime.
2: That's a number dating one who's an old Obiana. Very risky, very risky.
1: That would be another topic.
2: Thank you.
3: Benny White is
2: very, very risky.
1: That would be a topic for another day.
2: Very risky. Yes, now out of, let's say, 2 years, 3 years, 4 years, one night, go and meddle with my auntie. And she says, oh, but I'm quite risky. Now go right.
1: But she visits and
2: visits the other day. Relationship, you visit. And it's a one song, Zayan Kojami, sorry. It's only, it's called relationship.
1: I think we discussed this. You need to judge this topic somewhere.
2: Yes.
1: Because we will discuss that in 2 weeks. Okay,
3: so
1: Molly,
3: good. Keep
1: the
3: messages coming. 055-111-119.
1: We'll be activating the phone line. So
3: this is coming from Benny White. Mm-hmm. Benny White says, A, how can you control your snores? This is involuntary. It is not an intentional act. A second person can help you out, not you, the sleeper. When one sleeps, the mind goes from conscious mindedness to an abstract state. That is why you dream. Until you wake up, you will never know what's going on in the present. So a person cannot control snoring him or herself.
1: Okay.
3: Tapping the person causes a temporal disruption, which causes the person to reposition him or herself.
2: Well, yeah, from medical point of view.
3: Sometimes that is a solution. That's what I give. Sometimes the position of the person influences the nature of breathing, which causes snoring. Snoring happens.
1: Richard, you gave a big sigh. Is everything okay?
3: Snoring happens when the air flows through.
1: He's so deep.
3: Snoring happens when the air flows through the person's nose and mouth is partially blocked while asleep. That blockage makes the soft tissue in your throat.
2: Let me see, where your medical point of view
3: and that's the sound we hear.
1: It will be disgusting.
3: That is from Benny White.
1: Because when you sleep, you want to sleep like
2: with a peace of mind,
1: peacefully.
3: Ah. Royal prophet.
1: And then you have your partner,
2: Master Drums.
1: Will be and
2: drums.
1: And then
2: you will be
3: and
2: then
3: you will be
2: I can no be any here. I can let us be very frank. I can no be any more here.
1: Oh, me and can be prefer snoring.
2: Daddy, snoring nature. I'm calling him for Amrabe Square, snoring, you know. Say you ordinary, you're more confident.
4: What's your prefer snoring nature? I'm a beauty. When you're a movie. Snoring, you can't be sleep.
1: That smell,
2: I feel just smell. I feel, Peterson. I can't say snoring, Ama, go for piano moko attack or other flat. I'm not snoring, I'm sorry. I'm not telling my dream about snoring, then you.
3: Please, read Ecclesiastes. Can somebody read it for me? Ecclesiastes 4,
1: move on. Time is
3: it explains everything we are talking about.
1: Yes,
3: so that is all. You can keep yours coming. Okay, this is.
1: Okay, so let me ask where the phone line is.
3: Kwaku Ralph. Nana, this is Kwaku Ralph. Shout out to Mr. Maxwell Yeboah inside bedroom. Wishing him a happy birthday. I'm enjoying you guys here in Kofodia Eastern Region.
1: That's right. Let me ask you. Okay, keep the rest of the messages. Let me activate the phone line. 0322-0359. You've said a lot of things. I don't know which one you want to tackle or which advice you want to give. Snoring and okay, I can't both say. Is it drawing or whatever? Do you order now or being a non and no change?
3: Yeah,
1: and then this weather, Obi snow was not deep to pass.
2: I don't make and what I know the dow. What are you doing? What are you doing?
3: It moves only to me 5:30.
1: Molly, check the phone lines.
4: Charlie, snoring is serious.
1: Snoring is serious.
4: No, snoring, no. It doesn't even disturb you alone.
2: Disturb you, neighbors. And I'm because now robbery because of water.
1: Now, why?
2: Because why? Tight and a sleeping position.
1: Hello?
2: This is also trippy too much. I'm going to trippy in this room.
1: Good evening.
5: Good evening, you too.
1: Oh, Brakofi, talk to us.
5: Maybe sir, Kofi Asare.
1: Kofi Amwako.
5: Amwako, sorry. Oni obiada ni pakro wo wuda.
2: Maybe sir. Maybe bra Kofi.
5: Good. Se obida na owa. Ebia wa sunda yebia na se yarebia attacking. The way obisi ahome no. It is said the osno. It is a warm tapna. We bet that person in any panel or wood. But tapna, I heard now, boom, say, no, something is going wrong. I heard no, because or gaining consciousness, or because say, yes, this is what is happening. Now, woman, so now I didn't call hospital. And he snoring in India. So be snore, eh? And he, any time I bet it's any panel snore, as I said, what happened, who opened no. Now, what is going on? And my advice is that snoring or will be in a new whatever, a demo asem, and a moon so asem. Say, Nipano, I dear China, one am wa, one am I say, what will be our number by the new denamda? I am so free in the new mobile. This will be our year.
1: It means, Brakov, you wouldn't divorce or leave your partner because of that.
5: No, you don't. Why should you divorce? I didn't think that Nipa won't to me. So, don't be there. I didn't think I won't to me when you say, okay, this is the Nipa sad way one. Let me cope with it. After all, so that's already an opera. Why, come on. Now,
2: Brakov,
5: there are certain things,
2: Brakov,
5: we didn't know money a day.
2: Brago, if you have one question,
1: okay.
2: It's between me and Uncle Pedi. I'm a
5: Zamek. You poor Munina.
1: Brago, thank you so much.
2: Hello.
1: Good evening. Adiwale.
6: Prophet Adiwale.
1: Okay, talk to us, Prophet.
6: As for the Medimeko Bible, Kaka. Okay, Luke chapter 5, verse 31. May Kai on March and Morty, 31 or 6.
1: Prophet Adiwale,
6: Prophet said unto them, they that are whole need no education.
1: Prophet Adiwale, you are giving us feedback. I think we've read what you wrote to us. So give other people the chance. Yeah. Okay. Hello.
7: Hello, Nanakua.
1: Yes, my dear. Talk to us.
7: This is Isaac.
2: Okay.
1: Isaac, okay, thank you, Isaac.
8: You know, if masturbation becomes a habit, a lady will sleep by your side, but so you masturbate. But for snoring and the salivating, I would prefer the snoring because the salivating smells bad. Sometimes I don't. So for the snoring, if the person snores and you, and she disturbs you and you become aware, you touch her and she it receives for a while. Okay.
1: Thank you so much, Kobnapoku. Thanks for calling.
2: 0322 8359 6.
1: I think they are cooking. They are cooking
2: for their loved ones.
1: But beyond all jokes, it's serious. So
2: very serious.
1: I think there's Richard. Where are we at Jumo Hospital? Is there a medical maybe for antidote for snoring and those?
9: Hello.
1: Good evening.
9: Mia namata ba ni ese je mi kanu anti ase ba na mi kan ko mi na mi che se te ni pa nu o ta snoring problem na. You just have to help that person. Take medical treatment. And so can you look chapter 5 verse 31 or can be deeper say so be obi yare awon ko ti je so be yare an san awon ko ti.
1: Nti dia di onu so da na obi na no na inso efi mu ba na onu so be nde.
9: O se
1: Jono so da na wo bie na no na ensue efi mu na no ba no.
9: You can seek medical.
1: Anu zo medical solution. Okay.
9: Which mean janu say na anu so ensue ti na ma janu so wo quality ta me pe wo ni wa.
1: Okay.
9: Na me pa. Na mo nya se me janu e se me seek medical.
1: Okay, Prophet Adewale, thanks for calling 0322 8359 6. I'm enjoying the comments. Hello. Hello.
10: Hello.
1: Yeah. Good evening, my dear. Thank you, Ajua, for calling. You've been following the discussion, right?
10: Yes.
1: Thank you. Let's see how you
2: open me on an abbey back on Bemo than who chose you or that. I'll bet you to do an
1: answer.
2: Why
1: don't you allow her?
2: Ladies, no bad, I want
10: me. Maybe two women are me, problem with me, but Kakra met and say, so do be a castle do be a. Nelly Pano, me name the old one who see our door. And I mean, name the Anna Rack of Fear Cano, me name said your nose who need to differ. The wish here will be now done. Na me be a woman who be a okay, a perfect. Message just snoring, and I saw a band in the moon till now. Would mean an incident be a man, meaning how I will see Spoonie Doffa. Because here will go, I would don't know. Put me sure be now done, and I'm a sucker now near my coy. What to me to share will be not be a woman now near me, dear say, and she sent me per way, which she are now done. Not through only a steno. And you must cost you a maw, be out of some be a ye, and she's snoring into the giant. I'm a married woman with 4 kids. And the real Missy Domicron, the mean, is a baby when the man made giant, she be there because all snow.
1: Okay, thank you, my dear Ajua. Ajua has spoken well. I said, oh, gosh, I really mean, what's the meaning of love? Okay, hello.
2: Montremy.
1: Wait, hello.
11: Hello, Nanesia.
1: Yes, my dear. Talk to us. Yeah, Joa, thank you so much.
11: Yes. So I
2: have
11: 2 points.
2: Put across. Okay. Okay.
4: Take snap.
11: I'll come to that. First one. I need the advice for people. If it's something, I also have to be kids.
1: Okay.
11: I have to be girls. And I think as parents, we owe them that duty to constantly check up on them during their sleep. So there are days I'm not able to wake them up or go check up on them. My husband helps out with that, which I thank him very much. So once we realize they have such problems, maybe one of them sleeps and opens their mouth, we try to correct it at that early age so that they don't grow. And you see, as three girls, they may meet men like Kofi, or who has this thinking as Kofi Amakon, and it wouldn't become a burden, which in turn will worry them. So that advice, I think any parent listening should take it in good faith and then practice it in their home.
1: Wow.
2: Yeah.
1: Secondly, wow. Wonderful advice.
11: Secondly, about the which, if you ask me which I would choose, I will be okay with any of them. I don't have a problem with any of them. Because just as the lady who just left us, married, after 13 years of marriage, and I'm not sure my husband is going to leave me because I sleep and I snore. Neither am I going to leave him because he sleeps and he opens his mouth. Yes, it may not be something that we really would like to see or have on each of us. So once we realize we have that problem, I think we can correct it. And that is where love comes in. If you love someone,
1: but how do you correct it? Because you wake up at dawn, you want to kiss your man or your woman, and yes. One enough for. How do you correct that?
2: How do you?
11: You throw the person's attention to it. Probably, as Kofi mentioned as an example, sometimes when you get too tired during the day, you sleep, you get into deep sleep. So it may not be something the person always does. Maybe once in a while. So you draw the person's attention to it. You try. I don't think you leave your partner because the person's not.
1: Okay. So
11: it is too much.
1: Babe, okay, so hello. What's leaving the, your partner is a no, no, no.
2: I know.
1: Let's move on.
2: All right.
11: I wouldn't have any problem with any of them, and I wouldn't leave my partner because of that.
1: Thank you, dear. Thank you so much. Thank you so much. Hello. Good evening. Hello. Yes. Good evening.
12: Yeah. This is Alfred.
1: Okay. Alfred, how are you doing?
12: The Lord has been faithful to me.
1: God has been faithful to you, I know. The weather is a true bizarre.
12: I know.
1: You've been following the conversation, right?
12: Yes, please.
1: Okay, so let's hear you.
12: What I'll talk about the celebration is, it normally comes about when you have a lot of worms in the stomach. The first thing to do about the celebration is to deworm. Have a dewormer, and also to brush your teeth before sleep. And also, when you eat late in the night, it brings about salivation. So it's not good to eat late in the night. You should deworm, and everything will be okay.
1: Doctor.
2: So in that case,
1: Is it medically proven?
2: Yes, that's what I'm trying
1: to find
12: out. Eating late in the night brings about salivation when you sleep.
1: Eating and in the night.
12: Brings about salivation.
1: Then you take the dewormer. You quit eating in the night.
2: Oh, that's an uncle treating your partner dog. From what you are saying, anybody on your deal. The way my dear say, in your 30 cities, you cry, no, no, me, you know. Okay.
1: I wanted to ask him a question. If he's tested, tried that before.
2: But, Akuya, from what you saying?
1: I'm coming. Right. Hello?
13: Hello?
1: Yeah, good Akuya. Evening. Yes, boss.
13: Yeah, this is David Afner.
1: Okay, David, thank you.
13: Okay, you've discussed so many things, so which one is on the table now?
1: Okay, so which one do you want to tackle? Yeah, there's a deal combo.
2: Easy joint. Can be a medium.
13: Kofi?
2: Yes, bro.
13: I hope you are not married yet.
2: Not at all.
13: Kofi, Emmanuel.
2: Oh, Mr. Not at all.
13: Okay.
2: Debbie.
13: So I understand you perfectly.
2: How are you there?
13: Studio, one of the things I'm saying now, can you know? My cabida.
2: Oh, there, huh?
13: Kofi. Those making jokes about this, you want to kill now. How you told you, Joban and the newborn, and in a confidence every year, you have a job out.
2: I think I have to be in a studio.
13: I am.
2: How many years of marriage?
13: Come again?
2: How many years of marriage?
13: It could be next 23 years.
2: 23 years.
1: Oh wow.
2: Oh, okay.
1: So are you promising us that you'll be here next week?
13: Thank you.
1: Come and meet this boy for me. Come and meet him.
13: Kofi, listen. Marriage is a union of two people, which is Obani Berman, a and you are supposed to compliment each other. Who could be out of one minute? She was always 100% perfect. Your girlfriend would definitely find one thing about Kofi, our own bed. You would also find something about the lady, our own bed. But you Kofi, you might not know. And so, in a very nice, in a very jovial way, no one catch her. I used to know, Mida.
1: Okay.
13: And I've realized that when I finish the thing and I'm sleeping, that's when I snore. When I finish the thing, Kofi, you made something. What is the ultimate? It's a whole bread pan. I was not. And you know the thing, and when you do it, oh, bread. So when you are tired, and I'm lying down, oh, within 2-3 minutes, now I call. Then my wife would tap me, hey, hey, hey, hey. Move and come, move and come. Yes.
2: But me person obua me kakra o between me person obua me kakra between in crom on need the order na na no so zio no we the hinan ka be prefer I just find out
13: me ni bako
2: ah yi bako oba oda na ohian crom ana de na no so zio be yi de wada
13: me in crom
2: arinja
1: I think he made the right choice
2: arinja
13: think I would have taken Both in Antamepa, but now you are giving me an option to take one.
2: Oh, yes, in American eye.
13: So it tells you that prioritizing
2: Their
13: problems, you know, it be changed.
2: Hey, and Chrome money is serious. About when Chrome one, if you rock, grab a knocky daughter. Who said that?
13: Yes, it could be so catchy. When the person is snoring deep, you need to tap.
2: Obi also tap on and no more so. No, I said me a second year. No, because second year.
1: He's
2: a customer.
1: My dear.
2: I'm hoping to see. Oh, but o tap on who say otenia. O tap on nipa. Obetene.
1: Okay.
2: Otenia.
1: Then they said,
2: so if it is a watchman, I'll guide the girl now. We are on the campus, you know, the Diana. There's a woo nana, woo, messing who was now. Aren't you sleeping? No. Only as Yadi, I want for Yadi experience for Nagas, I remember. Kofi, the person who say, but by that time, I will tapu, you know. Are you not sleeping? That is it, do not show.
1: Okay.
2: What brava, why young, what brava done, now will tapu tapi. Because right after sex with your wife, you sleep deep.
1: Okay.
2: Yes.
1: Okay. So, Mauli.
3: You tap when you hear her snore.
1: When
2: you are sleeping,
3: can you hear her snore?
1: Use the microphone.
2: Exactly. Okay, then I know so soon. Yes, I know. Me deep into my head. I can tell you, no papa. If you are dumb, you know. No one kiss you. Oh. Because all bad done in our pasty that night. Now, no one said I'm Monza. Or the mouthwash, I will run and come up.
1: It's so disgusting sometimes. Okay. Boy, Molly, we are not picking any more calls.
2: No.
1: Okay.
2: No.
1: Pick one more call and then we are done. I think I'll reserve the rest of the questions.
2: No, you should put it
1: on. For next week.
2: No, only obey dates or madam.
1: Your last submissions. Yes, that will be next week. Next week is Father's Day.
2: Yes.
1: Father's Day now next week, Nyami Aduma. We, as much as we are going to praise our daddies and all that, we are also going to talk about the negatives that me and mother back. He said, my mom was telling me, I'm not sure she's listening today, but next week she will. She was telling me about the fact that when you are interested in a lady, you easily go naked. And I should make you mommy, and I should say mommy, and I say mommy. We'll talk about that next week. Why daddies do that, especially daddies, when they... Ghana, there's been incidents that menace that... Huh? Okay, so we'll talk about that next week.
2: There's a program. Next week.
1: why men easily show their nakedness to ladies? Obuha, as young as my daughter, granddaughter, and so on. This is my pee pee. So mommy, and they don't care. Are they? Why?
3: It is not in my generation.
1: Oh, but it's happening.
3: It's
1: hello.
3: Not in my. No, no,
1: you mind. So trusting the threat, and you mean, you request it.
2: Maybe so, remember, they request it from Oba. It's not all done in the name.
1: No, remember,
2: usually a man, mom, they send in the money. Remember, they request.
1: And remember, they so show my body in the pan.
2: And remember, they want to be there. One more, one more, and the leakage is that one thing. Very difficult to find that.
1: We'll find out next week.
2: Yes, women, no, mom, now.
1: A man, remember,
2: because a man, who will be crying, who will be sad, who will not to entice him.
1: I have one, you'll be there.
3: Franklin.
1: Okay, we'll talk about that next
2: week.
1: We'll talk about that so next week.
3: Mr. Franklin is also saying that.
1: What's the new PP I'm about?
2: I mean, they know. We're coming from ladies, there's a place.
3: Kufia Mwako, this is amazing.
1: We'll send you PP I'm about. We'll talk about that next week.
3: So, this is for Kufia Mwako. Let me read it for you. Kufia Mwako cannot be a good husband, neither a good parent. True love knows no boundaries. And love me love my dog. Good evening, team.
2: One is sending a message.
3: This is for Mr. Hagan Franklin.
1: Franklin, how are you?
2: Franklin, love no nyantiasi.
1: Okay, so we have some few minutes to wrap up. Your last submissions, starting from Richard. You know, tackle any of the subjects we put across today.
4: Okay, so I think that when you get married, I'm not married though.
2: So don't talk as if you are married.
1: Even when you are dating.
2: Dating, I mean.
4: I hope you will allow me. Let me
2: flow.
4: Just allow. Okay. So you don't expect to see perfection in your partner. An imperfection can come in a form of snoring or salivating. And in as much as you also have something that your partner may not want it. If there is a way you can help your partner to come out of this, just do it. And then help your partner out. That is what love is all about.
1: Okay. Aisha, you are done?
4: Yeah.
1: Okay. Mauli.
3: Let me just start from where Mr. Franklin ended. Love me and love my dog. Love me like
1: love
3: my
1: me,
3: dog.
1: Love me, snore. Love me, salivating. Uh-huh. Love me, look, love me. Not taking my bath. Love me. Love my body odor. Love my body odor.
3: Exactly. I think he has to
1: answer. I'm just reminding you guys.
3: I think he has to answer that question. Love me, Etias here saying, this is what love means.
1: Okay.
3: To the extent that someone have to go to the cross because to fuck me and you yourself.
1: That's biblical.
3: Exactly. That is the love he came to leave us.
2: You don't have to bring
3: the
2: agape. In this one.
1: So
3: love
1: so,
3: without so. Any condition.
1: Okay.
3: It should be flawless.
1: Okay.
2: So we're
1: talking the kind of love where the lady would walk to Inshura FM and say, Mikunu wendi miye, Mikunu edaino, menenecha, Mikunu wendi mipa, Mikunu, that kind of love. How do you cope with that and how do you say no? We are not talking of agape love.
2: Yes.
3: So how would I describe those ones? And I say,
1: no, me pastor say, you need to pay as human beings. Yes. That's the kind of love.
2: And then what properties?
1: Conditional love. Me kunu niska nti me kofanechi. Me kunu nsida into ajimi for ambobra. You know, that's the kind of love we're experiencing today, 2026.
3: Okay.
1: So tell us, if you encounter any of such, how do you deal with it?
2: The lady.
3: Nana, in my prayer request to God, those things will hallelujah. Never come online. Never. Those kind of love. Where
2: that's for have this
1: you mean, hello,
3: no, it will never
1: hello.
3: Come
1: okay.
3: my way.
1: I believe in prayer.
3: Exactly.
1: No doubt.
3: It's never
1: but
3: part of my
1: you've,
3: prayer request.
1: You've dated ladies before. You're not with today.
3: Exactly.
1: Were you not prayerful then?
3: And I was prayerful.
1: Why did they leave?
3: We were not compatible.
2: That's what no matter.
1: But you prayed about the relationship, did you?
3: I did.
1: And
3: I did.
1: You didn't see a sign until you. Okay, let
3: God,
1: me not go
3: God
1: there.
3: Does not listen to only one side prayer.
1: Let me not go.
3: She was also praying. Okay. Maybe what she was expecting me, she didn't.
1: I prefer.
3: Get it.
1: I prefer.
3: So I don't really want to blame it.
1: I prefer you're not too biblical today.
3: I am not.
1: I prefer you are Maori today, so we
3: that
1: can get
3: me.
1: The right version from
3: that,
1: you.
3: That is me.
1: Okay.
3: I'm being very real with myself.
1: Okay.
3: Nothing in this earth on this earth. Should compromise the love you have for someone.
1: Okay.
3: If it is real and genuine, you will go all out to be with this person, no matter what the person is facing, okay. No matter the snoring, no matter the mouth oozing or whatever thing it is.
1: Do you have a don? Do's and don'ts by a woman? Do you have a spec at all? You have a spec?
3: I have do's and don'ts.
1: What's your don't?
3: My don't is don't just cross that line of respect. If you disrespect me, that is it.
2: When you are a crowd.
1: Thank you. Thank you. My lady, how are you? I'm Marco, it's your turn.
2: Charlie. One thing I want us to get clear is when you are in a relationship, maybe you can't enter the be a red flags. Red flags. Red flags as in Zegwea. Oh, Chimpra. Red flags. Now, we'll see. Obi Ran Gromo, Tamanan and Chimpra. And then I know so and so, Tamanan and Chimpra. But still, who bet you as you got no one there in a wedding, Jinny, no one bet that fear. And you knew before you married. Hey, Dupe. Bami de Mino Chimpra. Who bet that by Kumi and Nunan Gromo over the bar. One who turns you 3-4 times. It doesn't matter the accolades I wore, who now yet the
1: bed back.
2: So you be specs or yet day. On bon me jao. Commit me in Sorano Passa, Coco Pep Marfos, as I kiss you. Kiss it to be back any time. One who turns you meet me for me.
1: Is he on TikTok?
2: So the
1: right
2: fact
1: now.
2: Of the matter, I make catch
1: on. He's on TikTok.
2: You see, when people are dating, they overlook red flags.
1: Okay. Cool.
2: No more here, or don't. Or don't know yet. You will be up a perfecto. Okay. Perfecto no crown, unya, as it like this.
1: I don't agree with you entirely.
2: Oh, fine. That's
1: but I agree
2: opinion.
1: With you with the fact that.
2: Yes.
1: When you are in a relationship with someone,
2: you see something.
1: If I want to kiss you, I want to kiss you
2: randomly. I said to me, every time you have a pen.

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1: thank you so much I'm shame and let you
0: o mo do mo bori e
1: thank you for it I'm shame and let you for
0: saying thanks for
1: being with me and my friends
2: This is the After Drive with Melvin.
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4: In the book of Psalm, chapter 63, verse 1, David said, Early will I seek thee. Abraham was an early riser. Joshua was an early riser. Moses was an early riser. Jesus prayed early in the morning. David also prayed early in the morning. What about you? Be an early riser as you join God's servant, the pastor, Obed Joy Obing, on prayer line on Love 99.5 FM from Mondays

0: 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Coming up, government describes as high-handed and extremely unfair Canada's decision to deny Black Stars midfielder Thomas Partey as temporary residence permit ahead of 2026 FIFA World Cup. Also, Minority Member of Parliament's Constitutional and Legal Affairs Committee mounts strong defence of Chairman Wuntumi's decision to pursue a plea bargain in the alleged Exim Bank fraud case. Inadequate infrastructure threatening timely access to life-saving blood and effective healthcare delivery nationwide. And Meteorological Agency cautions against unnecessary travel during heavy downpours. Secure any loose objects and stay away from floodwaters and storm drains. More as the rains coming this morning blocks access to roads in some parts of the country. My name is Josephine Sego. Now to the details. Government describes Canada's decision to deny Black Stars midfielder Thomas Partey as temporary residence permit ahead of the 2026 FIFA World Cup as high-handed and extremely unfair. In a strongly worded statement, Ghana is demanding that Canada rescind its decision to deny a temporary residence application for Black Stars midfielder Thomas Partey ahead of the 2026 FIFA World Cup. Here is what the rest of the statement says.
1: The Ghanaian government in the statement described the decision as unfair, noting that it was based on inadmissibility under Canada's Immigration and Refugee Protection Act due to pending criminal proceedings in the UK. The statement emphasized that the proceedings have not resulted in any conviction or judicial finding of guilt, stressing the principle of presumption of innocence. The Ministry of Foreign Affairs said an official note of protest was sent to Global Affairs Canada on June 11th, requesting a review of the decision. The government added that it is engaging Canadian authorities through diplomatic channels, with Foreign Affairs Minister Samuel Okudjeto-Ablakwa also holding discussions with the Canadian High Commission in Accra. But the government further urged Canada to reconsider the decision, citing sporting and national interests tied to the players' participation in the World Cup, and indicated it is exploring all available diplomatic, legal and administrative options, including possible judicial review in Canadian courts. The statement concluded by affirming Ghana's commitment to constructive relations with Canada and called for a resolution grounded in fairness, due process and mutual respect for the rule of law.
0: Away from that, a member of Parliament's Constitutional and Legal Affairs Committee and MP for Menchia South, Nana AJ Bafuwa, has defended Chairman Wuntumi's decision to seek a plea bargain in the alleged 30 million Ghana Cedis Exim Bank fraud case. In a notice filed before the Accra High Court, the Attorney General informed the court that Chairman Wuntumi has initiated.
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4: Plea negotiations in the high-profile matter. The development has generated intense public debate, with some interpreting the move as an admission of guilt. However, speaking on News File, Nane J. Bafuwa dismissed that narrative, insisting the decision was a strategic one, particularly in light of the other legal battles facing the NPP Ashanti Regional Chairman.
5: We need to emphasize within context that the decision to do plea bargaining is not an admission of guilt. That ought to be emphasized. We also have to emphasize that the decision will be based on choices that you, as a lawyer and your client, may want to make given the circumstances. I would always advise my client, given the circumstance, that look, this is a low-hanging fruit. Let's take advantage of it. And then let's move to deal with the three other ones that are already pending in court. Mm. We need to bear in mind
6: There'll be two others left.
5: There'll be two others left. Yes. Yes. Mm. And so that, in my view, is very strategic as a lawyer from where I sit.
4: Now, for the NDC Member of Parliament for Akwetia, Bernard Bediakubedu, the case should not focus solely on Chairman Wintumi. He argues that other individuals involved in the loan acquisition process must also be subjected to scrutiny and made to answer questions regarding their roles.
7: Other persons must answer some questions because these were submitted to the bank, who are supposed to have people who at least should do some due diligence. But move, let's fast forward. I am saying that, you see, if these are the facts, as has been presented by the state, then I would respectfully submit that, yes, a plea bargain is part of our laws. But in the agreement, I would respectfully, very respectfully submit that he should be made to either admit to some of these things, so that this issue of a plea bargain doesn't necessarily mean the person is guilty, will not be there. If he refuses to do that, and I'll read some sections of the law. If he refuses to do that, let's go through the trial. Let's go through the trial so that it's not made to appear as though, because this is, as Doc said, this is not a matter of demanding what has been taken from the bank.
6: Right.
7: It would have been a civil matter. But we are saying that you use fraud.
4: Now, according to physician and political activist Dr. Arthur Kobna Kennedy, any agreement reached must carry meaningful sanctions to serve as a deterrent to public officials and high-profile individuals.
8: I think that punishment is an important part of these things. It should not lead to a situation where people just return the money and go scot-free. A nation that deals foul thieves and cassava thieves should not let big people go free when they commit crimes. So yes, the negotiation can save us prosecution cost and defense attorney cost and all that kind of thing. But still, punishment ought to be part of a plea deal. Here, a plea deal in the United States, for example, means that if this might have led to imprisonment for life, it may lead to, say, 10, 15 years of imprisonment. In other words, you might get a lesser sentence when you do a plea deal, but it does not mean that if you clearly committed a crime, you can walk away scot-free.
4: Now, from there, the municipal chief executive for Tano South in the Ahafo region, Emmanuel Kwame Frempong, is calling for intensified strategic public education to combat the nation's perennial poor sanitation crisis. He was speaking during the municipality's monthly cleanup exercise in Bechim, from where Emmanuel Edujemfi reports.
9: Addressing the press, the municipal chief executive, Emmanuel Kwame Frempong, highlighted the positive impact of sanitation committee of the assembly to educate residents on the devastating impact of choked drainage systems, littered streets, and unregulated waste.
10: With this education
6: And then what we have started doing with our senior high schools, the concept of cleanliness will be part and parcel of us, as we've been witnessing in some Western countries. And during the sanitation days, no store is allowed to open till the period is over. No plaga is allowed to move. We must all come and partake in the exercise. If you fall short and you try to go contrary to the law, the police is there to handle you.
9: Emmanuel Edujemfi, Joy News, Bichim.
4: Now, we also tell you about how waste can be a means of employment. We explore after every heavy rainfall, Ghanaians are used to seeing gutters choked with plastic and streets buried in rubbish. It's an eyesore and a health hazard. But what if that same waste could solve another crisis, unemployment? My colleague Anas Sabit reports on a new initiative in Techiman that has proven exactly that.
10: Every rainy season, the nation's capital and its suburbs groan under the weight of our own trash. But here in Mateso, waste is no longer just a problem. It is a raw material. Leading this charge is Eco Green Oasis Legacy, a climate action group founded by Queen Nihat Tiaka Oasis Ibrahim. Their mission? To fight unemployment while cleaning the environment. Recently, 99 women, youth and vulnerable residents graduated from a three-day intensive boot camp in upcycling, financial literacy and digital marketing.
11: Our project is geared towards empowering communities for climate action through recycling and upcycling, tree planting, waste management and promotion of clean cooking solutions.
10: Inspired by the work being done, the chief of Mateso, Nana Ati Ejay, made a landmark pledge to the community announcing the establishment of a green skills training center right here in Mateso.
12: I intend to establish a green skills training center in Mateso to continue on promoting the vision of Eco Green UC's legacy and provide more opportunities for our youth and community members to acquire practical green skills. Let us remember that sustainable development begins with individual action.
10: For these 99 pioneers, the future isn't about finding a job. It is about creating one. Anas Sabit, Joy News, Techiman.
4: Now, the Kentampo-Bupe-Tamale Highway is one of the most dangerous roads in the country. For years, residents have cried out about the terrible stretch between the Kentampo waterfall and Babato. This year alone, April was a bloody month. But today, there is a bold move to save lives as the Kentampo Divisional MTTD commander installed several warning signs to alert drivers of the dangers ahead. Joy News Anas Sabit has details.
13: The fundamentality of keeping track of teachings of God. Of
14: team up with the Wa'i District Assembly to launch the District First Children's Parliament. Time for World Day Against Child Labor 2026. 50 kids, one mission, make their voices too loud to ignore. Social Welfare Director Clement Mole says the responsibility of protecting children does not lie on the shoulders of one institution alone, but hinge on the collective effort of all stakeholders.
15: We must work together to identify children at risk, support vulnerable households, and ensure that every child remains in school and is protected from harmful practices.
14: Speaking on behalf of World Vision Ghana, Cluster Manager Sergio Birifori, World Vision Project Officer Anthony Amor is driven by rural poverty and illegal small-scale mining, commonly known as Galamsey. To combat this, he outlined the organization's extensive interventions.
16: World Vision Ghana has expanded access to water through boreholes and mechanized water systems, reducing the burden of children, especially girls, who often walk long distance to fetch water.
14: The future of Ghana isn't just being taught, it's taking the floor. Reporting for Joy News, Rafik Salam, Bulenge.
4: Away from that, the Pharmacy Council of Ghana is this afternoon stressed that pharmacists will be central to the delivery of government's free primary health care agenda, but cautioning government's free primary health care agenda, but that the system could be undermined if professionalism and ethics are not strictly upheld. At an induction ceremony for the newly qualified pharmacists, Registrar of the Pharmacy Council, Michael Kudobon said the role of pharmacists goes beyond personal achievement, describing it as a public trust with direct impact on national healthcare delivery. He says the new professionals must embrace lifelong learning, integrity service, and a strong sense of national responsibility as they begin practice. We will hear from him shortly, but first, listen to former Supreme Court Judge Justice William Atukuba warning against corruption and the overly liberalization of society.
13: The fundamentality of keeping track of teachings of God and of our constitution. Today's society, of course, is highly liberalized. People feel they have the right to do just whatever they please. You may do so, but the consequences, even here on earth, are very grievous. And I'll explain. Look at where our present society stands.
4: Now, we can hear from the Registrar of the Pharmacy Council, Michael Kudobon, warning against professional misconduct, insisting that the credibility of Ghana's healthcare system depends on strict adherence to ethical standards. He says newly inducted pharmacists must consistently act in the best interest of patients and the country while contributing meaningfully to quality healthcare delivery.
17: Pharmacists will remain essential to safe medicine use, health education, prevention, early detection, counseling, and referral. The license to practice as a pharmacist is therefore not merely a personal achievement. It's a public mandate. It is the society telling you, we trust you with our medicine, our health, and our lives. The trust must never be betrayed. As you begin this professional journey, I urge you to build your practice on four pillars. One, lifelong learning. The day you stop learning is the day you begin to fall behind. The health system is dynamic. Second, integrity. Do not sign what you know to be untrue.
4: And that's how we end the news at 6. For more stories, log on to My Joy Online. My name is Josephine Sego.

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3: In the book of Psalm, chapter 63, verse 1, David said, "Early will I seek thee." Abraham was an early riser. Joshua was an early riser. Moses was an early riser. Jesus prayed early in the morning. David also prayed early in the morning. What about you? Be an early riser as you join God's servant, the pastor, Obed Joy Obing, on prayer line on Love 99.5 FM from Mondays through to Fridays, 2 a.m. to 5 a.m. each day. Prayer line, the presence of the Lord is here. 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

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Robert Jem Dem Gardner. Bob G, the real deal. Yeah. Get that man.

0: piece in Kumasi and was listening to me. And I felt so happy myself, yeah. So I know knowing that me choose my faith. Making you the someone who actually played a part in your radio journey so loves to be listening to you all of the time when he visits the region. So Bob G, the real deal. A very big good evening going out to you. Welcome to Kumasi as well. So if they come like a... He finds himself at Achumaboko. Achumaboko. That is where he is listening to us from. Achumaboko. Okay. Anyways. Big shout out going out to Shawarma Ra, Kelvin. Last weekend we had a great time enjoying the best of Shawarma in town, yeah. The game, part of what I became. So bad as kid in Africa for respect. And already I'm having issues because people are telling me I should also give them their own. I don't know. People are not ready to go by themselves.
1: They want to be gifted.
0: They want to be gifted. And it's a serious thing. It's a serious thing. When people see that you're enjoying small, no.
1: They want to tap in.
0: I'm a tapping merchant for...
2: Oh, no, like, you're not enjoying small. You're enjoying big. We want to have a piece of it, you know.
0: This week, too, Kelvin came again with another set of shawarma. Anna.
3: Yeah, sure.
0: Kelvin, just speaking to the microphone for me. You came through with another set of shawarma.
3: Oh, yeah, yeah.
0: And then, you've been who's in channel.
1: Also, me, last week in India, I just omitted myself because I wanted you to take the lead. Bernard the Champions League.
0: I have tasted two shawarmas, yeah, and now I find myself in a dilemma because seriously, all of the two brands of shawarma that I tasted are simply amazing. I tasted one from Dessert Cafe, then I also tasted one from Kelvin. That is Shawarma Ra at Abrepot Junction. And he is just giving himself out to always just be here to serve the crew with shawarma all of the time, every Saturday.
2: That's nice.
0: And that's beautiful. And how is business, Kelvin?
3: Oh, Melvin, first of all, let me thank you for this opportunity and your crew as well. Business is good.
0: Well,
3: it's fine by the God's grace, you know, everything is well. Just that, you know, this thing you just said, me myself as a chef, I find it difficult with this because all the time people will be, you know,
0: will be asking for
3: yeah.
1: Life free.
3: Like, you know, it's not just about the free. Mine is that if you walk into my place, obviously

0: and give something
1: by me, you know,
2: bringing it to you where you are. You
1: get me? So all the time people like, hey, I'm not going to show my bedroom. When are you bringing my? I'll be like, oh, feel free. You can walk in. When you come, obviously, you know.
0: They don't want to walk in because when they walk in, they will pay.
3: Do you know one funny thing?
1: No.
3: So all these people, they are working in, let's say, corporate institutions.
1: Mm.
3: Some are working at the banks and stuff. But they don't. When you meet them, you don't ask them. They're not a bank ever. But they want, when they meet you outside, they want you to bring them what you are doing.
0: Exactly.
3: But that's not how we do it.
0: That's not how we do it.
3: We do it at the workplace, so come there.
0: We beg you.
3: Yeah.
0: We can show you the way.
3: The way.
0: But when you are going, make sure you have your kwacha.
3: You do get it.
0: Exactly. Just go buy something.
1: Exactly.
0: It's not expensive
1: too. It's not expensive too, yeah.
0: Let's help build a brand together. And Kelvin is at Abrepo Junction, and he sells shawarma. And today too, he brought us another set of shawarma that we're going to taste.
1: Today's one is special.
0: Today is special, eh?
1: Yeah, today is
0: okay.
1: Special.
0: We'll taste that one.
2: And,
1: I wanted to do this if there's a chance.
0: Okay.
1: Mm-hmm. I wanted to show love to your listeners.
0: Oh, you want to show love to the listeners, eh?
3: And the talkers.
2: Thank you. I was about to the panelists will feel some way.
0: Okay, hold on. Hey. I don't know. I don't know.
2: Is
0: what
2: this fair?
0: I don't know what you want to do. But what do you want to do? What do you want to do?
1: What I want to do is that for the love that you've shown to me, I also want to show love to you and your listeners.
0: To the listeners as well.
1: So what I would do is that, in course of the the session,
0: okay,
1: maybe you can open the phone line.
0: Okay,
1: when you come through, maybe you give out your a little info,
0: okay,
1: and I will take them. You can walk in, then I get you a fish.
0: How many calls are we to do?
1: Let's do five.
0: Five?
1: Yeah.
0: Wow.
4: No.
0: So we are doing five. We are giving away five shawarma.
1: Yeah, for free.
0: For free.
1: Yeah.
0: So this is what I want. Mm-hmm. Okay. I'm going to activate my phone lines for five callers.
1: Sure.
0: I beg you, if you don't eat shawarma,
2: don't call.
1: At this point, everybody eats shawarma. I tell you.
0: I know someone, Watida, but Onimadokro. But let me tell you a story. Do you know that shawarma, a bar sopano? I thought it was a drink.
1: Oh, yeah.
0: Until I saw it, Fili Gadochi.
1: Mm.
0: I thought it was a drink.
3: I thought it was somebody I was a baby ama.
0: Because
1: this one is a bar.
0: Okay, so this is what I'm gonna do. We are going to activate the phone lines for five callers.
1: Hey.
0: I feel, you know, as a Russell Sum.
3: But do you know that I feel like minimum is your phone. My mother is listening. My they are going to call.
0: No, I've entered into the spiritual realm, yeah. And
1: professor,
0: what the angel is telling me, what the angel is telling me right now is that we should open the phone lines for the ladies.
3: The angel didn't say it well. The voice has to say something.

0: Okay, so we are activating the phone lines for 5 callers. Yeah, now mind you, Shawarmara is at Abrepo Junction. Just at Abrepo Junction, when you get there, that is where you can find Shawarmara. So today, I'm giving you an opportunity to also have a few of the shawarma. Kelvin, what time, when they call in today, when can they come through for the shawarma?
1: Oh, as soon as we are working. So,
0: anytime.
1: Yeah.
0: If not today, they can come through tomorrow or Monday.
1: Tomorrow.
0: Okay,
1: tomorrow.
0: Okay. Right, so I'm picking 5 calls now. 0322083596, 83597, 83598. 0322083596, 83597, 83598. Picking 5 calls. You are not answering any question. We are just taking your details and your telephone number. Mind you, Shawarmara is at Abrepo Junction. Hello? Hello?
2: Hello, good morning.
0: Please, when you call and your line is not good, you are not part of.
2: I think.
0: Yeah, right. Hello? Now, right now, your line is Ubekempa.
2: Hello.
0: Yeah, hello.
2: Good evening.
0: Yeah, good evening, sir. Who do we have on the line?
2: This is Ben. You from?
0: You know, I'm forcing to hear you. Your line is breaking, and I don't. Okay,
2: Ben.
0: So the name is what?
2: Ben.
0: Hi. Ben what? Hello?
3: Hello?
0: Hey, where you been? I'm going to the morning. Where you been, nephew? So? Yeah, hello?
3: Hi.
0: Hi. What that damn your mommy? Kasana yon cry. Who do I have on the line?
3: Please, you're talking to Joyce Comfort.
0: Joyce Comfort.
3: Yes, please.
0: Your name is Joyce Comfort.
3: Yes, please.
0: Okay. So, Joyce Comfort, where are you calling us from?
3: I'm calling from Ebuakwa Ekuropon.
0: Ebuakwa Ekuropon. Please, are we taking the details? Joyce Comfort, are we taking the details? Okay. Whoever is giving me the prompt on the teleprompter, I beg of you, add their telephone numbers to it. Add their telephone numbers to it so that we are able to call them afterwards. So, Joyce Comfort, you say you're calling from where?
3: Ebuakwa Ekurofo.
0: Ekuropon. Ebuakwa Ekuropon.
3: Yes.
0: Okay. So, Ebuakwa Ekuropon. Nice one. Joyce Comfort, yeah? You know where Shawarmara is?
3: Yes, please.
0: Where is Shawarmara?
3: Abrepo.
0: Okay. Thank you very, very much. Thank you very, very much for coming through. So, Joyce Comfort is our first caller. Yes, Abrepo Junction. It is at Abrepo Junction. Yeah, Abrepo Junction. Okay, 0322083596, 83597, 83598. 0322083596, 83597, 83598. Hello.
4: Good evening.
0: Yeah, good evening, dear. Who do we have on the line?
4: Kumasi.
0: Uh-huh.
4: To the home, yes. Nobody does it like Mao.
0: Hey, Edru, Shawarma, Maso, Mama, my fans, oh,
4: hey. It's not my voice, though.
0: I'm trying to get the voice. Is this BB?
4: No, Leslie.
0: Oh, Leslie. Oh, this afternoon, Mommy called me, oh. Oh, Leslie. Okay. Now, Leslie, you are calling from Asafo, right?
4: Yeah.
0: Okay, so Jupiter, I beg of you, take Leslie's number too as well, and we'll call her. That one I'm speaking to right now is Leslie. So that is, Leslie becomes our second caller. Okay, so Leslie, this shawarma, they give it to my godson, okay?
4: Okay.
0: So tomorrow you can go to Abrepo Junction and go get it, okay?
4: Okay.
0: Nice one. Thank you very much, Leslie, for coming through. I beg you, add Leslie's number to it so we are able to reach out to her. 0322083596, 83597, 83598. Do we have another call on the line? Hello? Hello? Hello? Hello?
5: Robin.
0: Yes, sir. Good evening.
5: Yeah, good evening.
0: Yeah, who do I have on the line?
5: This is Gilbert Asari.
0: Gilbert Asari.
5: Yeah, yeah, yeah.
0: Okay, Gilbert, where are you calling us from?
5: Sokobine.
0: From Sokobine. Okay.
5: Yeah.
0: So, Gilbert, I'm taking your number too as well. God wills, okay, tomorrow Sunday at Bayport Junction, go for your shawarma from Shawarma Ra, okay?
5: Yeah, brother.
0: Nice one. Thank you very, very much for coming through. Let's pick our fourth call too as well. 0322083596, 83597, 83598. 0322083596, 83597, 83598. Hello? Hello?
6: Hi.
0: Yeah, good evening. Good evening, sir.
6: This is Ben from Apiedu Kokobe.
0: Can I get your full name, sir?
6: Bernard Edu.
0: Bernard Edu.
6: Yes, sir.
0: You are the one that called earlier, right?
6: Yeah.
0: Okay,
6: yeah,
0: Bernard. What could you not, baby? Where do you have your 3 points? Hey, Bernard, when you have it. Hey, Bernard, when you have it. Anyways.
6: I'm calling simply because Shawarma. But to be honest with you, I've never tasted it.
0: You've never tasted a shawarma before?
6: At all.
0: Oh, okay. So we are giving you an opportunity to taste shawarma raw, okay?
6: Right.
0: So Bernard Edu would also give you a call. And tomorrow, God wills, you also go for your shawarma. Let me pick our last caller, 03220-83596, 83597, 83598. Please do add Bernard Edu's number so we are able to call them. Thank you very much. Producer extraordinaire Samuel Jupiter doing a wonderful job out there. Number five, who's the fifth caller? Hello?
7: Hello, good evening, boss.
0: Yeah, good evening, sir.
7: Yeah, my name is Maxwell. I'm calling from Ejiso and Pami.
0: Ah, we are truck driver and our taxi driver.
7: But we use it tipper truck.
0: We use it tipper truck. Your name again, sir?
7: Opare Maxwell.
0: Opare Maxwell. Okay.
7: Yes,
0: so Opare Maxwell, have you tasted shawarma before?
7: No. Even I haven't seen it some before.
0: You've not seen shawarma before?
7: No.
0: Okay. You know what? Now there's an opportunity for you to have shawarma or taste shawarma as well from Shawarma Ra. So tomorrow we are taking down your details and your number. So your name again is
7: Maxwell Opare.
0: Maxwell Opare. Okay. Yes, so tomorrow a call will come out to you and you're able to meet up at Abrepo Junction for your shawarma. Okay.
7: Grateful.
0: Nice one. Thank you very, very much. So just stay on. Let production take your numbers too as well. So we have five callers already. We have, can you mention the names for me or can they enlarge the words for me because I can hardly see? So the names, I know there's Leslie on there. Yes, so make it big for me so I'm able to read for you. Right, so we have Joyce Comfort, we have Leslie, we have Gilbert Asari, we have Bernard Edu, and also Maxwell Ajari, all winners for the shawarma from you. Kelvin, thank you very, very much, yeah, for showing love to us. Well, we love you, we love you. Shawarma Ra.
1: The reason why I'm doing this is like, I think it's Bernard. Bernard said he hasn't ever tasted.
0: Yes, yeah. Yes, he's not
1: so
0: tasted.
1: So the reason
0: why
1: I'm doing is like, even Obi Wakra, nobody, and you will be in the name shawarma, you know. So I want to do this for people, especially who hasn't had a taste of the shawarma, to at least have a feel of it.
0: Okay.
1: Yeah, so tomorrow, God willing, our lucky winners.
0: Okay.
1: I'll personally call them.
0: Okay.
1: Then I don't know the time. Maybe you can come.
0: They can come over and then just come.
1: But anytime that you come, I can guarantee you.
0: Nice one. So let me ask Bernard Edu to call again. Bernard, we missed out on your number. Bernard, I know you're listening because 3 points in here. Bernard Edu, call me back. Bernard Edu, call production back so that they are able to take your number. Bernard Edu, call us back. You were our fourth caller. So call us back so production can take your number. Bernard Edu, call us back again so we are taking your number. Okay. Right. So there you have it. Five callers already. Shawarma Ra is also part of the team right now. He goes by the name Kelvin. I told you earlier on today that the show is actually packed today. I have a talent with me, Asante Bachman, and we are going to talk to him very, very soon. He's got a beautiful song out there. The song is titled Sweet Love, right? Sweet Love. And that is the conversation we are going into in a jiff.

0: for you playing at the background right here on Love 99.5 FM. I want to say a big shout out going out to Mr. Randy Wilson, who's the head of transport KMA, and Mrs. Grace Wilson, ECG Swami District. That is where they work under. Also, domicile that Achimaboko. That is exactly where my mentor is. That is Robert Jim Dem Gardner, who is also listening to the show. So Mr. Randy Wilson, head of transport KMA, and Mrs. Grace Wilson, ECG Swami District, that is where you find yourself. A very big good evening going out to you, and thanks very much for joining us on the show. Before we get into conversation with Asante Bachman, let me give Kelvin the opportunity to also speak as well. Now, Kelvin, 5 callers already, and these are people that are coming through to Shawarma Ra to come get their shawarma. But for individuals who also want to call you and so that you're able to make them deliveries, what numbers can they call you?
1: Yeah, okay, so for Shawarma Ra, our line that we used to work is 0547-27-27-81-79. I repeat again, 0547-27-27-81-79. And for our socials, you can follow us on our TikTok, Shawarma Ra, at Shawarma Ra. Also active on Snapchat, Shawarma _ Ra.
0: Okay.
1: Shawarma _ Ra. Nice. Also, we do deliveries nationwide, not just Kumasi, especially Accra people.
0: Okay.
1: They call all the time. We are Shawarma Ra, we heard of you, want some.
0: Oh, okay.
1: Yeah, so I have
0: so you can of, package, yeah. Have a way of delivering to
1: everywhere
0: them.
1: Everywhere in Kumasi, see. Ghana. In fact, Ghana. As
0: Ghana, baby.
1: One thing about my Shawarma is, I can confidently put my hands on my chest.
0: Okay.
1: My shawarma is the best shawarma joint.
0: No, you don't even need to even say that.
1: You see, the name is for a reason.
0: Yes, Shawarma Ra. Hey, what the awafa? The king of shawarma.
1: The shawarma god.
0: Your next branch near king of shawarma. Next branch near shawarma god. Now,
1: yeah,
0: endorse it.
2: The next one is shawarma media.
0: Anyway, so give us the number again.
1: Okay, the number is
0: 0547-27-27-81-79.
1: And also for your events. In case of any events, Shawarma Ra is available. Okay. God willing, next week, Saturday, I'm having an event. So in case if you're having any funeral, party, whatever, hangout, everything.
0: We
1: do it.
0: Oh really?
1: Yeah, I can show you a video of my one
0: shawarma. Yeah.
1: It was big. Okay. It was awesome.
0: Oh, that's good. Yeah. That's good. And you see cafe here and I say. And for when you mama to shawarma Kelvin, anyways, thank you very much for coming through. Really appreciate your time as well. Let me speak to my brother, that is Asante Bachman. Asante, okay, so yes, join me here. Asante, good evening. How are you?
3: I'm doing great.
0: Nice one. Where do you stay in Kumasi?
3: Meduma.
0: Meduma.
3: Meduma, yeah.
0: Oh, you're at Meduma.
3: Yeah.
0: Oh, that's good. That's good. That's good. How long have you been doing music though?
3: For so many years.
0: Like, can you put timelines to it? Okay, let's say professionally.
3: Officially 2011.
0: 2011?
3: Yeah.
0: Wow. 2011. 2011.
3: Yeah, that I recorded my first master track. Tonight is your night.
0: Tonight is your night.
3: That I featured Sunshine on it.
0: Sunshine. Oh, okay. That's a journey.
3: Yeah.
0: That's a journey. But where have you been? Because, forgive me if I tell you, this is the first time, or the first time I ever heard of your name was when Aben spoke to me about you, Asante Bachman. But where have you been since 2011?
3: I've been around.
0: Mm.
3: So. 2023, I released an album.
0: Okay.
3: So I titled it, and then there was B, meaning and then there was Bachman.
0: Okay.
3: So I've been there, as I said, 2011 coming. So I've been there and doing music always. Just that was not putting my face on like interviews and those stuffs.
0: No, you are not putting your face out there.
3: So always my music. Travel
0: was actually there, but then we don't know the person behind
3: so
0: it.
3: So right now I've decided to grant interviews and those stuff for people to go to know the person that is behind all the songs that they are listening to.
0: Okay. Yeah. Wow. But don't you think that your hiatus because since 2011, I'm thinking there was a break, yeah? There was a breakout of music, or?
3: Not really. Like, maybe I can release maybe one song in a year.
0: Mm.
3: And maybe the following year, I will do a video of it.
0: Mm.
3: Uh-huh. I will not, was not like...
0: You are not constant with it.
3: Was doing that, but not like... As you are saying,
0: you are not constant with your music production, and you going back and forth with it. Yeah, what actually accounted to that though?
3: Financial. You see, I've been doing everything by myself, so you have to know how you can manage to do all these things, because everything about music comes with money a lot, not just money. Yeah, it's like a lot of money. So you have to take your time as you are doing that yourself. You have to take your time. Arrange how you can manage yourself in your own position. Yeah,
0: but I'm thinking: are you being pressured to do music?
3: Oh no. So it's my passion. It's my passion.
0: So the reason I'm asking this is for the reason that you just gave, as to say, because you're doing everything yourself, you need to balance it.
3: Yeah.
0: In as much as it is passion, a proper approach to it also also makes it look good.
3: You have to market yourself.
0: So I've been asking myself right now, just as you spoke, I'm asking myself, so if it is a passion and you truly want to do it, for you not to seem as if you're not serious about it, why not work, get enough money, then rather come and invest in the music full time?
3: I get what you're trying to say, but you see, in the same way I'm trying to do it, and I can't stop doing that.
0: So anything that's more that I'll get, then I'll bring in.
3: That's what I'll be doing.
0: Is that not stressful? Does that not make you feel like, I said, you are doing too much, but nothing is coming out of it? In that sense, how you approach the music, does it not even get to a point whereby you want to give up yourself because it's stressful? One, is it stressful?
3: Not. It's stressful in financially. When it comes to financially, I struggle to get money to do that. And I can't say that because of that, I'll fold my arms and just be there.
0: I don't want you to even fold your arms.
3: Yeah, I won't do that. So in this small way that I can, then I push in. Then I
0: Has there ever been a point whereby you truly want to give up with music? Because since 2011,
3: nothing like that has come to my mind. I want to do that always. There's nothing that can stop me. I will do that always.
0: What genre of music do you do though?
3: I don't want to bust myself into one category. I'm a musician.
0: Okay.
3: Yeah, any music I can do.
0: Which is your stronghold?
3: High life
0: music. Why high life though?
3: Yeah, from my childhood coming, I've been listening to those Sibu Brothers, Nana Tofo, Amachidide, Lumba, like those old. So high life is something that I love to do. But actually, I started as a hip life.
0: A hip life artist.
3: Yes, I started as a hip life artist. So not long ago that I migrated from hip life
0: to high life.
3: Now I love doing the singing more than that.
0: Than the hip life. Yeah, so when you say hip life, then you meaning you were a rapper.
3: I was doing rapping. You were rapping. Music.
0: So you started off as a rapper.
3: As a rapper. Yeah.
0: Then again, I ask this question: Why singing? Because it looks as if that all rappers are wanting to be singers.
3: I know that.
0: Why?
3: It's something that I love to do, like singing.
0: Okay.
3: Because previously, all my songs, I always want to get singers on it.
0: Okay.
3: That's why Tonight is a Night, I feature Sunshine.
0: Mm.
3: I will do the rap then, because I always want singing like those type of music in my songs. So it got to a time that I said, nah, I can do the singing. Because in my childhood, when I was a kid, I was doing
0: the singing.
3: That Lumbes and Sibu Brothers, we were having some band. Not really big, that Milutin and those styles we used to
0: create.
3: We were doing singing when I was a kid, way back,
0: yeah.
3: Then when I grew up, then this hip life too came, and
4: I want to say this. I heard him saying that when he does every work, I think he integrates the money into the the music thing. Me, when I hear people saying that, that thing is very
0: mysterious. Though.
4: You understand? Because mysterious. If you should work and go give all the money to Waski, or also the call Obeji. Obeji is carrying enough. You see, these things is not that easy. Understand? Yeah. Yes. Melvin is someone that when you are talking, I can see he just want to raise your spirit. Yeah. Because he'd be like, I don't want to fold my hand. You tell, yes, I don't even want you to fold your hand. Because he knows what it takes. I know you know.
1: Oh, yeah.
4: Yeah, you know how much goes inside into music. Yeah. And if you don't take care, it's going to take all your resources, all your time. True. It actually needs those things to just be fruitful. You understand? Yeah. It needs time. It needs finances. It needs everything that comes along with it.
1: Yeah.
4: You understand? So I know how it feels at times to say, do time reading and lay a low, a low singer. So,
0: you?
4: Oh, Charlie, high school was a rapper.
1: You went
4: ask Kelvin. I'm a serious rapper. Yeah. Forget everything.
0: You are a disappointed rapper.
4: You are a disappointed rapper. I'm telling you something.
0: I'm not saying he's lying. No, I'm not saying
4: disappointed.
0: You are a disappointed rapper.
4: Okay.
0: Yes,
4: you
0: yes,
4: can
0: yes.
4: say it like that. But you see, me crano, man come be a crano. You see,
0: who call girls school?
4: You understand?
0: So that's no budget also.
4: The music, yeah. So when the fame comes. Yeah. But how to ride to that level?
1: Come to the limelight.
4: And easy. So last time, Kinato was saying, they asked him that, how was the fame building like? And he was like, oh, say, neighborhood name there. But they will call you to come on stage. You understand? You understand that you see there are levels to it, but the money that you are going to put in to let that thing come out, no,
0: it's not easy.
4: You understand? So yeah, big ups yourself and yes, don't stop. Melvin there, he encourages anyone that comes. You understand? So yeah,
1: I'm very very happy to meet him.
4: Yeah.
0: So thank you very much. The music, itself has now become a lucrative business. You get it?
1: Yeah.
0: One of the things I find it very difficult to deal with is when you see creatives or musicians and they are not serious about the music itself. You get it? Because it is lucrative. Yeah, my boss will tell you, and this is something he said way back in Takrade, my days at Melody FM. See, so Uberfa. Chance you crabby dinner radio so king cry, you would have people who will listen
3: to you.
0: You get it. Yeah. You have people who will listen to you.
1: Yeah.
0: But music is not like that. You get it.
1: Yeah.
0: Music is very, very funny. And music is not like that. Music aside the passion, will need you to learn. Aside the learning, you need to find your niche. Aside finding the niche, you need to also find your connect. Aside your connect, you should find your plugs. You get it? music is not just like doing radio, okay? But radio is also part of music. Mm. It is the traditional way of doing, of making music very, very popular. You get it? So there's a lot. Hence my reasons for asking those very questions. Is it not tedious? Is it not stressful? Because, Charlie, looking at the finances that you need to invest in music, won't you mean for Mason Ejuma one day and Fan Bamba Castle the Baby investment in music? You get it? It involves a lot. So sometimes when people come here and we are having conversation and finances become the main issue, and I'm trying to find out exactly what they do to finance the music business. And you look at exactly what they do, bro. Easy. But so I would only encourage you. The best I can do is giving you a platform so that people get to hear about you. But just as Sarkodie said, we can bring you into the limelight. But to stay in the limelight is not my business.
1: Yeah.
0: It is your business. Today, I'm making people hear you.
1: Mm.
0: People are listening to you. Maybe someone is listening to your music for the very first time. Today happens to be someone's first time also knowing you. So you are getting a fan today. As to how you will make the fans stay, how you make them love your music, how you make them love you as an artist, depends on you.
3: straight.
0: You get it. So I beg of you, there are a lot of the artists out there who are seeking only interviews. After interviews, no, you don't see them again. But I beg you, let's learn music. Let's learn the business aspects of music. Anything you need to know about music, just know it. It will get to a point, you wouldn't need to even record, but you would only be an advice to someone, which would also fetch you money.
3: Yeah.
0: Because I'm telling you, there are a lot of branches in music, just like radio. Mm-hmm. Everybody thinks that semi-core journalism school, I should come and sit on radio as a presenter. Yeah. No.
1: A host.
0: No. There are lots of the things that happens in journalism. We have people who are producers. We have people who are producers. We have people who are into editing. We have people. There are lots. You get, there are a lot of the branches. So let's not always look at it, say, because you know how to write or sing, you're by force. Say also share inside. Maybe if you've also branched into something else in music, because it is your passion. If you've branched elsewhere in music and also learned something about music, who knows? You could become a very big distributor. You could become a very big lawyer for music or anything.
4: Rich Mensah them. So you see, Richie was a musician. Later on, right now, it was working although, but he switched to another part.
0: You get it?
4: You see, yeah. So there are a whole lot of broad ways of.
0: Let's not give up on it. Yeah, yeah? Mm-hmm. I will need you to just keep at it and. All of the time when there's something new for us to talk about, let's have it. Okay, thank you very much for coming. But before I let you go, I want you to just share with us your social media handles, where people can actually interact with you too as well. You're open for business, where people can reach you on, and which DSPs are your songs available on.
3: 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Asante Backman. The Asante is A-S-A-N-T-E. Backman is B-U-C-K-M-A-N. A-S-A-N-T-E, Asante.
0: Mm.
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0: Mm.
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0: Mm.
3: Then when it comes to socials, Facebook, Instagram, YouTube, Asante Backman, the same Asante Backman.
0: Mm.
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0: His latest song is Sweet Love. 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
3: Feel the energy.

0: The camp of Millie Yo, and the first one I played was from Kelpa as well, and Kelpa's song was Sikadam. Millie Yo's own is Sikenti. They are all talking about money. Guys, good evening. How are we doing?
1: I'm doing good.
0: Kelpa, speaking to your microphone.
1: Yeah, I'm doing good.
0: You're good, right?
1: Yeah,
0: Millie?
1: Yeah, I'm doing good.
0: Nice one, nice one. And these are the guys from the Trap House as well, right?
1: For sure, yeah.
0: Yeah, nice one.
1: Yeah.
0: Like, tell me, who's gonna speak? Kelpa, let me speak to you. What we okay. say, trap house? What do we mean?
1: Oh, you know, trap is mostly like Obi Onono, 190 Ache.
0: Okay, yeah. So a trapper.
1: What's it? Streets now. So what's it? Niema 102. Biwako niema. Niema biyako koweni. Yeah, you've been through some hard pains. You know, say, nah, this thing, when I'm getting to it, I'll rectify my mistake before I get to that.
0: Definitely.
1: So, for sure, no, like, you feel yourself like, oh, you're a trapper.
0: We're a trapper. Yeah. Oh, okay. So,
1: yeah, and as you are trapped, then I'll be saying, yeah, 102, be our uncle, but they're cool when you're outside.
0: Uh-huh. Yeah. So, there's always a learning curve for a trapper. Yeah, exactly. Oh, okay, that's beautiful. That's a better understanding for trapper and the trap house as well. Big shouts going out to each and everyone in the trap house. Lately as well. Now let's get talking. Millie, let me start from you. What's up?
2: Everything cool.
0: Nice one. But which side of Kumasi are you rapping?
2: Me repeat Kumasi Ahonjo Daban.
0: Ahonjo Daban. Is it kafu no mo?
3: B for Bona vibes.
0: Yeah. Ahonjo Daban there says it kafu no mo. Ana like money day there, right?
2: Money day there, slash so
0: hustle on the soul. Yeah, but why music though, Millie? Why music?
2: I choose music. I think I started this shit way back 2019.
0: Mm.
2: Yeah, Sean Lifer. Sean Lifer was my main. Teacher.
0: Okay.
2: He taught me everything.
0: Okay.
2: And he predicted to me if I focus on my music, where it will get to me, you know, like Meninda.
0: Oh, okay.
2: So before some music, yeah, you know, I'm a trapper.
0: But since you went into music, what would you say about the journey?
2: Oh, the journey to top, as my brother was saying. But still now, I'm so crying.
0: Nice one. And your song Sikenti. Tell me what was the
2: Sikenti is a real life story.
0: Yeah,
2: based on my own real life story. And I'm living in a kind of trap life. Never be famous. And I'm be music. So we preach about our own life stories.
0: True.
2: Yeah. So whatever I'm saying over there, based on my real life story. Never come anymore.
0: Like, tell me, give me one experience, one bad experience.
2: Like I said, no. I said, Bukamikoji, Sikedru, yeah.
0: For real?
2: Yeah, sure.
4: Wow.
0: Like, you wanted to go into money ritual?
2: Oh, why not, bro?
4: why not? That means that you still not change your mind.
0: So, right now,
2: it's a choosy path.
4: Okay, yeah, I get
2: so
4: it
2: right now.
4: So,
2: focusing on that
0: so
2: on
0: a,
2: that
0: side. At okay. what but age did you have that mentality?
2: Okay, to me, a whole lot. I've been through different niggas, different side of different places, different environment, different ethnic groups.
0: Okay.
2: Yeah, you know, a whole lot. Now,
5: a food trapper.
0: What changed your mind in not going for money ritual?
2: Well, the change in mind, I would say. I'm gonna make sure in my life journey. I'm seeing from ages of 18, 19. Okay. They told me, say, nah, bro, where you could do a home switch and so on, a home, never be brain, home to me, containing.
0: Yeah.
2: And switching and people for some year. And I want to miss some phone about computer too. So when you were new, try to.
4: But I could wait to me, I should be new, not to me.
0: Want to me for anybody, when you be a new shirt to a bar. How do I say? It'll be real.
4: Yeah, sure. Don't believe in
0: I
4: album.
0: Know, right? I know. Really, yo. Oh, like I love your story. Yeah.
3: Oh yeah.
0: See, like, you and I have a personal conversation. I think we need to sit down and have that very conversation.
5: I thought you were coming to say you share the same
4: similar
5: story.
4: No.
0: You wanted to say something?
2: For me. Build this craft. I mean, first Kenti, but Kenti is something. Right now, I'm a prodigal son in my family.
0: Mm.
3: Okay.
2: Yeah, I was being chewed out from home. Said because of what I said.
0: Mm.
2: I was saying we're money rich.
0: Okay.
3: Okay.
2: Yeah, that was.
0: That was the thing that took you away from home.
2: My sister, my child, or one of early, like a born on Monona. Yeah,
4: so she feared, say, I'm sure, not what time, no crap of Richard Diamond.
0: Wow, Charlie.
2: And since then, so, that
0: relationship.
4: That's sad.
0: Oh, it's definitely, that relationship is going to come. Yeah. Definitely going to come.
2: And right now, Matt. Say, Hannah,
3: Nipawi,
2: this is what he's doing. So, right
5: they'll
2: now,
5: they'll come around.
0: So that's a beautiful Kelpa.
1: Yes, sir.
0: You have a story like that?
1: Yeah, I have.
0: And yes, you can draw. And I also call you Zikadru.
1: No, definitely. Mimi, you know, it's mostly about, it was about kind of something like that, but it was a kind of spiritual inclined thing that happened.
0: You wanted to go on a spiritual journey?
1: Exactly. Oh, so, okay. During the journey, I think I had one or two issues with the, let me say,
5: the priest,
1: the gods. Suma, you know.
0: Oh, Suma. So
1: it's kind of that issue set me back.
3: Okay.
0: Wow.
1: What seemed like a year or two. Then I believe that for sure God is truly real, but then God forgives when you sin, but these people don't actually forgive. So mostly you need to take care of yourself. I had to put it in the music. It's called Suma.
5: Okay.
1: So I think Sikadam was.
3: Okay, so not to cut you. You say you had issues with the gods.
5: No, you had issues with Kempaluta, Sumai.
1: With the gods, exactly.
3: That's just by the way. So I wanted to, was it that they gave you a tough request that you couldn't meet or?
1: So, if I should, the song is like, my friend Sumai, you son, so make them sit on my seat, make a trap, make a sing, make you dance on that beat. When the baba and Asema make you sort at that beef. Sumai in the face, Sika ba, Mika tell you on the street.
3: Okay.
1: Let your spread down, then you go down low. Sika ye pinti a free fee, we are on this road. We are on this road.
3: Okay.
1: So it's like I've been through something and I'm trying to advise somebody out there.
3: Okay.
0: To come out of it.
1: Through the same procedure. Otherwise, you are going to go down with these people.
0: Okay. Wow.
1: So it's either you focus on God. Or either you work with these people. We all know, even Asante himself, for libation, we do these stuff. Like it's our culture.
3: Yeah.
1: So if you are going to deal with the culture, you
3: deal with it better.
1: Yes.
0: You have to do it better.
1: That's
0: a deeper story.
1: Oh yeah. The song is too much.
0: But hold on. Of all the spiritual journey, was it related to you doing music?
1: Yes. Sure. I really had passion for music. I had brothers like Gunna Boy around me. We've talked for a long time. But then I had passion for the thing. I loved music. But then with what I went through, I just felt like I need to let somebody know this. Because I know how heavy it is.
3: Okay.
1: Yes. And how like you can't be depressed about certain things like this to prevent a brother from going through the same thing. Let me put it in the music. Promote it, somebody hear it, and to bring a change in the world too. If somebody's going through that,
0: that's beautiful. I'm thinking today is not enough for this conversation.
1: We will surely come back. We have an EP coming, so we'll come back.
0: Yeah. You have an EP dropping.
1: Yeah.
0: Let's do an EP listening right in the studio. We can do an EP listening in the studio.
1: Wazki will surely do it.
0: Yeah. I think we can do a live performance. Review and everything before it drops right here in the studio.
1: For sure.
0: When it's ready. I think we will do that. We'll definitely be here. Yeah.
1: Yeah.
0: I'm thinking today is not enough. But then trust me, I have another time for you.
1: No problem.
0: So Milio and as well Kelpa, the individuals you're listening to. Emilio Sikenti is out there banging loud as well. Sikadam, also by Kelpa, is also out there banging out loud. They've got a very unique story back in this very one, but trust me, we'll go deeper into this very story some other time right here on Love 99. Guys, thank you very much for coming.
1: Thank you for having us.
0: Really appreciate your time with us over here. Well. Nice one. And my next up is an individual coming through, and he goes by the name Dico. Now, Dico is one big spiritual individual, and I'm telling you, this very song is one song that I love personally. Ahoyah.

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Keep doing what you're doing. But sure you gonna be the asset. When you're on fast way, I ain't when you're on fast way. We.

0: Let me tell you, one of the most spiritual individuals that I know, Deco, falls in that very bracket as well. And one amazing talent as well coming through into the studio is Moon Biny. And I'm trying to ask him where he got the name Biny from, because I'm equally Biny. But guys, good evening. Welcome. Deco, how many years now? 3 years.
1: About 2 years now.
0: The last time you were here, we spoke a lot, lengthy. And you've always been on the spiritual journey too as well. But I don't know. When you're now, you're off of our way to anything.
1: I do.
0: It's amazing.
1: Oh, yeah.
0: From Ahoya to SDF craze. And it's been amazing. Yeah. It's been amazing. What a journey. Sisi, mi hu kra mi hu koma mi ni undi. Because we've had
1: A whole lot of conversation.
0: Oh, yeah. For about 3 years now, what has been the journey?
1: It has been tough and rough at the same time, but I would say it's very sweet at this point. At least, nyamia dum ya uhanuma, you see, say nyamia dum bibia yeku, yeniaje. We just like wherever you will see.
0: You've always spoke about positivity.
1: Oh, yeah.
0: Never want to be in the space of negativity and stuff like that. But I know you're someone who's actually dealt with depression the hardest way.
1: Oh, yeah.
0: Yeah. Even got to a point whereby you needed to give up everything. But yet again, you came back for everything in the short space. How were you able to deal with depression?
1: You see, there are times I'm always close to people who love me so much, who are willing to die for me. I'd say yes. Oh, yeah. You see, they always console me. They tell me words of motivation every time, you see. That keeps me going. So I'd say it's...

0: Yes,
1: spin through faith.
0: Okay, yeah. spin through faith.
1: Yeah.
0: Wow, and crazy in account.
1: Crazy, no, you need a break. What you say? Yes, spin through faith in a hard way.
0: Nice one. And that was production from the Loop Music.
1: Yeah. Beat Vampire.
0: Crazy himself.
1: Yeah.
0: Moon Biney.
2: Papa.
0: How are you?
2: I do cool, Papa.
0: Yesterday I saw a video of you. What's what dropping your mukwa for? It's banging loud on TikTok, but streams numbers no. But there's a unique story to yours as well. Where did Crazy meet you?
2: Somewhere in Bwakwa, a mechanic shop.
0: So you're a mechanic?
2: Yeah, now I go technical school. I was doing automobile engineering in KTI.
0: So. Okay.
2: That's what led me into the mechanic thing. Yeah.
0: Okay, so how was the link up between yourself and Craze? Because Craze that I know is very picky.
2: Very, very, very picky. Yeah.
0: Not that he's picky, say,
3: I understand. He wants best of everything.
0: He wants the right kind of people around him. Yeah. Because I know Viola, I know Keisha. Oh. Viola is no more with Loop Music. Keisha is still there. You are there. Olive the Boy is there. And even with you, I see you producing other guys in the studio. I always join your live on TikTok. Yes. And so I have the opportunity to see you right there. How was the link up like? Then I will hear your ma will check out Loop Music.
2: Okay. I feel like...
0: Are you always this soft spoken?
2: Oh, no.
3: He has, we're very relaxed.
0: Girls in the house. Oh,
2: when
3: yes, that Kofi Mole vibe. Also, say, I'm a Mole in Zukasa. Mole talks the same way.
0: But I kind of like him from, I've loved you from afar. Yeah. And it's good that we are meeting today. So, how was the link up like?
2: Okay, I feel like if you have the dream and you keep chasing the dream, you believe in yourself, you meet the right people at the right time.
0: Mm.
2: So I just met Craze at the right time, you know, everything worked out.
0: Everything worked out. And you were in the studio in the boot camp for like, say, 2 years before you were actually releasing songs?
2: Yeah, 2 years, like 2 years, yeah.
0: Two years, yes. Because, yeah, I think I remember he even introduced you on his live as one of the producers, in-house producers,
2: before
0: you were coming through. But Charlie, how's the journey been?
2: It's tough and rough at the same time, but as I have the, I believe in what I'm doing.
0: Mm.
2: I feel like I should go forward. I should go wayward, you know, have a dream to chase. So,
0: but don't you think being a mechanic could have actually sought out a lot of stuff?
2: Oh, could have sought out, but the plans now get for my head inside. No, I'm not sure. Say Ghana for Gofi.
3: And
2: even if you be mechanic self. The tools we did here,
0: but that is good. But seriously, you need to go back and find out exactly where your biney is coming from. My biney is from Mankesim, that trickles down to the Bronga half of Inkasim. And my biney is spelled B-I-N-E-Y. Is that how yours is spelled?
2: Yeah, B-I-N-E-Y, but... My shortener is B-Y-N-I.
0: Yes, so if your biney is spelt the same way as my biney, then it could be that we are family.
1: Yeah.
0: Because the bineys, there are two. We have B-I-N-N-E-Y, who also come from a different set of a family. But for your name biney, links to my biney, which could actually mean you go way back to Mankesim.
2: We'll be family.
0: No, but
2: it's possible.
0: You know,
2: possible.
0: Like you said,
3: some names are not just wrong.
2: Yeah, you understand?
3: Yeah, there are more. I'll tell you
0: a story. I saw a girl on TikTok. Yeah, very nice lady, very very nice lady. She had the name Biney. So, she joins my live all of the time. So one time I was there, then my mom calls me and is telling me about my uncle's
2: daughter.
0: My papa, Nyabi Eba. So the way she was saying the thing, so when she mentioned the name, I'm like, this name pops up in my TikTok. So it forced me onto TikTok to go find out. Only to find out that girl is actually related. My dad is the last born. So his father is my father's parents' second born.
3: Wow.
0: So you get it. So find out. Fine out. Tell me, call me, call me, call me, who nice girl, but I'm person in the air.

0: Yes, I'm a man. What he has here. So find out. Find out. Whenever you see the name Baini, be curious about it. Because he has it there. He has it there. So find out. But then I'll find out as well too. You said your dad is John Baini.
1: John Baini.
0: Yes, I'll find out as well. I'll find out as well. Which is so called Obuasi side. You know, in Obuasi, we have Baini Estate. There's a Baini Estate in Unimo. There's a Baini Estate in Obuasi. But that I've not done research on. But also has the same spelling as our Baini. So immediately I saw your name, Moon Baini. I was interested in you. So I've been following from way back. So it's good that you are here. Now, Ekia Bruni, no, why?
1: Oh, Ekia Bruni, be memories. So memories we get plus some girl be for SS inside. Yeah.
0: Okay, Katie and I would do two
2: scenes. Oh, be a oh, yes, a connection with your crash after coming.
1: I say school there. Oh, so one side.
0: So that girl was in whose school?
1: She was in the same school with me.
0: Oh, no, so Katie, I hold on, Abby. But then since, do you still have connection with her?
1: Oh, yeah.
0: So is she aware that the Ekia Bruni is about her?
1: Nope, she's not aware.
0: Why have you not told her? Is she someone you want, you like?
1: Oh, I feel like nah, near my one side, but also Johnny Jam is like she went, they come carry and go outside. So everything cast for them. But the memories way at the whole way, I say I make a take create something like we go reach him.
0: Maybe I'll be worried.
1: Oh, no,
3: nah, but is she fair?
1: She's fair, bro.
0: I love the current link up with yourself and the Loop Music.
4: Oh, yeah.
0: I think they understand your sound.
4: Oh yeah, they really understand the sound. Very, very well. Especially Vampire is very down to earth and he really understands me.
0: You express yourself
4: exactly. So I feel it's very good working with Vampire.
0: That's a great journey for you. And Moon, already you have a song out there before Ekia Bruni. Yeah. That was the song that introduced you into the system.
1: Sure, and that's Sambi Boy in Pinawi.
0: You dropped two projects in the same, introducing you to the system. Now, Ekia Bruni, is there any next projects from you to us? Well, are we looking out for an album, EPs? Or because I know Loop Music, you have a way of doing your things. You like introducing artists with EPs. Mm-hmm. Then afterwards, you move on to singles. Then afterwards, you move on to features. That has always been... That has always been the blueprint for Loop Music. I don't know if it is on the same tangents for you. So in Kumasi, what's up in Kumasi, Diko?
4: Okay, we are here to promote my new song, which is STF Craze.
0: STF Craze.
4: Yeah, as I said earlier, it's just 1 week old and we're still pushing. And I like the reception already.
0: So how can a friend of Jupiter and some woman is cool?
4: Yeah, but man, no.
0: How could that guy the worry?
4: Yeah, tennis one.
0: Jupiter! No, this song in particular, that's STF Craze.
4: Yeah.
0: And for Ekia Bruni, one of my DJs that is... Hashtag and Rooney, they have it on rotation already. Mm-hmm. It's a song that could actually enter into our chat because even today on the Gift of Songs, it was requested for more than 3 times. Ekia Bruni was requested for more than 3 times. I have the STF Craze as one coming through on the our request show today. So it looks as if but Jupiter and the Mumaniska. Aggressive. The way he do that thing aggressive.
5: Check like as a manager name.
0: Hey, Otubua is not part of my playlist. Otubua boy, tell me you're not boy. Your boy is a young boy. I'm producer say your boy is a young boy. But then that is the love. And it's been amazing as well. So wish you all of the best as well. You know that this is home. All of the time when you have a new project, let's have it, let's talk about it, let's bang it as loud as we can. And we are begging you, the song is also available on TikTok. Muti or one na mu stream. Why? Muti no na mo yede. Mu stream. because our guys are doing amazing well. Guys, I wish you all of the best here.
4: Yes,
0: and for what is ahead in the industry, I know that you guys would also be able to achieve it. Yeah, thank you very much.
4: God
0: for
4: bless
0: coming
4: you.
0: Through.
4: God bless you.
0: Really appreciate that one too as well. From the TOP, I'm gonna play you these two songs once again. STF Craze from Deco and as well Ikea Bruni from Moon Biny and as well Olive the Boy.
3: 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Spin through with faith, just be an addict. Keep doing what you're doing. But sure you're gonna be the asset. 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

0: 50 minutes after 8. Bringing us to some 10 more minutes to the top of the hour 9, and we check out of the studio. I have my very own prodigy in the house, DJ Bugger Scratch. Bugger Scratch, then Echo.
1: Super, me show.
0: It's an idiom, I know they are, I know they are. Anyway, so Bugger Scratch was part of the show we're doing on Saturdays.
1: The DJs competition.
0: We had a DJs competition we were doing on Saturdays. Bugger Scratch was also part of that one. And he reached out because he has something that he's doing in Gosso in Kasem area. That is the Bonga Hafu region. That is where he finds himself. And he's doing massively well over there too as well. Bugger Scratch.
1: Marvin.
0: Once again, welcome.
1: Thank you so much.
0: Welcome. So tell me, how is Gosso popping up?
1: Wow. First of all, let me thank you and the staff of Love FM. You people are doing a great job.
0: Thank you.
1: Amazing work.
0: Thank you.
1: I'm proud to be here.
0: Okay. No. Bugger Scratch is actually joking. He's joking. Bugger Scratch is joking. He can actually speak good English. Yeah. Don't mind him. He's joking.
1: We are active.
0: Yeah.
1: We are active.
0: Okay. So tell me. What's up in Gosu? How is Gosu? How's life in Gosu?
1: Everything is good.
0: Okay.
1: Everything is going on. Everything is perfect.
0: Okay.
1: People are waiting for 20th of June.
0: Okay.
1: The youth are waiting for 20th of June. That's Bugger Scratch Experience, 3rd edition. It happened live at Gosu, Ahafo.
0: Okay.
1: Regional capital, to be precise. Gosu.
0: Okay.
1: Regional capital, Ahafo.
0: That's good. This will be your 3rd time as well, right?
1: Sure.
0: How was the first experience like?
1: It was amazing.
0: Uh-huh.
1: It was crazy too.
0: Okay.
1: People came out. It was crazy.
0: Second
1: was also amazing and crazy too.
0: Yeah.
1: People are waiting for the 3rd.
0: The 3rd one. Yeah. And you have people who are helping you out on that one.
1: As usual, I have my sponsors, and Odogu.
0: Okay.
1: One of the hard guys in Gosu.
0: In Gosu.
1: Also supporting me.
0: Who's supporting you? Yeah. You came with a friend. Let's speak to your friend.
2: Yeah.
0: You are?
2: DJ Palagu.
0: DJ Palagu.
2: Yeah, DJ Palagu.
0: Oh, okay. You are also in Gosu?
2: No, I'm in Kumasi.
0: You are in Kumasi here?
2: Yeah.
0: Kumasi where?
2: At Tonsubuku.
0: Yeah. Oh, okay. So you'll be going all the way to Gosu to help your brother.
2: Yeah,
0: were you on the first and second?
2: Oh, nah. At the first edition, I was not in Ghana. Yeah, straight up. Yeah, I was not in Ghana.
0: Where were you?
2: Yeah, I was in my small holidays in Dubai. That's why. In the second edition, I was in Accra, so I couldn't come to Gosu Street.
0: Oh, okay. So in Kumasi, you're still DJing?
2: Yeah, I'm DJing. I was DJing at Solid FM, but now I break a little bit.
0: Okay, so you are no more.
2: Yeah.
0: So you are no more on radio?
2: Yeah, I'm no more on radio.
0: You are no more on radio?
2: I'm more in MC and clubbing DJing.
0: That's good. Good. So, Gosu, this time around will be your first time
2: I'm
0: in Gosu.
2: I'm repping life.
0: Is it going to be your first time?
2: Yeah, it's going to be my first time.
0: Oh, wow.
2: My first time.
0: Your first time. That's good. But, Bugger Scratch, are you thinking of coming to Kumasi?
1: As usual. Kumasi is my favorite town. So, as usual, I will be happy.
0: You'll be happy to come to you. But you're doing amazingly well in Gosu.
2: Straight.
1: But you know the opportunity to work mass, you know. Maybe you go also.
3: That's true.
0: That's very, very true. Gosu is a farming community, right?
2: Yeah.
0: A farming community. And I said we ejuma wo ye kra say ma omo bro body ne banche kra. Omo ne body ne banche kra tu aka kra bi bi aye okay we okay we sorted.
1: Ana ma ben. Yeska. Boy is yeska.
0: Amen. I say my crazy teacher. And they are body and a bunch of the.
1: Yeah.
0: Yeah. But let me also remind you that at exactly 10 p.m. Tonight, there's going to be a commentary between Brazil and Morocco. Oh, yeah. Brazil and Morocco are playing tonight at 10. And our sporting team headed by Delali Atiase will be here to give you that very commentary as well, live on radio. And it is the World Cup in USA, in Canada, and as well Mexico. And today's commentary is between Brazil and Morocco. Now, Morocco is our African contingent as well, who's part of the World Cup. So definitely is going to have that very great support as well from African countries. Funny enough, when South Africa was playing against Mexico, we were all supporting
3: I was a Mexican.
0: You were a Mexican. A lot of African. And they've started talking that it even surprises them that most African countries are not supporting them. And I saw Jacinta, the lady who's actually leading the match in South Africa, was saying that it's good that they are supporting other countries so that it wouldn't be that when South Africa is able to qualify, other countries will say that we also supported you. Which is a lame thing to say.
3: They've been saying it for a very long time.
0: Bro.
3: We just want them to go back.
0: In that tonation.
3: So they're going to go back.
0: They'll definitely go back. So that is it for you. At exactly 10, Brazil together or Brazil face Morocco for their first game for the World Cup right here on Love. Delali Atiasi together with the team will be bringing you that very commentary. So for those of you who will not be having the opportunity to be watching it, stay tuned to Love 99.5 FM whilst we bring you that very commentary right here. So it is coming up on the 20th of June inside Ahafogwosu.
1: Big Astom Hotel
0: inside Gosu. Now, for those of you who will be going to Gosu this anytime from now, in 20th, which is next week Saturday, right? It is happening big time at Big Storm Hotel, Burger Scratch Experience. That is the third edition coming through. And Burger Scratch is actually a good DJ.
3: Yeah, I can see that.
0: Very, very good DJ. Very, very good DJ. One of the best. The ladies also like him in Gosu. He's doing amazing.
3: Ladies man. Ladies man in Gosu.
0: Do you have any lady in Gosu you want to give shout out to?
1: I beg. I can't mention.
3: I beg.
0: Oh, but you need to give any give some people shout out in Gosu.
1: Big shout out to my DJs and my MCs. They are ready.
0: Okay.
1: For me, 20th June.
0: So mention the DJs' names as well.
1: I have DJ Tipsy.
0: Okay.
1: One of the Gen Z people, they are coming out.
0: Okay.
1: Very good DJ.
0: Okay.
1: And DJ Ogidi too.
0: Okay.
1: Very good DJ. DJ Promzy.
0: Okay.
1: DJ Figasru, one of the baddest DJs.
0: Mm.
1: And DJ Promzy. Odenche Mkunsu. And DJ Floppy. OG from Sunyai.
0: Okay.
1: Our special guest.
0: Okay.
1: And I have MC to my MCs are MC Ketchy from Pulis 98 City Papa Buakwa.
0: Okay.
1: And MC Dynamic Energy God Aspire with Caliph.
0: Okay.
1: And a lot of MCs are passing
0: through as well.
1: DJs and surprise MCs are passing through.
0: On the 20th, personally, I think I would have to find time.
1: Straight.
0: So that he has actually been giving me
3: invite
0: to also come to Gosu. And funny enough, my dad is from Nkasem.
1: Yeah.
0: Nkasem in the Bornholm region.
3: Yeah.
0: So that is exactly where Gosu 2 is. So maybe this is more like an invite back home.
3: Sure. I believe you are going to take it.
0: Yeah. If Saturday you'll be available on the 20th. You have church, Burger Scratch, we wish you all of the best as well. Right. And thank you as well for coming through. On the 20th, DJ Burger Scratch, that is Experience the 3.0, is coming off in Big Astom Hotel inside Gosu. So come through, let's party out, let's have a good time as well. We've done it before. This year is going to be history. And it's going to be a great time inside the Bonga Hafu region. This is where time will permit me to also come through with today's edition of the show. And it's been amazing. Great conversations we've had so far.
3: Yeah.
0: And it's been a good time as well on radio. Again, let me remind you that exactly 10 It is the commentary between Brazil and as well Morocco, live here on Love 99.5 FM. Anyone you want to give shout out to before we wrap up?
3: Let me say a belated happy birthday. A belated happy birthday to a friend of mine.
0: Mm-hmm.
3: Yes. I call her Ama.
1: Yes.
3: Ama no bibi kan ho, but I don't want to say it. But let me say Ama.
0: You don't want to say that bugger scratch.
3: Ama, a belated happy birthday.
0: Why don't you want to say the other name?
3: Oh, it's something that I just do with it. You know,
0: okay.
3: We have a name that I don't want to say it on air. Okay. You get it? Yeah. Okay. She said I didn't wish her, so I
0: you just want to wish her.
3: Take the opportunity to wish her a belated happy birthday to her.
0: So Ama, a belated happy birthday going out to you too. I'm
3: at Tafu.
0: Tafu.
3: Yeah, she's at Tafu.
0: Ama in Tafu.
3: Yeah, Tafu.
0: Okay.
3: A belated happy birthday.
0: Now what's your Ama's of prayer for Tafu?
3: Somebody know good relationship.
0: Oh, okay.
3: Yeah. Mm. Your good vibe.
0: Okay. Mate.
3: Melvin.
0: Thank you very much. Anyways, guys, thank you very much for doing the listening. Tomorrow, I'm back again to count it down the top 10 songs in the region and as well Ghana at large on our Silkroom's top 10 chart show. And it's going to be another week as well. We'll count it down from number 10 to number 1, the big songs in the country and as well in the city. My name is Melvin the Enigma. Melvin Fifi Grant Biney is the main name. As always, before you go to bed, say a prayer. When you're up against another prayer, get up and do exactly what you need doing. It's never enough to aim. You've got to hit the targets. When you see me in town, do holla. I'm going to let you know Kumasi and Ghana needs me. But always remember, Chale, it be Kumasi your day. You must use your mind. Stay safe and don't do what I wouldn't do tonight.

It's a good evening wherever you are. Thank you very much. So keep your dials locked on Love 99.5 FM. My name is Delali Atiasi. 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Coming up is live commentary of the game, Group C game between Brazil and Morocco. Yes, there is an African representation in there, and so there's an African interest. Yes, it will bring you live commentary of that game here on Love 99.5 FM. Coming to you, kind courtesy, Berry Biscuits. 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This has been vetted and approved by the Gaming Commission of Ghana.

All right, so very soon I'm bringing you the lineup of the two teams, Brazil and Morocco. As I told you earlier, there's an African representation in there at Qatar 2022. Morocco made Africa proud by being the first African nation to qualify for the semi-finals of the World Cup. Can they repeat that, or will they be at the final? Well, we wait to see how it's going to start for them as they come up against the five-time champions, that is Brazil. All right, so let's talk about Lawson Beverages Company Limited, because Lawson Herbal Center, producers of Lawson Herbal Mixture, Law Care Mixture, and Delay Man Capsules, presents to you another alcoholic beverage dubbed Lawson Delay Ginger Liquor. 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Akakaduru Quintia Ne Ataji Insa Papa. And I'm excited this evening because I'm going to watch Brazil play against Morocco. You know, Brazil, when I was a kid, was one of my favorite countries when it comes to the World Cup. But now, my first country will always be Ghana anyway. So, I seem to have a soft spot for Brazil tonight. But there's also an African representation here. So, what do I do? I think that each one for itself, God for us all.

All right, so up next is Brazil-Morocco. Yes, the FIFA World Cup 2026. It's a Group C match, and the match is being played at the MetLife Stadium, rebranded as the New York Jersey Stadium. The New York New Jersey Stadium for the tournament in East Rutherford, New Jersey, USA. And it's a massive venue that seats over 80,000 spectators for this competition or for this particular game.

All right, so time check is exactly 10 p.m. Bringing a live commentary of the game between Brazil and Morocco at the World Cup 2026, being hosted by Mexico, Canada, and the USA. 16 cities, yes, across three countries. Yes, indeed, we are doing match Group C today as we enter match day three of the 2026 FIFA World Cup. My name is Delali Atiase. 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

All right, so good evening once again, and thank you very much for keeping your dogs locked on Love 99.5 FM here to bring you live commentary of the World Cup match, Group C match between five-time champions Brazil coming up against, that is, Morocco. All right, so for the two teams, let's see the lineup of Brazil. Brazil is being led today, imposed by Alisson Becker, plays for Liverpool in the English Premier League. We also have Roger Ibanez on the right side of defense. We have Douglas Santos on the left. Then we have Marquinhos and Gabriel Magalhães in the central part of the Brazilian defense. In midfield, Casemiro is in there, and Bruno.

Jersey Stadium, the New York New Jersey Stadium, for the tournament in East Rutherford, New Jersey, USA. And it's a massive venue that seats over 80,000 spectators for this competition or for this particular game.

All right, so time check is exactly 10 p.m. Bringing a live commentary of the game between Brazil and Morocco at the World Cup 2026, being hosted by Mexico, Canada, and the USA. 16 cities, yes, across three countries. Yes, indeed, we are doing match Group C today as we enter match day three of the 2026 FIFA World Cup. My name is Delali Atiasi. Get ready for live commentary here on your superstation, Love 99.5 FM.

0: All right, so good evening once again, and thank you very much for keeping your dogs loud on Love 99.5 FM here to bring you live commentary of the World Cup match, Group C match between five-time champions Brazil coming up against, that is, Morocco. All right, so for the two teams, let's see the lineup of Brazil. Brazil is being led today, imposed by Alisson Becker, plays for Liverpool in the English Premier League. We also have Roger Ibanez on the right side of defense. We have Douglas Santos on the left. Then we have Marquinhos and Gabriel Magalhães in the central part of the Brazilian defense. In midfield, Casemiro is in there, and Bruno Guimarães is also in there. Now, supported up front by Rafinha on the right. Lucas Paqueta in the middle. Vinicius Junior on the left side. And Igor Thiago being the head man, the arrowhead. So, Carlo Ancelotti today deploying a 4-2-3 strategy for this game. Now, let's check out what Morocco is also doing. Their coach is Mohamed Ouahib. Mohamed Ouahib, and his post is goalkeeper Bono. Yes, I mean, he's been in post for the Moroccan national team for quite some time now. They are also known as the Atlas Lions. Yes, in defense, Achraf Hakimi on the right, the skipper for the side. On the left, you have Mazraoui, who plays for Manchester United. Then we have Chadi Riyad, as well as Issa Diop in the central part of that defense in there. And those two players play in the Premiership for Palace and for Fulham. Then we have Neil El Anoy playing in the midfield together with Ayoub Boukady, very well in there. And then supporting up front, we have Ismaili Saibari, Agedin Onahi. We also have El Canus up front. It's that man who plays for Real Madrid, the man known as Brahim Diaz, missing that penalty during the Nations Cup final between Morocco and Senegal a couple of months ago. And the referee for the evening, he is the man known as Zlatko Vencic. Yes, indeed. He's been a UEFA referee since 2012. And then also, remember that he's got some history I'll be sharing with you here on the show this evening. He officiated in the 2020-21 Champions League quarterfinal between Porto and Chelsea, and the 2020-21 Europa League semi-final between Arsenal and Villarreal. And ever since, he's been officiating very, very, very big matches. So Slavko Vincic is coming from Slovenia, supported by Thomas Klansnik, also from Slovenia. Then we also have Andreas Kovacic, also from Slovenia. Those are the referees for the evening, together with the assistant referee. The fourth official is Sandro Schara from Switzerland, and the reserve assistant referee is Stefani Di Almeida from Switzerland. My name is Delali Atas. In commentary position with me is Joshua Holotu, also in here. Joshua, good evening. Yeah, let's talk now.
1: Yeah, good evening, Dela.
0: Yeah, good evening. How are you, my brother?
1: Very fine.
0: Okay.
1: It's great to be here.
0: It's good, yeah, you know. So commentary is just about to start here. It's the match is underway. Brazil coming up against Morocco. What are your thoughts? I mean, what are you expecting? What are you envisaging from these two teams?
1: This looks like a semi-final before a semi-final. Dela, this is the game that so many people have been waiting for. I got a couple of messages earlier in the day from my friends, and they said, why do we have to wait for so long throughout the day before we got a game like this, very late into the night?
0: You know.
1: But I think that people are going to stay up and watch this game because of the stakes

0: the high stakes nature of it, and you look at the dynamics of the group, this looks like a very entertaining game that we are going to see tonight.
1: All right, so game is underway at the MetLife Stadium in Los Angeles. Okay, so game is on. New Jersey. And Brazil are in possession of the ball now. Goalkeeper Alisson Becker sends one inside the midfield. Gets the ball in there to Casemiro. Casemiro finds Bruno Guimarães in there. Leaves the ball behind for Lucas Paqueta. Sends it backwards. Ball falls to Gabriel. Sends one to the left side. In there is Douglas Santos. Was looking for his man, Vinicius Jr., but he's been cut out by the Moroccans. Brazil coming strongly, but that was a foul, and it's going the way of the Africans. Morocco setting the record of being the first African country to make it to the semi-final stage of a World Cup competition since inception in 1930, and it happened in 2022 in Qatar. Now it's Morocco going middle. Ball falls to Agadine. Unahi sends one in. He picks up his man, Ismaili Sabari. Now it's Morocco on the move now, looking to send one to the right side. Sabari looking for Brahim Diaz. He don't get to it, but it's still Morocco looking dangerous here. But defensive, good defensive work there from Brazil. They clear their lines. Morocco are back in possession. Approaching 2 minutes of this game. Now it's Morocco on the ball. It's Morocco on the ball now. Mazraoui lifts it behind for Achraf Hakimi. No, but that ball crossed the line. Yes, the officials were right there on the spot. They whistle for an infringement. And look at the man, Don Carlo. Carlo Ancelotti. I love the way he's dressed for the game tonight.
0: The man himself.
1: Yeah, man. In a white shirt with a nice suit. He's got a vest on the white shirt. Such a gentleman. Anyway, game continues. It's Morocco on the offensive now, attacking Brazil. On the left side of the attack, you have the man, El Canoes. Tries to dribble his way through. He was brought down right in front of the Slovenian referee, who whistles in favor of Morocco. Roger Ibanez was a culprit for Brazil. Plays for Al Ahly in the Saudi Arabian League. So in the first game of this competition, we witnessed 3 red cards. And that was a record for an opening match in the World Cup since it started in 1930. Well, we hope that we are going to have a decent game here, Barbara. Morocco have a free kick. Very close to the Brazilian 18-yard box. The stadium is an 80,000 capacity stadium. Free kick effected. Brazil have some defending to do here. Are they able to clear their lines? No, but they come into control of the game. It's been cleared away. Long one inside. And Morocco once again regain possession here. It is the Moroccans. Issa Diop sends one to the right. Looking for Achraf Hakimi. Gets it to him. Hakimi brings it in. Looks for Chadi Riyad. It's Morocco. And he finds Ayoub Baoudi. Ayoub Baoudi sends one to the left side, and he gets the ball in there to El Canoes. Canoes will send it back once again. And this time he finds Ayoub Baoudi again. Baoudi will send it back, gets the ball in there to Issa Diop. Issa Diop to the right side. Chadi Riyad is in there for Morocco. It's still Morocco on the ball now. Sporting red jerseys over green shorts and red horses to match. Just the colors of their national flag. It's Morocco on the move now. Ball given to Ismaili Sabairi. No, he loses it, cleared away by Brazil. And it's Brazil now. Lucas Paqueta on the right side attacking. But good tackle. Good interception by Morocco. They come back strongly. Good play. That was the man. El Canoes sending it back to his goalkeeper. Bono. In pulls for Morocco. The Atlas Lions on the move again. Cleared one. Long one inside by Mazraoui. The Manchester United left back. Good play from the Moroccans. Good control. Ball played into the path of Agadine. It is Morocco looking dangerous here. Ball played to the right side. Ismaili Sabari is in there. Ball should have been played close in. But Morocco, they still remain with possession. Good play on the right side. Ball finds Ismaili Sabari again. It's all Morocco here. Lifts it behind for his man, Agadine. It's Morocco still attacking the Brazilians. Brazil defending in here, close to the box, inside the box. Morocco, they are close to getting a shot in here. Well blocked by Brazil. Cleared away finally by Marquinhos. Throw in for Morocco.
0: What a game we've had so far. Just 5 minutes on the clock, but Morocco looked to be putting a lot of pressure on Brazil.
1: Yes, indeed. Not giving them any breathing space at all. And that's the new Moroccan coach, Mohamed Aouhib. coming in to replace the man who took Morocco to the semi-finals of the World Cup. That was 4 years ago.
0: And also the final of the African Cup of Nations that happened a few months ago.
1: And that's where he lost his job.
0: Yeah.
1: Yeah, anyway, so game continues now. It's still Morocco attacking. Mazraoui on the ball into the 18-yard box of Brazil. A shot taken. Wow, block there.
0: But that was a good block.
1: That was really a good block from... No, it's like Bruno Guimarães. What? But that was good defending.
0: That was Bruno Guimarães.
1: Yeah, that was Guimarães.
0: That was a good block.
1: That was a good block from Brazil. That could have resulted in the first goal. El Ayoni was the man who nearly got the first goal for Morocco. Wow, good defending from Brazil on that occasion. But they are still defending in here. It's Morocco. El Canoes on the ball. Sends one in. But well blocked there by Casemiro. And looking for his man. Ikuthiago cannot get to it. And Morocco once again will regain possession here. They are piling the pressure on Brazil now. Beautiful pass there from Morocco. A shot taken. Alisson Becker misses it. That was Achraf Hakimi. They came so close. Across the face of goal. No one in there to do the final connection. And Brazil will have a breather.
0: It's been a one-sided affair so far, Dela. It's just 5 minutes on the clock. Yes, I agree. But Morocco have come in this game strongly. Yes, they know that between the two sides, Brazil is fancied as a more stronger opponent. But they want to show something in this game. And I think they have done so far. Very good game from Morocco.
1: Very good game from Morocco. Now it's Brazil in possession of the ball. Ball played into the path of Guimarães. Sends one in looking for Casemiro. Could not get to it. Intercepted there by Agadin. And it is Morocco retaking. Retaking over possession here in this game. Ball played to the right side. Ismaïl Saïbari is in there. He loses it. But he comes back strongly for Morocco. Sends it backwards. Ball falls to Issa Diop. Lifts it behind for Chadi Riyad. Now sends one to the left side. Mazraoui is in there for Morocco. He goes middle. Finds his man. El Ayanu. Ayanu sends one in. But it is Brazil who take over possession in here. And it could be dangerous for Morocco in here. Ball plays to the right side. It's Brazil attacking. They send it backwards. At a walking pace now. Now to the right side. Ball falls to Roger Ibanez. Ibanez will send it back. He finds Marquinhos. Marquinhos sends one into Gabriel Magalhães. So now we are seeing Brazil coming into the game.
0: Yeah, they are also settling down now.
1: Yeah, Marquinhos on the ball. Back to Gabriel once again. Sends in mid-section looking for Bruno. Ball taken away. Lucas Paqueta could not control. Lifts it behind, but ball falls. Back to Brazil again. Now this time they lose it to Morocco. And it is Agadin on the ball now for Morocco. Sends one to the left. Mazraoui is the target. Does well. Keeps it in play. Sends it back once again to Agadin. It is Morocco. Morocco now attacking here. Morocco. Morocco on the ball. They send it to the right side. Are we going to see a shot here? There is space for that. A shot is taken. Well blocked once again this time by Gabriel Magalhães from Brazil. Falls in the process. But Morocco are looking very, very enterprising.
0: Very dangerous. Once they break on the counter, they look very, very dangerous. And Brazil, they are holding on to the game right now by doing a lot of defending. And I must commend them for that. But Morocco look like they are a very solid team when they break on the counter. And if they could get a goal, I think that's how they are going to get it. From the counter attack, they have played really well, just 9 minutes off the clock. But they are doing so well at this point.
1: And Morocco are dominating possession now. In fact, they are ahead of Brazil in all departments of the game. But we are just close to 10 minutes of the first half of this Group C game between five-time champions of the world. Brazil coming up against Morocco, whose best place in the World Cup was 4 years ago in Qatar, where they finished third position. Gabriel sends one in there to Marquinhos. Marquinhos will go middle. He finds Rafinha. But they lose it, Morocco. Mazraoui sends one in. A good dribble for Morocco once again. You can't go through that flurry of legs. It's a foul. Unnecessary one.
0: I thought he should have released the ball earlier over there.
1: Yeah. The game is getting very interesting, very cagey. But that was a mistake on the part of Brazil.
0: Azedine Unahi. He should have released the ball earlier.
1: Because he had as many as four of the Brazilian players around him.
0: Yeah.
1: All right, so game continues. It's Gabriel on the ball now. sends it back to his goalkeeper, Alisson Becker. Now to Marquinhos. In that central part of the Brazilian defense. And he gets the ball in for Bruno Guimarães, who loses it once again. It's Morocco trying a shot, blocked there once again by Brazil. But why are Brazil losing concentration in this game like this? Mazwari sends one in into the middle. Ball fall to Agadin. Now to the right, and he finds Achraf Hakimi. And it is Morocco. Gets into the middle. Agadin on the ball once again. And it gets one in there too. Brahim Diaz, no, he couldn't get to it. It's still Morocco in here. Agadin on the ball once again. Now to the right side. Issa Diop is in there. Shortish one to Chadi Riyad. Chadi Riyad will go to the left and he finds Mazwari. It's Mazwari for Morocco. Turns around again. Sends it back. And it is Chadi Riyad again. Now to the left side. He finds El Canoes. El Canoes goes into the Brazilian half now. Now to the left side. It's Canoes on the ball still. It's still Canoes on the ball. Releases it now. Ball finds Mazwari. Turns around very well. Looking for space. Good block there from Marquinhos. He finds Bruno Guimarães. He's been brought down, the referee from Slovenia. Zlavko Vencic rightly whistles for an infringement in favor of the Seleção of Brazil.

0: 0-0 is the scoreline. Brazil 0, Morocco 0. You're live on Love 99.5 FM. It's our coverage of the World Cup 2026. This match is being played in New Jersey, in the United States of America. Roger Ibanez needs to lose the ball. He loses it to Mazuari. But the referee says it's an infringement going the way of Brazil. Haven't seen much of Vinicius, haven't seen much of Rafinha yet in the game. So one attempt on goal for Brazil, six for Morocco already. None on target for the two sides. Douglas Santos will send it back to Gabriel. Gabriel finds Marquinhos. Sending a pass there to Lucas Paqueta. Looking for Vinicius. That looked to be Rafinha. Good play from him. He finds Vinicius on the far left. It's Vinicius close to the 80-yard box. Gets into the box now. Sent in across. A header from Brazil. Looking dangerous here. But cleared away by Mazuari from Morocco. They will leave that ball to roll to touch. It's going to be a throw in. Igor Thiago.
1: That was a good cross from Vinicius Jr. He managed to send the ball into the box. And Igor Thiago, he didn't have a very good bite of the ball.
0: He just missed it
1: by inches.
0: Yeah.
1: Else that ball could have ended at the back of the net for Brazil.
0: Yeah. Anyway, so scoreline is still 0-0. 14 minutes gone. And now is Gabriel sending a pass to Marquinhos. Sends it back once again to Gabriel. He missed the penalty for Arsenal. The last one that delivered the Champions League trophy once again to Paris Saint-Germain. And it's Alisson Becker, the goalkeeper for Brazil, coming out of his box. Sending a long one inside, looking for Igor Thiago. Can he get to it? Sending a header, looking for Vinicius Junior. He could not get to it. He's been cleared away by Ismaïl Saïbari for Morocco. But ball falls back to Brazil. Gabriel Magal, he's on the ball. Sends one to Lucas Paqueta. Paqueta will send it back again to Gabriel. He leaves it behind for Paqueta once again. Formerly of West Ham, now back in his home region, playing in Brazil. Ball falls to Bruno. Guamirais to Douglas Santos, to Gabriel, to goalkeeper Alisson Becker. Shortish one to Marquinhos. Marquinhos finds Roger Ibanez. Gets the ball to Lucas Paqueta. Sent a long one in, but that was no problem at all for goalkeeper. Bono imposed for the Atlas Lions of Morocco. Nil-nil is the scoreline. Earlier in the day, Qatar and Switzerland played to a 1-1 draw game. And look at the former Brazilian internationals, including Roberto Carlos and Ronaldo, watching from the fans, obviously supporting the Seleção. Oh, but that was poor control from Agadir. You didn't expect that from him.
1: Yeah, he seems to, you know, he's trying to settle into the game. But, you know, when you win the ball like that, you don't want to make such mistakes. You want to try and recycle possession and push the ball forward.
0: All right, so it's Marquinhos leading the build-up for Brazil. Sends one to the left side for Gabriel. Gets the ball in there to Bruno Guimarães. Back to Marquinhos. Brazil holding on to possession now. Guimarães will come for the ball again from Marquinhos. Turns around, getting close to that center circle. Crosses the halfway line now. Sends it backwards. Finds Gabriel. Now to Douglas Santos on the far left. Gets the ball in there to Vinicius Jr. It's Vini, the Real Madrid winger. He's been blocked there by Morocco. It's going to be a throw-in for Brazil. Quickly affected by Douglas Santos. Now to Gabriel. Squares one to the right side for Marquinhos, who finds Roger Ibanez. Ibanez back to Marquinhos. Marquinhos has been playing in the national team for almost two decades now. One of the most experienced players in the Brazilian setup. Douglas Santos will send it back. He finds Gabriel. Brazil attacking now. All 10 outfit players in the Moroccan half. It's Guimarães. Gets the ball in there to Casemiro. Now to the left is Douglas Santos. gets the ball to Vinicius. It's Brazil inside the Moroccan half. Still Vinicius Junior. Vinicius Junior coming middle. Turns around. Leaves the ball behind for Guimaraes. Pushes it to the left side. Gets the ball in there for Rafinha. Long one taken. No problem for goalkeeper Bono. Brazil nil, Morocco nil. Brazil coming into the picture strongly now. Lucas Paqueta on the ball. Sends in a pass looking for Rafinha. Could not get to it. But Brazil take over again. Ball played to the right side. Roger Ibanez. He finds Guimaraes. Gabriel. Rafinha. Back to Gabriel once again. Now to Rafinha. Turns around very well. The Barcelona attacker was trying to go right, but that was a poorly delivered pass. Intercepted there by Mazuari. He sends in a pass midsection. Agadin is in there. Turns one to Mazuari once again. He sends in a pass to Al Kanouz. Kanouz back to Mazuari. Mazuari will find his man. Agadin. Turns around. Good block there from Ibanez. Brazil will take over again. A pass from Bruno. He finds Rafinha. Rafinha to Vinicius Jr. He turns around.
1: That was a good pass from Rafinha.
0: Very, very sweet pass indeed from Rafinha.
1: So Brazil, in one sense, are trying to push the ball onto the side of Vinicius Jr. because they know that when he gets the ball, he's very dangerous. And he manages to cut in and also cross the ball to see if he can find options over there. So you can see that most of the balls are going towards Vinicius Jr. I can see a goal coming through, but I mean, as to how long it's going to take, that's the question. But if it's going to come, it's going to come through Vinicius Jr.'s side.
0: So for you, Brazil looks to be the one between the two, or of the two, who can score first.
1: Who can score first, yes.
0: Brazil now on the offensive. It's a corner kick for the Solosau, the five-time champions of the world. Guimaraes behind that free kick, that corner kick. The referee from Slovenia. Okay, so now he blows his whistle. Kick to be effected by Bruno Guimaraes. And in swing, headed out by Morocco, but danger is still in there. At the edge of the box, a shot is taken. Blocked there by Morocco. Gets back to Brazil. And Gabriel will recover in defense for Brazil. Sends it back to goalkeeper Alisson Becker. Alisson Becker to Gabriel. That was Paqueta. Paqueta to Gabriel now. Gabriel on the ball for Brazil. Picked up there by Marquinhos. Back to Gabriel Magalhães. Finds Marquinhos again. Now to the right. Roger Ibanez. To Bruno. They lose it. Mazuari will take over for Morocco. Sends one middle. Beautiful play from Morocco. Beautiful play here. Can they get in? It could be danger for Brazil. It's a
1: Saibari.
0: Ismaël Saibari will get a first goal for Morocco.
1: What a goal.
0: In New Jersey, the story is that the African representation of Morocco is leading Brazil by a goal to nil. That was a well-worked goal from Morocco.
1: I love the through pass. That was a well-worked through pass to Ismaël Saibari. He picked him up and he did an amazing job to run into space and lob the ball over Alisson Becker. What a goal by Ismaël Saibari.
0: That was a nice goal. The man who plays for PSV Eindhoven in Holland getting the first goal for Morocco.
1: I think that was Brahim Diaz who gave the assist. That was a brilliant pass.
0: Sweet pass from Brahim Diaz. And look at the way he sprinted. Beautiful play. Which Brazilian defender was that? Was that Gabriel?
1: Gabriel. He couldn't track Saibari down enough.
0: He failed to track Saibari. Oh, what a strike. What a goal. Morocco won, Brazil nil.
1: This was not what I was expecting. Brazil looked like in the first 5 minutes they were lost. But in the 10th minute at least, we could see some chances going through the channel of Vinicius Jr. So I really thought that they would be able to get at least one or two crosses into the box and see how Igor Thiago could finish off. But that couldn't happen. And look at that sleek assist that Brahim Diaz gave Ismaël Saibari. That was a well-worked goal. Brilliant so far from Morocco. They have not done so bad in the game so far. 21 minutes on the clock. It looks like they have come into the game with a mentality to try and score a goal. Now they have done that. Let's see how Brazil respond.
0: So after 22 minutes, Brazil are down by a goal to nil against Morocco. Ball goes called through Ismael Saibari. And look at Carlo Ancelotti.
1: He looks very, very, very, very pensive.
0: Yeah. He's lost where he is now. And I'm sure he's asking himself, what is going on? Why am I losing to these Africans? But probably he's forgotten that they were at the semi-finals of the World Cup last 4 years.
1: But if you look closely among the two sides, it looks like Morocco are the ones who are on the front foot. Brazil, yes, coming into this game would obviously be ranked as the favorites. To win the World Cup 5 times is no mean feat. But they haven't won it in quite a while, since 2002. So I thought that coming into this particular tournament, and with Neymar selected as part of the squad, their mentality would be to try and see how they can start every game with a very strong mentality and to play with that resilience and also that character. But I've not seen that so far. It looks like they've lost a lot of steam, and Morocco are the ones who are strong in this particular encounter, just 22 minutes on the clock. So I think they deserve the goal that they have just scored. But I am keen to see how Brazil respond, because I know that for sure they are not out of this game. Like I said earlier in the day, I think this game has a draw written all over it. But if what they have played so far is anything to go by, I think Morocco are the ones who have been bold enough to come out strongly and play the first half the way they have played so far. Well worth goal by Ismael Saibari. They deserve to be in the lead.
0: All right, so there's a hydration break in the game. But let's say a big thank you to Betano. Yes, live commentary on the World Cup is coming to you. Can you get it? See Betano. Simply create your Betano account, verify your details, make your first deposit, and make we bet. Remember, it's for only persons 18 years and above. And let's say a big thank you to McBerry Biscuits. They are also coming in with a predict and win competition promotion. And so make sure that your dials are locked on Love 995 on drive time between 4 to 6 p.m. and you stand a chance of winning amazing prizes. Simply predicting World Cup matches. What are you waiting for? Listen to your favorite station. Call and win big. Yes, McBerry Biscuits. All right. And also don't forget that there is Lawson Delay Ginger Liqueur. It's made from extracts of natural herbs and plants. Yes. Lawson Delay Ginger Liqueur has a good smell. It gives a good appetite for food. And it's also good for men when they go in bed with women. Joshua, are you listening?
1: I'm listening, boss.
0: Okay.
1: So, that's very, very powerful.
0: Yeah, sure. And even if you have a hangover, just go in for Delay Ginger Atadri. Yes. Akakadru Trintia. Any atadri in Sapapapa Dire. Alright, so game will resume in Jesse.
1: Have you realized that during the hydration break, you know, it's become a very good spot for some commercials, for some of these broadcasters?
0: Of course, yes.
1: Isn't that very creative?
0: It is. And indeed, those who are sponsoring the broadcast are spending money. They need to get the mileage for what they are doing.
1: Yeah.
0: Yeah, so that's good. Anyway. Alright, so game continues. 25 minutes gone, halfway into the first half, and it's Morocco leading Brazil by a goal to nil. What a headline that will be tomorrow if it ends this way.
1: I'm wondering how Morocco will be addressed. The champions of Africa, the de facto champions of Africa.
0: Yes, that's true.
1: Yeah, you know, because
0: so which country won the Nations Cup? Is it Morocco or Senegal?
1: Morocco has won it on paper, at least for now.
0: No, but the trophy is with Senegal.
1: Yes, but you know, that's a very contrasting, you know, situation.
0: How did they go for the trophy?
1: That's a very interesting question.
0: You know, they jailed some Senegalese fans.
1: Oh, really? Yes.
0: Just about a month ago, they gave some of them a pardon.
1: Yeah.
0: Yeah. So, I mean, relationship between the two countries are quite frosty.
1: Quite strained. Yeah.
0: Very strong, very frosty. So, I wonder how it's going to happen. Anyway, but the Court of Arbitration of Sports, for me, have delayed too much.
1: Delayed.
0: With the verdict. Yeah. Of that appeal from Senegal.
1: Perhaps they want to wait until the World Cup is over when they, you know.
0: Why?
1: No, you know, because getting into the tournament, you don't want to raise so much, you know, controversy with your outcome or whatever the ruling would be.
0: No, the truth is the truth. All right, so it's Achraf Hakimi advancing for Morocco here. They are looking dangerous.
1: That was a good shot. Oh, he could have done better over there.
0: Yeah. A shot by Achraf Hakimi. Missing the target, but good try from Morocco. And look at how they just turned defense into attack. Yeah,
1: he could
0: in
1: have...
0: a split of seconds.
1: Yeah.
0: In split of seconds, they were close to that box with that shot. But there were many Moroccans also lurking around, waiting for a pass. Okay. That was a pass from Rafinha earlier on, but intercepted by Morocco. Mazwari gets in a pass to Agadin, turns around very well. Looks to be Ibrahim Diaz on the ball now. It's Morocco advancing once again. And then you see the goal scorer, Ismail Saibari, getting into that 18-yard box. Achraf Hakimi gets the ball to Agadin. Now to the right side, he finds Agadin again. Could not control, blocked there by Brazil, and it's going to be a throw-in for Morocco. They leave it behind for their skipper, Achraf Hakimi, to go and fake the throw-in. And this new Moroccan coach,
1: he looks to have some tricks up his sleeve.
0: Yeah. He's a young man there. Brahim Diaz has been brought down.
1: Free kick
0: for Morocco.
1: I love the confidence with which Morocco is playing. They are playing as though they are not afraid of the Brazilians. And I think that is the way to go. You're coming into this game where you know very well that Brazil are really, really a strong opponent. You want to play fearlessly. And that is what Morocco has done so far. They have created so many opportunities. And I think they are on the front foot in this game.
0: All right. So it's a free kick for Morocco. It could be dangerous for Brazil to be affected on the left side of the Brazilian 18-yard box. Morocco have a free kick, massing up in numbers in that 18-yard box of Brazil. Ball floated in a header from Agadin, headed out of danger. Back to Morocco again. And now the goal scorer, Ismaili Saibari, sending in a pass here. Comes back for the ball, sends in a shot, blocked there by Brazil. Referee comes into play here. That was a feeble wow. one from Brahim Diaz, saved there by Alisson Becker. But Morocco, anytime they accelerate, they are very, very dangerous.
1: They've given the ball away again.
0: Brazil gives the ball away again. Looking so nervous. El Canous looking for Mazraoui, lifts it behind. Well covered by Chadi Riyad to the goalkeeper. Bono wastes no time at all. Sends one in. Chested down there by Makinhos. Once again, Achraf Hakimi picks the ball up. Sends the ball in there to El Canous. Sends one in. He gets the ball in there to Agadin. A good turnaround for Brahim Diaz. It's Morocco still advancing at the edge of the Brazilian box. No, how could he have gone in? Too many Brazilians in there. They repel the attack. Ball falls to El Ainoi. Now to the right, the cross comes in, cleared away by Gabriel. Still dangerous for Brazil. A shot from Achraf Hakimi. Way off the mark. But I tell you, Morocco, they're looking very, very
1: enterprising. They are such a delight to watch in this first half. 30 minutes off the clock. But the way they have played, Dela, I'm really impressed with their performance. They have been very fearless and have won the ball so many times from the Brazilians. They really have to be careful. That's the Brazilians. They haven't really, you know, progress the ball well in this game so far. And that's something that Carlo Ancelotti would want to fix by the time the 45 minutes is over.
0: All right, so 30 minutes on the clock. It's Morocco still leading Brazil by a goal to nil. You're live on Love 99.5 FM. Live commentary coming to you again, courtesy Betano. And always remember to go in for McBerry Biscuits. Yes, indeed. They are also coming in with a predict and win competition here on Drive Time on your superstation Love 99.5 FM. And let's say a big thank you as well to Lawson DeRay Ginger Liqueur. It's made from extracts of natural herbs and plants. Ball cleared away by goalkeeper Bono for Morocco. A long one inside. The target looks to be Ismail Saibari. Could not get to it. Headed out of danger by Douglas Santos for Brazil. Ball sent to the right side. Vinicius Jr. getting close to the Moroccan 18-yard box. Gets into the box. Sends in a pass outside. Bruno Guimarães is in there. Sends the pass to the left again. There is Vinicius Jr. dribbles his way through. Looking for
1: a goal. What a goal.
0: Vinicius Jr.
1: What a goal. What a goal.
0: What a goal from Brazil. Vinicius Jr. Good play from the Brazilian. The Real Madrid winger has done it again.
1: I told you, Dela, that the goal was going to come from that area. Because when they send the ball to him anytime, the way he cuts in and the way he crosses the ball was so dangerous. I'm wondering how they couldn't track him down. But that was because he was so swift. That was a very good curler into the top right-hand corner. Beautiful goal from Vinicius Junior.
0: That was classic by all standards. The build-up was fluid. It was sweet. And look at the way he turned around the Moroccan defender. Great play from Vinicius Junior. Good strike. Good goal. Look at this. Guarmires got the ball. Got it to Vinicius Junior. Still in that box. Turns him around. Oh, come on. Sweet goal. Sweet goal from Vinicius Junior. And he gets the equalizer for Brazil. Gets it interesting in New Jersey at the MetLife Stadium. 1-1.
1: So game on, Della, because this is what we were expecting. I've said it, that this game has a draw written all over it. So far, that is what we are seeing. And Vinicius Junior, he cuts in brilliantly and shoots the ball into the right-hand top corner. Really lovely goal from Brazil. And now I think we are going to see a game on our hands.
0: Yes, indeed. We have a game on our hands. 32 minutes approaching 33 minutes of the first half. Brazil 1, Morocco 1. You are live on Love 99.5 FM. It's a continuation of our coverage of the 2026 FIFA World Cup. Underway in the United States of America, Mexico and Canada. And this is a Group C match between almighty Brazil and Morocco. And it's still Morocco advancing here. Gadin turns around very well, looking for space to send in a pass. Brahim Diaz now to the right side. It's still Morocco. A pass to Saibari. Achraf Hakimi has been brought down by Vinicius Junior. And sportingly, he goes in to say sorry to Hakimi. I usually don't see Vinicius doing that.
1: Yeah, you hardly see him make such tackles.
0: The apology.
1: Oh, Vinicius.
0: He doesn't apologize. He's always talking. He's always complaining about something. By this time around, he goes to say sorry to Hakimi.
1: For all you know, Carlo Ancelotti has spoken to them that they need to exhibit sporting, you know, behavior on the pitch.
0: But this comes to mind. You know that Hakimi also has a rape case against him?
1: Yes.
0: Which is
1: also
0: in court?
1: Yes. And okay. I mean, there have been conversations following the party incident that if Morocco have to play any game outside of the USA, especially in Canada, he may have to suffer the very same fate as Thomas Partey.
0: Yeah. Yeah, it's possible. Because he is also in court.
1: Yeah.
0: Anyway, but what's happening? Now it's a free kick for Morocco. Deep inside, headed out of danger by Gabriel. Falls back to Morocco again. Brahim Diaz, at the edge of the box, sends it across. Alisson Becker punches that ball out of danger. And to safety for Brazil. Mazuari picking it up. Right on the center line. Sending it back to his goalkeeper. Goalkeeper Bono. Sends a long one in. Well covered there by Gabriel. Leaves it behind for Alisson Becker. He goes to the left side. Throws the ball down to Douglas Santos. A pass to Vinicius Junior. Now to Rafinha. Trying to rebuild his way through, but good block there on the right side by Achraf Hakimi. Is going to be a throw-in for Morocco. Throw-in for Brazil. Quickly effected. Douglas Santos picks up Gabriel. Shortish one in there to Marquinhos. Marquinhos moves to the right. He finds Roger Ibanez. All Brazil now. Sends it back again. It's Marquinhos. Now to Ibanez. Ibanez dribbles back. He'll send it back to his goalkeeper. Alisson Becker, who is out of his 18-yard box, sends in a pass to Gabriel. You're live on Love 99.5 FM. Gabriel to Bruno Guimarães. Turns around very well. Sends one to the right side. He was looking for Roger Ibanez, but there was too much power behind that. The ball will roll to touch. It's going to be a throw-in.
1: Game really in the balance now, Della. Both teams are going at each other, left, right, and center. And you cannot really tell where the tide is going to shift. But I see that Morocco can come back strongly into this game, except that Brazil look like finally they are warming into the game after the goal that they scored from Vinicius Junior.
0: Yes, indeed. Brazil are back into the game strongly. The winner throw in. The man who plays for Al Ahly in Saudi Arabia, Roger Ibanez, effects it, sends it back. Paqueta loses it. Rafinha could not control. Ball falls to Saibari. He's now operating from the left, switching positions with, that's the man, El Canoes. Issa Diop to the right side. Finds El Canoes.
1: Ooh, that's a yellow card.
0: A pass. Brahim Diaz is brought down. And we have the first yellow card of the evening going to Casemiro. He goes into the books of the Slovenian referee, Slavko Vincic. That was a bad tackle. Casemiro going in straight into El Ainawi. The first yellow card of this game going the way of the former Manchester United and Real Madrid midfielder, Casemiro.
1: But had he not committed that foul, Della, El Ainawi was straight on goal. He could have caused some havoc.
0: Yeah, he had to stop him. Free kick for Morocco. Inside the Brazilian half, they go right. It's still Morocco here. Can he keep it in play? No. He loses it. And who was that? Vinicius Jr. edging the Brazilian fans on. That was good work from the Real Madrid winger. The ball speed is 101 kilometers per hour. That shot from Vinicius Jr. And who is that?
1: That's one of the American rappers. I'm just here to confirm his name.
0: Okay.
1: Because of the glasses, I can't really identify him.
0: He looks like a rapper. Yeah. If you look at the chains and the rings, that's the life of rappers.
1: Yeah, game is being played in New York, New Jersey, so you see most of them coming into the stadium to watch and have a good time.
0: The Akata boys.
1: Yeah.
0: 38 minutes. 7 minutes more to end the first half. We are into midnight. Sorry, we are close to midnight.
1: Yeah.
0: Anyway, so beautiful play from Brazil here. Casemiro sent in a pass. Gets the ball in there to Marquinhos. He finds Rafinha. Good tackle from Azuari. Keeps it in play. A header. Vinicius. Igor Thiago lurking inside that 18-yard box. Waiting for a pass. Does not get to it. Good tackle from Agadin. Gets the ball in there to El Canus. Now it's Agadin again. No, they lose it. Gabriel will pick it up for Brazil. Sent in a pass. Picked up there in midfield by Bruno Guimarães to Vinicius. Vinicius loses possession, but wins a throw-in for Brazil. Throw-in effected. Vinicius Jr. dribbles his way through. Does well. The second time. Gets in a pass again. Cleared away by Morocco. Igor Thiago comes in. Gets in a pass to Ibanez. Ibanez to Casemiro. Sends it back to Marquinhos. Marquinhos to Roger Ibanez again. Igor Thiago pushed down. Dispossessed of the ball by Chadi Riyad. But Bruno Guimarães will pick it up for Brazil. Sends it back to Marquinhos. He squares it to the left side. Get the ball in there to Douglas Santos. Douglas Santos for Brazil. The Seleção. The five-time world champions. Unprecedented. But Italy are close with four.
1: Yeah.
0: Long one for Casemiro. Rafinha could not get to that. The goalkeeper, Bono, comes out to make a save. Scoreline still 1-1. 40 minutes gone.
1: Brazil coming into this tournament would be really, really relishing the chance of winning it for the very first time in a long time since 2002. They won it in 1958, won it in 1962. Then they won it in 1970, where they got to keep the Jules Rimet trophy permanently. Then they won it in 94 in the USA. Well, that was the last time that the tournament was held in USA. Then the last time they won it was in 2002. So I can tell for sure that Carlo Ancelotti coming into this tournament really, really knows the weight of responsibility on his shoulders. And if they have to start the campaign well, they would have to get a win from this game. And as it stands now, it's 1-1. We'll see how that game really, really, really, really unfolds. But as it stands now, Della, I can tell you for a fact that Brazil are coming in strongly. They really, really want to see if they can score a goal before the halftime comes.
0: All right, so just going on our pictures was Neymar.
1: Yeah, Neymar, he's on the bench.
0: See the number of earrings on one ear, about three different earrings. He's such a flamboyant guy.
1: Yeah.
0: Anyway, he's injured, so the first three matches is out. I think he's having a holiday in New Jersey.
1: According to reports, he will start training next week.
0: Okay. A cross for Morocco. Headed out of danger, but Brazil. Achraf Hakimi could not hold on. Thiago comes in to come and support. It's going to be a foul. It's going against El Canus. Free kick for Brazil. It's still 1-1. Brazil 1, Morocco 1. Earlier in the day, Qatar also held Switzerland to a 1-1 draw. I thought Switzerland should have won that game.
1: That was a brilliant goal from Cookie, the last minute goal that he scored for Qatar.
0: Yeah.
1: And getting their very first point at the FIFA World Cup. Yeah, I think they'll be very happy with that. Julian Lopetegui and his boys. And that was a good, very good result for them, at least. They have gotten a point that they can also clutch onto. It could be a very important point for them if all things, you know, equal. When the third place best teams are being calculated, it's very possible that maybe Qatar will get maybe an extra point or three, even in the tournament. And okay. That could be very crucial for them.
0: So a pass to the right side. Bruno is in there. Shot blocked there by Mazuari. Bruno still fights for it. Gets it. Brazil on the offensive. He falls in the process. Up on his feet. Picks up the ball again, Brazil. And still, Guimarães managing a pass. But well covered there by El Anayou in midfield for Morocco. He's been brought around right in front of the Slovenian referee, Brahim Diaz. And another yellow card for Brazil.
1: Roger Ibanez.
0: Ibanez also goes into the books of Slavko Vincic. So two yellow cards for Brazil. We've done 43 minutes of the first half. Some 2 minutes more in regulation time, but definitely there's going to be time added on. If for nothing at all for the hydration break. And that took us about some 3 minutes or two. Some two or three. And so we got some maybe five more minutes to go before we are going to hear the whistle from Slavko Vincic, but I think the referee has had a good game so far.
1: Yeah, he's officiated the game very well so far. The yellow cards that he issued to the Brazilian players are also well deserved. I think Brazil need to be very careful about their defensive shape when they move forward. Those are some of the reasons why when they are speedsters, that is Morocco in Brahim Diaz and also Azedin Unahi, when they get the ball and they try to break, Brazil have no option than to foul them and then they end up getting cards. That's very dangerous. They don't want to continue on that tangent because it means that in the second half, if they don't take care, they could accumulate more cards and that could even end up getting a red card in there. So okay, Brazil need to be very careful.
0: All right, so Agadin brought down Rafinha, who is not too happy. But remember that Brazil is the most successful national team in the FIFA World Cup, winning the tournament five times. First in 1958, 1962, 1970, 1994, and the year 2002. And in 114 World Cup matches played, the team has won 76 times, 19 losses, 247 points, and 129 goal difference.
1: So they're a powerhouse, they're a cathedral.
0: When it comes to World Cup, it is the only national team to have played in all World Cup editions without any absence, nor the need for playoffs. And they are the most successful team in the now defunct FIFA Confederations Cup, with victories in 1997, 2005, 2009, and 2013.
1: The one in 2009 really stands out for me because it was a preparatory tournament before
0: the 2010 World Cup.
1: Yeah, they beat the USA, I think, by 4-3 in that final.
0: Yeah.
1: 3-2, rather, in that final. It was a very, very, very, very good final.
0: I remember watching that final in Addis Ababa, the Addis Ababa airport. I was coming back from Sudan, where the Black Stars had played in a World Cup qualifier.
1: Oh, I see.
0: Yes. So the likes of Junior Gogo, Michael Essien, Suleiman Tari, Anthony Annan, during that time. So we were in Khartoum, and I got to the Addis Ababa airport, and I think we were playing that final game. I do remember.
1: Yeah.
0: Watch it from the airport because I had so many hours for transit.
1: Yeah.
0: Yeah. Anyway, so game is still on. It's a Diop for Morocco. Back to his goalkeeper, Bono. Out of his 18-yard box, out of his comfort zone. Sends one straight to the opponent. Brazil will say thank you. Good play from Vinicius. Finds Douglas Santos. Lifts it behind for Vinicius once again. A cross comes in deep. A shot taken. Good save from the goalkeeper.
1: Wow, that was a good save.
0: But that was a nice shot from Lucas Paqueta. Turned around so well. Sent in a shot.
1: More or less a bicycle kick of some sort.
0: Yeah.
1: But Yassine Bounou, he was also very quick to react.
0: The Moroccan goalkeeper did so well. Stretching his elastic limits. Punching that ball out to safety. That could have been a second goal for the Seleção. And it's a corner for Brazil. Morocco will have some defending to do here. Rafinha too infected for Brazil. Sensino had a header. Marquinhos with a header, missing the post by inches. What is it? Is he saying that he didn't get it touched away to Marquinhos? He goes to speak to the referee. He's the skipper of the Seleção. But I thought he got a touch to it. Yes, the referee takes it to his ground. Goal kick for Morocco. We are doing 4 minutes time added on. Well, we've already done 2.5 minutes into that. A header. Coming from El Anai. A header from Issa Diop again to Brahim Diaz. Dispossess of the ball by Brazil. Casemiro sends in a pass to the left side. Gets the ball in there to Vinicius Jr. Racing deep into the Moroccan half now. Ayoub Bouadi. Good tackle from Bouadi. Now to Achraf Hakimi. Loses possession to Brazil. Referee says it's going to be an infringement for Morocco. Good call though from the referee. You're live on Love 99.5 FM. Wow.
1: That should have been a foul.
0: Yeah, that should have been a foul for Brazil.
1: Yeah.
0: Look at the way Achraf Hakimi went into him. But Vinicius Jr., he didn't even complain here. He just moved on.
1: That's very surprising to you.
0: Very, very, very, very, very, very. That guy will not let it go. I'm very sure he's been spoken to.
1: Yeah. Like I've said earlier.
0: But now he would have been, you know, touting opponents here and there. And a referee from Slovenia will whistle for the end of the first 45 minutes of this game. 1-1 is the scoreline. First goal coming from Ismail Saibari, who plays for PSV Eindhoven in the Dutch league. Got that goal in the 21st minute. But then Brazil came back very, very strong and got the equalizer from Vinicius Jr.
1: So your man
0: and,
1: was
0: and
1: just...
0: what a strike it was.
1: Your man was just seen complaining to the referee.
0: Yes. He can't go at all with nothing.
1: Maybe he needed to wait when the first half then was over referee. Before you. But Dela, what a game we've seen so far. It's just the nice. First 45 minutes.
0: Yeah.
1: Brazil have ended the first half stronger than they started. I think Morocco, they started the game so well. In the first 10 minutes, we saw how they came in strongly. And Saibari, that very important goal that he got for Morocco after Brahim Diaz set him up in a very brilliant assist. But Brazil, they themselves, they knew that they needed to come back into this game strong. And so they used the Vinicius Jr. channel a lot of the times, and it has paid off for them. Very, very sublime finish from Vinicius Jr. The game is in the balance, and I think that the second half would be a blockbuster, and we have to look forward to it.
0: All right, so we are back with second half commentary after 15 minutes. Stay tuned. We'll be right back.

0: All right, so welcome back. Getting ready to bring you second half commentary of the game between Brazil and Morocco. And Casemiro is off for Brazil. In comes Fabinho. He's not playing in Saudi Arabia.
1: Yeah.
0: He used to be playing for Manchester City in the English Premier League.
1: No, Liverpool rather.
0: Fabinho. Okay, Liverpool. Sorry, Liverpool.
1: Yeah.
0: And he is coming in for, that is the man, Casemiro.
1: Yeah,
0: who is already in a yellow card.
1: Yeah, he got a yellow card earlier in the first half. Then also Danilo is coming on for Roger Ibanez. Ibanez also has a yellow card. So I think Carlo Ancelotti is trying to be very cautious in the second half to maximize at least his chances and not get the risk of receiving a second yellow card for those players. So he's substituted them. And I think at least some fresh legs and also some sense of urgency will be introduced into the game for the Brazilians.
0: All right, so two changes for Brazil, none for Morocco.

0: Carlo Ancelotti, he looks like he's given a number of instructions in the second half from the touchline, and that's very important, because when you are supposed to be winning a game of this nature, or at least from the impression that they've given themselves coming into this tournament, he would want to make sure that he's given a lot of instructions in the second half to see how Brazil can finish off the game as the winners. It's a very, very important thing that he's doing at this point in the game.
1: All right, so Marquinhos, send one to the right. Rafinha is in there for Brazil. Good tackle from Azuari, but it's going to be a corner kick for the Seleção. Second half underway in New Jersey at the MetLife Stadium. Can you just have a look and see whether we can get the attendance for today's or tonight's game? It's being played at an 80,000 capacity MetLife Stadium. But it's a well-packed stadium though. Corner kick for Brazil. We are almost 2 minutes into the second half of this Group C encounter between five-time champions Brazil and Morocco, who are semi-finalists in the 2022 FIFA World Cup in Qatar. 1-1 is the scoreline. Cross comes in deep. A shot from Marquinhos. It went off the body of Agadir. And it's going to be yet another corner kick for Brazil. Just to remind you that we are live on Love 99.5 FM. A shot taken, corner kick effected across the face of goal. Nobody there for Brazil. Vinicius Jr. races deep to pick up the ball on the edge of the box. He will try a dribble. No, it's been blocked there. This time by Ayoub Bouaoudi for Morocco. They are on the offensive. Good block there by Fabinho. And it's going to be a throw-in for Morocco. Brazil 1, Morocco 1. Throw in to be affected by Achraf Hakimi. Throws the ball down to Ayoub Bouaoudi. He backheels that ball back to Achraf Hakimi. And he sends it back to Issa Diop. Plays for Fulham in England. A pass to the goalkeeper. Back to Issa Diop again. Picks up Achraf Hakimi. Ayoub Bouaoudi is in there. No, but there was a push earlier on Achraf Hakimi by Vinicius Jr. And Hakimi seemed to be in some discomfort there. Oh, but that was too much. That was a very reckless one from Gomez. He should get a yellow card in there. He went straight to step onto the foot of Achraf Hakimi. That should be a yellow card.
0: One thing that the Brazilians would not want to do in the second half is to get more yellow cards, because then it forces Carlo Ancelotti to make changes that he may not necessarily want to make. He's already made two so far, three yet to go. But if they continue like this, they're going to accumulate more yellow cards.
1: But I'm a bit surprised that the referee overlooked this.
0: Yeah.
1: There's a VAR in there. We all saw that he went on to stamp on his feet.
0: And I'm wondering why he's not being called to watch some of these things, because these are very, very, very...
1: Of course, it's the VAR that tackles. Should signal him to
0: to come and look at these things, because it's very... That tackle could have injured the player.
1: Anyway, game resumes. The shot taken. Crosses the line. It's going to be a throw-in for Brazil. Marquinhos to Gabriel. And there was a push. Mazuari, but the referee says play should continue. Rafinha. Mazuari again. Gets the ball into Agadir. Agadir finds Bouaoudi. Back to Agadir again. Now to the left side. El Canous is in there. It's Morocco advancing once again. Ayoub Bouaoudi will send it back. And it's Issa Diop going to the right. He finds Achraf Hakimi. Hakimi to Brahim Diaz. Back to Achraf Hakimi. It's Hakimi. Good tackle from Gabriel. And it's Guimarães on the ball. He finds Vinicius Junior on the far left. Brazil now attacking. Morocco defending, going backwards instead of defending. A shot cleared away by Mazraoui. Throw in for Brazil. Looking quite dangerous at this moment. Throw in affected Vinicius. Goes middle, finds Marquinhos. Lifts it behind for Fabinho. He turns around and he finds Danilo. Danilo for Brazil. Gets the ball to Paqueta. Back to Marquinhos. Gabriel on the right. Oh. Gabriel was trying to get the ball through for Rafinha. But he didn't read quick into the intentions of Gabriel. It's going to be a welcome goal kick for Morocco.
0: You must admire the haircut of Carlo Ancelotti.
1: Yeah.
0: Very boyish haircut.
1: And he's looking
0: over
1: so
0: there.
1: Different.
0: Yeah.
1: That's very, very true. Don Carlo.
0: The Don Carlo.
1: Yeah, the Don Carlo. And he's such an amazing coach. One of the best we've had in the world.
0: Yeah. Really known for his man management.
1: Yeah, sure.
0: Very, very good at man management.
1: He has won the UEFA Cup, UEFA Champions League 5 times, a record for a manager, and is the only manager to take part in 6 Champions League finals as a coach.
0: Very impressive.
1: Yeah. And he's the only manager to win the league titles in all of Europe's 5 top leagues. Talking about France, Italy, Spain,
0: and England.
1: England, as well as Italy.
0: Wow.
1: Yeah. He has won 5 FIFA World Cup. Club World Cups 3 times, and he has won the UEFA Cup 5 times, a record for a manager. Very, very experienced when you want to compare him to the Moroccan coach, Mohamed Al-Hib. Relatively new to the job. He's been in charge of the youth teams of Maccabi Brussels in Belgium, Anderlecht as well. And he's been an assistant coach of Anderlecht. But he's been the head of the Moroccan under 20 and under 23 team between 2022 and 2025. And now he's been promoted to handle the Moroccan national team.
0: Yeah.
1: And they are not faring badly at all against Brazil. Vinicius Jr., a pass to Guimarães, blocked there by Morocco. Now advancing, ball to the right. Brahim Diaz. We'll go back to Achraf Hakimi, and he gives it away straight to his Real Madrid colleague. Achraf Hakimi comes back strongly. Referee says play should continue. He gives Brazil the advantage. Vinicius Jr. could not hold on. Hakimi does well, being pushed down by Fabinho. Referee finally whistles for infringement in favor of Morocco. Fabinho intentionally pushed down Ismaïl Saïbari. And do you remember Saïbari?
0: Yeah.
1: As a Nations Cup?
0: Yes.
1: Oh, okay.
0: He had a very good Nations Cup campaign.
1: Yeah, but then he was the one who went to take the towel of the goalkeeper from the post.
0: Yeah. Oh, yes, he was the one.
1: Yeah, he was. And he was fined.
0: For that?
1: Yes,
0: yeah.
1: By CAF. Yeah. Saibari.
0: $500,000, if I remember.
1: Well, I think something in that range.
0: Yeah.
1: Yeah. Issa Diop on the ball now for Morocco. Gets it to Brahim Diaz. 1-2. Diaz does well. Gets the advantage. Throw in for Morocco. And Vinicius Jr. with his antics on the pitch. Vinny. Throw in for Brazil. Quickly affected by Hakimi. Picks up the ball again. Switching play from left to right. Mazraoui will pick it up for Morocco. And I like the speed from Morocco when they are turning defense into attack. Now to the left side. It's still Morocco here. A shot taken, blocked there by Marquinhos. Ibrahim Diaz could not get to it. Cleared away by Bruno Guimarães. A header by Danilo. Falls to Vinicius. A pass to Bruno Guimarães. Brought down. It's going to be a free kick for Brazil. Paqueta was brought down right in the face of the Slovenian referee. Free kick for Brazil. And that was El Canus. Who was the culprit there? Kick affected. Douglas Santos to Marquinhos. And he finds Danilo. Back to Marquinhos. Now it's Gabriel. Danilo on the ball for Brazil. Back to Gabriel. Marquinhos on the ball now. And it's Miguel. He's trying to make incursions into the opponent's half. Vinicius Jr. Douglas Santos. Back to Gabriel. Now it's Fabinho for Brazil. Danilo. Now to Rafinha. Rafinha against Mazuari. Good pass from Rafinha. But well covered by Morocco. Welcome goal kick to the Atlas Lions of Morocco. Are you looking at the fingers of that gentleman? He's got a cutex on, right?
0: Yeah.
1: Yeah. Both fingers. Red cutex.
0: Very interesting.
1: Yes. That's another side of the world. Totally, where everything is almost allowed.
0: Totally distinct from what we have here in Africa.
1: This one, if you do it, they'll tell you, say, what's that?
0: You be some Kulu?
1: And the two of you. Oh, dear.

0: 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This has been vetted and approved by the Gaming Commission of Ghana. The commentary you are listening to on Love 995 is coming to you. Kind courtesy, Betano. And Brazil under some pressure here. And let's say a big thank you as well to McBerry Biscuits. 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Predict, win, and enjoy the crunch. And it's Fabinho from Brazil. Back to Danilo. Danilo to Marquinhos. Ball being concentrated in opposition half now by Brazil. Vinicius Jr. on the far left. Sending a pass to the middle. Marquinhos will pick it up for Brazil. Shortish one to Gabriel. Turns around, finds Danilo. And it's Rafinha on the ball now. Back to Danilo. Now to Gabriel. It's Brazil. Guimarães turns around very well. A pass to the left side finds Douglas Santos. Now to Vinicius Jr. No. That one from Vinicius was a poor one. Intercepted by Morocco. 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It's still 1-1 in New Jersey. Brazil 1, Morocco 1. And Cunha will be introduced into the game by Carlo Ancelotti.
1: Yeah, double substitution coming in for Brazil.
0: Paqueta is out. Igor Thiago is also out. He's been very ineffective this evening, Igor Thiago. Matheus Cunha will come on, and Luis Enrique will also come on.

0: Luis Enrique, he plays his football for Zenit St. Petersburg in Russia. A good introduction into this game. We'll see what he can do with the time that is remaining. So 30 minutes left, and Brazil just have one substitution left to make.
1: They've made four already.
0: Yes.
1: Yeah, they have only one. That means Morocco are yet to make a substitution.
0: Yet to make, yeah.
1: All right. Maki also sending a pass to his central defense pair, or his central defense mate. Gabriel is sending a pass, went straight to the opponent. Ashraf Hakimi sends it back to Issa Diop, who finds his goalkeeper Bono. Bono will send a long one into the Brazilian half, controlled there by Douglas Santos. He finds Gabriel at the back. Danilo to Rafinha. Back again to Danilo. Danilo to Marquinhos. It's Brazil. Marquinhos to Gabriel. Gabriel to Douglas Santos. Now it's Bruno. He's been pushed down by Ayub Baoudi, right in front of the referee. Says it's going to be a free kick for Brazil in the Moroccan area.

0: The referee from Slovenia having a word with Fabio. He's got a cut on the lip.
1: Yeah.
0: And there is blood oozing in there. And so he asks Savio to be off the pitch. He needs to receive some medical attention there. Not too good for the cameras. But Morocco also getting ready to make some changes now. Morocco getting ready to make some changes.
1: Shams Bin Talbi, he plays for Sunderland. It looks like he will be coming on very soon for Morocco.
0: Okay, so Talbi will be coming on in number 7 shirt. Talbi will come on for El Canoes. Shams Dean Talbi.
1: Also coming on is Samir El Murabet. He plays for FC Strasbourg in France. Samir El Murabet. El Murabet is coming on for Brahim Diaz. That's a shocking substitution.
0: Very surprising.
1: Yeah.
0: Very, very surprising indeed. He doesn't look happy.
1: Yeah. It's written all over his face. His demeanor is down. So Fabinho is also yet to come back on the pitch after going to receive treatment on the touchline.

0: So it seems like Brazil, they are trying really hard to see what they can do. But I must say that Morocco have had a very well coordinated press. Anytime Brazil progress the ball into their half, they sit back and wait for the Brazilians to pounce on them. But once they push the ball into their own half, you see the Moroccans trying really hard in what I can describe as a high press to win the ball off them. And that has been a very good strategy to keep the Brazilians at bay. It's been a very impressive performance from the Moroccans so far. And I think they've kept themselves in this game with the kind of play that they have exhibited today on the field. They have been very fearless against Brazil, haven't shown any sign of cowardice. And I think that is just how they needed to approach this game. Because at this point, Brazil are pushing everything that they have within them to see how they can get a winning goal from this game. And it looks like any time from now, we could get a goal either from both sides.
1: All right, so game continues. It's still 1-1 the scoreline. Morocco are holding the five-time world champions.

0: 67 minutes gone. So Brahim Diaz will go out. And then we have El Morabet, who plays for Strasbourg, will come on. We also have El Anayu going out, and in comes Chemsdin Talbi. Those are the two changes for Morocco.
1: So Morocco with two changes so far. Brazil
0: with four
1: have affected four changes.
0: Yeah.
1: And Della, if you ask me at this point in the game, this is where we are all looking for who is going to score that one more goal that could prove to be the winner. Because if you ask me, it looks like the game is hanging very, very much in the balance. It doesn't look like any of the two sides have got very clear-cut scoring opportunities in this second half. And it's simply because both teams are wary of each other's attack. And so they are trying really hard to either play very defensive or also try to solidify their defensive, you know, options and not concede. And that is why Brazil have brought on fresh legs, because aside the fact that they're trying to, you know, prevent, you know, red cards from coming to the players who already have yellow cards, they don't want to, you know, open up too much to concede any more goal. But Morocco, they look like they also want to see how they can be a bit more defensively solid and also prevent Brazil from scoring. So it's a game that is hanging in the balance. The person who is able to score the next goal, it looks like they may go ahead to win the game, Della. I don't see too many goals coming after this particular point in the game.
0: All right, so let's see how it's going to go. They got some 20 more minutes to do in regulation time. It's still 0-0. Don't forget, we are going to have a hydration break very soon. In fact, we are on a hydration break now.
1: Yeah.
0: That's going to take us maybe another 3 minutes. And the Atlas Lions are regarded as one of Africa's most successful national teams. They've won 5 continental titles, including the 1976 and the 2025 edition of the Africa Cup of Nations.
1: So as it stands, they are winners.
0: Yes.
1: Yeah, they are
0: for
1: winners.
0: Now.
1: Yeah, for now.
0: Okay. So we wait to see what's going to happen to the appeal.
1: Yes.
0: In 1986, they made history as the first African team to win a World Cup group in advance to the knockout stage. And at the 2022 World Cup, they became the first African country to ever reach the semi-finals.
1: Earlier in the day today, I heard some news coming from their FA. They said they don't want to, you know, bid for the continental tournaments anymore. They are now targeting the global event. So they want to see how they can host the World Cup in 2030 and beyond.
0: No, but 2030, they are part of the
1: group. They are part host. Of the
0: group. So, yes, with Portugal
1: and also Spain.
0: And Spain, yeah.
1: But now, according to their FA president, they want to target more of the global events rather than just the continental ones.
0: Oh, okay. All right. But Morocco, they bidded for the World Cup for the first time in 1986.
1: And
0: the FIFA World Cup, they didn't win. So, I mean, they've been knocking on the door for a long time.
1: And I think now the time is ripe for them to do so, because in terms of infrastructure, they have managed to build some very impressive, you know, stadia that they can use to host the world.
0: I think they are the best. They are one of the best.
1: Africa, yes.
0: Yeah. Maybe South Africa as well as maybe Egypt will be close. Or they are also that. They also have a lot of infrastructure in there. But, yeah. I mean, we all know that Morocco have got it. That's how come this in recent times, whenever CAF is having problems in terms of organization of tournaments,
1: they reach out to Morocco. Yeah.
0: Yeah. Okay. So it's Morocco now on the ball in their own half. A pass to Ayoub Baoudi. Back to Baoudi again. He finds Issa Diop. Issa Diop for Morocco. Gets the ball into El Morabet. Long one inside. Good turn in from the substitute Talbi. Lifts it behind. Ball falls to El Canoes. A pass into the box. A shot taken.
1: That was a good block, I think, from
0: Sabayri again.
1: Oh, that was
0: the flag
1: upside.
0: Was up though. But another opportunity falling the way of Morocco. Ismail Sabayri, the goal scorer.
1: That was just by inches, I must say. The offside.
0: Infringement effected by Marquinhos. He finds Gabriel. Brazil in their own half now. Pass to Marquinhos again. Gets it back once again to Gabriel. Douglas Santos finds Cunha. Cunha was trying to look for Vinicius Junior, could not get to him. Gabriel comes back strongly to defend for Brazil. Sends it back to his goalkeeper, Alisson Becker. Gets the ball to Danilo. Danilo will be looking for Rafinha. Good pass from Rafinha. But Danilo could not get to it. Taken over by Ayub Baoudi. Baoudi will send it all the way back to his goalkeeper, Bono. Bono to the left side. Gets to Mazwari. Lifts it behind for Ayub Baoudi again. Baoudi finds Al Morabet. And he sends in a pass in there to El Canus. Dispossessed of the ball here. Brazil comes back strongly. Douglas Costa with a header. But Issa Diop will cover well in defense for the Atlas Lions of Morocco. He sends it back to his goalkeeper, Bono. Bono finds Issa Diop on the right again. Cooley collects the pass. Sends in a pass to Talbi. Brought down by Fabinho. Achraf Hakimi. And it's going to be a free kick.
1: So I show speed. He's also in attendance. And you can see him exchanging pleasantries with Ronaldo Nazario.
0: And the guy who came to Ghana.
1: Yeah, another dignitaries.
0: I show speed.
1: Yeah, I show speed.
0: He's a tough guy.
1: Yeah. He's a streamer. And he's going global and doing so many amazing things.
0: What does he do?
1: Well, he's a streamer professionally.
0: Okay.
1: And aside that, he also embarks on challenges.
0: Okay.
1: You know, he goes into the streets. He engages in fundraising activities. He streams. He tours the world. And he also, you know, throws challenges to other streamers. They do competitions. They video them and put them online.
0: Okay.
1: And he's gaining some traction.
0: Just as
1: on
0: he came to do in Ghana.
1: Yeah.
0: Okay. When he was jumping at the Independence Square or whatever.
1: There.
0: Okay. All right. Ball cleared away by Fabinho from Brazil. They were under some pressure. Okay, so the guy who was playing for Man City is Fernandinho, eh?
1: Yes,
0: okay,
1: Fernandinho.
0: So
1: yeah.
0: I was trying to just get together too. Yeah. Okay. So now, a pass to Bono. Sends it to the left. Chadi Riyad. And he finds Baoudi. Back to Chadi Riyad. All the way back to the goalkeeper, Bono. Impose for Morocco tonight. 74 minutes on the clock. Approaching the 75th minute mark. Scoreline is still 1-1. And I'm amazed how Morocco have been able to, as it were, neutralize Brazil. Giving them no respect at all.
1: They have been very resolute.
0: Yeah.
1: And if you observe them carefully, when Brazil are building up play from their own half, they are not too quick to press them. Unless there's a trigger that Brazil are sitting very deep and for which reason they need to come out. When Brazil is building up, they are not eager to press. But when the ball is released into the middle part of the pitch, then you realize that they quickly enhance their, you know, intensity in pressing to receive the balls.
0: Okay.
1: So I think that they have been very calculated in the way they press, which is what has really kept them in the game so far. And Brazil is finding it difficult to pass vertically through them to be able to also create goal scoring opportunities moving forward into the upper third of the pitch.
0: A very tight game indeed. Cagey encounter between these two countries. It's been a high-quality game from the two. Vinicius Jr. gives the ball away. Talbi sends in one. Finds Morabet. Morocco. But Vinicius does well. Came in strongly with that tackle. Good turning. Morabet. Gets in a pass there to El Canus. Now it's Mazwari. A pass to Ismaili Saibari, back to Mazwari. Gets the ball in there to Ayub Baoudi. Baoudi finds his man Agadin, back to Baoudi. Now to Issa Diop. Ball now being played in the Brazilian half. Now it's El Marabet, the substitute. Goes right, he finds Hakimi. Back to Marabet again. Now it's Talbi finds Ismaili Saibari. Saibari from Morocco. Saibari against Gabriel. Back to Saibari. And he finds Morabet. Gets it to Saibari again. Saibari against Douglas Costa. Dribbles his way through. Does so well. Morocco are looking dangerous here. No one in there. Cleared away by Marquinhos. A header from Cunha.
1: So you could see
0: Brazil under pressure now.
1: You could see Matias Cunha signaling that more players should come and tackle at the right side, because then left a lot of space in there. when Brazil are defending, they tend to leave a lot of spaces for the Moroccans to operate, and that is one thing that they need to really watch carefully.
0: And Morocco are playing so well this evening. They are not giving Brazil any respect at all, matching them boot for boot. Long one headed down by Makeos, blocked there by Morocco. But Makeos comes back strongly, sends in a pass to his goalkeeper, Alisson Becker, drives a long one inside. Well controlled there by Bacunha. Cunha for Brazil, sends in a pass. Vinicius Junior can't get to it. Issa Diop is getting late here. Vinicius gets in a pass here. A shot taken by Brazil. Good save, Rafinha. Came in with a strike, but I don't think he got the ball the way he wanted.
1: He didn't get a very good bite of the ball.
0: Yeah. But the Moroccan goalkeeper was right alert, and he makes a save, but he seems to have picked up a minor injury in there.
1: But Matias Cunha did so well to spot the run of Vinicius Junior in attack.
0: Yeah. Neymar turning himself into a coach now.
1: He's very eager to see Brazil score the second goal in this game. It will throw the whole stadium into hysteria, and they'll be very happy to see that.
0: Morocco are getting ready to effect yet another change.

0: So it seems Brazil are going to effect their last change.
1: More changes for Brazil, more for Morocco. Morocco are making some two more substitutions. Mazwari is being pulled off. Mazwari. Now Sam Mazwari will come off, and El Canus will also come off.
0: So Mazwari and El Canus are coming off. We have Salah Eddin coming on for Morocco, as well as Ayoub Amaimouni, Esguyab, also coming on for Morocco. Ayoub Amaimouni, Esguyab. Then we also have Danilo Santos
1: coming on for Brazil.
0: Coming on for Bruno Guimarães.
1: Okay, so Guimarães is out. Danilo Santos will come on.
0: Danilo Santos, he plays for Botafogo in the Brazilian league. He's just 25 years of age, so he's quite a very young chap playing in there for Brazil. But earlier, Dalai, you were talking about attendance. I'm yet to check the numbers, but I think the stadium is full to capacity. From the numbers that we are seeing in the stadium, it looks like the stadium is full to capacity. And the MetLife Stadium is actually going to be hosting the final. So this particular stadium is going to be hosting the final of this year's FIFA World Cup.
1: Okay.
0: Very magnificent stadium. Over 80,000 capacity, and I think it's full today.
1: Yeah.
0: Look at the high stick nature of the game. Deservedly so, it deserves to be full.
1: And we've got a lot of Latinos there in America. Yes. They're supporting Brazil.
0: Very much
1: and
0: so.
1: And it's Vinicius Jr. on the ball, sending a pass to Cunha. Picking it up deep inside the Moroccan half now. Brazil attacking. Are we going to get a winner here? A pass to Danilo Santos, the substitute. Sends one to the left. Douglas Santos will pick it up. Gets the ball to Cunha. Close to the box, gets into the 8-yard box of Morocco. Cunha sends in a drive. A good block there from Ayoub Baoudi.
0: Corner kick.
1: And it's going to be a corner kick for Brazil.
0: There was an earlier infringement, which the Moroccans are, you know, protesting.
1: Well, I don't think there was anything.
0: So this particular, the last person who touched the ball was Matias Cunha.
1: What is the Slovenian referee Slavko Vincic saying?
0: I think he's giving a goal kick now.
1: Okay, so he's turned the decision the other way around. It's rather going to be a goal kick. One of the new inventions or the innovations for this competition.
0: Yeah, very important, because in times past, you'd agree with me that there are times where clearly the ball goes off a player and the referee awards the decision the other way around.
1: That's true.
0: This time around, a lot of that will be checked in this tournament.
1: That was a pass from Issa Diop. Nearly resulted, nearly giving it away by the goalkeeper. Good anticipation from him. Issa Diop nearly giving it away. And Rafinha was racing deep for that ball.
0: He put his goalkeeper at risk over there, Issa Diop.
1: Nearly giving it away there by the goalkeeper. Good anticipation. He came out of the box right in time to clear his lines.
0: Issa Diop, he was very lucky over there.
1: And the goalkeeper Bono still on the pitch in pain. Now let's say a big thank you once again to McBerry Biscuits. They have the Predictor Win competition here on your superstation Love 99.5 FM. 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And you can predict it. If you can predict the winning team or the correct scoreline, you are going to get some exciting prizes from McBerry Biscuits, including t-shirts, cups, mugs, footballs, and a lot more. Listen out for the daily announcements and keep your phones close, because your chance to shine is coming soon. 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This has been vetted and approved by the Gaming Commission of Ghana. And goalkeeper Bono finally is up on his feet. A big thank you as well to the Lawson Herbal Center. Zinedine Zidane in the stands watching this game between Brazil and Morocco. He is of an Algeria descent.
0: Yeah.
1: And his son, who plays in Real Madrid, is the goalkeeper for the Algeria national team. And he is at this World Cup with the national team of Algeria.
0: Yeah.
1: Right, they are the Desert Warriors. Don't forget that Lawson Dere Ginger Liquor is made from extracts of natural herbs and plants. 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Akakadro Hetia any attacking sapapapa. We got some 4 minutes to do in regulation time on the clock. We'll definitely be doing some time added on. Vinicius Jr. giving that ball away, but coming back strongly. He couldn't get to it. Cleared away. Achraf Hakimi will pick it up for Morocco. Gets into the position half now. Sends in a pass to Talbi. Back to Achraf Hakimi. Nearly fell down. Does well to keep the ball in play, Morocco. Sends it back to Issa Diop. Issa Diop sends in a shortish one. Back to Issa Diop once again. All the way back to his goalkeeper, Bono. Gets the ball to the left side. Falls to Agadeen. And he finds Ayoub Baoudi. And it's Morocco. Ball falling back. Chadi Riyad. Good dribble for Agadeen. Now to the left, he finds Talbi. And it's Morocco attacking Brazil now. Cleared away by Marquinhos. A header from Marobat. Gets to Salah Eddin. Eddin leaves it behind for Baoudi. Switching play to the right side to Achraf Hakimi. Back to Baoudi again. And it's Morocco now. Morabet. Baoudi. It's still Morocco. Now Achraf Hakimi on the right side. Picking it up there for Morocco. Sensing a pass. Blocked in there. Issa Diop turns around. Decides to go long. A long one inside. Headed out by Douglas Santos for Brazil. A header by Issa Diop. Ball finds Ayoub Baoudi. Morocco on the right. Dangerous moments now. Salah Eddin. Now by Brazil will recover. A shot from Douglas Santos. Goes off the body.
0: The intensity of the press and the dynamics of the game is what is really surprising to me, Dela. Because you'd have expected that both teams would have had, you know, some tired legs. But I can also imagine that the introduction of, you know, the substitutes early on has given both teams the opportunity to effect some of these intensive, you know, pressing, you know, standards in the second half. And it's very, you know, very entertaining to see. Because 88 minutes on the clock, but both teams look like they really relish an opportunity at goal. And I wouldn't be surprised if we see at least one more goal before the game is over.
1: All right, maybe we'll see one more goal before the game is over. So says my man in commentary position, Joshua Holotu. And look at the Moroccan coach, Mohamed Alhib. Still issuing instructions from the touchline. Not satisfied with the result so far. Probably he wants the win. Achraf Hakimi on the ball now. Doing the dying embers of this game. Ayoub Bouady commits a foul. And the referee from Slovenia looking very pensive there. Giving a verbal warning to one of the Moroccan players. Morabet, El Morabet, to effect the kick. Plays for Strasbourg in France. Wearing the number 15 jersey. Sends a long one to the left side. Controlled there by Talbi. Sends it back. He finds Etch Yohab leaves the ball there. He gives the ball away to Brazil. Danilo sends in the past. Cunha is brought down. It's a foul for Brazil. The culprit is Neil L. Anyori. Bringing out Cunha. We are doing how many minutes time added on?
0: 10 minutes of added time.
1: 10 minutes of time added on. Wow. 10 minutes more to go. We've done 90 minutes on the clock. Even with the 5-second rule and all that.
0: You know, Yassin Bounou got injured, I think, twice in the second half.
1: Okay, and then so we had a hydration break as well. Maybe so, 8 minutes, 10?
0: I mean...
1: Anyway, I think this is the longest we've seen.
0: So far.
1: So far in the competition, yeah. Cunha turns around very well. Opportunity for Brazil. A cross comes in, no one in there to connect. But Santos does well, looking for Vinicius Junior, could not get to it. Pass intercepted. Morabat from Brazil sends it back to Issa Diop, who finds his goalkeeper, Bono. We got 10 minutes more to go. We've done a minute out of that. 9 more to go. It's Fabinho on the ball now for Brazil. Advancing deep for the Seleção. Sends in a pass to Douglas Santos. Santos finds Vinicius Junior on the left side. Body dummy here by Vinicius, trying in a cross, but good blocking there by Morocco. It's going to be a welcome goal kick. Achraf Hakimi showing a lot of experience
0: yes,
1: in there.
0: These are the times in the game where you don't want to lose focus even for 1 second.
1: Yeah.
0: Which is why I agree with Hakimi when he shouts at the defense. They need to be very watchful over there. They cannot come this far in this game and throw the game away just like that.
1: All right, so corner kick for Brazil. Cunha to effect it. The Manchester United attacker. Corner kick for Brazil. Waiting for the whistle of the referee. Referee finally whistles. Corner kick comes in deep here. Goalkeeper comes out with a punch. But there's still danger for Morocco. It's Cunha on the left side. Good tackle once again from Achraf Hakimi. Corner kick for Brazil. Cunha behind it once again.
0: Very, very dangerous times for Morocco. They are living dangerously, conceding 2 corners in the space of 1 minute. They would want to watch their backline carefully, not to concede a goal at this point.
1: Effected it from the same spot. The goalkeeper misses it, but he does well. Brazil still in control. Rafinha to the right side. Gets the ball in there to Danilo. Finds Vinicius. A shot taken.
0: Good save.
1: And the goalkeeper right on the spot. That was from Danilo Santos, the substitute. 1-1 is the scoreline still at the MetLife Stadium in New Jersey in the United States of America. It's a Group C encounter between 5-time champions Brazil and Morocco. 1-1 is the scoreline. And I'm beginning to respect this Moroccan team. Long one inside for Morocco. Makios to defend. Sends it back. Salah Eddin finds Morabet. Achraf Hakimi with a cross. Headed out of danger by Danilo. Bouady. Achraf Hakimi. Back to Bouady again. Pinning Brazil to the wall now. El Morabet. Back to Ashraf Hakimi. Shortish one. This time to Salah Eddin. And it's all Morocco now. It's all Morocco now. Issa Diabo picking up from the back. Gets into the enemy territory once again. Lifts it behind for Ashraf Hakimi. Gets in a true pass here. A push.
0: Oh, that should be a foul.
1: Gabriel. Coming to the foul. That was Rahimi.

0: Rahimi is a substitute who was pushed down by Gabriel just a while ago. Referee says this should be a corner kick, not an infringement, not a foul. Corner kick rather. Brazil defending. Morocco to effect this kick. Anxious moments for the Moroccan fans on our screens. Beautiful ladies. 5 minutes of time added on. Corner kick affected. Headed out of danger by Danilo Santos. And Talbi. Chems Dean will leave that ball to roll to touch for a throw-in. Throw-in for Morocco. Deep inside the Brazilian area. Throw-in affected. Headed out of danger by Marquinhos. Another header. And Cunha comes back strongly. But Morabet was sending a pass to Salah Eddin. Turns around beautifully. Finds Agadin. Gets the ball in there to Morabet. Now to the right. Intercepted by Brazil. Vinicius could not control. Lifts it behind. And once again, it's Morocco accelerating here now. Trying to see whether they can get the winner before the blast of the whistle. Of the final whistle. They send the ball all the way back to his goalkeeper, Salah Eddin. All the way back to goalkeeper, Bono. He wastes no time at all. Sends a long one inside. Gabriel with a header. A misguided one. Fabio comes in to help. Sends in a header. Header down. Fabio sends in a... He came in with a tackle. But the referee said no. That was a dangerous tackle. So it's going to be a free kick for Morocco.
1: Four more minutes, deep
0: inside the Brazilian half.
1: 4 more minutes to end the game. And Dela, you can see that both teams are a bit jittery. You clearly, nobody wants to concede at this time. So the tackles are coming in. And also, some of the mistakes are also, you know, beginning to show very clearly. Now Morocco have a free kick. Let's see how they effect it.
0: Free kick for Morocco. And they are saying all prayers. Moroccans are praying. Brazilians are praying. It's a free kick. Morabet sends in one. No problem for goalkeeper Alisson Becker. In post for Brazil this evening. He's not been tested that much.
1: Not so much.
0: In fact, both goalkeepers.
1: And that is because the game itself has really been played.
0: It's been balanced.
1: Very, very, very, very balanced, Dela. Indeed, this has been the best game so far in the tournament. Yes, we haven't seen so many goals, but in terms of performance from both teams, I think this has been a high-class, very, very top-class game, and it's been the best I have watched so far.
0: Yes, arguably, no two ways about that. I've also enjoyed this one. The quality is quite high. This is what we expect from the teams playing at the World Cup. By the fusion of Haiti and Uzbekistan and all that, it's going to dilute it a bit.
1: You know, at 1 a.m., we're going to have Haiti and Scotland. There we're playing the
0: Haiti, Scotland.